0: conditions have formed that could bring severe weather events with it. NOAA issued an El Nino advisory today and said it could be one of the strongest El Nino events in history. The conditions could lead to heavy rainfall and scorching temperatures, much like in 2024 when the worldwide average temperature record was broken. And the New York Knicks aren't the only thing that's hot in the Big Apple. The area is now under a heat advisory. Daria Albinger has details.
1: Temperatures across the tri-state area could cross the 90-degree mark today and tomorrow. Factor in the humidity, and it could feel like it's over 100 degrees, so the National Weather Service has issued a heat advisory through Friday evening. Avoid spending time outdoors, especially at the height of the heat this afternoon and tomorrow afternoon, particularly if you have asthma or other respiratory issues. Con Ed says it will have extra crews on standby in case a strain on the grid from everyone running the air conditioning causes outages.
0: And there are cooling places if you don't have AC, and remember, keep the pets inside and cool as well. I'm Lisa Carton.
2: A runway at Tri-Cities Airport has reopened following repairs to a sinkhole discovered beneath the runway earlier this week. Runway 523 is back in service after crews completed all necessary safety evaluations. Airport officials say operations have returned to normal. Passengers are encouraged to check with their airline for the latest information on their flights. Greenville has seen its second fatal motor vehicle accident of the week. One person died on Thursday morning in a two-vehicle crash on West Andrew Johnson Highway near Mount Pleasant Road. The fatal victim has been identified as 52-year-old Paul Oakes of Pates Lane in Greenville. I'm Lisa Ruckman.
3: 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Same old pharmacy, same old bill, but those prices kept rising higher still.
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7: Now, the Success Journal. Here's Chris Whitting.
8: Unlike most folks today, a fellow named Roland Hill used to hate getting his mail. The reason? Back in Roland's time, delivery costs were always paid for by the person who got the mail. Just the opposite of today. That meant folks back then had to pay cash to receive their letters. Even worse, there was no standard delivery system, so the prices were all over the map. Being clever, Roland decided to change all that. He created something that's really stuck around, the prepaid adhesive postage stamp. Ever since then, the sender of the mail had to pay for delivery, which licked Roland's sticky delivery problem. Roland Hill truly put his stamp on history by canceling one of life's little annoyances. His idea really delivered. With the Success Journal, I'm Chris Whitting.
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13: Hey, Bible readers, I'm Tara Lee Cobble, and I'm your host for The God Shot. To which of the angels did God ever say, "You are my son, today I have begotten you"? Or again, "I will be to him a father, and he shall be to me a son"? And again, when he brings the firstborn into the world, he says, "Let all God's angels worship him." Hebrews 1:5-6. The book of Hebrews tells us a lot about who Jesus is. In this section, the author spends a lot of time comparing Jesus with angels, but he makes it clear that Jesus is far superior to angels. God never refers to angels as his only begotten sons, but he repeatedly affirms that Jesus is his son. God does not command the angels to be worshipped, but instead commands the angels to worship his son. And in fact, the few times in scripture where people

0: Tonight, we still have a slight chance of thunderstorms, mostly clear skies by daybreak with a low of 70. On Friday, it's going to be sunny, chance of afternoon rain and a thunderstorm with a high of 89. Friday night, thunderstorms are likely and a low of 67 is expected. On Saturday, a slight chance of showers with sunny skies to follow and a high of 86. Saturday night, partly cloudy, a low around 66. For Sunday, we'll have a chance of showers once again and a high of 86. I'm Nick Rice from the Live Wire Weather Center. Count on it.
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2: My guest today is cookbook author Matt Moore. We're talking about his book, Butcher on the Block.
3: You know, I really wanted to combine the worlds of barbecue and grilling, but not be bound to one cooking method. And so with some time and thought, I went back to my own family story. As I started looking into the world of butchering, it opened up this vast array of being able to use every cooking method from barbecue to grilled to raw to roasted to fried. And then also ingredients beyond just meat and game, but also opening the worlds of seafood and vegetable butchering too. So it's really a catch-all cookbook. One of my favorites is a Greek-style pork butt. The Greek pork butt, we treat a little bit differently. I treat it almost like a Sunday pot roast. And that's something that we stud the actual pork butt with cloves of garlic. And then we're going to rub it with an array of different spices and ingredients. And then instead of always low and slow, I'm actually going to grill it really, really hot and fast for maybe 20 to 30 minutes, kind of a combination on all sides. And then I'll put it underneath a tray of some red wine and some other aromatics and let it be low and slow and get it to that pulled pork, a beautiful consistency. Remember, there's going to be garlic studded in that. We serve it on some pita bread with some tzatziki, some cucumbers and pickled red onions and some feta cheese. It's just super delicious.
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10: Tennessee football announcing their kickoff times for a number of games this season, including a noon kickoff at Neyland Stadium against Texas on September 26. That's the first regular season meeting between the two schools. They have a 3:30 kickoff in their season opener against Furman, a primetime game in Atlanta September 12th against Georgia Tech. The World Cup getting underway for the United States on Friday. They're in Los Angeles to

0: take on Paraguay at SoFi Stadium. This year's World Cup will have games in Mexico, Canada, and the United States. The men's national team out of Group D, which also includes Australia and Turkey, they're under coach Mauricio Pochettino, who has never coached a national team. Veteran center back Tim Ream is the captain. The NASCAR Cup Series racing at Pocono Sunday in Pennsylvania, 160 laps around the track known as the Tricky Triangle that runs 2.5 miles in length. Denny Hamlin has won the last two races at Michigan and Nashville. He now has 3 wins on the season. Chase Briscoe is the defending champion. The O'Reilly Auto Parts Series will race at Pocono on Saturday. 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
8: For tonight, we still have a slight chance of thunderstorms. Mostly clear skies by daybreak with a low of 70. On Friday, it's going to be sunny. Chance of afternoon rain and a thunderstorm with a high of 89. Friday night, thunderstorms are likely and a low of 67 is expected. On Saturday, a slight chance of showers with sunny skies to follow and a high of 86. Saturday night, partly cloudy, a low around 66. For Sunday, we'll have a chance of showers once again and a high of 86. I'm Nick Rice from the Live Wire Weather Center. Count on it.
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10: A recent operation led by the Bristol, Tennessee, and Virginia police departments targeted individuals evading probation or parole. The initiative resulted in 10 arrests, 14 warrants being served, and the seizure of methamphetamine. The operation showcased the strength of collective efforts among law enforcement partners to enhance community safety. A Greenville man police were looking for was taken into custody in Johnson City. Michael Ledford of Morrill Lane was wanted on a criminal simulation charge related to an incident in the YMCA parking lot. The victim reported that he met Ledford in order to sell him some Pokemon cards. Ledford handed the victim $200, but when the seller noticed the money was fake, Ledford, with cards in hand, took off. I'm Lisa Ruckman.
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16: In terms of its implications for the U.S. economy, for different industries, I only think we're beginning to understand the implications of all of this and how fast we're going to be able to create efficiencies and learning.
14: That's Greg Dowd, CEO of the National Milk Producers Federation, on the subject of AI. Many dairy products have a relatively short shelf life, and says Dowd, AI could streamline that.
16: Balancing the supply of a perishable product is one of the most complicated things of any ag commodity that I've ever seen, and I've been doing this for a long time in a lot of different commodities. Everybody kind of swaps milk back and forth every day across the country, depending on where it's being produced and where it needs to be used. These things all change seasonally, et cetera, demand, et cetera. If you could figure out a way to share that data and work together, the efficiencies that could be created are truly extraordinary. And that benefit goes to higher prices for producers and lower prices for consumers. That's the beauty of it.
14: Dowd also told me that AI has been demonstrated to improve efficiencies in animal genetics, feed rations, and reducing methane emissions. He'll return tomorrow. That's Farm to Fork. I'm Daryl Anderson.
17: This is a Bloomberg Money Minute. History made on Wall Street today with the biggest initial public stock offering ever. After pricing 550 million shares at just $135 apiece, SpaceX, that's the Elon Musk-owned rocket ship, satellite, and AI company, raised $75 billion from investors. Trading debuts tomorrow. Elsewhere on Wall Street, a huge rally today after President Trump called off plans to bomb Iran, saying the final touches are being made on a peace deal. Now, after the closing bell, the semi-official Fars news agency in Iran reported that leaders have not approved any memorandum of understanding. Earlier, though, Wall Street soared on that news. The Dow up 930 points, almost 2% higher. The Nasdaq, with big gains in chipmakers and other tech stocks, up 640. That's a 2.5% jump. The S&P up 127. And with hopes that the Strait of Hormuz will reopen again soon, oil at a two-month low. It's around 86 bucks a barrel. Tom Busby, Bloomberg Radio.
18: 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A good setup presets the positions you want to achieve during the swing. We often talk about grip, posture, and alignment, but here's the trick. Don't overlook the right foot. Its position at address affects how far the hips can turn on your backswing and ultimately how much power you deliver to the ball. At address, angle your right foot out about 20 degrees. Most golfers already do this to some extent with their left foot. 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On the backswing, the right hip easily rotates away from the ball, setting up a full turn. This foot position also keeps your hips level with a flexed right leg throughout the swing. If the right foot is perpendicular to the target line, the right hip tends to slide and raise up, leading to a reverse pivot. So remember, flare your right foot out for a much fuller turn. For the Golf Minute, I'm Dennis Silvers.
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25: Over 250 years ago, in 1772, the settlers negotiated a land lease with the Native Americans. But some natives did not like this. And near the beginning of the Revolutionary War, England convinced them to attack the settlers at Fort Watauga. Anne Robertson mobilized the women of the fort to pass cauldrons of boiling water to pour on the attackers from her position overlooking the walls of the fort. Although she sustained several injuries, Robertson continued at her post until the Indians retreated. Anne went on to be the first woman to be given a land grant. She eventually migrated west with Donelson's party on flatboats and was the first woman teacher in Tennessee. 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
6: Stand by for news.
7: A deal with Iran is so close that President Trump says it could be signed over the next few days. Speaking from the Oval Office this afternoon, Trump said an official signing ceremony could take place this weekend, maybe in Europe, involving Vice President J.D. Vance and Iranian officials.
8: With the Strait will officially open as soon as we sign, which could be soon, very soon, maybe over the weekend in Europe.
7: The president says the Strait of Hormuz will open up after the deal is signed, even though U.S. Central Command insisted earlier today the strait has remained open to all commercial ships. The U.S. is ramping up security during the FIFA World Cup, which got underway today, with the U.S. hosting 78 matches across 11 cities. FBI Director Kash Patel says he's making terrorist attack prevention the agency's top priority. Here's Sarah Lee Kessler.
9: Patel says the FBI Joint Terrorism Task Force is determined to head off any potential incidents.
7: Preparations include event and intelligence operations center staffing as well. I'm Lisa Carton.
10: 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Up and Adam is a nonprofit organization in Johnson City that puts on the turkey trot every Thanksgiving.
11: We realized it was getting so big, and we were doing this as a part of the city parks and recreation, and it just became a huge thing for them as well, that we decided to start a nonprofit, and we called it Up and Adam because that was the kind of the theme of what we were trying to get the community to do. Get up and do something. You know, get up and at them. And something's always better than nothing. And so we became a nonprofit shortly after that.
10: Jenny Brock is on the board of directors.
11: Today, we have close to 5,000 who get together on Thanksgiving morning and do the race. It's become kind of one of those beloved events in the community. It's just an annual gathering of our community. And so it's become just one of those things we can't not do.
10: For more information, visit upandadaminc.com. I'm Daryl Moody reporting.
12: A runway at Tri-Cities Airport has reopened following repairs to a sinkhole discovered beneath the runway earlier this week. Runway 523 is back in service after crews completed all necessary safety evaluations. Airport officials say operations have returned to normal. Passengers are encouraged to check with their airline for the latest information on their flights. Greenville has seen its second fatal motor vehicle accident of the week. One person died on Thursday morning in a two-vehicle crash on West Andrew Johnson Highway near Mount Pleasant Road. The fatal victim has been identified as 52-year-old Paul Oakes of Pates Lane in Greenville. I'm Lisa Ruckman.
4: In praise of chickens. Hi, Mike Austin with today's Radio Dad Minute. I've talked before about farming and homesteading and rural life. If you can get in touch with that, the benefits thereof. I grew up, my dad's best friend was a farmer, and we helped take care of that farm. And boy, I learned some good life lessons there. I would encourage you to whatever level you're at, whether you're in a city, you can have a couple of plants in the window. Or if you're in a rural area, maybe some chickens. Chickens have a lot of benefits raising them. I mean, it helps the kids know where their food comes from, teaches responsibility. I mean, they've got to clean the pens, they've got to feed the chickens, they've got to look for eggs, and they can watch the eggs hatch, the circle of life kind of thing. Yeah, raising chickens has a lot of side benefits besides eggs and meat. Ask around, ask some friends who already raise chickens, and let them help you out a little bit, all right? Radio Dad on the web at radiodad.com. I'm Mike Austin, the Radio Dad.
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9: Low blood pressure is emerging as one of the main culprits in your chances of developing Alzheimer's. An American Heart Association journal study released Wednesday ties it to about double the Alzheimer's odds in the U.S. and triple the odds in the U.K. Researchers viewed roughly 800,000 adult health records in both countries. Low blood pressure showed the strongest link ahead of high blood pressure, stroke history, and irregular heartbeat. Some opioid addiction patients are getting more time to receive substitute medications beginning in July. A DEA rule published this week gives doctors' offices and addiction treatment centers 45 days to use certain pharmacy-sent medication. DEA says the longer window could mean fewer missed appointments, less wasted medicine, and more patients treated. The old limit was 14 days. Health update, I'm Sarah Lee Kessler.
14: Mitch Anthony here with today's Daily Dose. Near the end of his life, Mark Twain wisely said, "I have had a great many troubles, but most of them never happened." The same could be said for most Americans. We are a nation of people obsessed with fears. Fears of things that will never happen to us. According to Gavin DeBecker, most of us have endured decades of TV images of stretchers being rolled up to coroner's vans, of violent crime scenes, and of planes falling to earth. Today, we don't experience just the calamities in our own lives. In the satellite age, we experience the calamities of everyone's life. As a result, we frequently can't tell the difference between the survival signal and the soundbite, between sensationalism and information. We all need to take reasonable precautions and use common sense toward avoidable hazards. But we need to see the hazard only in those storm clouds where it exists and begin to live life more fully in the clear skies between them. Like Mark Twain, many of us are suffering from a great many troubles that will never happen to us. This is Mitch Anthony reminding you once again that life is whatever you make it. Mitch Anthony here to tell you about the R Extra Mile, a charity that uses your extra airline miles to help cancer patients get where they need to go. 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
16: For tonight, we still have a slight chance of thunderstorms. Mostly clear skies by daybreak with a low of 70. On Friday, it's going to be sunny. Chance of afternoon rain and a thunderstorm with a high of 89. Friday night, thunderstorms are likely and a low of 67 is expected. On Saturday, a slight chance of showers with sunny skies to follow and a high of 86. Saturday night, partly cloudy, a low around 66. For Sunday, we'll have a chance of showers once again and a high of 86. I'm Nick Rice from the Live Wire Weather Center. Count on it.
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17: You've likely seen the sign at Exit 40 on Interstate 26, Jackson Love Highway. Back when Irwin was called Greasy Cove, Colonel Robert Love owned a racetrack along the Nolichucky River. Around 1788, a young Andrew Jackson came to the area to practice frontier law. The future president loved sports and gambling and had an obsession for the rich man's sport of horse racing. He owned a superior racing steed, but Colonel Love's own horse was known as the fastest around. A challenge was issued by Jackson to Love, and Love took him up on it. Jackson's jockey took ill, possibly with a little help from Love's liquor, and the red-haired Jackson decided to race his own horse. Settlers came from all around to place bets and corrals. Jackson was so furious when he lost the race that the men exchanged insults, nearly leading to a duel. As we celebrate the 150th anniversary of Unicoi County in Irwin, Jet Broadcasting is exploring Irwin's past.
19: A recent study has found a troubling link between obesity and a common household practice many Americans do every evening. It may have you changing your routine. I'm Dr. Catherine Albrecht, back in a moment with advice that could tip the scales in your favor.
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19: If you and your family eat dinner while watching television, it could be really bad for your waistline. 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The solution is to turn off the tube, take a real seat at the dining table, and eliminate the distractions. 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
12: A recent operation led by the Bristol, Tennessee, and Virginia police departments targeted individuals evading probation or parole. The initiative resulted in 10 arrests, 14 warrants being served, and the seizure of methamphetamine. The operation showcased the strength of collective efforts among law enforcement partners to enhance community safety. A Greenville man police were looking for was taken into custody in Johnson City. Michael Ledford of Morrill Lane was wanted on a criminal simulation charge related to an incident in the YMCA parking lot. The victim reported that he met Ledford in order to sell him some Pokemon cards. Ledford handed the victim $200, but when the seller noticed the money was fake, Ledford, with cards in hand, took off. I'm Lisa Ruckman.

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2: From the Quick Stop Market Sports Desk. Kickoff times announced for some of the games for the Tennessee Volunteers this season, including their season opener against Furman. They will kick that off at Neyland Stadium at 3:30. They also have a noon kickoff on September 26 when they take on the Texas Longhorns. That's the first regular season meeting between the two schools. They have a primetime game with a kickoff at 7 on September 12th in Atlanta against Georgia Tech. The World Cup getting underway Friday for the United States. They'll take on Paraguay, their first game out of Group D. That also includes Australia and Turkey. The U.S. under coach Mauricio Pochettino, who has never coached a national team, veteran center back Tim Ream is the team captain. This year's World Cup will have games in the United States, Mexico, and Canada. NASCAR running at the Tricky Triangle at Pocono Sunday. It's 160 laps around the circuit, running 2.5 miles in length with three distinct corners. Denny Hamlin, he's won the last two races at Nashville and Michigan. Chase Briscoe is the defending champ. The O'Reilly Auto Parts Series will run at Pocono on Saturday. 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
4: Emerson said that if I have lost confidence in myself, then I have the universe against me. People lose confidence based on a combination of their genetics and what happens during childhood and teenage years. Bad parenting or bullies can destroy a person's self-confidence to a point where they can't even accept a compliment. Issues of self-esteem are based on false narratives. Nasty comments from parents and others become neural connections. That negativity is like a walking path that grooves itself within the brain with automatic negative thoughts. When you feel this way, write it down on paper, then argue on paper as to why that really isn't true. You need to widen out that mental path. Practice it over and over, and you will feel better. So when you learn to believe in yourself, you can be successful, and you can be happy.
8: Appalachian History 101.
9: K
8: Captain Robert Sevier moved from Virginia to the Long Island of the Holston with his older brother Valentine Sevier Jr. in the early 1770s. Soon after, he married Keziah and registered for military service in 1777. As an overmountain man, he fought in the Battle of Kings Mountain, which took place in October of 1780. He bent down to retrieve his ramrod during the battle and was shot in the kidney. He was treated by a Tory doctor, but the lead ball could not be removed at that time. The doctor instructed Robert to stay put, and in a few days, the bullet could be safely removed. Robert instead headed home. He died 9 days after the battle, leaving his wife and baby sons. His infant son, Valentine, became a prominent merchant and public official in Greenville and had two different residences along Main Street. Celebrate America 250 as we look back at local heroes.
9: ABC Entertainment News.
10: The police report just came in.
11: Only Murders in the Building has confirmed their recurring guest cast for the upcoming sixth season. Season six will find the crime-solving trio in London, where they will be joined by new cast members, including Jennifer Saunders, Simone Ashley, and Sharon Horgan. The new season is currently in production.
12: The strength of the ancestors.
11: Avatar: Fire and Ash is coming to Disney+. The Academy Award-winning third installment of James Cameron's Avatar series will hit the streamer on June 24th. Disney is the parent company of Hulu, Disney+, Plus and ABC News. K-pop Demon Hunters' one-year anniversary is on June 20th, and there are several ways to celebrate. The film is being re-released into theaters, and outdoor venues across the country will also offer free sing-along screenings. To find information on screenings near you, check your local theater listings. And happy birthday to Peter Dinklage, who is 57 today. Chuck Sievertson, ABC News.
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14: For tonight, we still have a slight chance of thunderstorms. Mostly clear skies by daybreak with a low of 70. On Friday, it's going to be sunny. Chance of afternoon rain and a thunderstorm with a high of 89. Friday night, thunderstorms are likely and a low of 67 is expected. On Saturday, a slight chance of showers with sunny skies to follow and a high of 86. Saturday night, partly cloudy, a low around 66. For Sunday, we'll have a chance of showers once again and a high of 86. I'm Nick Rice from the LiveWire Weather Center. Count on it.
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16: This is a Bloomberg Money Minute. El Nino is coming back this year. Forecasters at the U.S. Climate Prediction Center say the return of El Nino, that weather phenomenon, could cut trillions of dollars from the global economy, with punishing heat waves, severe droughts, and devastating rain. Prices on foods made with sugar or cocoa, the two crops most at risk from El Nino droughts, could jump as high as 8.5% more this year. On Wall Street today, a massive rally. That's after President Trump canceled planned military attacks in Iran for later tonight, saying that negotiators have nearly completed a deal to end the hostilities and reopen that critical Strait of Hormuz to oil tankers and other ships. With that, oil fell to around $87 a barrel and moved even lower in late trading. And on Wall Street, huge gains. All the major averages up between 1.75% and 2.5%. The Dow up 930 points. The Nasdaq up 640, the S&P adding 127. 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
17: Rumors about his affairs plagued Bill Clinton's rise to power in his presidency, leading to years of investigations and one of the most infamous moments in American history. In January 1998, reports were spreading about a former White House intern named Monica Lewinsky, with his wife and future Democratic presidential nominee Hillary Clinton standing nearby. The president stared into the camera, wagged his finger, and said,
19: "I did not have sexual relations with that woman, Miss Lewinsky. I never told anybody to lie, not a single time, never. These allegations are false, and I need to go back to work for the American people."
17: He was lying. He admitted it months later. By December, the House impeached him. On that note, I'm James A. Brown, and as always, be well.
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27: June 11, 2025. Brian Wilson, multi-instrumentalist, singer, and leader of the Beach Boys from its 1961 founding, dies in Beverly Hills of respiratory failure. The band's co-founder was 82. Inspired by the likes of the Four Freshmen and many others, Brian meticulously cultivated the group's five-part harmony, high production values, and pop music experiments a la the theremin and Good Vibrations. Pet Sounds was considered his best album, but Brian had his inner demons. A 1964 nervous breakdown caused Brian to stop touring to focus solely on producing and songwriting, falling into an abyss of increasing drug and weight problems, adversely affecting the Beach Boys' output. For years. Two great things happened late in his career. After taking 37 years to complete the Smile album, he performed Smile live in concert to 10 minutes standing ovations. And on the Beach Boys' 50th anniversary in 2011, Brian recorded and toured with the band, promoting his last

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6: It's 9 o'clock.
7: President Trump says a deal with Iran to end the war is very close, and it's behind the reason why he called off fresh strikes on the nation. Speaking from the Oval Office this afternoon.
8: We have a signing soon, and the documents are in pretty final shape, so we'll see. Very good.
7: The president says the Strait of Hormuz will open up after the deal is signed, even though U.S. Central Command insisted earlier today the strait has remained open to all commercial ships. FBI Director Kash Patel is making terrorist attack prevention the agency's top priority during the FIFA World Cup. Here's Sarah Lee Kessler.
9: The World Cup has already begun with the first match in Mexico. The U.S. set to host 78 matches across 11 cities beginning Friday in Los Angeles and Saturday in New Jersey. They stretch over 39 days with the final to be held in New Jersey on July 19th. Patel says the FBI Joint Terrorism Task Force is determined to head off any potential incidents and is fully engaged and totally determined to ensure the safety of all during the competition.
7: The former head of the Securities and Exchange Commission is being nominated by President Trump to become the next permanent director of national intelligence. Jay Clayton is currently the U.S. attorney for the Southern District of New York. In a Thursday Truth Social post, Trump said few people anywhere in the legal community are respected at the level as Jay. He went on to urge the Senate to confirm him quickly. Trump appointed top federal housing official Bill Pulte to serve as acting DNI to replace former director Tulsi Gabbard, who resigned in May. The Stanley Cup Final continues tonight in Raleigh. The Hurricanes are hosting the Golden Knights for Game 5. The Canes are coming off a victory that has turned the series into a best of three. Carolina captain Jordan Staal led the way with a pair of goals, including the game winner. The Golden Knights have a chance to win the cup at home in Game 6. I'm Lisa Carton.
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7: Federal prosecutors say the Palisades fire arson suspect in California wanted revenge on society. On Wednesday, opening statements were delivered in the trial of 30-year-old Jonathan Rindernecht. He is accused of starting the Lockman fire on New Year's Day 2025, which later became the Palisades fire. Prosecutors say the Uber driver was angry at society because he had no friends and wasn't invited to any New Year's celebrations. Rindernecht's attorney, Steve Haney, says his client is being wrongfully blamed and the trial will prove the Lockman fire was actually caused by a firework. Prosecutors say Rindernecht is to blame for both fires. New York City Mayor Zoran Mamdani is reminding New Yorkers to expect roads to be congested with the World Cup getting underway. Scott Pringle reports.
13: Mayor Mamdani is reminding New Yorkers there will be a lot of movement on the days of the 8 World Cup matches being played at nearby MetLife Stadium.
14: Your best bet is to use public transit. New Yorkers should plan for increased congestion and traffic delays, especially in Midtown Manhattan, where there will be some altered street and bus routes.
13: There will be a number of street and lane closures in Midtown. That's to allow for buses, shuttles, and other World Cup-related vehicles to go to and from MetLife Stadium. There are a number of fan fests and watch parties taking place in the city as well. In New York, I'm Scott Pringle.
7: And Knicks fans are reinvigorated after New York's come-from-behind win in Game 4. New York now heads back to San Antonio for Game 5 Saturday night, and Knicks fans say it doesn't matter where they win, as long as they win.
0: Hell yeah, get it done. Finish the job.
1: I mean, it would be cool to see them win here, but it'd be better for my health if they just win on Saturday and close it out.
2: We just want them to win, that's all. But they will win. What they did last night, it's no way they're not winning. It's no way.
7: The team erased a 29-point deficit to stun the Spurs 107-106 in Game 4 from Madison Square Garden. The Knicks haven't won a championship since 1973, but now they're one step closer after widening their series lead 3-1. I'm Lisa Carton.
3: A runway at Tri-Cities Airport has reopened following repairs to a sinkhole discovered beneath the runway earlier this week. Runway 523 is back in service after crews completed all necessary safety evaluations. Airport officials say operations have returned to normal. Passengers are encouraged to check with their airline for the latest information on their flights. Greenville has seen its second fatal motor vehicle accident of the week. One person died on Thursday morning in a two-vehicle crash on West Andrew Johnson Highway near Mount Pleasant Road. The fatal victim has been identified as 52-year-old Paul Oakes of Pates Lane in Greenville. I'm Lisa Ruckman.
15: Hey, John, why so glum?
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18: 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It should take the same amount of time to roll a 3-foot putt as it does a 60-foot putt. The difference is the pace of the stroke. A 60-footer requires a longer stroke at a faster pace. A 3-footer requires a shorter stroke at a slower pace. Finding the right pace is critical in controlling the distance of your putts. After reading your putt, uphill, downhill, left to right, etc., determine the speed. Do you want to dive the ball into the hole or ram it in? Then take one or two practice strokes each time at the same length back and through at the pace you plan to use for the actual stroke. Your practice stroke tells your muscles how much energy is required to reach the hole. After your final practice stroke, take one final look to confirm your feel for the distance and then pull the trigger. So remember, to help make more putts, concentrate more on the pace of the stroke and you'll drop a lot more putts. For the Golf Minute, I'm Dennis Silvers.
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25: 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What are you pursuing? Paul tells Timothy to flee, run away from things that are not profitable, like being in love with money. Rather, Timothy is to be pursuing, having as his priorities, living a life of righteousness, godliness, faithfulness, love, patience, and gentleness. Do those words describe what you're pursuing? On 611, remember 1 Timothy 6:11.
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6: For tonight, we still have a slight chance of thunderstorms, mostly clear skies by daybreak with a low of 70. On Friday, it's going to be sunny, chance of afternoon rain and a thunderstorm with a high of 89. Friday night, thunderstorms are likely and a low of 67 is expected.

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5: 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Up and Atom is a nonprofit organization in Johnson City that puts on the turkey trot every Thanksgiving.
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6: Today, we have close to 5,000 who get together on Thanksgiving morning and do the race. 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And so it's become just one of those things we can't not do.
5: For more information, visit upandatominc.com. I'm Daryl Moody, reporting.
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9: From the Quick Stop Market Sports Desk. Tennessee football announcing their kickoff times for a number of games this season, including a noon kickoff at Neyland Stadium against Texas on September 26. That's the first regular season meeting between the two schools. They have a 3:30 kickoff in their season opener against Furman, a primetime game in Atlanta September 12th against Georgia Tech. The World Cup getting underway for the United States on Friday. They're in Los Angeles to take on Paraguay at SoFi Stadium. This year's World Cup will have games in Mexico, Canada, and the United States. The men's national team out of Group D, which also includes Australia and Turkey, they're under coach Mauricio Pochettino, who has never coached a national team. Veteran center back Tim Ream is the captain. The NASCAR Cup Series racing at Pocono Sunday in Pennsylvania, 160 laps around the track known as the Tricky Triangle that runs 2.5 miles in length. Denny Hamlin has won the last two races at Michigan and Nashville. He now has 3 wins on the season. Chase Briscoe is the defending champion. The O'Reilly Auto Parts

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1: 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What do you say we chat about stuff that matters? Be the guy your family needs. I'm not going to get all preachy on you. I'm not going to make you feel guilty. I'm not Reverend Mike. I'm not Dr. Mike. I'm just a dad like you. Moms like the show, too. 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
10: For tonight, we still have a slight chance of thunderstorms. Mostly clear skies by daybreak with a low of 70. On Friday, it's going to be sunny. Chance of afternoon rain and a thunderstorm with a high of 89. Friday night, thunderstorms are likely and a low of 67 is expected. On Saturday, a slight chance of showers with sunny skies to follow and a high of 86. Saturday night, partly cloudy, a low around 66. For Sunday, we'll have a chance of showers once again and a high of 86. I'm Nick Rice from the LiveWire Weather Center. 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
15: A recent operation led by the Bristol, Tennessee, and Virginia police departments targeted individuals evading probation or parole. The initiative resulted in 10 arrests, 14 warrants being served, and the seizure of methamphetamine. The operation showcased the strength of collective efforts among law enforcement partners to enhance community safety. A Greenville man police were looking for was taken into custody in Johnson City. Michael Ledford of Morrill Lane was wanted on a criminal simulation charge related to an incident in the YMCA parking lot. The victim reported that he met Ledford in order to sell him some Pokemon cards. Ledford handed the victim $200, but when the seller noticed the money was fake, Ledford, with cards in hand, took off. I'm Lisa Ruckman.
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23: This is a Bloomberg Money Minute. Another troubling read on inflation for May, this time producer prices. That's inflation at the wholesale level. They shot up 6.5% from a year ago, mostly because of soaring energy prices. That's the fastest pace in over 3 years. But that didn't bother Wall Street today after President Trump called off his planned military strikes against Iran, saying that negotiators were this close to finalizing a deal to end the hostilities and reopen the Strait of Hormuz and get that oil flowing again. With that, Wall Street soaring higher, the Dow up 930 points, a nearly 2% gain. The Nasdaq, thanks to big gains in chip makers and other tech shares, up 640, that's a 2.5% spike. The S&P up 127, also almost 2% higher. Oil, the lowest since April, under $87 a barrel. And something new from AT&T for Apple iPad users in the U.S. It's launching a day pass, giving them unlimited data for just $3 a day. Tom Busby, Bloomberg Radio.
24: I'm Zach Bennett in for Bill Cody, and this is today's Pure American Country Radio Minute. We flash you back to 1996. It was this date then that Garth Brooks made country music fan service history at Fanfare in Nashville. Garth showed up unannounced at the Tennessee State Fairgrounds and signed autographs for about 23 hours straight. Not stopped by for a while, not did a quick meet and greet. No, he was there for 23 hours. And that story has become part of the Garth Brooks legend because it says so much about why fans felt connected to him. Yes, he was already a superstar by then. And yes, he had changed the scale of country touring. But he also understood something very basic. If people were willing to stand in line for him, he was willing to stand there for them. And that kind of thing is exhausting, probably a little bit insane, and also exactly why Garth Brooks became more than just a hitmaker. I'm Zach Bennett in for Bill Cody. That's today's Pure American Country Radio Minute.
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3: 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It stood among the most attractive buildings in any of the state. This is how a reporter described the Limestone Depot in 1888. You can still see the ruins of this depot as part of the railroad Appalachian road trip. Starting around 1855, trains became popular for passengers in addition to transport of goods. Small depots were built to accommodate rural towns. One such depot stood in Chucky. Fullen's Depot, later called Chucky Depot, was built in the late 1800s and burned in 1905. A new depot was built a year later and had two public waiting rooms, a ticket window, and a freight warehouse. 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
8: President Trump has canceled planned strikes on Iran tonight and now says the signing of a peace agreement with Iran might be imminent. Involving Vice President J.D. Vance and Iranian officials, Trump's growing optimism with Iran sent stocks soaring today. A rare level 4 out of 5 severe threat has been issued for the Midwest tonight for widespread damaging winds and tornadoes. Today's threat stretches over 600 miles from eastern Missouri to northern Michigan, including Chicago and Milwaukee. This latest threat is part of an ongoing severe weather outbreak that knocked out power to hundreds of thousands of people Wednesday. Vice President J.D. Vance is referring Minnesota Governor Tim Walz and Attorney General Keith Ellison to the Justice Department for a criminal fraud investigation tied to social services programs. This follows a House Oversight Committee report alleging widespread fraud in federally funded programs. Walz and Ellison deny wrongdoing, calling the allegations politically motivated. I'm Lisa Carton.
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9: 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I'm Daryl Moody reporting.
11: A runway at Tri-Cities Airport has reopened following repairs to a sinkhole discovered beneath the runway earlier this week. Runway 523 is back in service after crews completed all necessary safety evaluations. Airport officials say operations have returned to normal. Passengers are encouraged to check with their airline for the latest information on their flights. Greenville has seen its second fatal motor vehicle accident of the week. One person died on Thursday morning in a 2-vehicle crash on West Andrew Johnson Highway near Mount Pleasant Road. The fatal victim has been identified as 52-year-old Paul Oakes of Pates Lane in Greenville. I'm Lisa Rutman.
12: 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I don't know about you, but my family tree's got some squirrels in it. 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
23: For tonight, we still have a slight chance of thunderstorms. Mostly clear skies by daybreak with a low of 70. On Friday, it's going to be sunny. Chance of afternoon rain and a thunderstorm with a high of 89. Friday night, thunderstorms are likely and a low of 67 is expected. On Saturday, a slight chance of showers with sunny skies to follow and a high of 86. Saturday night, partly cloudy, a low around 66. For Sunday, we'll have a chance of showers once again and a high of 86. I'm Nick Rice from the Live Wire Weather Center. Count on it.
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1: 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Now on with the show. This is the Daily Note from JamesABrown.net. A volunteer at a museum in Taiwan spotted what looked like a filthy mirror and did what many of us would do. They grabbed some toilet paper and wiped it clean. So what's the problem? That grime was apparently art. It's called Inverted Syntax 16. It's 40 years of accumulated dust on a mirror with a deliberate smudge that apparently represents middle-class consciousness, or whatever that means. But I'm left wondering, what made it art in the first place? Because someone said so? Because it's in a gallery? Because there's a card next to it explaining what you're supposed to see? Strangely enough, yes. Someone decides, and the rest of us either nod and smile and appreciate, or not. On that note, I'm James A. Brown, and as always, be well.
11: A recent operation led by the Bristol, Tennessee, and Virginia police departments targeted individuals evading probation or parole. The initiative resulted in 10 arrests, 14 warrants being served, and the seizure of methamphetamine. The operation showcased the strength of collective efforts among law enforcement partners to enhance community safety. A Greenville man police were looking for was taken into custody in Johnson City. Michael Ledford of Morrill Lane was wanted on a criminal simulation charge related to an incident in the YMCA parking lot. The victim reported that he met Ledford in order to sell him some Pokemon cards. Ledford handed the victim $200, but when the seller noticed the money was fake, Ledford, with cards in hand, took off. I'm Lisa Ruckman.
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5: From the Quick Stop Market Sports Desk. Kickoff times announced for some of the games for the Tennessee Volunteers this season, including their season opener against Furman. They will kick that off at Neyland Stadium at 3:30. They also have a noon kickoff on September 26 when they take on the Texas Longhorns. That's the first regular season meeting between the two schools. They have a primetime game with a kickoff at 7 on September 12th in Atlanta against Georgia Tech. The World Cup getting underway Friday for the United States. They'll take on Paraguay, their first game out of Group D. That also includes Australia and Turkey. The U.S. under coach Mauricio Pochettino, who has never coached a national team, veteran center back Tim Ream is the team captain. This year's World Cup will have games in the United States, Mexico, and Canada. NASCAR running at the Tricky Triangle at Pocono Sunday. It's 160 laps around the circuit, running 2.5 miles in length with three distinct corners. Denny Hamlin, he's won the last two races at Nashville and Michigan. Chase Briscoe is the defending champ. The O'Reilly Auto Parts Series will run at Pocono on Saturday. Get three 20-ounce Pepsi products for just $6. 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
8: The great thing about a brick house is that the surface requires almost zero maintenance. But painting bricks has become popular because, let's face it, some of the old brick colors leave a lot to be desired. This job used to require a masonry primer and multiple coats of latex paint. That's a lot of work, and the coating sealed moisture inside the bricks, which could only escape into the house. Mineral paint is a much easier option that still allows the bricks to breathe. It's applied just like any other paint, with a brush, roller, or sprayer. Another advantage of mineral paint is that rather than creating a plastic film over the bricks that might peel over time, the minerals bond with the masonry to form a hard, long-lasting finish. I'm Danny Lipford with Tips for Today's Homeowner.
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26: In the Over Mountain region, trees played an important role in history. One of the most famous in our area was the Daniel Boone Bar Tree, a beech tree where the 25-year-old carved his name in 1760. The Treaty Oak of Jonesboro was the location Jacob Brown signed a treaty with Cherokee chiefs for land along the Nolichucky River. In present-day Elizabethton, the Watauga Treaty Sycamore is the place settlers established the first free government in North America in 1772 as they formed the Watauga Association. Under this sycamore, the first court of the Watauga Association convened. The Pemberton Oak in Bristol was where soldiers of five wars encamped under its branches. The most famous were members of a Revolutionary War pioneer muster on their way to Sycamore Shoals and then Kings Mountain. Happy 250, America.
27: The spring housing market has been somewhat disappointing for both buyers and sellers. However, renters across the U.S. are finding more bargaining power this spring as landlords increasingly offer incentives to fill vacant units. That according to a new Zillow analysis. Nearly 40% of rental listings on Zillow featured concessions this spring. The Federal Trade Commission and State of Nevada have reached a settlement with the operators of an alleged tax relief scheme that regulators charged deceived consumers with false and misleading claims. Under the proposed court order, the defendants will be required to turn over cash and assets valued at nearly $10 million. Champion Foods has issued a recall for certain batches of its Motor City Pizza Company 5 cheese bread after learning that an ingredient used in the product may be contaminated with salmonella. The product was sold nationwide. I'm Mark Huffman. 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
23: For tonight, we still have a slight chance of thunderstorms. Mostly clear skies by daybreak with a low of 70. On Friday, it's going to be sunny. Chance of afternoon rain and a thunderstorm with a high of 89. Friday night, thunderstorms are likely and a low of 67 is expected. On Saturday, a slight chance of showers with sunny skies to follow and a high of 86. Saturday night, partly cloudy, a low around 66. For Sunday, we'll have a chance of showers once again and a high of 86. I'm Nick Rice from the Live Wire Weather Center. Count on it.
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15: This is a Bloomberg Money Minute. History made on Wall Street today with the biggest initial public stock offering ever. After pricing 550 million shares at just $135 a piece, SpaceX, that's the Elon Musk-owned rocket ship, satellite, and AI company, raised $75 billion from investors. Trading debuts tomorrow. Elsewhere on Wall Street, a huge rally today after President Trump called off plans to bomb Iran, saying the final touches are being made on a peace deal. Now, after the closing bell, the semi-official Fars news agency in Iran reported that leaders have not approved any memorandum of understanding. Earlier, though, Wall Street soared on that news. The Dow up 930 points, almost 2% higher. The Nasdaq, with big gains in chip makers and other tech stocks, up 640. That's a 2.5% jump. The S&P up 127. And with hopes that the Strait of Hormuz will reopen again soon, oil at a two-month low. It's around 86 bucks a barrel. Tom Busby, Bloomberg Radio.
16: A better life with Dr. Sanjay Gupta.
17: Did you know that almost half the vegetables and more than three quarters of the fruit that we eat in this country come from just one state, California? Yeah, it's true. And according to a new report by the Environmental Working Group, a health advocacy organization, a lot of this produce is tainted with PFAS, which are sometimes referred to as forever chemicals. Why? Well, the EPA says pesticides keep America's food supply safe, abundant, and affordable. And of course, these chemicals are used in every state, not just California. Now, if you are worried, though, about how much you're consuming, the best thing to do is to buy organic produce, if and when you can. Organic or not, you should rinse all fruits and vegetables under running water. Don't use any soap. And as one epidemiologist told us, use a brush on sturdier items like carrots, potatoes, and cucumbers. I'm Dr. Sanjay Gupta, helping you live a better life.
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0: From the entertainment desk, I'm Lisa Rutman. A new music series has launched in Johnson City. The Walnut Street Summer Music Series will run through August 26th. On June 20th, it's the Minor League, and on June 27th, it's the Kindest People Unplugged. 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I'm Lisa Rodman.
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3: Imagine a brain monitor that never needs a battery. Researchers at the University of Osaka demonstrated a wireless EEG system powered entirely by body heat, operating outdoors at temperatures above 89 degrees Fahrenheit. Instead of transmitting every bit of brainwave data, the device sends a reduced data set and reconstructs a signal on the receiving end, dramatically lowering power requirements. The system continued working even when the temperature difference between the body and surrounding air was only a few degrees. Interesting Engineering reports this breakthrough could enable long-term wearable health monitoring with virtually no maintenance. I'm Ken Chester.
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2: It's 10 o'clock.
5: President Trump says a peace deal with Iran could be signed soon after he canceled planned military strikes set for tonight. Trump speaking from the Oval Office this afternoon.
6: With the Strait will officially open as soon as we sign, which could be soon, very soon, maybe over the weekend. In Europe.
5: The president says the Strait of Hormuz will open up after the deal is signed, even though U.S. Central Command insisted earlier today the strait has remained open to all commercial ships. Millions are under the threat of severe weather tonight. NOAA's Storm Prediction Center is upgrading the severe weather risk over Chicago and other parts of the Midwest. Strong thunderstorms were ongoing across parts of Nebraska, Iowa, Illinois, and Indiana early today, while additional thunderstorms are expected to redevelop and intensify across the region later this evening. Vice President J.D. Vance is referring Minnesota Governor Tim Walz and Attorney General Keith Ellison to the Justice Department for a criminal fraud investigation tied to state social services programs. The Minnesota Star Tribune reports the referral follows a Republican-led House Oversight Committee report alleging widespread fraud in federally funded programs. Walz and Ellison deny wrongdoing, calling the allegations politically motivated. Waymo is launching a new subscription tier called Waymo Premier as it pursues an aggressive expansion plan. Here's Wendy Swanson.
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5: The first match of the World Cup is in the books. Mexico defeated South Africa 2-0 to open up the tournament in Mexico City. The U.S. team kicks off on Friday for their opening game against Paraguay in Los Angeles. I'm Lisa Carton.
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5: President Trump's agriculture secretary is now back in Texas today, where she'll tour the border area that's at the center of the New World screwworm outbreak. The flesh-eating fly was first detected in La Praia, sending shockwaves through the state's billion-dollar agriculture industry.
12: You've got a cartel presence that is illicitly moving cattle, and that's how we got this up close to the border.
5: Secretary Brooke Rollins told Congress that last year there were just 10 USDA employees working full-time on the threat. Today, it's over 120, and under President Trump, she says more than $1.3 billion has been spent to fight the New World screwworm fly. New state records released today show a massive spike in alligator removals at Florida's biggest theme park. Michael Kastner reports.
13: Data from the Florida Fish and Wildlife Commission reveals that trappers have pulled over 400 nuisance alligators from Walt Disney World property over the last 10 years. The aggressive safety program was launched following the tragic death of a toddler at a resort back in 2016. State officials say the ongoing alligator sweeps are necessary to protect the millions of tourists flooding into Central Florida every summer.
5: As summer activities heat up, families nationwide are facing another jump in summer child care costs. Monica Nelson reports.
4: New 2026 data shows full-time care now averages around $1,230 a month, or nearly $15,000 a year, according to the Federal National Database of Child Care Prices. Costs rose 4-6% this year, from $650 a month in Mississippi to $2,400 a month in Washington, D.C., the highest in the nation.
14: You are the first person I've ever seen this far out. What kind of line of work are you in, James?
15: Army Special Forces retired.
5: The first trailer is out for Heart of the Beast. The film stars Brad Pitt as a former Army Special Forces soldier who must escape the wilderness after a small plane crashes in Alaska. It hits theaters on September 25th. I'm Lisa Carton.
16: A runway at Tri-Cities Airport has reopened following repairs to a sinkhole discovered beneath the runway earlier this week. Runway 523 is back in service after crews completed all necessary safety evaluations. Airport officials say operations have returned to normal. Passengers are encouraged to check with their airline for the latest information on their flights. Greenville has seen its second fatal motor vehicle accident of the week. One person died on Thursday morning in a two-vehicle crash on West Andrew Johnson Highway near Mount Pleasant Road. The fatal victim has been identified as 52-year-old Paul Oakes of Pates Lane in Greenville. I'm Lisa Ruttman.

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2: Ultraviolet B light burns. 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
8: Hey Bible readers, I'm Tara Lee Cobble, and I'm your host for The God Shot. Of the angels, he says, he makes his angels winds and his ministers a flame of fire. But of the Son, he says, your throne, O God, is forever and ever. The scepter of righteousness is the scepter of your kingdom. Hebrews 1:7-8. The book of Hebrews tells us a lot about who Jesus is. In this section, the author spends time comparing Jesus with angels, but makes it clear that Jesus is far superior to angels. God uses the angels in a variety of ways. Specifically, he uses them as messengers, which is what their name means. Jesus, on the other hand, is far more than a messenger. He does bring a message, but he is also the eternal king who reigns forever. His kingdom will never end. No matter what happens in your day, the reign of your eternal king isn't threatened. And as his human messengers, may his kingdom be our focus. He's where the joy is.
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10: For tonight, we still have a slight chance of thunderstorms. Mostly clear skies by daybreak with a low of 70. On Friday, it's going to be sunny. Chance of afternoon rain and a thunderstorm with a high of 89. Friday night, thunderstorms are likely and a low of 67 is expected. On Saturday, a slight chance of showers with sunny skies to follow and a high of 86. Saturday night, partly cloudy, a low around 66. For Sunday, we'll have a chance of showers once again and a high of 86. I'm Nick Rice from the LiveWire Weather Center. Count on it.
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3: 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I'm Daryl Moody, reporting.
5: 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The collaboration brings together the interdisciplinary science of learning, deep experiences in education practice and teaching, and innovations in the use of data science, AI, and technology. The Collaboratory to Advance Mathematics and Learning, or CAML, will create new research networks that generate or enhance high-value AI-ready datasets to advance understanding of K-12 mathematics learning. The networks will include experts in the basic science of learning, education practitioners, and data scientists. NSFSBE Assistant Director Kay Husbands Feeling said, quote, "The knowledge and skills supported through this program are essential for student success and for building a workforce prepared to lead in artificial intelligence, biotechnology, and quantum technologies," end quote. A second phase of CAML will bring the collaboration to a national level, establishing a socio-technical platform designed to build community, strengthen capacity, and sustain a united effort to advance math learning and education in K-12. This unique platform will ultimately equip our nation's youth with the foundational knowledge and skills necessary to be the next generation of American AI innovators and propel our nation to new heights of scientific and economic achievement. Learn more about advancements in AI education in NSF's Discovery Files podcast.
6: From the Quick Stop Market Sports Desk, Tennessee football announcing their kickoff times for a number of games this season, including a noon kickoff at Neyland Stadium against Texas on September 26. That's the first regular season meeting between the two schools. They have a 3:30 kickoff in their season opener against Furman, a primetime game in Atlanta September 12th against Georgia Tech. The World Cup getting underway for the United States on Friday. They're in Los Angeles to take on Paraguay at SoFi Stadium. This year's World Cup will have games in Mexico, Canada, and the United States. The men's national team out of Group D, which also includes Australia and Turkey, they're under coach Mauricio Pochettino, who has never coached a national team. Veteran center back Tim Ream is the captain. The NASCAR Cup Series racing at Pocono Sunday in Pennsylvania, 160 laps around the track known as the Tricky Triangle that runs 2.5 miles in length. Denny Hamlin has won the last two races at Michigan and Nashville. He now has 3 wins on the season. Chase Briscoe is the defending champion. The O'Reilly Auto Parts Series will race at Pocono on Saturday. 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

0: 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Today's quote was submitted by Barry. Martha Washington said, "I have learned from experience that the greater part of our happiness or misery depends upon our dispositions, not upon our circumstances." Oh, I can attest to this. I've witnessed a group of people who all went through the same exact thing together, but each of them experienced the situation in their own way. Some people internalized it and made the problem their own, and I think they probably made it worse. Others kind of avoided the whole thing and pretended it didn't happen. Well, that didn't really help either. Then some faced it head on, but they never made it about themselves. They just found a way to get past the issue and move on to the next phase of their life. I want to be like that. Don't let the rock in your path stop you. Let it be an obstacle to overcome. Let the little things stay little so you can keep moving forward. The Motivation Minute. This has been The Motivation Minute. I'm John Small. Thanks for listening. Your favorite motivational quotes can be submitted for upcoming programs at motivationminute.org.
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5: For tonight, we still have a slight chance of thunderstorms. Mostly clear skies by daybreak with a low of 70. On Friday, it's going to be sunny. Chance of afternoon rain and a thunderstorm with a high of 89. Friday night, thunderstorms are likely and a low of 67 is expected. On Saturday, a slight chance of showers with sunny skies to follow and a high of 86. Saturday night, partly cloudy, a low around 66. For Sunday, we'll have a chance of showers once again and a high of 86. I'm Nick Rice from the LiveWire Weather Center. Count on it.
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11: Road trip? Woohoo!
12: A recent operation led by the Bristol, Tennessee, and Virginia police departments targeted individuals evading probation or parole. The initiative resulted in 10 arrests, 14 warrants being served, and the seizure of methamphetamine. The operation showcased the strength of collective efforts among law enforcement partners to enhance community safety. A Greenville man police were looking for was taken into custody in Johnson City. Michael Ledford of Morrill Lane was wanted on a criminal simulation charge related to an incident in the YMCA parking lot. The victim reported that he met Ledford in order to sell him some Pokemon cards. Ledford handed the victim $200, but when the seller noticed the money was fake, Ledford, with cards in hand, took off. I'm Lisa Ruckman.
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11: As we celebrate National Fruit and Vegetable Month, our focus turns to the ultimate paradox of Spain's famous La Tomatina Festival. Every summer, 20,000 tourists pack into the town square of Bunnell to pelt each other with over 100 metric tons of crushed, overripe tomatoes, turning the village into a literal river of red sludge. The aftermath reveals a brilliant scientific surprise. Tomatoes naturally contain high concentrations of citric and malic acid. When the massive mess is washed down the historic cobblestone streets, this natural acidity acts as a powerful deep cleaning polish, leaving the town significantly cleaner and brighter than it was before the battle began.
9: I just think this is so much fun to think about, but I'm not really sure I want those rotten tomatoes thrown at me.
11: I wonder if we get squeaky clean by cleaning the tomatoes off us, too.
9: We probably would. Wow. You know, I don't know. It's
11: always just, have to sit on you.
9: I'm not sure I want to find out.
11: Was it good wart removal?
9: Probably not. We're also celebrating National Making Life Beautiful Day and National Corn on the Cob Day. I'm Alice Anderson.
11: And I'm Marlo Anderson with the National Day Calendar, reminding you to celebrate every day.
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17: This is a Bloomberg Money Minute. El Nino is coming back this year. Forecasters at the U.S. Climate Prediction Center say the return of El Nino, that weather phenomenon, could cut trillions of dollars from the global economy, with punishing heat waves, severe droughts, and devastating rain. Prices on foods made with sugar or cocoa, the two crops most at risk from El Nino droughts, could jump as high as 8.5% more this year. On Wall Street today, a massive rally. That's after President Trump canceled planned military attacks in Iran for later tonight, saying that negotiators have nearly completed a deal to end the hostilities and reopen that critical Strait of Hormuz to oil tankers and other ships. With that, oil fell to around $87 a barrel and moved even lower in late trading. And on Wall Street, huge gains. All the major averages up between 1.75% and 2.5%. The Dow up 930 points. The Nasdaq up 640, the S&P adding 127. 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
18: 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Here's Chris Whitting.
19: When you're having a bad day, just remember one thing. It might be a blessing in disguise. Consider a guy named Al Parkhouse. He was running very late for work. And when he finally got there, every coat hook was taken. There was no place to hang up his jacket. That little irritation led to real inspiration. Al worked at the Timberlake Wire Company of Michigan. 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Then he bent one end of the wire into a hook. His co-workers were impressed, and so was the boss, who soon put Al's creation on the market. Next time you use a coat hanger, think of Al Parkhouse. His creative bent helped him hook up with a product that's really hung around. With the Success Journal, I'm Chris Whitting.
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2: Stand by for news.
3: President Trump says a peace deal with Iran could be signed soon after he canceled planned military strikes set for tonight. Trump speaking from the Oval Office this afternoon.
4: With the Strait will officially open as soon as we sign, which could be soon, very soon, maybe over the weekend. In Europe.
3: The president says the Strait of Hormuz will open up after the deal is signed, even though U.S. Central Command insisted earlier today the Strait has remained open to all commercial ships. Millions are under the threat of severe weather tonight. NOAA's Storm Prediction Center is upgrading the severe weather risk over Chicago and other parts of the Midwest. Strong thunderstorms were ongoing across parts of Nebraska, Iowa, Illinois, and Indiana early today, while additional thunderstorms are expected to redevelop and intensify across the region later this evening. The first match of the World Cup is in the books. Mexico defeated South Africa 2-0 to open up the tournament in Mexico City. The U.S. faces off against Paraguay in Los Angeles on Friday. I'm Lisa Carton.
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7: A runway at Tri-Cities Airport has reopened following repairs to a sinkhole discovered beneath the runway earlier this week. Runway 523 is back in service after crews completed all necessary safety evaluations. Airport officials say operations have returned to normal. Passengers are encouraged to check with their airline for the latest information on their flights. Greenville has seen its second fatal motor vehicle accident of the week. One person died on Thursday morning in a two-vehicle crash on West Andrew Johnson Highway near Mount Pleasant Road. The fatal victim has been identified as 52-year-old Paul Oakes of Pates Lane in Greenville. I'm Lisa Ruttman.
8: Rings and stuff out of shotgun shells and bullets. It's Dadpreneur. Hi, I'm Mike Austin with today's Radio Dad Minute. Brent Emily has a couple of businesses. He's a stay-at-home dad, runs it all out of his house.
9: I own another business, inflatable rental business, so we do kids' birthday parties.
8: So you got like an inflatable bouncy house business, but what Brent does on the side of that even is he makes jewelry out of coins and shotgun shells and bullets. I said, okay, that's weird, but what are the challenges as a stay-at-home entrepreneur, dadpreneur?
9: Able to still pay attention to the kids when I've got so much to do. And last night was a perfect example. My kids came in here, you know, I'm trying to print shipping labels, and you know, all of a sudden they're standing at the stairway saying, Dad, we left you two Nerf guns there, and you can come attack us anytime.
8: That's a total dad thing though, isn't it? I think I'd drop the work and go jump in the bouncy house with the Nerf guns and the kids. 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I'm Mike Austin, the Radio Dad.
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11: From ABC News Tech Trends. No more gift cards for the huge video game platform Steam, at least no more physical gift cards. Valve, the company behind Steam, says it won't make any more gift cards that you can pick up in store. The reason? Scammers have often used Steam gift cards to cheat people, and Valve says it's basically run out of ways to try and make the physical cards safer. Microsoft is offering a free way to help people play video games, as long as they can use a 3D printer. It's now making designs for adapters for Xbox controllers available for anyone to download. The toppers for the controller's thumbsticks can make it easier for people with certain disabilities to play. And if you've ever wanted to get back into a book that you put down a while ago but were worried about forgetting some key plot points, Amazon says it's got you covered. It's rolling out a new feature for some Kindle books called Story So Far that can recap the book right up to the point where you stopped reading. With Tech Trends, I'm Mike Dubusky, ABC News.
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21: For tonight, we still have a slight chance of thunderstorms, mostly clear skies by daybreak with a low of 70. On Friday, it's going to be sunny, chance of afternoon rain and a thunderstorm with a high of 89. Friday night, thunderstorms are likely and a low of 67 is expected. On Saturday, a slight chance of showers with sunny skies to follow and a high of 86. Saturday night, partly cloudy, a low around 66. For Sunday, we'll have a chance of showers once again and a high of 86. I'm Nick Rice from the Live Wire Weather Center. Count on it.
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2: If you want to reboot your brain and focus on a new goal, then just wash your hands. Researchers at the University of Toronto discovered that hand washing or even using hand sanitizer makes prior goals seem less important and new goals more important. It's because wiping away dirt becomes a physical trigger for a psychological cleanse, making it easier to separate old and new ideas. For the study, people were told why eating healthy is important. Afterwards, some people cleaned their hands, and then everybody was offered either a healthy snack or a chocolate bar. The people who cleaned their hands overwhelmingly chose the chocolate because washing their hands wiped away the healthy advice. They had a clean mental slate and made a fresh decision, even though it was less healthy. So if you're trying to shift your focus, go wash your hands. You'll find it easier to move on. I'm John Tesh with today's Intelligence for Your Life Minute.
7: A recent operation led by the Bristol, Tennessee, and Virginia police departments targeted individuals evading probation or parole. The initiative resulted in 10 arrests, 14 warrants being served, and the seizure of methamphetamine. The operation showcased the strength of collective efforts among law enforcement partners to enhance community safety. A Greenville man police were looking for was taken into custody in Johnson City. Michael Ledford of Morrill Lane was wanted on a criminal simulation charge related to an incident in the YMCA parking lot. The victim reported that he met Ledford in order to sell him some Pokemon cards. Ledford handed the victim $200, but when the seller noticed the money was fake, Ledford, with cards in hand, took off. I'm Lisa Ruckman.
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5: Kickoff times announced for some of the games for the Tennessee Volunteers this season, including their season opener against Furman. They will kick that off at Neyland Stadium at 3:30. They also have a noon kickoff on September 26th when they take on the Texas Longhorns. That's the first regular season meeting between the two schools. They have a primetime game with a kickoff at 7 on September 12th in Atlanta against Georgia Tech. The World Cup getting underway Friday for the United States. They'll take on Paraguay, their first game out of Group D. That also includes Australia and Turkey. The U.S. under coach Mauricio Pochettino, who has never coached a national team, veteran center back Tim Ream is the team captain. This year's World Cup will have games in the United States, Mexico, and Canada. NASCAR running at the Tricky Triangle at Pocono Sunday. It's 160 laps around the circuit, running 2.5 miles in length with three distinct corners. Denny Hamlin, he's won the last two races at Nashville and Michigan. Chase Briscoe is the defending champ. The O'Reilly Auto Parts Series will run at Pocono on Saturday. Get three 20-ounce Pepsi products for just $6. 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
12: The race of the rebel, wilderness run, the race for a nation just begun. Thus wrote John Trotwood Moore about Jimmy Blair. At the age of 17, Jimmy felt the call to join in the Patriot fight against the British, serving under 16 different commanders by war's end. When he was 19 years old, he joined Colonel McDowell's regiment and became an express rider. In early October 1780, word reached Fort Defiance that Ferguson and his troops were positioning themselves on King's Mountain, preparing to take on the much smaller unit of Patriots. Colonel McDowell called upon James to make a dangerous ride of over 24 hours to warn the colonists. The gathering of Patriot troops at King's Mountain was made possible by the daring and bravery of Jimmy Blair, who risked his life to sound the alarm. Happy 250, America.
13: This is Lionton Radio. I'm Jeffrey Lyons. John Travolta has adapted his 1997 children's novel called Propeller One-Way Night Coach into one of the year's most endearing movies. He's directed it, narrated it, and does a cameo in his heartwarming story. It's set in 1961 when TWA was about to ground its fleet of propeller planes for jets. Clark's Hotwell and his mother, played by Kelly Evanson Quinette Starr. She's a struggling actress, a single mom, moving with her boy to L.A., hoping to land movie roles. Travolta's real-life daughter, Ellen Blue Travolta, plays a flight attendant. His mother has a cameo as well, and the boy loves that propeller plane he bought, and each stop across country brings new adventures. Playing on Apple TV, it uses the only prop luxury liner in existence, which is now parked at the recreated TWA terminal at JFK. This will touch your heart. That's Lions Den Radio. I'm Jeffrey Lyons.
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15: For tonight, we still have a slight chance of thunderstorms. Mostly clear skies by daybreak with a low of 70. On Friday, it's going to be sunny. Chance of afternoon rain and a thunderstorm with a high of 89. Friday night, thunderstorms are likely and a low of 67 is expected. On Saturday, a slight chance of showers with sunny skies to follow and a high of 86. Saturday night, partly cloudy, a low around 66. For Sunday, we'll have a chance of showers once again and a high of 86. I'm Nick Rice from the LiveWire Weather Center. Count on it.
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17: This is a Bloomberg Money Minute. Another troubling read on inflation for May. This time, producer prices. That's inflation at the wholesale level. They shot up 6.5% from a year ago, mostly because of soaring energy prices. That's the fastest pace in over 3 years. But that didn't bother Wall Street today after President Trump called off his planned military strikes against Iran, saying that negotiators were this close to finalizing a deal to end the hostilities and reopen the Strait of Hormuz and get that oil flowing again. With that, Wall Street soaring higher, the Dow up 930 points, a nearly 2% gain. The Nasdaq, thanks to big gains in chip makers and other tech shares, up 640, that's a 2.5% spike. The S&P up 127, also almost 2% higher. Oil, the lowest since April, under 87 bucks a barrel. And something new from AT&T for Apple iPad users in the U.S. It's launching a day pass, giving them unlimited data for just $3 a day. 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
18: Rumors about his affairs plagued Bill Clinton's rise to power in his presidency, leading to years of investigations in one of the most infamous moments in American history. In January 1998, reports were spreading about a former White House intern named Monica Lewinsky, with his wife and future Democratic presidential nominee Hillary Clinton standing nearby. The president stared into the camera, wagged his finger, and said,
20: "I did not have sexual relations with that woman, Miss Lewinsky. I never told anybody to lie, not a single time, never. These allegations are false, and I need to go back to work for the American people."
18: He was lying. He admitted it months later. By December, the House impeached him. On that note, I'm James A. Brown, and as always, be well.

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1: 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I'm Lisa Rodman.
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5: June 11, 2025. Brian Wilson, multi-instrumentalist, singer, and leader of the Beach Boys from its 1961 founding, dies in Beverly Hills of respiratory failure. The band's co-founder was 82. Inspired by the likes of the Four Freshmen and many others, Brian meticulously cultivated the group's five-part harmony, high production values, and pop music experiments a la the theremin and Good Vibrations. Pet Sounds was considered his best album, but Brian had his inner demons. A 1964 nervous breakdown caused Brian to stop touring to focus solely on producing and songwriting, falling into an abyss of increasing drug and weight problems, adversely affecting the Beach Boys' output. For years. Two great things happened late in his career. After taking 37 years to complete the Smile album, he performed Smile live in concert to 10 minutes standing ovations. And on the Beach Boys' 50th anniversary in 2011, Brian recorded and toured with

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7: It's 11 o'clock.
8: President Trump says a deal with Iran to end the war is very close, and it's behind the reason why he called off fresh strikes on the nation. Speaking at the Oval Office this afternoon, Trump said an official signing ceremony could take place this weekend, maybe in Europe, involving Vice President J.D. Vance and Iranian officials. The president says the Strait of Hormuz will open up after the deal is signed, even though U.S. Central Command insisted earlier today the strait has remained open to all commercial ships. The man accused of shooting and killing a Minnesota state lawmaker and her husband has pleaded guilty to federal charges. Vance Bolter was charged with shooting and killing Minnesota Representative Melissa Hortman and her husband Mark. State Senator John Huffman, his wife Yvette, and their daughter Hope were also injured in a separate shooting. Bolter reached a deal with federal prosecutors that took the death penalty off the table. The judge accepted the recommendation from the government of two consecutive life sentences plus 40 years. President Trump says he's taking action to lower the cost of seafood for Americans. Trump announced he's reversing regulations on the fishing industry to increase competitiveness with other countries.
9: It's amazing. They had a 500 mile by 500 mile, massive amount of the Atlantic Ocean. You weren't allowed to fish, but Canada was. Japan was. They all came in and fished, but our people weren't allowed to fish there.
8: Fishing industry workers were with Trump when he signed his executive order in the Oval Office today. Eight people have been indicted in federal court in Michigan in a case involving alleged threats targeting University of Michigan leaders. They're charged with conspiracy, witness intimidation, and property destruction charges. Prosecutors allege the group engaged in threats, vandalism, and intimidation targeting university officials, law enforcement, local businesses, and the Jewish Federation of Metropolitan Detroit. Officials are saying the case is part of a broader federal action, all tied to campus-related activism. I'm Lisa Carton.
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8: An early poll suggests Democrat Javier Becerra is a heavy favorite over Republican Steve Hilton in the November runoff for California governor. Hilton says California desperately needs change and Becerra is more of the same.
14: I shudder to think what will happen to California if this guy wins. We are heading for the cliff and we got to turn away from it before it's too late.
8: A new UC Berkeley Institute of Governmental Studies and an LA Times poll shows Becerra is supported by 52% of likely voters while Hilton is polling at 31%. The rest of the responders were undecided. Becerra was expected to receive strong support in heavily Democratic California. Hilton was also endorsed by President Trump, who is widely unpopular among the state's Democrats. Testing and decontamination efforts are underway due to a possible hantavirus case at San Quentin Prison in California, Daniel Martindale reports.
15: Officials confirm a 38-year-old male inmate showed symptoms that could be consistent with hantavirus on Monday. They're now awaiting federal and state testing results. San Quentin officials do not believe it was a result of person-to-person contact. The inmate is in stable condition and no quarantine is in place. There are no other suspected cases of hantavirus at the prison.
8: A heat advisory is in place for New York City, where the heat index is expected to be around 100 degrees today and tomorrow. Here's Scott Pringle.
0: Hundreds of free cooling centers are now available for New Yorkers to beat the heat. Mayor Zoran Mamdani is urging New Yorkers to take advantage of them with these dangerous hot conditions.
7: Drink lots of water, wear sunscreen, and look after our older neighbors who are more vulnerable to this condition.
0: The city is offering a new feature, Link NYC kiosks, that'll display real-time walking directions to the nearest cooling center within a 10-minute walk. The city loses about 500 people to heat-related deaths annually. In New York, I'm Scott Pringle.
8: And it's also going to be dangerously hot in the Baltimore region today. A heat advisory remains in effect until 8 p.m. with heat index values as high as 105. I'm Lisa Carton.
16: A runway at Tri-Cities Airport has reopened following repairs to a sinkhole discovered beneath the runway earlier this week. Runway 523 is back in service after crews completed all necessary safety evaluations. Airport officials say operations have returned to normal. Passengers are encouraged to check with their airline for the latest information on their flights. Greenville has seen its second fatal motor vehicle accident of the week. One person died on Thursday morning in a two-vehicle crash on West Andrew Johnson Highway near Mount Pleasant Road. The fatal victim has been identified as 52-year-old Paul Oakes of Pates Lane in Greenville. I'm Lisa Ruttman.
17: Hey, John, why so glum?
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18: 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I'll check them out.
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27: Welcome to Date the Word, where we connect today's date to God's Word with the hope that it becomes more memorable to you. And today's date is June the 11th, or 6-11. And our verse for 6-11 is 1 Timothy 6-11. 1 Timothy 6-11 says, "But you, O man of God, flee these things and pursue righteousness, godliness, faith, love, patience, gentleness." 1 Timothy 6:11. What are you pursuing? Paul tells Timothy to flee, run away from things that are not profitable, like being in love with money. Rather, Timothy is to be pursuing, having as his priorities, living a life of righteousness, godliness, faithfulness, love, patience, and gentleness. Do those words describe what you're pursuing? On 611, remember 1 Timothy 6:11.
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3: For tonight, we still have a slight chance of thunderstorms, mostly clear skies by daybreak with a low of 70. On Friday, it's going to be sunny, chance of afternoon rain and a thunderstorm with a high of 89. Friday night, thunderstorms are likely and a low of 67 is expected. On Saturday, a slight chance of showers with sunny skies to follow and a high of 86. Saturday night, partly cloudy, a low around 66. For Sunday, we'll have a chance of showers once again and a high of 86. I'm Nick Rice from the LiveWire Weather Center. Count on it.
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2: 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Get up and do something, you know, get up and atom. 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And so we became a nonprofit shortly after that.
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2: 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And so it's become just one of those things we can't not do.
1: For more information, visit upandatominc.com. I'm Daryl Moody, reporting.
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7: 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Tennessee football announcing their kickoff times for a number of games this season, including a noon kickoff at Neyland Stadium against Texas on September 26. That's the first regular season meeting between the two schools. They have a 3:30 kickoff in their season opener against Furman, a primetime game in Atlanta September 12th against Georgia Tech. The World Cup getting underway for the United States on Friday. They're in Los Angeles to take on Paraguay at SoFi Stadium. This year's World Cup will have games in Mexico, Canada, and the United States. The men's national team out of Group D, which also includes Australia and Turkey, they're under coach Mauricio Pochettino, who has never coached a national team. Veteran center back Tim Ream is the captain. The NASCAR Cup Series racing at Pocono Sunday in Pennsylvania, 160 laps around the track known as the Tricky Triangle that runs 2.5 miles in length. Denny Hamlin has won the last two races at Michigan and Nashville. He now has 3 wins on the season. Chase Briscoe is the defending champion. The O'Reilly Auto Parts Series will race at Pocono on Saturday. 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
6: For tonight, we still have a slight chance of thunderstorms. Mostly clear skies by daybreak with a low of 70. On Friday, it's going to be sunny. Chance of afternoon rain and a thunderstorm with a high of 89. Friday night, thunderstorms are likely and a low of 67 is expected. On Saturday, a slight chance of showers with sunny skies to follow and a high of 86. Saturday night, partly cloudy, a low around 66. For Sunday, we'll have a chance of showers once again and a high of 86. I'm Nick Rice from the Live Wire Weather Center. Count on it.
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10: A recent operation led by the Bristol, Tennessee, and Virginia police departments targeted individuals evading probation or parole. The initiative resulted in 10 arrests, 14 warrants being served, and the seizure of methamphetamine. The operation showcased the strength of collective efforts among law enforcement partners to enhance community safety. A Greenville man police were looking for was taken into custody in Johnson City. Michael Ledford of Morrill Lane was wanted on a criminal simulation charge related to an incident in the YMCA parking lot. The victim reported that he met Ledford in order to sell him some Pokemon cards. Ledford handed the victim $200, but when the seller noticed the money was fake, Ledford, with cards in hand, took off. I'm Lisa Ruckman.
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22: This is a Bloomberg Money Minute. History made on Wall Street today with the biggest initial public stock offering ever. After pricing 550 million shares at just $135 a piece, SpaceX, that's the Elon Musk-owned rocket ship, satellite, and AI company, raised $75 billion from investors. Trading debuts tomorrow. Elsewhere on Wall Street, a huge rally today after President Trump called off plans to bomb Iran, saying the final touches are being made on a peace deal. Now, after the closing bell, the semi-official Fars news agency in Iran reported that leaders have not approved any memorandum of understanding. Earlier, though, Wall Street soared on that news. The Dow up 930 points, almost 2% higher. The NASDAQ, with big gains in chip makers and other tech stocks, up 640. That's a 2.5% jump. The S&P up 127. And with hopes that the Strait of Hormuz will reopen again soon, oil at a 2-month low, it's around 86 bucks a barrel. Tom Busby, Bloomberg Radio.
23: 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It should take the same amount of time to roll a 3-foot putt as it does a 60-foot putt. The difference is the pace of the stroke. A 60-footer requires a longer stroke at a faster pace. A 3-footer requires a shorter stroke at a slower pace. Finding the right pace is critical in controlling the distance of your putts. After reading your putt, uphill, downhill, left to right, etc., determine the speed. Do you want to dive the ball into the hole or ram it in? Then take 1 or 2 practice strokes each time at the same length back and through at the pace you plan to use for the actual stroke. Your practice stroke tells your muscles how much energy is required to reach the hole. After your final practice stroke, take 1 final look to confirm your feel for the distance and then pull the trigger. So remember, to help make more putts, concentrate more on the pace of the stroke and you'll drop a lot more putts. For the Golf Minute, I'm Dennis Silvers.
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20: Darling Jones applied for a Revolutionary War pension while living in Washington County, Tennessee, about 50 years after America gained its independence. He was born in North Carolina in 1764 and moved to what is now Upper East Tennessee at an early age. As a teenager, Darling enlisted in Captain Landon Carter's company, serving under Isaac Shelby to fight the British and their allies. He later participated in John Sevier's Cherokee campaigns. Although there is a tradition that Jones fired the shot that killed Major Ferguson at Kings Mountain, he did not mention being present at the battle in his pension application. Darling and his wife Nancy lived in a cabin near the Clinchfield Railway and the Asbury Bridge, which was later moved to the Girl Scout camp on Oakland Avenue in Johnson City. His final resting place is a nearby forgotten cemetery off Clinchfield Street in Johnson City. 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
9: President Trump says a deal with Iran to end the war is very close, and it's behind the reason why he called off fresh strikes on the nation. Speaking at the Oval Office this afternoon, Trump said an official signing ceremony could take place this weekend, maybe in Europe, involving Vice President J.D. Vance and Iranian officials. The man accused of shooting and killing a Minnesota state lawmaker and her husband has pleaded guilty to federal charges. Vance Bolter was charged with shooting and killing Minnesota Representative Melissa Hortman and her husband Mark. State Senator John Huffman, his wife Yvette, and their daughter Hope were also injured in a separate shooting. Bolter reached a deal with federal prosecutors that took the death penalty off the table. The government recommends two consecutive life sentences plus 40 years. The judge accepted two consecutive life sentences plus 40 years. And the Stanley Cup Final continues tonight with Game 5 in Raleigh. The Hurricanes are hosting the Golden Knights, tied at two games apiece. I'm Lisa Carton.
10: 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Up and Atom is a nonprofit organization in Johnson City that puts on the turkey trot every Thanksgiving.
11: We realized it was getting so big, and we were doing this as a part of the city parks and recreation, and it just became a huge thing for them as well. That we decided to start a nonprofit, and we called it Up and Atom because that was the kind of the theme of what we were trying to get the community to do. Get up and do something, you know, get up and atom. And something's always better than nothing. And so we became a nonprofit shortly after that.
10: Jenny Brock is on the board of directors.
11: Today, we have close to 5,000 who get together on Thanksgiving morning and do the race. It's become kind of one of those beloved events in the community. It's just an annual gathering of our community. And so it's become just one of those things we can't not do.
10: For more information, visit upandatominc.com. I'm Daryl Moody reporting.
12: A runway at Tri-Cities Airport has reopened following repairs to a sinkhole discovered beneath the runway earlier this week. Runway 523 is back in service after crews completed all necessary safety evaluations. Airport officials say operations have returned to normal. Passengers are encouraged to check with their airline for the latest information on their flights. Greenville has seen its second fatal motor vehicle accident of the week. One person died on Thursday morning in a two-vehicle crash on West Andrew Johnson Highway near Mount Pleasant Road. The fatal victim has been identified as 52-year-old Paul Oakes of Pates Lane in Greenville. I'm Lisa Rutman.
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14: The NASCAR Cup Series will be racing in Pennsylvania this weekend at Pocono. 160 laps around the 2.5-mile tricky triangle, featuring three completely different corners that forces teams to compromise on setup more than any other place on the calendar. With the regular season moving into the summer stretch, every stage point matters under a new 2026 Chase-style playoff format. Denny Hamlin has won the last two races on the calendar at Nashville and Michigan. He's got three victories in 2026. Tyler Reddick, he leads the series with five wins this year. Pocono has traditionally been a strong track for Toyota because of the emphasis on horsepower and fuel mileage strategy. The O'Reilly Auto Parts Series will be racing at Pocono on Saturday. I'm Tony Desiri, and that's your Race Flash.

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5: Mitch Anthony here with today's Daily Dose. Recently, while talking to a group of junior high school teachers, I noticed hanging on the wall of the school a big banner called The Ladder of Achievement. The ladder had 10 steps and illustrated the 10 steps we must climb over in our attitude in order to achieve anything of significance in our lives. At the bottom of the ladder was, I won't. Step number 1, I can't. Number 2, I don't know how. Number 3, I wish I could. Number 4, ask, what is it? Step 5, I think I might. Step 6, I might. 7, I think I can. 8, I can. 9, I will. Step 10, I did. Not just for school children are these steps. Many adults get their feet stuck on one rung or another on this ladder of attitude. And sometimes these adults stop climbing altogether. Big kids and little kids need to remember that in life, all good journeys and achievement starts with a good attitude. This is Mitch Anthony reminding you once again that life is whatever you make it.
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8: For tonight, we still have a slight chance of thunderstorms. Mostly clear skies by daybreak with a low of 70. On Friday, it's going to be sunny. Chance of afternoon rain and a thunderstorm with a high of 89. Friday night, thunderstorms are likely and a low of 67 is expected. On Saturday, a slight chance of showers with sunny skies to follow and a high of 86. Saturday night, partly cloudy, a low around 66. For Sunday, we'll have a chance of showers once again and a high of 86. I'm Nick Rice from the LiveWire Weather Center. Count on it.
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10: 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Now on with the show. This is the Daily Note from JamesABrown.net. A volunteer at a museum in Taiwan spotted what looked like a filthy mirror and did what many of us would do. They grabbed some toilet paper and wiped it clean. So what's the problem? That grime was apparently art. It's called Inverted Syntax 16. It's 40 years of accumulated dust on a mirror with a deliberate smudge that apparently represents middle-class consciousness, or whatever that means. But I'm left wondering, what made it art in the first place? Because someone said so? Because it's in a gallery? Because there's a card next to it explaining what you're supposed to see? Strangely enough, yes. Someone decides, and the rest of us either nod and smile and appreciate, or not. On that note, I'm James A. Brown, and as always, be well.
11: A recent operation led by the Bristol, Tennessee, and Virginia police departments targeted individuals evading probation or parole. The initiative resulted in 10 arrests, 14 warrants being served, and the seizure of methamphetamine. The operation showcased the strength of collective efforts among law enforcement partners to enhance community safety. A Greenville man police were looking for was taken into custody in Johnson City. Michael Ledford of Morrill Lane was wanted on a criminal simulation charge related to an incident in the YMCA parking lot. The victim reported that he met Ledford in order to sell him some Pokemon cards. Ledford handed the victim $200, but when the seller noticed the money was fake, Ledford, with cards in hand, took off. I'm Lisa Ruckman.

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3: When William Johnson Sr. enlisted in the Union Army in 1861, his 11-year-old son Willie joined his father's regiment as a drummer boy. During the Seven Years' Battle in 1862, 11-year-old Willie Johnston would become the youngest recipient of the Medal of Honor. When McClellan's army was forced into full retreat, Union soldiers dropped their weapons. But as heavy as it was, Willie refused to leave his drum behind. Reaching safety, his commanding officer used Willie and his drum to redeploy his troops. When told of the 11-year-old's bravery under fire, President Lincoln himself submitted his name for the newly created Medal of Honor.
4: From the Quick Stop Market Sports Desk. Kickoff times announced for some of the games of the Tennessee Volunteers this season, including their season opener against Furman. They will kick that off at Neyland Stadium at 3:30. They also have a noon kickoff on September 26 when they take on the Texas Longhorns. That's the first regular season meeting between the two schools. They have a primetime game with a kickoff at 7 on September 12th in Atlanta against Georgia Tech. The World Cup getting underway Friday for the United States. They'll take on Paraguay, their first game out of Group D. That also includes Australia and Turkey. The U.S. under coach Mauricio Pochettino, who has never coached a national team, veteran center back Tim Ream is the team captain. This year's World Cup will have games in the United States, Mexico, and Canada. NASCAR running at the Tricky Triangle at Pocono Sunday. It's 160 laps around the circuit, running 2.5 miles in length with three distinct corners. Denny Hamlin, he's won the last two races at Nashville and Michigan. Chase Briscoe is the defending champ. The O'Reilly Auto Parts Series will run at Pocono on Saturday. Get three 20-ounce Pepsi products for just $6. 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
6: Emerson said that if I have lost confidence in myself, then I have the universe against me. People lose confidence based on a combination of their genetics and what happens during childhood and teenage years. Bad parenting or bullies can destroy a person's self-confidence to a point where they can't even accept a compliment. Issues of self-esteem are based on false narratives. Nasty comments from parents and others become neural connections. That negativity is like a walking path that grooves itself within the brain with automatic negative thoughts. When you feel this way, write it down on paper, then argue on paper as to why that really isn't true. You need to widen out that mental path. Practice it over and over, and you will feel better. So when you learn to believe in yourself, you can be successful, and you can be happy.
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11: It at least sets a dangerous example to the people of America of forming governments distinct from and dependent of His Majesty's authority. Lord Dunsmore. The Watauga Association was a semi-autonomous government created in 1772 by frontier settlers living along the Watauga River in what is now Elizabethton, when settlers signed a 10-year lease directly with the Cherokee, and being outside the claims of any colony, established the Watauga Association to provide basic government functions. Theodore Roosevelt later wrote that the settlers were the first men of American birth to establish a free and independent community on the continent. With the outbreak of the American Revolutionary War, the settlers organized themselves into the Washington District, loyal to the United Colonies, marking the end of the Watauga Association. Happy 250, America.
12: With America 250 and the World Cup, July is getting pretty crowded. So Amazon has officially announced that Prime Day 2026 will run from June 23rd through the 26th, marking a major shift from its traditional July timing. The sale will once again last 4 days. Florida's Attorney General has filed a civil lawsuit against OpenAI and its chief executive, accusing the company of knowingly releasing a dangerous artificial intelligence product while downplaying its risk to consumers. Officials say it's the first state-led legal action against the maker of ChatGPT. McDonald's this week unveiled McDonald's Next, a new strategic framework aimed at accelerating growth, improving productivity, and modernizing operations across its restaurant network. The company plans to leverage technology to improve efficiency. I'm Mark Huffman. 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
14: For tonight, we still have a slight chance of thunderstorms. Mostly clear skies by daybreak with a low of 70. On Friday, it's going to be sunny. Chance of afternoon rain and a thunderstorm with a high of 89. Friday night, thunderstorms are likely and a low of 67 is expected. On Saturday, a slight chance of showers with sunny skies to follow and a high of 86. Saturday night, partly cloudy, a low around 66. For Sunday, we'll have a chance of showers once again and a high of 86. I'm Nick Rice from the LiveWire Weather Center. Count on it.
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20: This is a Bloomberg Money Minute. El Nino is coming back this year. Forecasters at the U.S. Climate Prediction Center say the return of El Nino, that weather phenomenon, could cut trillions of dollars from the global economy, with punishing heat waves, severe droughts, and devastating rain. Prices on foods made with sugar or cocoa, the two crops most at risk from El Nino droughts, could jump as high as 8.5% more this year. On Wall Street today, a massive rally. That's after President Trump canceled planned military attacks in Iran for later tonight, saying that negotiators have nearly completed a deal to end the hostilities and reopen that critical Strait of Hormuz to oil tankers and other ships. With that, oil fell to around $87 a barrel and moved even lower in late trading. And on Wall Street, huge gains. All the major averages up between 1.75% and 2.5%. The Dow up 930 points. The Nasdaq up 640, the S&P adding 127. 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
21: A better life with Dr. Sanjay Gupta.
22: Did you know that almost half the vegetables and more than 3/4 of the fruit that we eat in this country come from just one state, California? Yeah, it's true. And according to a new report by the Environmental Working Group, a health advocacy organization, a lot of this produce is tainted with PFAS, which are sometimes referred to as forever chemicals. Why? Well, the EPA says pesticides keep America's food supply safe, abundant, and affordable. And of course, these chemicals are used in every state, not just California. Now, if you are worried, though, about how much you're consuming, the best thing to do is to buy organic produce, if and when you can. Organic or not, you should rinse all fruits and vegetables under running water. Don't use any soap. And as one epidemiologist told us, use a brush on sturdier items like carrots, potatoes, and cucumbers. I'm Dr. Sanjay Gupta, helping you live a better life.
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27: 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I'm Lisa Rodman.

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1: Meta is betting that solar energy may someday arrive from space, long after the sun sets on Earth. The company recently signed an agreement to support the development of space-based solar power technology that would collect sunlight in orbit and beam electricity to ground-based receiving stations, which would power its data centers. Unlike traditional solar farms, orbital systems could theoretically generate power around the clock, unaffected by clouds, seasons, or nighttime darkness. TechCrunch reports that significant engineering and cost challenges remain before commercial deployment is practical. I'm Ken Chester.
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6: It's midnight.
7: President Trump says a peace deal with Iran could be signed soon after he canceled planned military strikes set for tonight. Speaking from the Oval Office this afternoon, Trump said an official signing ceremony could take place this weekend.
8: The Strait will officially open as soon as we sign, which could be soon, very soon, maybe over the weekend, in Europe.
7: The signing may involve Vice President J.D. Vance and Iranian officials. The former head of the Securities and Exchange Commission is being nominated by President Trump to become the next permanent director of National Intelligence. Jay Clayton is currently the U.S. attorney for the Southern District of New York. In a Thursday Truth Social post, Trump said few people anywhere in the legal community are respected at the level as Jay. He went on to urge the Senate to confirm him quickly. Trump appointed top federal housing official Bill Pulte to serve as acting DNI to replace former director Tulsi Gabbard, who resigned in May. Waymo is launching a new subscription tier called Waymo Premier as it pursues an aggressive expansion plan.
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7: The first match of the World Cup is in the books. Mexico defeated South Africa 2-0 to open up the tournament in Mexico City. South Korea is currently facing Czechia in Guadalajara. The U.S. team kicks off on Friday for their opener against Paraguay in Los Angeles. The global tournament featuring 48 countries from around the world is taking place in North America for the first time since 1994. Matches are being held in 16 cities across the continent, with 11 here in the U.S., 3 in Mexico, and 2 in Canada. I'm Lisa Carton.
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7: There are new details about yesterday's FBI raid of GKN Aerospace in Garden Grove, California. Mark Mayfield reports.
14: Federal prosecutors say the U.S. Environmental Protection Agency and the FBI were looking for documents connected to the storage and handling of toxic chemicals. Thousands of Orange County residents had to leave their homes for days during the Memorial Day weekend after a chemical storage tank started to leak. As it became overheated, officials feared it was close to exploding. Ultimately, a crack in the damaged tank relieved pressure and it did not explode.
7: Democrat Fiona Ma and Republican Gloria Romero will advance in the race for California's next lieutenant governor. Daniel Martindale has the latest.
15: Ma, the current state treasurer, has more than 19% of the vote. Romero, a former state senator, has 18% of the vote. She and Steve Hilton, the leading Republican candidate for governor, are unofficially running mates. There are about 90,000 votes separating Ma and Romero. Democratic candidate Josh Friday conceded on Wednesday after finishing in third place.
7: Federal forecasters say El Nino conditions have formed and could bring severe weather events with it. NOAA issued an El Nino advisory today and said it could be one of the strongest El Nino events in history. The conditions could lead to heavy rainfall and scorching temperatures, much like in 2024 when the worldwide average temperature record was broken. And the New York Knicks aren't the only thing that's hot in the Big Apple. The area is now under a heat advisory. Daria Albinger has details.
0: Temperatures across the tri-state area could cross the 90-degree mark today and tomorrow. Factor in the humidity, and it could feel like it's over 100 degrees, so the National Weather Service has issued a heat advisory through Friday evening. Avoid spending time outdoors, especially at the height of the heat this afternoon and tomorrow afternoon, particularly if you have asthma or other respiratory issues. Con Ed says it will have extra crews on standby in case a strain on the grid from everyone running the air conditioning causes outages.
7: And there are cooling places if you don't have AC, and remember, keep the pets inside and cool as well. I'm Lisa Carton.
4: 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No more gift cards for the huge video game platform Steam, at least no more physical gift cards. Valve, the company behind Steam, says it won't make any more gift cards that you can pick up in store. The reason? Scammers have often used Steam gift cards to cheat people, and Valve says it's basically run out of ways to try and make the physical cards safer. Microsoft is offering a free way to help people play video games, as long as they can use a 3D printer. It's now making designs for adapters for Xbox controllers available for anyone to download. The toppers for the controller's thumbsticks can make it easier for people with certain disabilities to play. And if you've ever wanted to get back into a book that you put down a while ago, but were worried about forgetting some key plot points, Amazon says it's got you covered. It's rolling out a new feature for some Kindle books called Story So Far that can recap the book right up to the point where you stopped reading. With Tech Trends, I'm Mike Dubusky, ABC News.
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17: 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Trying to reduce power by freezing the body and making a steep hands and arms motion promotes a downswing that often is too quick. 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
23: Hey, Bible readers, I'm Tara Lee Cobble, and I'm your host for The God Shot. You have loved righteousness and hated wickedness. Therefore, God, your God, has anointed you with the oil of gladness beyond your companions. Hebrews 1:9. This is a verse about Jesus. Hebrews tells us a lot about who he is. He's supreme over all things, he's God in the flesh, and his kingdom is eternal. I try to pay close attention when scripture says God loves or hates something because it reveals his character and personality to me. And in this verse, we see that Jesus loves righteousness and hates wickedness. We all hate things that threaten what we love. And since wickedness is an affront to righteousness, and wickedness wounds God's beloved children, it's fitting that Jesus would hate it. By loving the right things, the eternal things, Jesus dwells in gladness. May our hearts love what he loves and hate what he hates, because he's where the joy is.
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2: Well, Friday is upon us, and here's what you got weather-wise. We'll see a high of 88 to 89 degrees this afternoon, but also a good chance we're going to see some thundershower activity, an 80% chance of rain. Keep that in mind. Could be blowing rain, too. Winds picking up 25 to 30 miles an hour. 80% chance of rain tonight. 68 degrees is our low. And then as we head towards the weekend, we see mostly sunshine, high of 86 on Saturday. But Sunday shows us more rain with a 70% chance of that rain returning on Sunday afternoon. I'm Staff Forecaster Chuck Brady from the Live Wire Weather Center. 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
1: 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I'm Daryl Moody, reporting.
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4: From the Quick Stop Market Sports Desk. Tennessee football announcing their kickoff times for a number of games this season, including a noon kickoff at Neyland Stadium against Texas on September 26. That's the first regular season meeting between the two schools. They have a 3:30 kickoff in their season opener against Furman, a primetime game in Atlanta September 12th against Georgia Tech. The World Cup getting underway for the United States on Friday. They're in Los Angeles to take on Paraguay at SoFi Stadium. This year's World Cup will have games in Mexico, Canada, and the United States. The men's national team out of Group D, which also includes Australia and Turkey, they're under coach Mauricio Pochettino, who has never coached a national team. Veteran center back Tim Ream is the captain. The NASCAR Cup Series racing at Pocono Sunday in Pennsylvania, 160 laps around the track known as the Tricky Triangle that runs 2.5 miles in length. Denny Hamlin has won the last 2 races at Michigan and Nashville. He now has 3 wins on the season. Chase Briscoe is the defending champion. The O'Reilly Auto Parts Series will race at Pocono on Saturday. 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

0: 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Today's quote was submitted by Joseph. Maya Angelou said, "I can be changed by what happens to me, but I refuse to be reduced by it." Oh, this is good. Have you ever had something happen to you? I have, many times. Sometimes bigger things than others, but each day there are little roadblocks that stop me from going where I want to go. Now, I don't knock them over and drive into a messy construction zone. That wouldn't be a good idea. Instead, I recalculate my path and I find a new way to get where I'm going. If you're going to a meeting and the road is ripped up, you don't just go home. You find another way. Life is exactly the same. If your path to success has a bump in the road or a little roadblock, find a new path. Don't give up. My path may change, but my destination is firm. I refuse to change my planned destination because I need to take a little different path to get there. The Motivation Minute. This has been The Motivation Minute. I'm John Small. Thanks for listening. Your favorite motivational quotes can be submitted for upcoming programs at motivationminute.org.
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7: Well, Friday is upon us, and here's what you got weather-wise. We'll see a high of 88 to 89 degrees this afternoon, but also a good chance we're going to see some thunder shower activity, an 80% chance of rain. Keep that in mind. Could be blowing rain, too. Winds picking up 25 to 30 miles an hour. 80% chance of rain tonight. 68 degrees is our low. And then as we head towards the weekend, we see mostly sunshine, high of 86 on Saturday. But Sunday shows us more rain with a 70% chance of that rain returning on Sunday afternoon. I'm staff forecaster Chuck Brady from the Live Wire Weather Center. 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
15: Before it became the universal symbol of romance and luxury, this iconic crimson flower was actually used as a badge of war. Welcome to the National Day Spotlight for June 12th.
16: Long before we began gifting long-stem bouquets for National Red Rose Day, the flower served as a high-stakes political emblem during one of history's bloodiest conflicts. In 15th century England, two rival royal houses launched a brutal 30-year civil war for control of the British throne. The House of York famously marched under the banner of a white rose, while the House of Lancaster chose the vibrant red rose as their military emblem. The conflict tore the nation apart until Henry Tudor, a Lancastrian, finally won the crown. To unite the warring factions and heal the country, he married Elizabeth of York and cleverly merged their symbols into a single crest known as the Tudor Rose, proving that the red rose was once a powerful tool used to seal a royal peace treaty.
15: They had to look a little bit silly wearing a rose on their suit of arms.
16: Oh, yeah.
15: I mean,
16: yeah.
15: That's kind of funny.
16: It almost sounds like a Monty Python type of script, right?
15: It does,
16: like,
15: doesn't
16: like
15: it?
16: You'd be tucking away this red rose somewhere on your suit of armor as you're
15: marching into battle. We're also celebrating National Loving Day and National Movie Night. I'm Alice Anderson.
16: And I'm Arlo Anderson with the National Day Calendar, reminding you to celebrate every day.
17: This is a Bloomberg Money Minute. The Trump administration's 10% tariffs essentially on the whole world can stay in place while challenges play out in court. That's the ruling of a federal appeals court, which says the administration made a sufficient showing that it's likely to win the dispute over President Trump's use of Section 122 of the Trade Act of 1974 to issue those tariffs. Last month, a divided U.S. Court of International Trade panel ruled that Trump's new tariffs are invalid. The biggest sporting event in the world is experiencing technical difficulties. Angry subscribers to a popular streaming app in Mexico are demanding refunds for missing parts of the World Cup's opening ceremony. This after the VIX platform's transmission failed to work as the festivities got underway. VIX says it resolved its issues after the inaugural game began, although some users continued complaining about spotty transmission even after that. Many angry fans are threatening to ask Mexico's Consumer Protection Agency to help with refunds. Andrew O'Day, Bloomberg Radio.
18: Now, the Success Journal. Here's Chris Whitting.
19: Unlike most folks today, a fellow named Roland Hill used to hate getting his mail. The reason? Back in Roland's time, delivery costs were always paid for by the person who got the mail. Just the opposite of today. That meant folks back then had to pay cash to receive their letters. Even worse, there was no standard delivery system, so the prices were all over the map. Being clever, Roland decided to change all that. He created something that's really stuck around, the prepaid adhesive postage stamp. Ever since then, the sender of the mail had to pay for delivery, which licked Roland's sticky delivery problem. Roland Hill truly put his stamp on history by canceling one of life's little annoyances. His idea really delivered. With the Success Journal, I'm Chris Whitting.
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6: Stand by for news.
7: President Trump says a peace deal with Iran could be signed soon after he canceled planned military strikes set for tonight. Speaking from the Oval Office this afternoon.
8: The strait will officially open as soon as we sign, which could be soon, very soon, maybe over the weekend in Europe.
7: The signing may involve Vice President J.D. Vance and Iranian officials. The former head of the Securities and Exchange Commission is being nominated by President Trump to become the next permanent director of national intelligence. Jay Clayton is currently the U.S. attorney for the Southern District of New York. In a Thursday Truth Social post, Trump said few people anywhere in the legal community are respected at the level as Jay. He went on to urge the Senate to confirm him quickly. Trump appointed top federal housing official Bill Pulte to serve as acting DNI to replace former director Tulsi Gabbard, who resigned in May. The first match of the World Cup is in the books, with Mexico defeating South Africa 2-0 to open up the tournament in Mexico City. I'm Lisa Carton.
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10: 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We want to create space for a compassionate conversation during that big decision-making time. We provide the ultrasounds, which gives important medical information, as well as a conversation with the medical professional.
9: 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I'm Daryl Moody, reporting.
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14: 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Neil Chethick's a good friend. 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
16: 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So there are things you can control, how you rest, how you move, what you put in your body or your mind, but no matter how hard you try, there are some things that you can't fix on your own. 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
23: Well, Friday is upon us, and here's what you got weather-wise. We'll see a high of 88 to 89 degrees this afternoon, but also a good chance we're going to see some thundershower activity, an 80% chance of rain. Keep that in mind. Could be blowing rain, too. Winds picking up 25 to 30 miles an hour. 80% chance of rain tonight. 68 degrees is our low. And then as we head towards the weekend, we see mostly sunshine, high of 86 on Saturday. But Sunday shows us more rain with a 70% chance of that rain returning on Sunday afternoon. I'm Staff Forecaster Chuck Brady from the Live Wire Weather Center. Count on it.
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29: 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I'm Paul Kaminsky, MSRP Kid. 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Like most crossovers in this market segment, it seats five, has front-wheel drive, and rides on a now-traditional McPherson strut front and torsion beam rear suspension. 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
1: Kickoff times announced for some of the games for the Tennessee Volunteers this season, including their season opener against Furman. They will kick that off at Neyland Stadium at 3:30. They also have a noon kickoff on September 26th when they take on the Texas Longhorns. That's the first regular season meeting between the two schools. They have a primetime game with a kickoff at 7 on September 12th in Atlanta against Georgia Tech. The World Cup getting underway Friday for the United States. They'll take on Paraguay, their first game out of Group D. That also includes Australia and Turkey. The U.S. under coach Mauricio Pochettino, who has never coached a national team, veteran center back Tim Ream is the team captain. This year's World Cup will have games in the United States, Mexico, and Canada. NASCAR running at the Tricky Triangle at Pocono Sunday. It's 160 laps around the circuit, running 2.5 miles in length with three distinct corners. Denny Hamlin, he's won the last two races at Nashville and Michigan. Chase Briscoe is the defending champ. The O'Reilly Auto Parts Series will run at Pocono on Saturday. 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
5: 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What do you say we chat about stuff that matters? 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I'm just a dad like you. 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
6: The thought of working on a steeply pitched roof used to make me cringe until I learned a trick from a roofer. 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The extra surface area and the soft cushion grip allow me to sit or kneel on the roof with ease. I keep tools from sliding down the slope while I work by wrapping them with a few rubber bands. And when I need a level spot to rest a paint can, I make a right triangle shelf that matches the angle of the roof on the long side. Attaching weather stripping to the outside of that piece gives it the grip to stay where it needs to on the roof while I finish my work. I'm Danny Lippert with tips for today's homeowner.
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9: We remember generals, battles, and even local militiamen, but we usually overlook the child soldiers that stood for American liberty. Children 16 years old and as young as 9 had vital roles in our fight for independence. Underage boys frequently joined the Frontier Fife and Drum Corps using music to communicate commands on the battlefield, and some went on to fight. William Cross fought at Kings Mountain after starting his service at 14. Also at Kings Mountain was John Sevier's personal fifer, William Price, who was just 13, and his 15-year-old son, James. You can find out more at Sycamore Shoals State Historic Site and visit a memorial with over 200 names of child soldiers at Cook Family Park in Elizabethton. 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
10: The spring housing market has been somewhat disappointing for both buyers and sellers. However, renters across the U.S. are finding more bargaining power this spring as landlords increasingly offer incentives to fill vacant units. That according to a new Zillow analysis. Nearly 40% of rental listings on Zillow featured concessions this spring. The Federal Trade Commission and State of Nevada have reached a settlement with the operators of an alleged tax relief scheme that regulators charged deceived consumers with false and misleading claims. Under the proposed court order, the defendants will be required to turn over cash and assets valued at nearly $10 million. Champion Foods has issued a recall for certain batches of its Motor City Pizza Company 5 cheese bread after learning that an ingredient used in the product may be contaminated with salmonella. The product was sold nationwide. I'm Mark Huffman. 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
2: Well, Friday is upon us, and here's what you got weather-wise. We'll see a high of 88 to 89 degrees this afternoon, but also a good chance we're going to see some thundershower activity, an 80% chance of rain. Keep that in mind. Could be blowing rain, too. Winds picking up 25 to 30 miles an hour. 80% chance of rain tonight, 68 degrees is our low. And then as we head towards the weekend, we see mostly sunshine, high of 86 on Saturday. But Sunday shows us more rain with a 70% chance of that rain returning on Sunday afternoon. I'm Staff Forecaster Chuck Brady from the Live Wire Weather Center. Count on it.
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15: This is a Bloomberg Money Minute. The most closely followed stock ticker on Wall Street today likely will be SPCX. That's the ticker for SpaceX, which begins trading on the NASDAQ today at $135 a share. It follows the rocket satellite and AI company's initial public stock offering late yesterday, in which it raised $75 billion, not only a record for an IPO, but more than three times the previous record, 2019's market debut of oil giant Saudi Aramco. SpaceX says it plans to put its new money into AI infrastructure and new satellites. Adobe, the company best known to many as the maker of Acrobat and Photoshop, has posted record earnings backed by strong demand for its AI products. But concerned about the long-term cost of AI development and its potential to supplant the need for traditional software, help pull shares lower after hours. Adobe says its chief financial officer will leave the company next week. Its CEO is already preparing to leave. Andrew O'Day, Bloomberg Radio.
16: 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We often talk about grip, posture, and alignment, but here's the trick. Don't overlook the right foot. Its position at address affects how far the hips can turn on your backswing and ultimately how much power you deliver to the ball. At address, angle your right foot out about 20 degrees. Most golfers already do this to some extent with their left foot. In this position, you open the knees, which creates a solid base of support. On the backswing, the right hip easily rotates away from the ball, setting up a full turn. This foot position also keeps your hips level with a flexed right leg throughout the swing. If the right foot is perpendicular to the target line, the right hip tends to slide and raise up, leading to a reverse pivot. So remember, flare your right foot out for a much fuller turn. 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
4: 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I'm Lisa Rodman.

0: Another bad Elvis movie on today's Arnold Almanac with me, Jay Arnold. 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
0: 1968, Elvis Presley's 27th movie, Speedway, with Nancy Sinatra as his love interest, premieres in theaters. Dave Marsh in the Book of Rock List said it best with his 1981 review of the film, quote, "Nuff said, grade F," end quote. 1973, Dolly Parton records what would become her signature song at RCA Studio B in Nashville. It was a tribute to her singing partner, Porter Wagoner.
3: Friday night, I crashed your party.
0: 2002, Billy Joel is slightly injured after slamming his car into a firewall near his East Hampton, Long Island home. His first of three car accidents in the next 2 years. No one was in the house at the time, and 1 week later, Joel goes into rehab for 10 days.
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9: At least one person is dead in Iowa. A severe storm slammed the Midwest tonight. A man in Des Moines was killed after being struck by a falling tree. Meanwhile, millions are under the threat of severe weather. After NOAA's Storm Prediction Center upgraded the severe weather risk over Chicago and other parts of the Midwest, the SPC's issued a severe thunderstorm watch for parts of Illinois, Indiana, and Ohio, and is warning of widespread damaging winds as well as tornadoes. President Trump says a deal with Iran to end the war is very close, and it's the reason he called off fresh strikes on the nation. Speaking from the Oval Office on Thursday afternoon, Trump said an official signing ceremony could take place this weekend, maybe in Europe, involving Vice President J.D. Vance and Iranian officials. The president says the Strait of Hormuz will open up after the deal is signed, even though U.S. Central Command insisted earlier today the strait has remained open to all commercial ships. The White House and UFC are creating a public-private partnership ahead of this weekend's fight card on the South Lawn. Secretary of State Marco Rubio signed a memorandum of understanding with the Mixed Martial Arts Company in a ceremony on Thursday afternoon. He referred to the UFC as the United Nations of Fighting, praising the company for bringing together athletes from different countries. The man accused of shooting and killing a Minnesota state lawmaker, her husband and their dog, has pleaded guilty to federal charges. Vance Belter was charged with shooting and killing Minnesota Representative Melissa Hortman and her husband Mark. State Senator John Hoffman and his wife Yvette and their daughter Hope were also injured in a separate shooting. Belter reached a deal with federal prosecutors that took the death penalty off the table, and the judge accepted the recommendation from the government of two consecutive life sentences plus 40 years. Steven Spielberg's sci-fi film Disclosure Day is looking to take number one at this weekend's box office. The movie is expected to bring in at least $35 million in North America and about $65 million around the globe. It's up against the second outing for Scary Movie, the Six and the Wayans Brothers parody franchise. It brought in more than $54 million in its opening weekend. I'm Tammy Trujillo.
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9: The former head of the Security and Exchange Commission is being nominated by President Trump to become the next permanent director of national intelligence. Lisa Carton has details.
15: Jay Clayton is currently the U.S. attorney for the Southern District of New York. In a Thursday Truth Social post, Trump said few people anywhere in the legal community are respected at the level as Jay. He went on to urge the Senate to confirm him quickly. Trump appointed top federal housing official Bill Pulte to serve as acting DNI to replace former director Tulsi Gabbard, who resigned in May. I'm Lisa Carton.
9: Waymo's launching a new subscription tier called Waymo Premier as it pursues an aggressive expansion plan. The service will cost $30 a month and targets avid users in some of the most popular markets. According to a blog post from the Alphabet-owned company, the new subscription tier is invite-only to start for select riders in San Francisco, Los Angeles, and Phoenix. Subscribers can expect prioritized matching, up to 5 free cancellations per month, and they'll earn 10% back in loyalty credits or Waymo cash for each trip. Families nationwide are facing another jump in the cost of summer child care. That story from Monica Nelson.
0: New 2026 data shows full-time care now averages around $1,230 a month, or nearly $15,000 a year, according to the Federal National Database of Child Care Prices. Costs rose 4-6% this year, with the biggest driver being where families live, from $650 a month in Mississippi to $2,400 a month in Washington, D.C., the highest in the nation. Child Care Aware of America says state-by-state funding gaps continue to leave many families struggling to afford care during the summer months. I'm Monica Nelson.
9: The first match of the World Cup is in the books. Mexico defeated South Africa 2-0 to open up the tournament in Mexico City. The U.S. team kicks off on Friday for its opener against Paraguay in Los Angeles. The global tournament featuring 48 countries from around the world is taking place in North America for the first time since 1994. I'm Tammy Trujillo.
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22: 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And today's date is June the 12th, or 6-12. And our verse for 6-12 is Judges 6-12. Judges 6-12 says, "And the angel of the Lord appeared to Gideon and said to him, 'The Lord is with you, you mighty man of valor.'" Judges 6-12. Gideon never thought of himself as a mighty man of valor, but God saw a man, a vessel that could do tremendous things for him. You know, God is famous for using ordinary people to do extraordinary things. How does he do this? Because he is with the person. On 6/12, remember Judges 6/12 to know God is with you and seeing you do tremendous things for him.
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20: Well, Friday is upon us, and here's what you got weather-wise. We'll see a high of 88 to 89 degrees this afternoon, but also a good chance we're going to see some thunder shower activity, an 80% chance of rain. Keep that in mind. Could be blowing rain, too. Winds picking up 25 to 30 miles an hour. 80% chance of rain tonight. 68 degrees is our low. And then as we head towards the weekend, we see mostly sunshine, high of 86 on Saturday. But Sunday shows us more rain with a 70% chance of that rain returning on Sunday afternoon. I'm Staff Forecast Chuck Brady from the Live Wire Weather Center. Count on it.
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6: 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Tennessee football announcing their kickoff times for a number of games this season, including a noon kickoff at Neyland Stadium against Texas on September 26. That's the first regular season meeting between the two schools. They have a 3:30 kickoff in their season opener against Furman, a primetime game in Atlanta September 12th against Georgia Tech. The World Cup getting underway for the United States on Friday. They're in Los Angeles to take on Paraguay at SoFi Stadium. This year's World Cup will have games in Mexico, Canada, and the United States. The men's national team out of Group D, which also includes Australia and Turkey, they're under coach Mauricio Pochettino, who has never coached a national team. Veteran center back Tim Ream is the captain. The NASCAR Cup Series racing at Pocono Sunday in Pennsylvania, 160 laps around the track known as the Tricky Triangle that runs 2.5 miles in length. Denny Hamlin has won the last two races at Michigan and Nashville. He now has 3 wins on the season. Chase Briscoe is the defending champion. The O'Reilly Auto Parts Series will race at Pocono on Saturday. 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
2: Well, Friday is upon us, and here's what you got weather-wise. We'll see a high of 88 to 89 degrees this afternoon, but also a good chance we're going to see some thundershower activity, an 80% chance of rain. Keep that in mind. Could be blowing rain, too. Winds picking up 25 to 30 miles an hour. 80% chance of rain tonight, 68 degrees is our low. And then as we head towards the weekend, we see mostly sunshine, high of 86 on Saturday. But Sunday shows us more rain with a 70% chance of that rain returning on Sunday afternoon. I'm staff forecaster Chuck Brady from the Live Wire Weather Center. Count on it.
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16: This is a Bloomberg Money Minute. The hope for an end to the Iran war that swept Wall Street late Thursday after the president said strikes are canceled and a deal is near will not be included in today's big economic reading. But Bloomberg Economics still expects a small bounce from last month's record low measure of consumer sentiment. The University of Michigan index for early June follows the Fed Reserve's most recent beige book, showing consumers continuing to spend, although activity is diverging across income groups. I say tomato, you say inflation. Weather disruptions in major growing regions have driven up prices for tomatoes, and consumers should not expect much relief in the months ahead. U.S. tomato prices rose by about 40% between January and April and remain more than 30% higher than a year ago. Some Mexican states report prices more than double this time last year. Researchers at Wells Fargo say it's due to factors including weather extremes and U.S. tariffs on Mexican imports. Andrew Roday, Bloomberg Radio.
17: 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Trying to reduce power by freezing the body and making a steep hands and arms motion promotes a downswing that often is too quick. This burst of speed makes contact and distance too unpredictable. Think about the length of the shot you want to make and how that translates to the backswing. For instance, a 50-yard wedge shot requires about half of your normal backswing. 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Once you get the feel for control, you will find the distances of hitting your partial wedge shots much more reliable. And guess what? 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So remember, control is your goal when hitting a partial wedge shot, or really any shot when you think about it. For the Golf Minute, I'm Dennis Silvers.
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23: 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If you do not detest your opposition to the British arms, I shall march this army over the mountains, hang your leaders, and lay waste to your country. The threatened militia leaders decided it was best if they crossed the mountains on their own terms and defeated Ferguson on the east side of the mountains. The Patriot militia gathered at Sycamore Shoals near Fort Watauga. They would become known as the Overmountain Men. At a mill near the fort, Mary Patton was known to make the highest quality black powder around. Mary earned her place in history by providing over 500 pounds of gunpowder to the over 850 Overmountain Men. Her gunpowder was essential to the victory over Ferguson at Kings Mountain and a turning point in the Revolutionary War. You can see some of her kettles she used when making powder at Sycamore Shoals. 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

0: The Unicoi County Historical Association presents an interesting program given by Mr. John Neth of the Over Mountain Men's Society. Mr. Neth will share his knowledge of the various types of antique weapons used during the bloody war between the states. Those interested in Civil War subjects are encouraged to attend this unique program about our nation's darkest days. The meeting will be on Monday, June the 15th, 6 p.m. at Irwin Town Hall. 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
5: At least one person is dead in Iowa. A severe storm slammed the Midwest tonight. A man in Des Moines was killed after being struck by a falling tree on Wednesday. Meanwhile, millions are under the threat of severe weather after NOAA's Storm Prediction Center upgraded the severe weather risk over Chicago and other parts of the Midwest. President Trump says a peace deal with Iran could be signed soon after he canceled planned military strikes set for tonight. Speaking from the Oval Office on Thursday afternoon, Trump said an official signing ceremony could take place this weekend, possibly in Europe, involving Vice President J.D. Vance and Iranian officials. The first day of the 2026 World Cup is in the books. Mexico defeated South Africa 2-0 to open the tournament in Mexico City. Later, South Korea took down Czechia 2-1 in Guadalajara. The U.S. team kicks off on Friday for its opener against Paraguay in Los Angeles. I'm Tammy Trujillo.
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6: For more information, visit upandadaminc.com. I'm Daryl Moody reporting.
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16: Mitch Anthony here with today's Daily Dose. The ability to accept and move with change is the thing that keeps you current, relevant, alive, and meaningful in our world. But all people have difficulty accepting a different view even when presented with undeniable evidence. The story is told about Leonardo da Vinci, who for years had doubted the universally accepted theory that heavier objects fall faster than lighter ones. Da Vinci assembled a group of leading scientists at the Leaning Tower of Pisa. He then ascended to the top of the tower and pushed two rocks off the edge at exactly the same moment. One of the rocks was significantly heavier than the other, and yet they hit the ground at the very same time. The scientists all witnessed the historic event. The long-held theory was shattered. Did they accept it? No. They accused Da Vinci of trickery, of some sleight of hand. They refused to believe what their eyes had just seen. 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
18: Well, Friday is upon us, and here's what you got weather-wise. We'll see a high of 88 to 89 degrees this afternoon, but also a good chance we're going to see some thundershower activity, an 80% chance of rain. Keep that in mind. Could be blowing rain, too. Winds picking up 25 to 30 miles an hour. 80% chance of rain tonight, 68 degrees is our low. And then as we head towards the weekend, we see mostly sunshine, high of 86 on Saturday. But Sunday shows us more rain with a 70% chance of that rain returning on Sunday afternoon. I'm Staff Forecaster Chuck Brady from the Live Wire Weather Center. Count on it.
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23: 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Now on with the show. This is the Daily Note from JamesABrown.net. Two young boys dragged a weed whacker in a mower down my street, ringing doorbells, looking for a little work. $20 for the front lawn and more for the back after they take a look. A quote, smart kids. We passed. We had plans to tackle those chores ourselves. The boys said thank you and they politely moved on to their next house in the house after that. But I must admit, I admire their hustle and their work ethic. Because those boys, they're making the most of what they have. A little gas, some equipment, strong backs, boundless energy, and some ambition. All that should bode well for their futures. So what did your first little job teach you? Let me know in the comments and check out more on jamesabrown.net. On that note, I'm James A. Brown. And as always, be well.
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27: He was born in an obscure section of Chicago on the 5th of December in 1901, but he would live a life that would change the whole world for the better. He holds the record for the number of Oscar nominations, as well as the number of Oscar awards won by any single individual. 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Walter Elias Disney built the best of both worlds. He became fabulously wealthy, and he did so by making people happy.
26: This has been The Making of America. 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
0: Kickoff times announced for some of the games for the Tennessee Volunteers this season, including their season opener against Furman. They will kick that off at Neyland Stadium at 3:30. They also have a noon kickoff on September 26th when they take on the Texas Longhorns. That's the first regular season meeting between the two schools. They have a primetime game with a kickoff at 7 on September 12th in Atlanta against Georgia Tech. The World Cup getting underway Friday for the United States. They'll take on Paraguay, their first game out of Group D. That also includes Australia and Turkey. The U.S. under coach Mauricio Pochettino, who has never coached a national team, veteran center back Tim Ream is the team captain. This year's World Cup will have games in the United States, Mexico, and Canada. NASCAR running at the Tricky Triangle at Pocono Sunday. It's 160 laps around the circuit, running 2.5 miles in length with three distinct corners. Denny Hamlin, he's won the last two races at Nashville and Michigan. Chase Briscoe is the defending champ. The O'Reilly Auto Parts Series will run at Pocono on Saturday. 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
2: Emerson said that if I have lost confidence in myself, then I have the universe against me. People lose confidence based on a combination of their genetics and what happens during childhood and teenage years. Bad parenting or bullies can destroy a person's self-confidence to a point where they can't even accept a compliment. Issues of self-esteem are based on false narratives. Nasty comments from parents and others become neural connections. That negativity is like a walking path that grooves itself within the brain with automatic negative thoughts. When you feel this way, write it down on paper, then argue on paper as to why that really isn't true. You need to widen out that mental path. Practice it over and over, and you will feel better. So when you learn to believe in yourself, you can be successful, and you can be happy.
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7: With soldiers like him, no wonder the frontiersman won. Legend has it that General Washington said this about Joseph Greer after his legendary journey to deliver the news of victory at King's Mountain to the Continental Congress in Philadelphia. Hailing from the Watauga settlement, clad in buckskin and standing 6.5 feet tall, Joseph Greer had covered 600 miles through rugged wilderness and perilous conditions in just 30 days. Chosen by John Sevier for the near impossible task, he left just hours after demonstrating his valor fighting alongside the Overmountain Men. Armed with a musket, a compass, and some essential supplies, he dodged British patrols and hostile natives to deliver the good news and boost the morale of the Patriots. He became known as the King's Mountain Messenger. Happy 250, America.
28: With America 250 and the World Cup, July is getting pretty crowded. So Amazon has officially announced that Prime Day 2026 will run from June 23rd through the 26th, marking a major shift from its traditional July timing. The sale will once again last 4 days. Florida's Attorney General has filed a civil lawsuit against OpenAI and its chief executive, accusing the company of knowingly releasing a dangerous artificial intelligence product while downplaying its risk to consumers. Officials say it's the first state-led legal action against the maker of ChatGPT. McDonald's this week unveiled McDonald's Next, a new strategic framework aimed at accelerating growth, improving productivity, and modernizing operations across its restaurant network. The company plans to leverage technology to improve efficiency. I'm Mark Huffman. 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
18: Well, Friday is upon us, and here's what you got weather-wise. We'll see a high of 88 to 89 degrees this afternoon, but also a good chance we're going to see some thunder shower activity, an 80% chance of rain. Keep that in mind. Could be blowing rain, too. Winds picking up 25 to 30 miles an hour. 80% chance of rain tonight. 68 degrees is our low. And then as we head towards the weekend, we see mostly sunshine, high of 86 on Saturday. But Sunday shows us more rain with a 70% chance of that rain returning on Sunday afternoon. I'm Staff Forecast Chuck Brady from the Live Wire Weather Center. Count on it.
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12: This is a Bloomberg Money Minute. The Trump administration's 10% tariffs essentially on the whole world can stay in place while challenges play out in court. That's the ruling of a federal appeals court, which says the administration made a sufficient showing that it's likely to win the dispute over President Trump's use of Section 122 of the Trade Act of 1974 to issue those tariffs. Last month, a divided U.S. Court of International Trade panel ruled that Trump's new tariffs are invalid. The biggest sporting event in the world is experiencing technical difficulties. Angry subscribers to a popular streaming app in Mexico are demanding refunds for missing parts of the World Cup's opening ceremony. This after the VIX platform's transmission failed to work as the festivities got underway. VIX says it resolved its issues after the inaugural game began, although some users continued complaining about spotty transmission even after that. Many angry fans are threatening to ask Mexico's Consumer Protection Agency to help with refunds. Andrew Roday, Bloomberg Radio.
13: A better life with Dr. Sanjay Gupta.
14: Staying active every day will go a long way towards helping you live a happy, healthy, and pain-free life. And there is perhaps no movement more fundamental than walking. It reinforces the alignment, stability, and coordinated muscle activation that supports how your body moves, whether you're doing strenuous exercise or simply going about your daily life. This is according to Dana Santis, a strength and conditioning specialist. Even though you walk every day, Dana does say you can make small adjustments to immediately improve your walking mechanics. So, keep your rib cage stacked over your pelvis. Avoid leaning over or arching your lower back. Allow your arms to swing naturally in coordination with your legs. Keep your gaze forward, your jaw relaxed, and then just breathe in through your nose and out through your mouth. I'm Dr. Sanjay Gupta, helping you live a better life.
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5: 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I'm Lisa Rodman.

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1: 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Google-backed biotech company Verily is seeking federal approval to control disease-carrying mosquito populations by releasing specially bred male mosquitoes using a technique dating back to the 1950s. When released into the wild, sterile males mate with females, producing eggs that fail to hatch, gradually reducing local mosquito populations. The approach aims to reduce the incidence of diseases such as dengue and Zika without heavy reliance on chemical pesticides. The program could involve roughly 32 million mosquitoes. I'm Ken Chester.
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5: At least one person is dead in Iowa. A severe storm slammed the Midwest tonight. A man in Des Moines was killed after being struck by a falling tree on Wednesday. Meanwhile, millions are under the threat of severe weather after NOAA Storm Prediction Center upgraded the severe weather risk over Chicago and other parts of the Midwest. The SPC has issued a severe thunderstorm watch for parts of Illinois, Indiana, and Ohio, and is warning of widespread damaging winds as well as tornadoes. President Trump says a peace deal with Iran could be signed soon after he canceled planned military strikes set for tonight. Speaking from the Oval Office on Thursday afternoon, Trump said an official signing ceremony could take place this weekend, possibly in Europe, involving Vice President J.D. Vance and Iranian officials. The president says the Strait of Hormuz will open up after the deal is signed, even though U.S. Central Command insisted earlier today the strait has remained open to all commercial ships. The first day of the 2026 World Cup is in the books. Mexico defeated South Africa 2-0 to open the tournament in Mexico City. Later, South Korea took down Czechia 2-1 in Guadalajara. The U.S. team kicks off on Friday for its opener against Paraguay in Los Angeles. The global tournament features 48 countries from around the world and is taking place in North America for the first time since 1994. Vice President J.D. Vance is referring Minnesota Governor Tim Walz and Attorney General Keith Ellison to the Justice Department for a criminal fraud investigation tied to state social services programs. The Minnesota Star Tribune reports the referral follows a Republican-led House Oversight Committee report alleging widespread fraud in federally funded programs. The report also alleges whistleblower retaliation and calls for a broader review of Minnesota's social services system. Walz and Ellison deny any wrongdoing, calling the allegations politically motivated. Pixar has released the trailer for its upcoming movie, Gatto. According to the logline, Nero the cat lives in Venice, Italy, and begins to question whether he's lived the right lives. Gatto hits theaters on March 5th. I'm Tammy Trujillo.
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5: Even more flesh-eating flies have now been detected in Texas.
12: USDA has confirmed 7 new world screwworm cases here in the United States.
5: President Trump's Agriculture Secretary Brooke Rollins toured the ranch that is ground zero for the new world screwworm threat. The fly lays its eggs in open wounds and, if left untreated in livestock, causes death in days. This is the first outbreak since the 1970s. A baby teething toy sold on Amazon is under recall after reports of children choking on it. The Consumer Product Safety Commission says the leaky pull-string teething toys violate federal toy rules. The agency warns the silicone strings can reach the back of a child's throat and get stuck. China-based Chilantech has received several reports of breathing distress and choking. CPSC says parents should take the toy away from their children and ask the company for a free replacement. Waymo's launching a new subscription tier called Waymo Premier as it pursues an aggressive expansion plan. That story from Wendy Swanson.
13: 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According to a blog post from the Alphabet-owned company, the new subscription tier is invite-only to start for select riders in San Francisco, Los Angeles, and Phoenix. 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I'm Wendy Swanson.
5: A Lego theft spree stretching from Texas into Oklahoma ended with a 45-year prison sentence this week. Tarrant County records show 28-year-old Winston Love was convicted of organized retail theft with a deadly weapon. Police say the 50-day run last fall included over 200 Lego sets. Some collector Lego sets retail roughly for $650 to $850 new. During the crime spree, Love was also accused of taking about a dozen coffee makers, several vacuum cleaners, and multiple PlayStation controllers. I'm Tammy Trujillo.
3: Low blood pressure is emerging as one of the main culprits in your chances of developing Alzheimer's. An American Heart Association journal study released Wednesday ties it to about double the Alzheimer's odds in the U.S. and triple the odds in the U.K. Researchers viewed roughly 800,000 adult health records in both countries. Low blood pressure showed the strongest link ahead of high blood pressure, stroke history, and irregular heartbeat. Some opioid addiction patients are getting more time to receive substitute medications beginning in July. A DEA rule published this week gives doctor's offices and addiction treatment centers 45 days to use certain pharmacy-sent medication. DEA says the longer window could mean fewer missed appointments, less wasted medicine, and more patients treated. The old limit was 14 days. Health update, I'm Sarah Lee Kessler.
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14: 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Here's Chris Whitting.
15: Years ago, a man named Orla Watson noticed something. 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
22: Hey, Bible readers. I'm Tara Lee Cobble, and I'm your host for The God Shot. After making purification for sin, he sat down at the right hand of the Majesty on high, having become as much superior to angels as the name he has inherited is more excellent than theirs. Hebrews 1:3b through 4. The book of Hebrews tells us a lot about who Jesus is. In this section, the author spends a lot of time comparing Jesus with angels, but it's not a one-to-one comparison at all. The author makes it clear that Jesus is far superior to the angels. Angel means messenger, so these are God's messengers, but Jesus is God. In fact, Colossians 1:16 says Jesus made the angels, so they definitely aren't his equal, and angels weren't made in God's image. That distinction belongs to humans. Angels can't purify us from our sins, but Jesus can and did. Angels can't sit at the right hand of the Father, but Jesus can and does. He is supreme over all his creation, and he's where the joy is.
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1: Well, Friday is upon us, and here's what you got weather-wise. We'll see a high of 88 to 89 degrees this afternoon, but also a good chance we're going to see some thunder shower activity, an 80% chance of rain. Keep that in mind. Could be blowing rain, too. Winds picking up 25 to 30 miles an hour. 80% chance of rain tonight. 68 degrees is our low. And then as we head towards the weekend, we see mostly sunshine, high of 86 on Saturday. But Sunday shows us more rain with a 70% chance of that rain returning on Sunday afternoon. I'm Staff Forecast Chuck Brady from the Live Wire Weather Center. Count on it.
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26: 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I'm Daryl Moody reporting.

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3: From the Quick Stop Market Sports Desk. Tennessee football announcing their kickoff times for a number of games this season, including a noon kickoff at Neyland Stadium against Texas on September 26. That's the first regular season meeting between the two schools. They have a 3:30 kickoff in their season opener against Furman, a primetime game in Atlanta September 12th against Georgia Tech. The World Cup getting underway for the United States on Friday. They're in Los Angeles to take on Paraguay at SoFi Stadium. This year's World Cup will have games in Mexico, Canada, and the United States. The men's national team out of Group D, which also includes Australia and Turkey, they're under coach Mauricio Pochettino, who has never coached a national team. Veteran center back Tim Ream is the captain. The NASCAR Cup Series racing at Pocono Sunday in Pennsylvania, 160 laps around the track known as the Tricky Triangle that runs 2.5 miles in length. Denny Hamlin has won the last two races at Michigan and Nashville. He now has 3 wins on the season. Chase Briscoe is the defending champion. The O'Reilly Auto Parts Series will race at Pocono on Saturday. 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
6: Well, Friday is upon us, and here's what you got weather-wise. We'll see a high of 88 to 89 degrees this afternoon, but also a good chance we're going to see some thunder shower activity, an 80% chance of rain. Keep that in mind. Could be blowing rain, too. Winds picking up 25 to 30 miles an hour. 80% chance of rain tonight. 68 degrees is our low. And then as we head towards the weekend, we see mostly sunshine, high of 86 on Saturday. But Sunday shows us more rain with a 70% chance of that rain returning on Sunday afternoon. I'm Staff Forecast Chuck Brady from the LiveWire Weather Center. Count on it.
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8: 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Paying yourself first is valuable because if you try to save whatever is left at the end of the month, there might not be anything left. 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
11: Before it became the universal symbol of romance and luxury, this iconic crimson flower was actually used as a badge of war. Welcome to the National Day Spotlight for June 12th.
12: Long before we began gifting long-stem bouquets for National Red Rose Day, the flower served as a high-stakes political emblem during one of history's bloodiest conflicts. In 15th century England, two rival royal houses launched a brutal 30-year civil war for control of the British throne. The House of York famously marched under the banner of a white rose, while the House of Lancaster chose the vibrant red rose as their military emblem. The conflict tore the nation apart until Henry Tudor, a Lancastrian, finally won the crown. To unite the warring factions and heal the country, he married Elizabeth of York and cleverly merged their symbols into a single crest known as the Tudor Rose, proving that the red rose was once a powerful tool used to seal a royal peace treaty.
11: They had to look a little bit silly, wearing the rose on their suit of armor.
12: Oh, yeah.
11: I mean,
12: yeah.
11: That's kind of funny.
12: It almost sounds like a Monty Python type of script, right?
11: It does, doesn't it?
12: You'd be tucking away this red rose somewhere on your suit of armor as you're
11: marching into battle. We're also celebrating National Loving Day and National Movie Night. I'm Alice Anderson.
12: And I'm Arlo Anderson with the National Day Calendar, reminding you to celebrate every day.
5: This is a Bloomberg Money Minute. The most closely followed stock ticker on Wall Street today likely will be SPCX. That's the ticker for SpaceX, which begins trading on the NASDAQ today at $135 a share. It follows the rocket satellite and AI company's initial public stock offering late yesterday, in which it raised $75 billion, not only a record for an IPO, but more than three times the previous record, 2019's market debut of oil giant Saudi Aramco. SpaceX says it plans to put its new money into AI infrastructure and new satellites. Adobe, the company best known to many as the maker of Acrobat and Photoshop, has posted record earnings backed by strong demand for its AI products, but concerned about the long-term cost of AI development and its potential to supplant the need for traditional software, help pull shares lower after hours. Adobe says its chief financial officer will leave the company next week. Its CEO is already preparing to leave. Andrew O'Day, Bloomberg Radio.
13: 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Here's Chris Whitting.
14: When you sell heating fuel for a living, summertime can be mighty slow. 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With the oil, Henry decided to open a chain of gas stations. Today, his company has 15,000 stations nationwide. The name of Henry Dougherty's company? 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But gas stations need a short, snappy name. So it was shortened to a name you know. Citgo. Good choice. Citgo is now big in gas stations. They've really struck oil. With the Success Journal, I'm Chris Whitting.
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20: The Old Deary Inn is a two-story clapboard structure that is situated on historic Main Street in Blountville. 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
8: President Trump says a deal with Iran to end the war is very close, and it's the reason he called off fresh strikes on the country. Speaking from the Oval Office on Thursday afternoon, Trump said an official signing ceremony could take place this weekend, possibly in Europe, involving Vice President J.D. Vance and Iranian officials. FBI Director Kash Patel is making terrorist attack prevention the agency's top priority during the FIFA World Cup. The games kicked off Thursday with the U.S. set to host 78 matches across 11 cities, including the final match in New Jersey on July 19th. According to Patel, the Joint Terrorism Task Force is fully engaged in the security planning effort for the tournament. The Hurricanes are just one win away from their first Stanley Cup title since 2006. Carolina took down the Vegas Golden Knights 4-2 in Game 5 in Raleigh. The Canes now hold a 3-2 lead in that best-of-seven series, with the action set to resume Sunday in Las Vegas. I'm Tammy Trujillo.
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14: In praise of chickens. Hi, Mike Austin with today's Radio Dad Minute. I've talked before about farming and homesteading and rural life, if you can get in touch with that, the benefits thereof. I grew up, my dad's best friend was a farmer, and we helped take care of that farm, and boy, I learned some good life lessons there. I would encourage you to, whatever level you're at, whether you're in a city, you can have a couple of plants in the window, or if you're in a rural area, maybe some chickens. Chickens have a lot of benefits raising them. I mean, it helps the kids know where their food comes from, teaches responsibility. I mean, they've got to clean the pens, they've got to feed the chickens, they've got to look for eggs, and they can watch the eggs hatch, the circle of life kind of thing. Yeah, raising chickens has a lot of side benefits besides eggs and meat. Ask around, ask some friends who already raise chickens, and let them help you out a little bit, all right? 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I'm Mike Austin, the Radio Dad.
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16: The general public is getting the chance to explore a watered-down version of Anthropic's new AI model. Rory O'Neill reports.
17: 2 months after the debut of its Mythos, Anthropic is rolling out a light version dubbed Claude Fable 5. The company says this version specializes in knowledge work and engineering, but has safeguards to block responses in specific high-risk areas, including cybersecurity and biology. It will be available to its enterprise customers and paid subscribers. The rollout comes as Anthropic considers an IPO that could happen later this year.
16: SpaceX and XAI being sued by Mississippi residents who say a power plant supporting the local data centers creates an inescapable noise that's ruined their health and property values. The class action suit filed in federal court on behalf of more than 10,000 people says Elon Musk's companies have created a public nuisance. And Apple's foldable iPhone might be right around the corner. Multiple outlets report it could be out as early as September. Bloomberg and others say it would run on iOS 27. Tech Report, I'm Mark Mayfield.
18: This is the Bloomberg Business of Entertainment Report. It's a song that might have you longing for a little Christmas. And it might be what the Interior Department had in mind when it used the song O Tannenbaum from A Charlie Brown Christmas in its holiday card posted on social media last year. Now the entertainment company behind the Peanuts animated television series is suing, saying the composition was used without permission. Lee Mendelson Film Productions has filed a total of 4 suits in New York and Washington, D.C., as it looks to put an end to what it calls a surge in unauthorized commercial use of copyrighted content. The defendants include the Interior Department, as well as auction house Heritage Auctions, which was accused of illegally using the song Linus and Lucy in posts on Facebook and Instagram. Video game producer Game Mill Entertainment and accessories manufacturer Buckle Down are also named in the suits. Karen Moscow, Bloomberg Radio.
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24: Well, Friday is upon us, and here's what you got weather-wise. We'll see a high of 88 to 89 degrees this afternoon, but also a good chance we're going to see some thundershower activity, an 80% chance of rain. Keep that in mind. Could be blowing rain, too. Winds picking up 25 to 30 miles an hour. 80% chance of rain tonight, 68 degrees is our low. And then as we head towards the weekend, we see mostly sunshine, high of 86 on Saturday. But Sunday shows us more rain with a 70% chance of that rain returning on Sunday afternoon. I'm staff forecaster Chuck Brady from the Live Wire Weather Center. Count on it.
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2: From the Quick Stop Market Sports Desk. Kickoff times announced for some of the games for the Tennessee Volunteers this season, including their season opener against Furman. They will kick that off at Neyland Stadium at 3:30. They also have a noon kickoff on September 26 when they take on the Texas Longhorns. That's the first regular season meeting between the two schools. They have a primetime game with a kickoff at 7 on September 12th in Atlanta against Georgia Tech. The World Cup getting underway Friday for the United States. They'll take on Paraguay, their first game out of Group D. That also includes Australia and Turkey. The U.S. under coach Mauricio Pochettino, who has never coached a national team, veteran center back Tim Ream is the team captain. This year's World Cup will have games in the United States, Mexico, and Canada. NASCAR running at the Tricky Triangle at Pocono Sunday. It's 160 laps around the circuit, running 2.5 miles in length with three distinct corners. Denny Hamlin, he's won the last two races at Nashville and Michigan. Chase Briscoe is the defending champ. The O'Reilly Auto Parts Series will run at Pocono on Saturday. 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
3: 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What do you say we chat about stuff that matters? 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I'm not Dr. Mike. I'm just a dad like you. 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
7: It's been 250 years since Tennessee got involved in the American Revolution. The first battle in the West was at Island Flats in present-day Kingsport, just days after the Declaration of Independence was adopted. Sycamore Shoals in present-day Elizabethton was the rallying point for the Overmountain Men before Kings Mountain in what would become the turning point of the Revolution. In our area, we see the names associated with the war every day. Washington County was the first place to be named for General George Washington, and Greene County for Washington's second-in-command, General Nathaniel Greene. Sullivan County was named for General John Sullivan, and Carter County was named for General Landon Carter. Sevierville and Sevier County were named for local war hero General John Sevier, who was the only governor of the failed state of Franklin, and then first governor of Tennessee. Happy 250, America.
0: The spring housing market has been somewhat disappointing for both buyers and sellers. However, renters across the U.S. are finding more bargaining power this spring as landlords increasingly offer incentives to fill vacant units. That according to a new Zillow analysis. Nearly 40% of rental listings on Zillow featured concessions this spring. The Federal Trade Commission and State of Nevada have reached a settlement with the operators of an alleged tax relief scheme that regulators charged deceived consumers with false and misleading claims. Under the proposed court order, the defendants will be required to turn over cash and assets valued at nearly $10 million. Champion Foods has issued a recall for certain batches of its Motor City Pizza Company 5 cheese bread after learning that an ingredient used in the product may be contaminated with salmonella. The product was sold nationwide. I'm Mark Huffman. 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
9: Well, Friday is upon us, and here's what you got weather-wise. We'll see a high of 88 to 89 degrees this afternoon, but also a good chance we're going to see some thunder shower activity, an 80% chance of rain. Keep that in mind. Could be blowing rain, too. Winds picking up 25 to 30 miles an hour. 80% chance of rain tonight, 68 degrees is our low. And then as we head towards the weekend, we see mostly sunshine, high of 86 on Saturday. But Sunday shows us more rain with a 70% chance of that rain returning on Sunday afternoon. I'm staff forecaster Chuck Brady from the Live Wire Weather Center. 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
11: This is a Bloomberg Money Minute. The hope for an end to the Iran war that swept Wall Street late Thursday after the president said strikes are canceled and a deal is near will not be included in today's big economic reading, but Bloomberg Economics still expects a small bounce from last month's record low measure of consumer sentiment. The University of Michigan index for early June follows the Fed Reserve's most recent beige book, showing consumers continuing to spend, although activity is diverging across income groups. I say tomato, you say inflation. Weather disruptions in major growing regions have driven up prices for tomatoes, and consumers should not expect much relief in the months ahead. U.S. tomato prices rose by about 40% between January and April and remain more than 30% higher than a year ago. Some Mexican states report prices more than double this time last year. Researchers at Wells Fargo say it's due to factors including weather extremes and U.S. tariffs on Mexican imports. Andrew O'Day, Bloomberg Radio.
12: 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Neil Chethick's a good friend. 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
22: 1968, Elvis Presley's 27th movie, Speedway, with Nancy Sinatra as his love interest, premieres in theaters. Dave Marsh in The Book of Rock List said it best with his 1981 review of the film, quote, "Nuff said, grade F," end quote. 1973, Dolly Parton records what would become her signature song at RCA Studio B in Nashville. It was a tribute to her singing partner, Porter Wagoner.
25: Friday night, I crashed your party.
22: 2002, Billy Joel is slightly injured after slamming his car into a firewall near his East Hampton, Long Island home. His first of three car accidents in the next 2 years. No one was in the house at the time, and 1 week later, Joel goes into rehab for 10 days.
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10: President Trump is indicating a peace deal with Iran could be imminent after he canceled planned military strikes set for Thursday. Mark Mayfield reports.
11: Trump spoke from the Oval Office on Thursday.
12: With the Strait will officially open as soon as we sign, which could be soon, very soon, maybe over the weekend, in Europe.
11: The president said an official signing ceremony could take place this weekend, maybe in Europe, involving Vice President J.D. Vance and Iranian officials. The president says the Strait of Hormuz will open up after the deal is signed, even though U.S. Central Command insisted earlier on Thursday that the strait has remained open to all commercial ships. I'm Mark Mayfield.
10: FBI Director Kash Patel is making terrorist attack prevention the agency's top priority during the FIFA World Cup. Sarah Lee Kessler has that story.
13: The World Cup has already begun with the first match in Mexico. The U.S. set to host 78 matches across 11 cities beginning Friday in Los Angeles and Saturday in New Jersey. They stretch over 39 days with the final to be held in New Jersey on July 19th. Patel says the FBI Joint Terrorism Task Force is determined to head off any potential incidents and is fully engaged and totally determined to ensure the safety of all during the competition. I'm Sarah Lee Kessler.
10: The former head of the Securities and Exchange Commission is being nominated by President Trump to become the next permanent director of national intelligence. Jay Clayton is currently the U.S. attorney for the Southern District of New York. Trump appointed top federal housing official Bill Pulte to serve as acting DNI to replace former director Tulsi Gabbard, who resigned in May. The Hurricanes are just one win away from their first Stanley Cup title since 2006. Carolina took down the Vegas Golden Knights 4-2 in Game 5 in Raleigh. The Canes now hold a 3-2 lead in that best-of-seven series, with the action set to resume Sunday in Las Vegas. I'm Tammy Trujillo.
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10: Families nationwide are facing another jump in the cost of summer childcare. Monica Nelson has details.
4: New 2026 data shows full-time care now averages around $1,230 a month, or nearly $15,000 a year, according to the Federal National Database of Childcare Prices. Costs rose 4 to 6% this year, with the biggest driver being where families live, from $650 a month in Mississippi to $2,400 a month in Washington, D.C., the highest in the nation. Childcare Aware of America says state-by-state funding gaps continue to leave many families struggling to afford care during the summer months. I'm Monica Nelson.
10: Waymo is launching a new subscription tier called Waymo Premier as it pursues an aggressive expansion plan. The service will cost $30 a month and targets avid users in some of the most popular markets. According to a blog post from the Alphabet-owned company, the new subscription tier is invite-only to start for select riders in San Francisco, Los Angeles, and Phoenix. Subscribers can expect prioritized matching, up to 5 free cancellations per month, and they'll earn 10% back in loyalty credits or Waymo cash for each trip. New state records show a massive spike in alligator removals at Florida's biggest theme park. That story from Michael Kastner.
5: Data from the Florida Fish and Wildlife Commission reveals that trappers have pulled over 400 nuisance alligators from Walt Disney World property over the last 10 years. The aggressive safety program was launched following the tragic death of a toddler at a resort back in 2016. State officials say the ongoing alligator sweeps are necessary to protect the millions of tourists flooding into Central Florida every summer. I'm Michael Kastner.
10: Kentucky racehorse trainer Cherie DeVoe is being recognized for her groundbreaking success this year. DeVoe is being added to Time Magazine's 100 Most Influential People in Sports. She became the first woman to train a Kentucky Derby winner when her horse Golden Tempo took first in the Derby last month. She hit a historic milestone this month when Golden Tempo won the Belmont Stakes, making her the first woman to train a winner of 2 Triple Crown races. I'm Tammy Trujillo.
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3: Welcome to Date the Word, where we connect today's date to God's Word with a hope that it becomes more memorable to you. And today's date is June the 12th, or 6-12. And our verse for 6-12 is Judges 6-12. Judges 6-12 says, "And the angel of the Lord appeared to Gideon and said to him, 'The Lord is with you, you mighty man of valor.'" Judges 6-12. Gideon never thought of himself as a mighty man of valor, but God saw a man, a vessel that could do tremendous things for him. You know, God is famous for using ordinary people to do extraordinary things. How does he do this? Because he is with the person. On 6-12, remember Judges 6-12 to know God is with you and seeing you do tremendous things for him.
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6: Well, Friday is upon us, and here's what you got weather-wise. We'll see a high of 88 to 89 degrees this afternoon, but also a good chance we're going to see some thundershower activity, an 80% chance of rain. Keep that in mind. Could be blowing rain, too. Winds picking up 25 to 30 miles an hour. 80% chance of rain tonight. 68 degrees is our low. And then as we head towards the weekend, we see mostly sunshine, high of 86 on Saturday. But Sunday shows us more rain with a 70% chance of that rain returning on Sunday afternoon. I'm Staff Forecaster Chuck Brady from the Live Wire Weather Center. Count on it.
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11: 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I'm Daryl Moody, reporting.
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14: 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There's only one thing actually left. I want to point that out right after this.
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0: Every year, hundreds of thousands of people start businesses. They file paperwork, they design logos, they print business cards, build websites, and then nothing. And then they disappear because there's one more step, and that's actually doing something that people find of value that they will pay for. In other words, until you get revenue, you're just starting a business. When you actually have a check to cash from somebody else, that's called entrepreneurship.
1: From the Quick Stop Market Sports Desk. Tennessee football announcing their kickoff times for a number of games this season, including a noon kickoff at Neyland Stadium against Texas on September 26. That's the first regular season meeting between the two schools. They have a 3:30 kickoff in their season opener against Furman, a primetime game in Atlanta September 12th against Georgia Tech. The World Cup getting underway for the United States on Friday. They're in Los Angeles to take on Paraguay at SoFi Stadium. This year's World Cup will have games in Mexico, Canada, and the United States. The men's national team out of Group D, which also includes Australia and Turkey, they're under coach Mauricio Pochettino, who has never coached a national team. Veteran center back Tim Ream is the captain. The NASCAR Cup Series racing at Pocono Sunday in Pennsylvania, 160 laps around the track known as the Tricky Triangle that runs 2.5 miles in length. Denny Hamlin has won the last two races at Michigan and Nashville. He now has 3 wins on the season. Chase Briscoe is the defending champion. The O'Reilly Auto Parts Series will race at Pocono on Saturday. Any size fountain drink for 99 cents with any purchase using Quick Stop Rewards. 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
8: 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Today's quote was submitted by Don. Tina Turner said, "Living a joyful life, I've found, is not about trying to avoid the unavoidable. Joy comes from summoning a strong life force to overcome problems." This is a great way to look at things. Now think of the problems Tina Turner had to overcome. She was an amazing talent, and I believe we will someday look back to realize that she didn't get as much credit as she deserved for all of the things she did in her amazing career. She did well. She was a force to be reckoned with, but she wasn't fighting for her chance in the spotlight on the same even ground as others. Everything she did was an uphill battle, but she made it through a very racially divided time in American history. She let her voice shine through. Through a very abusive relationship with Ike Turner, she let her voice shine through. She passed away in 2023. I still don't think we realized what we had in Tina Turner. The Motivation Minute. This has been the Motivation Minute. I'm John Small. Thanks for listening. Your favorite motivational quotes can be submitted for upcoming programs at motivationminute.org.
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3: Well, Friday is upon us, and here's what you got weather-wise. We'll see a high of 88 to 89 degrees this afternoon, but also a good chance we're going to see some thunder shower activity, an 80% chance of rain. Keep that in mind. Could be blowing rain, too. Winds picking up 25 to 30 miles an hour. 80% chance of rain tonight. 68 degrees is our low. And then as we head towards the weekend, we see mostly sunshine, high of 86 on Saturday. But Sunday shows us more rain with a 70% chance of that rain returning on Sunday afternoon. I'm Staff Forecaster Chuck Brady from the Live Wire Weather Center. Count on it.
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6: This is a Bloomberg Money Minute. Despite surging jet fuel prices, sending airfares higher, and a lot of economic uncertainty right now, there's been no letup in demand to travel.
7: Well, we've seen tremendous demand in the first quarter. American Airlines year-over-year revenue improved 10-11%, and we're forecasting revenue to improve 15%, year-over-year.
6: That's Robert Isom, CEO of American Airlines, speaking with Bloomberg TV, saying it's not just one kind of flyer either.
7: And it's business, it's leisure, it's domestic, and also international is still leading the way. Premium is still outpacing leisure, but I really like what I see.
6: And he's not alone. United Airlines CEO Scott Kirby also expressing a lot of optimism about his carrier's future, predicting double-digit margins next year on continued demand, echoing the upbeat outlook from American's Isom.
7: But right now, demand is very robust. We're going to close out the second quarter in a really strong fashion.
6: As Americans keep flying, Tom Busby, Bloomberg Radio.
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3: This is a Bloomberg Money Minute. The Trump administration's 10% tariffs essentially on the whole world can stay in place while challenges play out in court. That's the ruling of a federal appeals court, which says the administration made a sufficient showing that it's likely to win the dispute over President Trump's use of Section 122 of the Trade Act of 1974 to issue those tariffs. Last month, a divided U.S. Court of International Trade panel ruled that Trump's new tariffs are invalid. The biggest sporting event in the world is experiencing technical difficulties. Angry subscribers to a popular streaming app in Mexico are demanding refunds for missing parts of the World Cup's opening ceremony. This after the VIX platform's transmission failed to work as the festivities got underway. VIX says it resolved its issues after the inaugural game began, although some users continued complaining about spotty transmission even after that. Many angry fans are threatening to ask Mexico's Consumer Protection Agency to help with refunds. Andrew Roday, Bloomberg Radio.
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20: Over 250 years ago, in 1772, the settlers negotiated a land lease with the Native Americans. But some natives did not like this. And near the beginning of the Revolutionary War, England convinced them to attack the settlers at Fort Watauga. Anne Robertson mobilized the women of the fort to pass cauldrons of boiling water to pour on the attackers from her position overlooking the walls of the fort. Although she sustained several injuries, Robertson continued at her post until the Indians retreated. Anne went on to be the first woman to be given a land grant. She eventually migrated west with Donaldson's party on flatboats and was the first woman teacher in Tennessee. You can see an example of the flatboat at Netherland Inn Park in Kingsport, and you can see a replica of Fort Watauga at Sycamore Shoals. 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
28: Stand by for news.
29: President Trump says a deal ending the war in Iran could be signed as soon as this weekend. He says it's so close to becoming a reality that it's the reason he called off fresh strikes on Iran previously planned for Thursday. Speaking from the Oval Office, Trump said an official deal signing ceremony could take place this weekend, possibly in Europe, involving Vice President J.D. Vance and Iranian officials. The U.S. Park Police are investigating after the numbers 8647 appeared etched in the grass near the Washington Monument. Images taken from the top of the monument show the numbers, apparently created from dead or discolored grass. The Trump administration has argued in the past that the term 8647 could constitute a threat against the nation's 47th president. Almost one in three Americans are not checking their bank balances because of anxiety. That's according to a U.S. bank survey of over 3,000 adults. Younger adults reported the sharpest money stress, with nearly half of Gen Z saying they avoid checking their accounts entirely. I'm Tammy Trujillo.
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8: Mitch Anthony here with today's Daily Dose. My wife and I had decided to play a round of golf and to take the young children along. On the first hole, I had a slippery downhill putt from about 15 feet. I just hammered it. The ball rolled 25 feet past the hole. I was mad at myself for my lack of finesse. What a way to start your round, I thought. Go from a potential birdie to a bogey, maybe worse. My pessimism, however, was interrupted by my young children's enthusiastic response to the putt. "Good shot, Daddy," my four-year-old daughter yelled with glee. "Yeah, Daddy, good shot," piped my two-year-old son. They were just ecstatic. My wife and I looked at each other and busted up laughing. They understood the purpose of being here better than we did. We should be out here just having fun and not letting any circumstance spoil it. The laughter relaxed me. Their ignorantly blissful attitude refocused me. I walked up to the 25-foot uphill putt and knocked it into the middle of the cup. Now when I hit an errant shot, I can hear my children's echo yelling, "Good shot, Daddy." Mitch Anthony reminding you once again that life is whatever you make it.
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3: Well, Friday is upon us, and here's what you got weather-wise. We'll see a high of 88 to 89 degrees this afternoon, but also a good chance we're going to see some thunder shower activity, an 80% chance of rain. Keep that in mind. Could be blowing rain, too. Winds picking up 25 to 30 miles an hour. 80% chance of rain tonight, 68 degrees is our low. And then as we head towards the weekend, we see mostly sunshine, high of 86 on Saturday. But Sunday shows us more rain with a 70% chance of that rain returning on Sunday afternoon. I'm staff forecaster Chuck Brady from the Live Wire Weather Center. Count on it.
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15: 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Now on with the show. This is The Daily Note from jamesabrown.net. Two young boys dragged a weed whacker in a mower down my street, ringing doorbells, looking for a little work. $20 for the front lawn and more for the back after they take a look. A quote, smart kids. We passed. We had plans to tackle those chores ourselves. The boys said thank you and they politely moved on to their next house in the house after that. But I must admit, I admire their hustle and their work ethic. Because those boys, they're making the most of what they have. A little gas, some equipment, strong backs, boundless energy, and some ambition. All that should bode well for their futures. So what did your first little job teach you? Let me know in the comments and check out more on jamesabrown.net. On that note, I'm James A. Brown. And as always, be well.
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1: This is The Making of America from the Jefferson Media Group. Sadly, our nation's first Father's Day was a result of the worst mine disaster in U.S. history. Days before Christmas in 1907, explosions in West Virginia's Fairmont coal mines killed 362 men. The following July, a local church set aside a special day to honor those men, but it only happened once. In 1910, Sonora Dodd organized churches and local businesses to honor all fathers, but it was only celebrated in her state of Washington. For the next 50 years, attempts to make Father's Day a national holiday failed until President Richard Nixon signed it into law on April 24, 1972. This has been The Making of America. I'm Michael Emerson, and you can visit us at jeffersonmediagroup.com.
5: From the Quick Stop Market Sports Desk. Kickoff times announced for some of the games of the Tennessee Volunteers this season, including their season opener against Furman. They will kick that off at Neyland Stadium at 3:30. They also have a noon kickoff on September 26 when they take on the Texas Longhorns. That's the first regular season meeting between the two schools. They have a primetime game with a kickoff at 7 on September 12th in Atlanta against Georgia Tech. The World Cup getting underway Friday for the United States. They'll take on Paraguay, their first game out of Group D. That also includes Australia and Turkey. The U.S. under coach Mauricio Pochettino, who has never coached a national team, veteran center back Tim Ream is the team captain. This year's World Cup will have games in the United States, Mexico, and Canada. NASCAR running at the Tricky Triangle at Pocono Sunday. It's 160 laps around the circuit, running 2.5 miles in length with three distinct corners. Denny Hamlin, he's won the last two races at Nashville and Michigan. Chase Briscoe is the defending champ. The O'Reilly Auto Parts Series will run at Pocono on Saturday. Get three 20-ounce Pepsi products for just $6. 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
17: Emerson said that if I have lost confidence in myself, then I have the universe against me. People lose confidence based on a combination of their genetics and what happens during childhood and teenage years. Bad parenting or bullies can destroy a person's self-confidence to a point where they can't even accept a compliment. Issues of self-esteem are based on false narratives. Nasty comments from parents and others become neural connections. That negativity is like a walking path that grooves itself within the brain with automatic negative thoughts. When you feel this way, write it down on paper, then argue on paper as to why that really isn't true. You need to widen out that mental path. Practice it over and over, and you will feel better. So when you learn to believe in yourself, you can be successful, and you can be happy.
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22: If the truth be known, most of the Overmountain settlers in what would become Tennessee cared little for either side of the American Revolution. They simply wanted to be left alone. Colonel Ferguson of the British Army wanted to recruit loyalists in the backcountry over the mountains. In an effort to persuade the settlers to abandon the Patriot cause, Ferguson openly threatened to invade the Overmountain settlements if the colonists did not support the crown. Threatening these mountain folks moved them from being disinterested bystanders to being firmly set set against the suddenly intrusive, overbearing symbols of British authority. Militiamen from Virginia, Kentucky, and the Carolinas joined the Overmountain Men, and their numbers swelled to around 900 men. Under the overall command of William Campbell, these Overmountain Men moved against Ferguson. The rest is history. Happy 250, America.
0: With America 250 and the World Cup, July is getting pretty crowded. So Amazon has officially announced that Prime Day 2026 will run from June 23rd through the 26th, marking a major shift from its traditional July timing. The sale will once again last 4 days. Florida's Attorney General has filed a civil lawsuit against OpenAI and its chief executive, accusing the company of knowingly releasing a dangerous artificial intelligence product while downplaying its risk to consumers. Officials say it's the first state-led legal action against the maker of ChatGPT. McDonald's this week unveiled McDonald's Next, a new strategic framework aimed at accelerating growth, improving productivity, and modernizing operations across its restaurant network. The company plans to leverage technology to improve efficiency. I'm Mark Huffman. 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
3: Well, Friday is upon us, and here's what you got weather-wise. We'll see a high of 88 to 89 degrees this afternoon, but also a good chance we're going to see some thundershower activity, an 80% chance of rain. Keep that in mind. Could be blowing rain, too. Winds picking up 25 to 30 miles an hour. 80% chance of rain tonight, 68 degrees is our low. And then as we head towards the weekend, we see mostly sunshine, high of 86 on Saturday. But Sunday shows us more rain with a 70% chance of that rain returning on Sunday afternoon. I'm staff forecaster Chuck Brady from the Live Wire Weather Center. Count on it.
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24: This is a Bloomberg Money Minute. The most closely followed stock ticker on Wall Street today likely will be SPCX. That's the ticker for SpaceX, which begins trading on the NASDAQ today at $135 a share. It follows the rocket satellite and AI company's initial public stock offering late yesterday, in which it raised $75 billion, not only a record for an IPO, but more than three times the previous record, 2019's market debut of oil giant Saudi Aramco. SpaceX says it plans to put its new money into AI infrastructure and new satellites. Adobe, the company best known to many as the maker of Acrobat and Photoshop, has posted record earnings backed by strong demand for its AI products. But concerned about the long-term cost of AI development and its potential to supplant the need for traditional software, help pull shares lower after hours. Adobe says its chief financial officer will leave the company next week. Its CEO is already preparing to leave. Andrew O'Day, Bloomberg Radio.
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26: Staying active every day will go a long way towards helping you live a happy, healthy, and pain-free life. And there is perhaps no movement more fundamental than walking. It reinforces the alignment, stability, and coordinated muscle activation that supports how your body moves, whether you're doing strenuous exercise or simply going about your daily life. This is according to Dana Santis, a strength and conditioning specialist. Even though you walk every day, Dana does say you can make small adjustments to immediately improve your walking mechanics. So, keep your rib cage stacked over your pelvis. Avoid leaning over or arching your lower back. Allow your arms to swing naturally in coordination with your legs. 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I'm Dr. Sanjay Gupta, helping you live a better life.
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7: 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I'm Lisa Rodman.

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6: President Trump says a deal ending the war in Iran could be signed as soon as this weekend. Mark Mayfield has the latest.
7: Trump spoke from the Oval Office on Thursday.
8: With the Strait will officially open as soon as we sign, which could be soon, very soon, maybe over the weekend, in Europe.
7: The president said an official signing ceremony could take place this weekend, maybe in Europe, involving Vice President J.D. Vance and Iranian officials. The president says the Strait of Hormuz will open up after the deal is signed, even though U.S. Central Command insisted earlier on Thursday that the strait has remained open to all commercial ships. I'm Mark Mayfield.
6: The U.S. Park Police are investigating after the numbers 8647 appeared etched in the grass near the Washington Monument. Images taken from the top of the monument show the numbers, which were apparently created from dead or discolored grass. The Trump administration's argued in the past that the term 8647 could constitute a threat against the nation's 47th president. The Department of the Interior called the message deranged vandalism, adding that anyone who makes a threat against the president will be found and held accountable. Almost one in three Americans are not checking their bank balances because of anxiety. That's according to a U.S. Bank survey of over 3,000 adults. Younger adults reported the sharpest money stress, with nearly half of Gen Z saying they avoid checking their accounts entirely. Nearly three-quarters of millennials reported high or moderate anxiety over checking and savings balances, while one in four adults said they would need at least $10,000 saved to avoid financial stress. The first day of the 2026 FIFA World Cup is in the books. Mexico defeated South Africa 2-0 to open the tournament in Mexico City, followed by South Korea taking down Czechia 2-1 in Guadalajara. The U.S. begins its run today, battling Paraguay at SoFi Stadium in Los Angeles. Matches are being held in 16 cities across the continent, with 11 of them in the U.S., 3 in Mexico, and 2 in Canada. The final will be held in New York at MetLife Stadium on July 19th. I'm Tammy Trujillo.
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6: FBI Director Kash Patel is making terrorist attack prevention the agency's top priority during the World Cup, Sarah Lee Kessler reports.
13: The World Cup has already begun with the first match in Mexico. The U.S. set to host 78 matches across 11 cities. They stretch over 39 days. Patel says the FBI Joint Terrorism Task Force is determined to head off any potential incidents and is fully engaged and totally determined to ensure the safety of all during the competition. I'm Sarah Lee Kessler.
6: SpaceX is about to launch the largest IPO ever. The deal that could make Elon Musk a trillionaire happens today. The reusable rocket company is planning to sell more than 555 million shares of the company for $135 apiece. It values the company at more than $1.7 trillion. As CEO, Musk will still retain more than 80% of voting power, however. The shares are listed on NASDAQ under the ticker SPCX. Waymo's launching a new subscription tier called Waymo Premier. Wendy Swanson has details.
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6: Steven Spielberg's sci-fi film Disclosure Day is looking to take number one at this weekend's box office. The movie is expected to bring in at least $35 million in North America and some $65 million around the globe. It's up against the second outing for Scary Movie, the sixth in the Wayans Brothers parody franchise. It brought in more than $54 million in its opening weekend. I'm Tammy Trujillo.
7: University students may have had their personal data compromised by notorious cyber criminals. Rory O'Neill explains.
4: Online hackers have gotten into Oracle PeopleSoft computer servers at more than 100 organizations. PeopleSoft software applications can manage payroll, HR, administration, and other business operations. The well-known hacking group called Shiny Hunters tells TechCrunch that they are behind this attack. Many of the victims are universities, and some student data may have been compromised, according to the report.
7: One day after Google announced a price cut for its base-level AI subscription, OpenAI is reportedly considering a similar plan. The Wall Street Journal says OpenAI is aiming to win back customers who are now using Anthropic. As both companies prepare for IPOs, Anthropic might also cut its prices. And Waymo is launching a new subscription tier called Waymo Premier as it pursues an aggressive expansion plan. The service will cost $30 a month and targets avid users in some of the most popular markets. Tech Report, I'm Mark Mayfield.
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24: Hey, Bible readers, I'm Tara Lee Cobble, and I'm your host for The God Shot. Long ago, at many times and in many ways, God spoke to our fathers by the prophets, Hebrews. But in these last days, he has spoken to us by his Son, whom he appointed the heir of all things, through whom also he created the world. Hebrews 1:1-2. Did you know that Jesus existed long before he was born on earth as a human? Jesus is God the Son, and he has always existed. When he came to earth 2,000 years ago and took on the name Jesus, Scripture says he came to dwell on the earth he created. He is the one who did the manual labor of creation. Not only did he create it all, but he will inherit it as well. The Father appointed him as the heir of all things, and according to Romans 8:17, you and I are his co-heirs. Jesus built creation, inherits it, and shares it with all of God's adopted children forever. He is so generous. He's where the joy is.
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1: Well, Friday is upon us, and here's what you got weather-wise. We'll see a high of 88 to 89 degrees this afternoon, but also a good chance we're going to see some thunder shower activity, an 80% chance of rain. Keep that in mind. Could be blowing rain, too. Winds picking up 25 to 30 miles an hour. 80% chance of rain tonight, 68 degrees is our low. And then as we head towards the weekend, we see mostly sunshine, high of 86 on Saturday. But Sunday shows us more rain with a 70% chance of that rain returning on Sunday afternoon. I'm staff forecaster Chuck Brady from the Live Wire Weather Center. Count on it.
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27: 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I'm Daryl Moody reporting.
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29: 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Willing to wear many hats. Wondering what's up? Well, these expressions are said to tip job seekers off to workplaces trying to hide their dysfunction. 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

0: from the Quick Stop Market Sports Desk. Tennessee football announcing their kickoff times for a number of games this season, including a noon kickoff at Neyland Stadium against Texas on September 26. That's the first regular season meeting between the two schools. They have a 3:30 kickoff in their season opener against Furman, a primetime game in Atlanta September 12th against Georgia Tech. The World Cup getting underway for the United States on Friday. They're in Los Angeles to take on Paraguay at SoFi Stadium. This year's World Cup will have games in Mexico, Canada, and the United States. The men's national team out of Group D, which also includes Australia and Turkey, they're under coach Mauricio Pochettino, who has never coached a national team. Veteran center back Tim Ream is the captain. The NASCAR Cup Series racing at Pocono Sunday in Pennsylvania, 160 laps around the track known as the Tricky Triangle that runs 2.5 miles in length. Denny Hamlin has won the last two races at Michigan and Nashville. He now has 3 wins on the season. Chase Briscoe is the defending champion. The O'Reilly Auto Parts Series will race at Pocono on Saturday. 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
1: 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I'm just a dad like you. 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
6: 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Even their mode of transportation. 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

0: 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We hammer high prices.
1: Well, Friday is upon us, and here's what you got weather-wise. We'll see a high of 88 to 89 degrees this afternoon, but also a good chance we're going to see some thunder shower activity, an 80% chance of rain. Keep that in mind. Could be blowing rain, too. Winds picking up 25 to 30 miles an hour. 80% chance of rain tonight, 68 degrees is our low. And then as we head towards the weekend, we see mostly sunshine, high of 86 on Saturday. But Sunday shows us more rain with a 70% chance of that rain returning on Sunday afternoon. I'm Staff Forecast Chuck Brady from the Live Wire Weather Center. Count on it.
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3: I'm Larry Magid with the Connect Faithfully Report. One of the questions I hear from parents is when they should allow their children to go online. There's no magic answer as to the exact age. It depends on your child's maturity and other factors that only a parent can determine. But, says Nicholas Carlisle, CEO of Power of Zero, children can benefit by going online if there are guardrails.
4: 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But the guardrails have to be there. Parents have to set the safety settings on their various platforms. And we've got to take the time to show them how do you assess risks? How do you critically think about different situations? How do you know who you can trust or what you can believe?
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5: Have you ever stopped to consider what chemicals are inside a cigarette? 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

0: 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The contents are those of the author and do not necessarily represent the official views of nor an endorsement by ONDCP, CDC, HHS, or the U.S. government.
1: Before it became the universal symbol of romance and luxury, this iconic crimson flower was actually used as a badge of war. Welcome to the National Day Spotlight for June 12th.
2: Long before we began gifting long-stem bouquets for National Red Rose Day, the flower served as a high-stakes political emblem during one of history's bloodiest conflicts. In 15th century England, two rival royal houses launched a brutal 30-year civil war for control of the British throne. The House of York famously marched under the banner of a white rose, while the House of Lancaster chose the vibrant red rose as their military emblem. The conflict tore the nation apart until Henry Tudor, a Lancastrian, finally won the crown. To unite the warring factions and heal the country, he married Elizabeth of York and cleverly merged their symbols into a single crest known as the Tudor Rose, proving that the red rose was once a powerful tool used to seal a royal peace treaty.
1: They had to look a little bit silly, wearing the rose on their suit of arms.
2: Oh, yeah.
1: I mean,
2: yeah.
1: That's kind of funny.
2: It almost sounds like a Monty Python type of script, right?
1: It does, doesn't it?
2: You'd be tucking away this red rose somewhere on your suit of armor as you're
1: marching into battle. We're also celebrating National Loving Day and National Movie Night. I'm Alice Anderson.
2: And I'm Marlo Anderson with the National Day Calendar, reminding you to celebrate every day.
3: This is a Bloomberg Money Minute. The hope for an end to the Iran war that swept Wall Street late Thursday after the president said strikes are canceled and a deal is near will not be included in today's big economic reading, but Bloomberg Economics still expects a small bounce from last month's record low measure of consumer sentiment. The University of Michigan index for early June follows the Fed Reserve's most recent beige book, showing consumers continuing to spend, although activity is diverging across income groups. I say tomato, you say inflation. Weather disruptions in major growing regions have driven up prices for tomatoes, and consumers should not expect much relief in the months ahead. U.S. tomato prices rose by about 40% between January and April and remain more than 30% higher than a year ago. Some Mexican states report prices more than double this time last year. Researchers at Wells Fargo say it's due to factors including weather extremes and U.S. tariffs on Mexican imports. Andrew O'Day, Bloomberg Radio.
4: Now, the Success Journal. Here's Chris Whitting.
5: Years ago, a man named Orla Watson noticed something. Grocery stores in his hometown of Kansas City were building big parking lots for all the people driving their cars to the stores. Orla also noticed what a mess those parking lots were, with empty shopping carts scattered all over the place. 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Clever Orla Watson's little idea earned him plenty. He soon carted away a big fortune. With the Success Journal, I'm Chris Whitting.
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12: 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It stood among the most attractive buildings in any of the state. 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
3: The former head of the Securities and Exchange Commission is being nominated by President Trump to become the next permanent director of National Intelligence. Lisa Carton reports.
4: Jay Clayton is currently the U.S. attorney for the Southern District of New York. In a Thursday Truth Social post, Trump said few people anywhere in the legal community are respected at the level as Jay. He went on to urge the Senate to confirm him quickly. Trump appointed top federal housing official Bill Pulte to serve as acting DNI to replace former director Tulsi Gabbard, who resigned in May. I'm Lisa Carton.
3: A peace deal with Iran could be signed as soon as this weekend, according to President Trump. Speaking from the Oval Office on Thursday afternoon, Trump said an official signing ceremony could take place perhaps in Europe, involving Vice President J.D. Vance and Iranian officials. And the Carolina Hurricanes are up in the Stanley Cup Final with a 4-2 Game 5 home victory over the Vegas Golden Knights. The Golden Knights host the Hurricanes in Game 6 on Sunday. I'm Mark Mayfield.
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6: 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And so we became a nonprofit shortly after that.
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6: 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And so it's become just one of those things we can't not do.
5: For more information, visit upandatominc.com. I'm Daryl Moody reporting.
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10: 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Brent Emily has a couple of businesses. He's a stay-at-home dad, runs it all out of his house.
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11: Being able to still pay attention to the kids when I've got so much to do. 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
10: That's a total dad thing, though, isn't it? 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I'm Mike Austin, the Radio Dad.
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20: Well, Friday is upon us, and here's what you got weather-wise. We'll see a high of 88 to 89 degrees this afternoon, but also a good chance we're going to see some thunder shower activity, an 80% chance of rain. Keep that in mind. Could be blowing rain, too. Winds picking up 25 to 30 miles an hour. 80% chance of rain tonight, 68 degrees is our low. And then as we head towards the weekend, we see mostly sunshine, high of 86 on Saturday. But Sunday shows us more rain with a 70% chance of that rain returning on Sunday afternoon. I'm staff forecaster Chuck Brady from the Live Wire Weather Center. Count on it.
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0: 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I'm Paul Kaminsky, MSRPK.com. Volkswagen's smallest crossover is the Taos. Like most crossovers in this market segment, it seats five, has front-wheel drive, and rides on a now-traditional McPherson strut front and torsion beam rear suspension. It gets power from a 1.5-liter turbocharged four-cylinder engine and 8-speed automatic transmission. 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In mid-level SE trim, the Taos has the IQ Drive suite of safety and driver assistance tech as standard equipment. It gets 4 stars from the feds at NHTSA.gov for a safety rating. 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Starting sticker price for the Volkswagen Taos, $31,510. 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
5: From the Quick Stop Market Sports Desk. Kickoff times announced for some of the games for the Tennessee Volunteers this season, including their season opener against Furman. They will kick that off at Neyland Stadium at 3:30. They also have a noon kickoff on September 26th when they take on the Texas Longhorns. That's the first regular season meeting between the two schools. They have a primetime game with a kickoff at 7 on September 12th in Atlanta against Georgia Tech. The World Cup getting underway Friday for the United States. They'll take on Paraguay, their first game out of Group D. That also includes Australia and Turkey. The U.S. under coach Mauricio Pochettino, who has never coached a national team, veteran center back Tim Ream is the team captain. This year's World Cup will have games in the United States, Mexico, and Canada. NASCAR running at the Tricky Triangle at Pocono Sunday. It's 160 laps around the circuit, running 2.5 miles in length with three distinct corners. Denny Hamlin, he's won the last two races at Nashville and Michigan. Chase Briscoe is the defending champ. The O'Reilly Auto Parts Series will run at Pocono on Saturday. 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
9: You marched into our towns with superior force and spread fire and desolation wherever you pleased. Will you claim our lands by right of conquest? The Great Spirit has placed us in different situations. Old Tassel, Cherokee diplomat. Long Island in present-day Kingsport was a sacred sanctuary to the Cherokee. It was considered neutral ground, and the flames of many council fires burned as war and peace pacts were sealed. In 1760 came the desecration of the white man when Colonel Byrd built Fort Robinson nearby. Within 10 years, the white man had pushed the red man from the land entirely. Long Island was one of the last lands ceded by the Cherokee with the Long Island Treaty in 1777. The Cherokee were easily convinced to side with the British during the Revolution when the focus shifted toward the South.
10: The spring housing market has been somewhat disappointing for both buyers and sellers. However, renters across the U.S. are finding more bargaining power this spring as landlords increasingly offer incentives to fill vacant units. That according to a new Zillow analysis. Nearly 40% of rental listings on Zillow featured concessions this spring. The Federal Trade Commission and State of Nevada have reached a settlement with the operators of an alleged tax relief scheme that regulators charged deceived consumers with false and misleading claims. Under the proposed court order, the defendants will be required to turn over cash and assets valued at nearly $10 million. Champion Foods has issued a recall for certain batches of its Motor City Pizza Company 5 cheese bread after learning that an ingredient used in the product may be contaminated with salmonella. The product was sold nationwide. I'm Mark Huffman. Learn more at consumeraffairs.com.
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12: Well, Friday is upon us, and here's what you got weather-wise. We'll see a high of 88 to 89 degrees this afternoon, but also a good chance we're going to see some thundershower activity, an 80% chance of rain. Keep that in mind. Could be blowing rain, too. Winds picking up 25 to 30 miles an hour. 80% chance of rain tonight, 68 degrees is our low. And then as we head towards the weekend, we see mostly sunshine, high of 86 on Saturday. But Sunday shows us more rain with a 70% chance of that rain returning on Sunday afternoon. I'm Staff Forecaster Chuck Brady from the LiveWire Weather Center. 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
14: This is a Bloomberg Money Minute. The Trump administration's 10% tariffs essentially on the whole world can stay in place while challenges play out in court. That's the ruling of a federal appeals court, which says the administration made a sufficient showing that it's likely to win the dispute over President Trump's use of Section 122 of the Trade Act of 1974 to issue those tariffs. Last month, a divided U.S. Court of International Trade panel ruled that Trump's new tariffs are invalid. The biggest sporting event in the world is experiencing technical difficulties. Angry subscribers to a popular streaming app in Mexico are demanding refunds for missing parts of the World Cup's opening ceremony. This after the VIX platform's transmission failed to work as the festivities got underway. VIX says it resolved its issues after the inaugural game began, although some users continued complaining about spotty transmission even after that. Many angry fans are threatening to ask Mexico's Consumer Protection Agency to help with refunds. Andrew O'Day, Bloomberg Radio.
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17: There's more than one wavelength of sunlight, and certain of the wavelengths can burn the skin. The other thing that can happen is that it changes the cells in the skin and makes them more likely to become cancerous. 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And then there's a wavelength that also ages the skin. It causes dilated blood vessels, the skin to be mottled, to wrinkle, and to lose elasticity.
16: Ultraviolet B light burns. 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
23: 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I'm Lisa Rodman.
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6: 1968, Elvis Presley's 27th movie, Speedway, with Nancy Sinatra as his love interest, premieres in theaters. Dave Marsh in the Book of Rock List said it best with his 1981 review of the film, quote, "Nuff said, grade F," end quote. 1973, Dolly Parton records what would become her signature song at RCA Studio B in Nashville. It was a tribute to her singing partner, Porter Wagoner.
2: Friday night, I crashed your party.
6: 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His first of three car accidents in the next 2 years. No one was in the house at the time, and 1 week later, Joel goes into rehab for 10 days.
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7: It's 5 o'clock.
8: President Trump is indicating that a peace deal with Iran could be imminent after he canceled a planned military strike set for Thursday. Trump spoke from the Oval Office.
9: With the Strait will officially open as soon as we sign, which could be soon, very soon, maybe over the weekend, in Europe.
8: Trump said an official deal signing ceremony could take place this weekend, maybe in Europe, involving Vice President J.D. Vance and Iranian officials. The president says the Strait of Hormuz will open up after the deal is signed, even though U.S. Central Command insisted earlier yesterday that the strait has remained open to all commercial ships. Vice President J.D. Vance is set to appear on The View. His appearance comes as Disney and the Trump administration have been clashing over license renewals for 8 ABC TV stations. Vance will discuss his new book and priorities and goals for the administration, as well as the latest political headlines with all 6 of the program's co-hosts. The episode airs on June 16th. The former head of the Securities and Exchange Commission is being nominated by President Trump to become the next permanent director of national intelligence. Lisa Carton reports.
10: Jay Clayton is currently the U.S. Attorney for the Southern District of New York. In a Thursday Truth Social post, Trump said few people anywhere in the legal community are respected at the level as Jay. He went on to urge the Senate to confirm him quickly. Trump appointed top federal housing official Bill Pulte to serve as acting DNI to replace former director Tulsi Gabbard, who resigned in May. I'm Lisa Carton.
8: SpaceX is about to launch the largest IPO ever. The deal that could make Elon Musk a trillionaire happens today. The rocket company is planning to sell more than 555 million shares of the company at $135 apiece. It values that company at more than $1.7 trillion. And the Carolina Hurricanes took the lead in the Stanley Cup Final with a 4-2 home victory over the Vegas Golden Knights in Game 5. The Canes now hold a 3-2 lead in the best-of-7 series. I'm Mark Mayfield.
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8: President Trump says he's taking action to lower the costs of seafood for Americans. Trump announced he's reversing regulations on the fishing industry to increase U.S. competitiveness with other countries.
9: Hundreds of thousands of square miles of ocean was cut off for them. They can't fish. Other people could fish. They couldn't. These people weren't allowed to fish.
8: Some of those include expanding access to key fishing grounds in the Atlantic and Pacific Oceans. Trump was surrounded with fishing industry workers when he signed his executive order in the Oval Office on Thursday. The U.S. Park Police are investigating after the numbers 8647 appeared etched in the grass near the Washington Monument on Thursday. Images taken from the top of the monument showed the numbers, which were apparently created from dead or discolored grass. The Trump administration has argued in the past that the term 8647 could constitute a threat against the nation's 47th president. The Department of the Interior called the message deranged vandalism, adding that anyone who makes a threat against the president is going to be found and held accountable. Researchers at the University of Virginia want to find out if being enrolled in Medicare has any impact on the prevention and treatment of strokes. Tammy Trujillo reports.
0: A team led by Dr. Jonathan Crow is speaking with patients and analyzing the differences between traditional Medicare plans and Advantage Medicare coverage. Crow says nearly 72% of stroke patients in the U.S. are covered by Medicare insurance, so the study could make important recommendations to improve stroke outcomes around the U.S. The American Heart Association gave researchers $200,000 to help fund the study. I'm Tammy Trujillo.
8: Even more flesh-eating flies have been detected in Texas. The fly lays its eggs in open wounds, and if left untreated in livestock, it causes death in days. This is the first outbreak since the 1970s. And Steven Spielberg's sci-fi film Disclosure Day is looking to take number one at this weekend's box office. The movie is looking to bring in $35 million in North America and about $65 million around the globe. I'm Mark Kneefield.
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16: 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Then Henry hit the Q's, and there it was, a name that symbolized strength and dependability. 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
21: 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And today's date is June the 12th, or 6-12. And our verse for 6-12 is Judges 6-12. Judges 6-12 says, "And the angel of the Lord appeared to Gideon and said to him, 'The Lord is with you, you mighty man of valor.'" Judges 6-12. Gideon never thought of himself as a mighty man of valor, but God saw a man, a vessel that could do tremendous things for him. You know, God is famous for using ordinary people to do extraordinary things. How does he do this? because he is with the person. On 6/12, remember Judges 6/12 to know God is with you and seeing you do tremendous things for him.
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22: Welcome to the Weekend Tri-Cities. For today, afternoon showers, possibly thunderstorms with heavy winds and rain. The daytime high will reach 89 degrees. The sun sets this evening at 8:47 p.m. Scattered thunderstorms tonight. The overnight low temperature, 66 degrees. On Saturday, sunshine and clouds. 86 degrees for the daytime high, cloudy skies Saturday night, and 63 degrees for the overnight low. Thursday, participants from Unicoi County will be dedicating a commemorative bell for the 150th birthday party for Irwin in Unicoi County at Irwin Town Hall at 6:30. 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I'm Maria True.
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30: 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The Collaboratory to Advance Mathematics and Learning, or CAML, will create new research networks that generate or enhance high-value AI-ready datasets to advance understanding of K-12 mathematics learning. The networks will include experts in the basic science of learning, education practitioners, and data scientists. NSFSBE Assistant Director Kay Husbands Feeling said, quote, "The knowledge and skills supported through this program are essential for student success and for building a workforce prepared to lead in artificial intelligence, biotechnology, and quantum technologies," end quote. A second phase of CAML will bring the collaboration to a national level, establishing a socio-technical platform designed to build community, strengthen capacity, and sustain a united effort to advance math learning and education in K-12. This unique platform will ultimately equip our nation's youth with the foundational knowledge and skills necessary to be the next generation of American AI innovators and propel our nation to new heights of scientific and economic achievement. Learn more about advancements in AI education in NSF's Discovery Files podcast.
0: From the Quick Stop Market Sports Desk. Tennessee football announcing their kickoff times for a number of games this season, including a noon kickoff at Neyland Stadium against Texas on September 26. That's the first regular season meeting between the two schools. They have a 3:30 kickoff.

0: which also includes Australia and Turkey, they're under coach Mauricio Pochettino, who has never coached a national team. Veteran center back Tim Ream is the captain. The NASCAR Cup Series racing at Pocono Sunday in Pennsylvania, 160 laps around the track known as the Tricky Triangle that runs 2.5 miles in length. Denny Hamlin has won the last two races at Michigan and Nashville. He now has 3 wins on the season. Chase Briscoe is the defending champion. The O'Reilly Auto Parts Series will race at Pocono on Saturday. Any size fountain drink for 99 cents with any purchase using Quick Stop Rewards. 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
2: In January of 1876, Unicoi County was carved out of Washington and Carter counties. The county court was organized at the Old Baptist Church that had been established in 1822 on North Indian Creek. The commissioners decided the centrally located place, known as Longmire Post Office, would be the county seat. The town was laid out in March of 1876 on 30 acres that belonged to David Irvin, who donated half of the lots to the county and reserved the remainder for his own use, a donation of 5 acres by William Love and 2 acres by Lieutenant Guthridge Garland was also made to the county. The name of the town was at first Vanderbilt, but the legislature of 1879 changed it to Irvin in honor of its main benefactor. It wasn't long before a postal error officially recorded it as Irwin, and the rest is history. For the centennial in 1975, the motto on the new seal of Unicoi County became the Valley Beautiful.
3: 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Today's quote was submitted by William. Rachel Carlson said, "If there is poetry in my book about the sea, it is not because I deliberately put it there, but because no one could write truthfully about the sea and leave out the poetry." What a beautiful quote. It actually reminded me of a scene in a movie from 1997 called Contact. It's based on the Carl Sagan book. Jodie Foster's character, Dr. Ellie Arroway, is a scientist. She's being sent through a portal that takes her into a wormhole to another place in the universe after they interpret a message from a Vega star system. Anyway, she's looking at the beauty of the universe with her eyes wide open. She says, "They should have sent a poet." This line is actually picked as a favorite line in any movie by many people. It was the perfect line at the perfect time. I can't imagine any other words that would have been better. I need to watch this movie again. The Motivation Minute. This has been The Motivation Minute. I'm John Small. Thanks for listening. Your favorite motivational quotes can be submitted for upcoming programs at motivationminute.org.
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8: Welcome to the Weekend Tri-Cities. For today, afternoon showers, possibly thunderstorms with heavy winds and rain. The daytime high will reach 89 degrees. The sun sets this evening at 8:47 p.m. Scattered thunderstorms tonight. The overnight low temperature, 66 degrees. On Saturday, sunshine and clouds. 86 degrees for the daytime high. Cloudy skies Saturday night. And 63 degrees for the overnight low.
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6: The following is from Dr. Schumacher and Associates Audiologists. Are you aware that hearing loss has been linked to dementia, depression, social isolation, and more frequent hospitalizations? Approximately 12% of the U.S. population, or 38 million Americans, have significant hearing loss. In addition, 50 million in the U.S. experience tinnitus, which can be debilitating. People with hearing loss tend to wait 7 years before seeking professional help. Of those individuals who would benefit from hearing aids, only 20% actually use them. Present-day hearing aids are much better than those just a few years ago. In fact, many of the new hearing aids have the capability of being adjusted by cell phones and also allowing phone calls to be answered directly through the hearing aids. If you think you have a hearing loss or have older hearing aids, contact Dr. Schumacher and Associates Audiologists at 717-HEAR or 928-5771. That's 717-HEAR or 928-5771.
7: Hi, I'm Pim Thestura-Clark, and this is Wedding Planning with Pim. In the beginning, bride knights is what groomsmen were called. Their most important duty, to help the groom capture the bride or to defend her from would-be kidnappers. Today, the most obvious duty of groomsmen is seating guests before the ceremony, standing near the groom during the wedding, and decorating the newlywed's car. The groom may request other kinds of assistance, such as planning the bachelor party, also called a stag do or buck's night, depending on where you're from. Did you know that another traditional role of groomsmen is helping make the wedding pleasant for guests by visiting with people who are alone or dancing with unaccompanied guests and bridesmaids at the reception? The earliest written use of the term best man occurred in 1782. The best man is the chief groomsman and assists the groom at the wedding, just as the maid of honor assists the bride. In addition to helping the groom dress, toting luggage and gifts, tending to unexpected complications, providing transportation for the groom, and keeping the wedding ring safe until the ceremony, the best man is expected to give an outstanding, usually humorous speech, often in the form of a toast, sometime during the wedding celebration. My love note for today. In Eastern Orthodox weddings in Greece, tradition holds that the best man pays for most of the wedding expenses. Yowza!
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10: This is a Bloomberg Money Minute. The most closely followed stock ticker on Wall Street today likely will be SPCX. That's the ticker for SpaceX, which begins trading on the NASDAQ today at $135 a share. It follows the rocket satellite and AI company's initial public stock offering late yesterday, in which it raised $75 billion, not only a record for an IPO, but more than three times the previous record, 2019's market debut of oil giant Saudi Aramco. SpaceX says it plans to put its new money into AI infrastructure and new satellites. Adobe, the company best known to many as the maker of Acrobat and Photoshop, has posted record earnings backed by strong demand for its AI products. But concerned about the long-term cost of AI development and its potential to supplant the need for traditional software, help pull shares lower after hours. Adobe says its chief financial officer will leave the company next week. Its CEO is already preparing to leave. Andrew O'Day, Bloomberg Radio.
11: 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Are you looking for more distance? Duh. Having a violent swing is not the answer. Too many players try to create distance by either pulling their hands down too quickly or by lurching towards the target with their upper body. Both swings rob the swing of its power key, the gradual acceleration of the club on the downswing. One way to groove a more gradual descent is by maintaining your head position until after impact. Learn to do this by hitting balls with your feet together. From this stance, you can't move your head forward on the downswing without losing your balance. Keeping your head behind the ball allows your lower body to unwind and pull your arms through impact, creating the gradual acceleration you need for added distance. This will also help you get rid of the lurch move at the ball by helping to create a nice smooth acceleration. So remember, think gradual descent to build speed through the ball. For the Golf Minute, I'm Dennis Silvers.
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20: 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He then moved on to the Grand Ole Opry and a recording career. 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From the show's inception, Archie was the comedic foundation of some of its most popular skits and characters.
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20: 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His childhood home on Main Street in Bull's Gap has been preserved, and you can see that as you explore what remains of the old downtown. 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
7: Stand by for news.
8: President Trump says a deal ending the war in Iran could be signed as soon as this weekend. He says it's so close to becoming a reality that that's the reason he called off the fresh strikes on Iran that previously had been planned for Thursday. Researchers at the University of Virginia want to find out if being enrolled in Medicare has any impact on the prevention and treatment of strokes. Tammy Trujillo reports.
9: A team led by Dr. Jonathan Crow is speaking with patients and analyzing the differences between traditional Medicare plans and Advantage Medicare coverage. Crow says nearly 72% of stroke patients in the U.S. are covered by Medicare insurance, so the study could make important recommendations to improve stroke outcomes around the U.S. The American Heart Association gave researchers $200,000 to help fund the study. I'm Tammy Trujillo.
8: And Taylor Swift has been inducted into the Songwriters Hall of Fame in a ceremony that saw her introduced by legendary filmmaker Steven Spielberg. The event took place last night at the Marriott Marquis Hotel in New York City. I'm Mark Mayfield.
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11: 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We want to create space for a compassionate conversation during that big decision-making time. We provide the ultrasounds, which gives important medical information, as well as a conversation with the medical professional.
10: 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I'm Daryl Moody, reporting.
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15: 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Neil Chethick's a good friend. 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
19: Mitch Anthony here with today's Daily Dose. On a recent trip to Mount Rushmore, I was inspired not only by the magnificence of the monument itself, but more by the spirit of the man who sculpted it. It took Gutz von Borglum 14 years to steer through government red tape, raise necessary funds, and carve out the faces of Washington, Jefferson, Roosevelt, and Lincoln. Before and during this project, there were many detractors and naysayers. Who ever heard of sculpting out of the face of a mountain? If you haven't yet, go and see the work of Borglum's imagination and hands, and then ponder these words of his. There is but one worthy ambition for us all. Do better. Whatever we do. No matter how capable, we must work, think, study, and do better. This alone leads to mastery, leadership, and independence. And how did Gutz von Borglum answer those who said he was attempting the impossible, that it could not be done? His reply, "Don't say I can't on this work. The I can'ts are unknown in the world's work and unremembered in history." This is Mitch Anthony reminding you once again that life is whatever you make it. 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
21: Welcome to the Weekend Tri-Cities. For today, afternoon showers, possibly thunderstorms with heavy winds and rain. The daytime high will reach 89 degrees. The sun sets this evening at 8:47 p.m. Scattered thunderstorms tonight. The overnight low temperature, 66 degrees. On Saturday, sunshine and clouds. 86 degrees for the daytime high, cloudy skies Saturday night, and 63 degrees for the overnight low. Thursday, participants from Unicoi County will be dedicating a commemorative bell for the 150th birthday party for Irwin in Unicoi County at Irwin Town Hall at 6:30. Hope you'll be there. I'm Maria True.
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23: 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Now on with the show. This is the Daily Note from JamesABrown.net. Two young boys dragged a weed whacker in a mower down my street, ringing doorbells, looking for a little work. $20 for the front lawn and more for the back after they take a look. A quote, smart kids. We passed. We had plans to tackle those chores ourselves. The boys said thank you and they politely moved on to their next house, in the house after that. But I must admit, I admire their hustle and their work ethic, because those boys, they're making the most of what they have. A little gas, some equipment, strong backs, boundless energy, and some ambition. All that should bode well for their futures. So what did your first little job teach you? Let me know in the comments and check out more on jamesabrown.net. On that note, I'm James A. Brown. And as always, be well.
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28: The proposed Constitution of the United States was drafted in Philadelphia in the summer of 1787, but it still needed to be ratified. In October of 1787, Alexander Hamilton, John Jay, and James Madison anonymously penned 85 essays explaining in detail the new Constitution and urging New Yorkers to ratify it. Basically, it was an ad campaign, and fortunately, it worked. However, since both Hamilton and Madison helped draft the Constitution, historians have named their essays the Federalist Papers and continue to use them to interpret the intentions behind the founding of America.
27: This has been The Making of America. I'm Michael Emerson, and you can visit us at jeffersonmediagroup.com.
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1: kickoff times announced for some of the games for the Tennessee Volunteers this season, including their season opener against Furman. They will kick that off at Neyland Stadium at 3:30. They also have a noon kickoff on September 26th when they take on the Texas Longhorns. That's the first regular season meeting between the two schools. They have a primetime game with a kickoff at 7 on September 12th in Atlanta against Georgia Tech. The World Cup getting underway Friday for the United States. They'll take on Paraguay, their first game out of Group D. That also includes Australia and Turkey. The U.S. under coach Mauricio Pochettino, who has never coached a national team, veteran center back Tim Ream is the team captain. This year's World Cup will have games in the United States, Mexico, and Canada. NASCAR running at the Tricky Triangle at Pocono Sunday. It's 160 laps around the circuit, running 2.5 miles in length with three distinct corners. Denny Hamlin, he's won the last two races at Nashville and Michigan. Chase Briscoe is the defending champ. The O'Reilly Auto Parts Series will run at Pocono on Saturday. Get three 20-ounce Pepsi products for just $6. 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
4: Emerson said that if I have lost confidence in myself, then I have the universe against me. People lose confidence based on a combination of their genetics and what happens during childhood and teenage years. Bad parenting or bullies can destroy a person's self-confidence to a point where they can't even accept a compliment. Issues of self-esteem are based on false narratives. Nasty comments from parents and others become neural connections. That negativity is like a walking path that grooves itself within the brain with automatic negative thoughts. When you feel this way, write it down on paper, then argue on paper as to why that really isn't true. You need to widen out that mental path. Practice it over and over, and you will feel better. So when you learn to believe in yourself, you can be successful, and you can be happy.

0: soldiers to wield the sword of the Lord and Gideon. Amen. Reverend Samuel Doak, 1780. This is how Doak's prayer ended when he rallied the Overmountain men at Sycamore Shoals to march over the mountain in search of Major Ferguson's army. When the Declaration of Independence was being crafted a few years earlier, Doak was finishing college, and in 1778, he headed south out of Virginia to be a circuit rider preacher. As he rode into Sullivan County, he quickly realized the frontier people were hungry for the good news. With his horse as his pulpit and the trees as a sanctuary, Samuel Doak delivered the first Presbyterian sermon west of the Appalachians. He went on to found several Presbyterian churches, as well as the first college in what would become Tennessee. Happy 250, America.
1: With America 250 and the World Cup, July is getting pretty crowded. So Amazon has officially announced that Prime Day 2026 will run from June 23rd through the 26th, marking a major shift from its traditional July timing. The sale will once again last 4 days. Florida's Attorney General has filed a civil lawsuit against OpenAI and its chief executive, accusing the company of knowingly releasing a dangerous artificial intelligence product while downplaying its risk to consumers. Officials say it's the first state-led legal action against the maker of ChatGPT. McDonald's this week unveiled McDonald's Next, a new strategic framework aimed at accelerating growth, improving productivity, and modernizing operations across its restaurant network. The company plans to leverage technology to improve efficiency. I'm Mark Huffman. 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
3: Welcome to the Weekend Tri-Cities. For today, afternoon showers, possibly thunderstorms with heavy winds and rain. The daytime high will reach 89 degrees. The sun sets this evening at 8:47 p.m. Scattered thunderstorms tonight. The overnight low temperature, 66 degrees. On Saturday, sunshine and clouds. 86 degrees for the daytime high, cloudy skies Saturday night, and 63 degrees for the overnight low. Thursday, participants from Unicoi County will be dedicating a commemorative bell for the 150th birthday party for Irwin in Unicoi County at Irwin Town Hall at 6:30. Hope you'll be there. I'm Maria True.
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7: This is a Bloomberg Money Minute. The hope for an end to the Iran war that swept Wall Street late Thursday after the president said strikes are canceled and a deal is near will not be included in today's big economic reading. But Bloomberg Economics still expects a small bounce from last month's record low measure of consumer sentiment. The University of Michigan index for early June follows the Fed Reserve's most recent beige book, showing consumers continuing to spend, although activity is diverging across income groups. I say tomato, you say inflation. Weather disruptions in major growing regions have driven up prices for tomatoes, and consumers should not expect much relief in the months ahead. U.S. tomato prices rose by about 40% between January and April and remain more than 30% higher than a year ago. Some Mexican states report prices more than double this time last year. Researchers at Wells Fargo say it's due to factors including weather extremes and U.S. tariffs on Mexican imports. Andrew O'Day, Bloomberg Radio.
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9: Staying active every day will go a long way towards helping you live a happy, healthy, and pain-free life. And there is perhaps no movement more fundamental than walking. It reinforces the alignment, stability, and coordinated muscle activation that supports how your body moves, whether you're doing strenuous exercise or simply going about your daily life. This is according to Dana Santis, a strength and conditioning specialist. Even though you walk every day, Dana does say you can make small adjustments to immediately improve your walking mechanics. So, keep your rib cage stacked over your pelvis. Avoid leaning over or arching your lower back. Allow your arms to swing naturally in coordination with your legs. Keep your gaze forward, your jaw relaxed, and then just breathe in through your nose and out through your mouth. I'm Dr. Sanjay Gupta, helping you live a better life.
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10: 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Nearly 19% of new vehicle loans topped at $1,000 per month in the first quarter, an all-time high according to Experian data. 8 of the 10 vehicles most associated with those payments were full-size pickups, led by the popular Ford F-150. The average new vehicle payment reached $770 a month, even as interest rates eased slightly. MarketWatch reports that buyers continue to stretch loan terms and borrow larger amounts to afford increasingly expensive trucks and SUVs, creating new affordability pressures across the automotive market. I'm Ken Chester.
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5: It's 6 o'clock.
6: President Trump says a deal ending the war in Iran could be signed as soon as this weekend. He says it's so close to becoming a reality that it's the reason he called off fresh strikes on Iran previously planned for Thursday.
7: We have a signing soon, and the documents are in pretty final shape. So we'll see. Very good.
6: Speaking from the Oval Office, Trump said an official deal signing ceremony could take place this weekend, maybe in Europe, involving Vice President J.D. Vance and Iranian officials. U.S. Park Police are investigating after the numbers 8647 appeared etched in the grass near the Washington Monument on Thursday. More from Mark Mayfield.
8: Images taken from the top of the monument showed the numbers, which were apparently created from dead or discolored grass. The Trump administration has argued in the past that the term 8647 could constitute a threat against the nation's 47th president. The Department of the Interior called the message deranged vandalism, adding that anyone who makes a threat against the president will be found and held accountable. I'm Mark Mayfield.
6: Today marks 10 years since the Orlando Pulse nightclub massacre, a mass shooting that left 49 people dead. The city, along with local businesses, churches, and nonprofits, are holding events and fundraisers today to support the LGBTQ plus community. Illinois Governor J.B. Pritzker is speaking out against a cross burning earlier this week in downtown Chicago. Pritzker spoke about the incident at the Rainbow Push Coalition's annual conference on Thursday.
9: The fact that it even occurred at all speaks to what happens when the seeds of racism and fascism grow unchecked in our country.
6: I'm Michael Kastner.
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6: In California, Laguna Beach authorities have recovered the body of a young girl who was swept out to sea earlier this week near Treasure Island Beach. Sharon Reardon with more.
15: The child was in the water at the shoreline Tuesday night with her mother and young brother when all three were pulled into the ocean by rough surf. Beachgoers rescued the mother and one child, but the girl, believed to be about 5 years old, went missing. Officials say a female body was spotted Thursday about 250 to 300 yards offshore near Christmas Cove. KTLA reports it's roughly a quarter mile from the area she disappeared. I'm Sharon Reardon.
6: Researchers at the University of Virginia want to find out if being enrolled in Medicare has any impact on the prevention and treatment of strokes. Tammy Trujillo reports.
16: A team led by Dr. Jonathan Crowe is speaking with patients and analyzing the differences between traditional Medicare plans and Advantage Medicare coverage. Crowe says nearly 72% of stroke patients in the U.S. are covered by Medicare insurance, so the study could make important recommendations to improve stroke outcomes around the U.S. The American Heart Association gave researchers $200,000 to help fund the study. I'm Tammy Trujillo.
6: An early poll suggests Democrat Javier Becerra is a heavy favorite over Republican Steve Hilton in the November runoff for California governor. More from Lisa Carton.
17: Hilton says California desperately needs change and Becerra is more of the same.
18: I shudder to think what will happen to California if this guy wins. We are heading for the cliff
3: And we've got to turn away from it before it's too late.
17: A new UC Berkeley Institute of Governmental Studies and an LA Times poll shows Becerra is supported by 52% of likely voters, while Hilton is polling at 31%. The survey was conducted between May 19th and 24th, before both candidates advance out of the primary election. Becerra was expected to receive strong support in heavily Democratic California.
6: I'm Michael Kastner.
5: After a dozen applications, leaders in the town of Unicoi have selected a new police chief. Cecil Hobson was sworn in by Mayor Kevin McInturf. Hobson spent 16 years with the Mitchell County Sheriff's Office in North Carolina, where he worked his way through the ranks from patrol deputy to detective, then to lieutenant detective and captain. One of Hobson's first goals is to fill the open full-time patrol position. The Martin Center for the Arts at East Tennessee State University has earned two regional tourism awards. The center received Attraction of the Year honors at the Northeast Tennessee Tourism Association's Pinnacle Awards for its full season of Broadway productions. The Martin Center also won the commercial category for a 15-second promotional video highlighting the venue. I'm Lisa Rutland.
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20: Access Tennessee News. I'm Will Nunley. The Memphis Safe Task Force says they've made more than 10,000 arrests since beginning their campaign. The task force coordinates federal, state, and local law enforcement, including mobilizing members of the Tennessee National Guard. The task force is focused on arresting violent criminals, they say, clearing warrants and seizing firearms. Since the operation began, the task force has located 154 missing children, they report. Authorities say just this week they've executed 42 arrests and seized 8 firearms in the Memphis area. A train derailment in a remote part of Morgan County kept authorities busy throughout the night, even forcing evacuations in some places. We're told the Norfolk Southern train had at least 4 rail cars derail. Some of those cars may have contained ethanol fuel, according to the rail line. Smoke was visible for miles around the site. Cleanup continues at this hour in the Lansing area. No injuries have been reported. More news in 30 seconds.
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20: Just a few weeks ahead of the first Dolly Parton-themed travel stop opening, the East Tennessee Star is getting ready to launch a new signature coffee brand. WATE reports a partnership with Community Coffee. Parton's new coffee brand is called Cup of Ambition, inspired by that hit song 9 to 5. Parton reportedly worked with the family that founded Community Coffee in its sixth generation to curate the initial range of those coffee offerings, which include light, medium, and dark roasts. Will Lovely, Access Tennessee News.
22: Hey Bible readers, I'm Tara Lee Cobble, and I'm your host for The God Shot. He is the radiance of the glory of God and the exact imprint of His nature, and He upholds the universe by the word of His power. Hebrews 1:3a. The book of Hebrews tells us a lot about who Jesus is. This information may sound poetic, but it's far more than that. This beautiful description is actually foundational to our faith. What does it mean that Jesus is the radiance of the glory of God? It means He is the outgoing demonstration for the world to see the magnitude of who God the Father is. What does it mean that Jesus is the exact imprint of the Father's nature? It means they share the same character, personality, and will. God the Son shows us what God the Father is like. If you want to see the Father's heart, look to Jesus. Jesus isn't some lesser version of God. This passage says He upholds the universe. Wow. He created it, and He upholds it, and He's where the joy is.
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2: Welcome to the Weekend Tri-Cities. For today, afternoon showers, possibly thunderstorms with heavy winds and rain. The daytime high will reach 89 degrees. The sun sets this evening at 8:47 p.m. Scattered thunderstorms tonight. The overnight low temperature, 66 degrees. On Saturday, sunshine and clouds. 86 degrees for the daytime high, cloudy skies Saturday night, and 63 degrees for the overnight low. Thursday, participants from Unicoi County will be dedicating a commemorative bell for the 150th birthday party for Irwin in Unicoi County at Irwin Town Hall at 6:30. Hope you'll be there. I'm Maria True.
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6: From the Quick Stop Market Sports Desk, I'm Matt Pauley. A nice honor for Tennessee pitcher Cam Appenzeller as he has earned a perfect game freshman All-American honors. He was named to the second team as a relief pitcher after a very good freshman campaign at Tennessee, becoming the 28th Tennessee player in program history to be a freshman All-American. This past year, he was 6-1 with a 4.76 ERA. He was able to collect 64 strikeouts over 56 2/3 innings. That's a mark that led all relievers and ranked fourth on the team. The College World Series, it is set to begin tomorrow in Omaha, as day number one is going to be the first

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1: 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I'm just a dad like you. 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
5: This summer, most flights might be full, not because more people are flying, but because the airlines have reduced capacity and the frequency of flights. What this means is a higher chance of getting bumped from your flight. In the industry, it's called involuntary denied boarding. And which airline bumps the most passengers? That would be American Airlines. American is responsible for about 60% of all denied boardings in the airline industry. Last year, American bumped more than 14,000 passengers. By comparison, United bumped only 309 passengers. Southwest, just 226. And Delta, it was zero. 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I'm Peter Greenberg, and this is today's Worldwide Travel Minute.
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11: Welcome to the Weekend Tri-Cities. For today, afternoon showers, possibly thunderstorms with heavy winds and rain. The daytime high will reach 89 degrees. The sun sets this evening at 8:47 p.m. Scattered thunderstorms tonight. The overnight low temperature, 66 degrees. On Saturday, sunshine and clouds. 86 degrees for the daytime high, cloudy skies Saturday night, and 63 degrees for the overnight low. Thursday, participants from Unicoi County will be dedicating a commemorative bell for the 150th birthday party for Irwin and Unicoi County at Irwin Town Hall at 6:30. Hope you'll be there. I'm Maria True.
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18: A runway at Tri-Cities Airport has reopened following repairs to a sinkhole discovered beneath the runway.

0: Earlier this week, Runway 523 is back in service after crews completed all necessary safety evaluations. Airport officials say operations have returned to normal. Passengers are encouraged to check with their airline for the latest information on their flights. Greenville has seen its second fatal motor vehicle accident of the week. One person died on Thursday morning in a two-vehicle crash on West Andrew Johnson Highway near Mount Pleasant Road. The fatal victim has been identified as 52-year-old Paul Oakes of Pates Lane in Greenville. I'm Lisa Ruttman.
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4: Before it became the universal symbol of romance and luxury, this iconic crimson flower was actually used as a badge of war. Welcome to the National Day Spotlight for June 12th.
5: Long before we began gifting long-stem bouquets for National Red Rose Day, the flower served as a high-stakes political emblem during one of history's bloodiest conflicts. In 15th century England, two rival royal houses launched a brutal 30-year civil war for control of the British throne. The House of York famously marched under the banner of a white rose, while the House of Lancaster chose the vibrant red rose as their military emblem. The conflict tore the nation apart until Henry Tudor, a Lancastrian, finally won the crown. To unite the warring factions and heal the country, he married Elizabeth of York and cleverly merged their symbols into a single crest known as the Tudor Rose, proving that the Red Rose was once a powerful tool used to seal a royal peace treaty.
4: They had to look a little bit silly, wearing a rose on their suit of armor.
5: Oh, yeah.
4: I mean,
5: yeah.
4: That's kind of funny.
5: It almost sounds like a Monty Python type of script, right?
4: It does,
5: like,
4: doesn't
5: like
4: it?
5: You'd be tucking away this red rose somewhere on your suit of armor as you're...
4: You're marching into battle. We're also celebrating National Loving Day and National Movie Night. I'm Alice Anderson.
5: And I'm Marlo Anderson with the National Day Calendar, reminding you to celebrate every day.
6: This is a Bloomberg Money Minute. SpaceX shares may take off like a rocket later today. Shadow trading pricing in a blockbuster market debut, indicating a pop of at least 35% for Elon Musk's rocket satellite and artificial intelligence company. Meantime, prediction markets are also bullish, giving 70% odds of SpaceX closing above $2 trillion on its first day. SpaceX is expected to begin trading later today on the NASDAQ after raising $75 billion in the biggest ever initial public offering. Turning to markets, stocks are on the rise, building on yesterday's rally. The U.S. and Iran are said to be edging closer to signing an agreement to reopen the Strait of Hormuz. S&P futures up 36 points, Dow futures gaining 330. And juicy tomatoes are a summer staple on burgers or a salad. But weather disruptions in two major growing regions, Florida and Mexico, have driven up prices. Tomato prices have risen by about 40% between January and April. Courtney Donahoe, Bloomberg Radio.
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11: Darling Jones applied for a Revolutionary War pension while living in Washington County, Tennessee, about 50 years after America gained its independence. He was born in North Carolina in 1764 and moved to what is now Upper East Tennessee at an early age. As a teenager, Darling enlisted in Captain Landon Carter's company, serving under Isaac Shelby to fight the British and their allies, and later participated in John Sevier's Cherokee campaigns. Although there is a tradition that Jones fired the shot that killed Major Ferguson at Kings Mountain, he did not mention being present at the battle on his pension application. Darling and his wife Nancy lived in a cabin near the Clinchfield Railway and the Asbury Bridge, which was later moved to the Girl Scout camp on Oakland Avenue in Johnson City. His final resting place is a nearby forgotten cemetery off Clinchfield Street in Johnson City. 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
7: President Trump is indicating a peace deal with Iran could be imminent after he canceled planned military strikes set for Thursday. Speaking from the Oval Office, Trump said an official deal signing ceremony could take place this weekend, maybe in Europe, involving Vice President J.D. Vance and Iranian officials. Today marks 10 years since the Orlando Pulse nightclub massacre, a mass shooting that left 49 people dead. The city, along with local businesses, churches, and nonprofits, are holding events and fundraisers today to support the LGBTQ plus community. The first day of the 2026 FIFA World Cup is in the books. The action started with the opening ceremony in Mexico City. Shakira and Nigerian superstar Burna Boy performed the official anthem of this year's tournament, Die Die. Today, the U.S. takes on Paraguay in L.A. I'm Michael Kastner.
8: 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Up and Atom is a nonprofit organization in Johnson City that puts on the turkey trot every Thanksgiving.
9: We realized it was getting so big, and we were doing this as a part of the city parks and recreation, and it just became a huge thing for them as well, that we decided to start a nonprofit, and we called it Up and Atom because that was the kind of the theme of what we were trying to get the community to do. Get up and do something, you know, get up and Atom. And something's always better than nothing. And so we became a nonprofit shortly after that.
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9: Today, we have close to 5,000 who get together on Thanksgiving morning and do the race. It's become kind of one of those beloved events in the community. 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And so it's become just one of those things we can't not do.
8: For more information, visit upandatominc.com. I'm Daryl Moody, reporting.
10: After a dozen applications, leaders in the town of Unicoi have selected a new police chief. Cecil Hobson was sworn in by Mayor Kevin McInturf. Hobson spent 16 years with the Mitchell County Sheriff's Office in North Carolina, where he worked his way through the ranks from patrol deputy to detective, then to lieutenant detective and captain. One of Hobson's first goals is to fill the open full-time patrol position. The Martin Center for the Arts at East Tennessee State University has earned two regional tourism awards. The center received Attraction of the Year honors at the Northeast Tennessee Tourism Association's Pinnacle Awards for its full season of Broadway productions. The Martin Center also won the commercial category for a 15-second promotional video highlighting the venue. I'm Lisa Rutland.
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13: The number of measles cases continues to climb, with the latest number showing there are now more than 2,000 known cases in the U.S. In all of last year, there were a little more than 2,200. About 6% of the cases this year have resulted in hospitalization, but no deaths. The CDC says there are 30 new outbreaks, with the U.S. on pace to have its worst year for measles in decades. A California man who trapped, fed, and bred rats has died of leptospirosis. Berkeley health officials saying the victim lived with his wife in a severely rat-infested RV. Both got sick and put off getting medical help, possibly for months. The victim's wife recovered after a long time in the hospital. Leptospirosis is spread by contact with the droppings of infected rodents. Health update, I'm Sarah Lee Kessler.
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16: There's more than one wavelength of sunlight, and certain of the wavelengths can burn the skin. 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
15: Ultraviolet B light burns. 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
21: Welcome to the Weekend Tri-Cities. For today, afternoon showers, possibly thunderstorms with heavy winds and rain. The daytime high will reach 89 degrees. The sun sets this evening at 8:47 p.m. Scattered thunderstorms tonight. The overnight low temperature, 66 degrees. On Saturday, sunshine and clouds. 86 degrees for the daytime high, cloudy skies Saturday night, and 63 degrees for the overnight low. 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
25: Most people think bottled water is healthier than water from the sink, but it turns out we may be sadly mistaken. 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And there's growing evidence that consuming plastic is very bad for your health. If you're looking for a portable way to stay hydrated, invest in a glass or stainless steel tumbler and refill it from the sink. 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
10: A runway at Tri-Cities Airport has reopened following repairs to a sinkhole discovered beneath the runway earlier this week. Runway 523 is back in service after crews completed all necessary safety evaluations. Airport officials say operations have returned to normal. Passengers are encouraged to check with their airline for the latest information on their flights. Greenville has seen its second fatal motor vehicle accident of the week. One person died on Thursday morning in a two-vehicle crash on West Andrew Johnson Highway near Mount Pleasant Road. The fatal victim has been identified as 52-year-old Paul Oakes of Pates Lane in Greenville. I'm Lisa Ruttman.
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3: From the Quick Stop Market Sports Desk, I'm Matt Pauley. A few notes from around the National Football League. The Carolina Panthers have agreed terms on a new contract with wide receiver Jalen Coker. It is a 3-year deal worth $35 million. It includes $6 million in incentives. He was an exclusive rights free agent this year and is scheduled to be a restricted free agent next year prior to this deal getting done. The Pittsburgh Steelers have made some roster moves. They announced the signings of wide receiver Joaquin Davis and defensive back Daryl Porter, while long snapper Cal Adam Itis and offensive lineman Aiden Williams were cut in corresponding moves. The Atlanta Falcons are going to acquire offensive tackle Wanya Morris from the Kansas City Chiefs. A trade is going to be made, according to multiple reports. The Chiefs are going to receive a 2027 sixth round pick, while also sending a 2027 seventh rounder back to Atlanta to make the deal work. Also, Falcons offensive tackle Storm Norton, he has been placed on the PUP list. Don't start your morning hungry. Quick Stop sausage, egg, and cheese biscuit, just $1.99. 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
5: The great thing about a brick house is that the surface requires almost zero maintenance. But painting bricks has become popular because, let's face it, some of the old brick colors leave a lot to be desired. This job used to require a masonry primer and multiple coats of latex paint. That's a lot of work, and the coating sealed moisture inside the bricks, which could only escape into the house. Mineral paint is a much easier option that still allows the bricks to breathe. It's applied just like any other paint, with a brush, roller, or sprayer. Another advantage of mineral paint is that rather than creating a plastic film over the bricks that might peel over time, the minerals bond with the masonry to form a hard, long-lasting finish. I'm Danny Lipford with Tips for Today's Homeowner.

0: The first permanent settlements in what would become East Tennessee were the Watauga, Carter's Valley, Holston, and Nolichucky. The Nolichucky settlement was started in 1771 by Jacob Brown and a group of regulators when they set up tents on the riverbank. From this location, he conducted trade with the Cherokee. In 1772, he leased a tract of ground from the Cherokee. They had always been friendly toward Brown, and legend has it that he was hunting with a chief one night, and the chief had a dream that Jacob gave him a gun and a dog. Indian custom said the dream must be fulfilled, so Brown gave him a gun and a dog. Jacob fabricated his own dream, in which the chief gave him a large tract of land. The chief agreed and decided there would be no more dreams. Happy 250, America.
1: 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I'm Jeffrey Lyons, looking at The Stick, a golf comedy playing nowadays on Apple TV, starring Owen Wilson. He plays a former golf champ who wound up working in a pro shop somewhere giving lessons. Then he meets a young golfing neophyte with a rare talent in need of some tweaks to his game. The other two main characters are Peter Zager, he's the phenom on the links, and Lily Kay has a possible love interest. Mariana Trevino is the young duffer's mother. Veteran Timothy Oliphant does a nice job as a cagey partner turned rival of Wilson's character. This premise, a former player who mentors a young phenom, is nothing new. Albert Brooks, for instance, played a baseball version of this premise in the movie The Scout. But like Brooks, Owen Wilson is so adept at this type of lovable loser comedy, it gives the movie the comedy it deserves. That's Lyons Den Radio. I'm Jeffrey Lyons.
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3: Welcome to the Weekend Tri-Cities. For today, afternoon showers, possibly thunderstorms with heavy winds and rain. The daytime high will reach 89 degrees. The sun sets this evening at 8:47 p.m. Scattered thunderstorms tonight. The overnight low temperature, 66 degrees. On Saturday, sunshine and clouds. 86 degrees for the daytime high, cloudy skies Saturday night, and 63 degrees for the overnight low. Thursday, participants from Unicoi County will be dedicating a commemorative bell for the 150th birthday party for Irwin in Unicoi County at Irwin Town Hall at 6:30. Hope you'll be there. I'm Maria True.
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5: This is a Bloomberg Money Minute. Mattress maker Sleep Number has filed for Chapter 11 and has agreed to merge with Sleep Country Canada in a bankruptcy sale. Sleep Number has been struggling with declining store traffic, tariffs, and broader industry pressures. The company says it will continue to review its footprint with the aim of retaining as many retail locations as possible. Traders are now watching to see whether SpaceX can win markets over after making history with the $75 billion initial public offering. Few companies have generated as much buzz ahead of their market debuts. Trading for SpaceX begins later today. Ahead of that, stocks are looking at a higher open after yesterday's strong rally. And speaking of trading, the company behind sports betting platform FanDuel plans to delist from the London Stock Exchange about 2 years after shifting its primary listing to New York. Flutter Entertainment will stop trading in London on August 3rd. U.S. exchanges are much bigger, with investors who seem to have a greater tolerance for risk. Courtney Donahoe, Bloomberg Radio.
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6: You've probably heard this song before. In fact, I'd bet you just about anything, you've sung it too, whether you wanted to or not. Happy birthday to you. Happy birthday to you. Happy birthday, dear. Happy birthday to you. Happy Birthday to You has a melody so simple a toddler could sing it. And by most measures, it's the most frequently sung song in the English language. It was written in Louisville, Kentucky in 1893 by two sisters, Mildred Hill, a musician, and Patty Smith Hill, a kindergarten teacher. They composed it as Good Morning to All, as a greeting for Patty's classroom. Mildred died in 1916 and Patty died in 1946. Neither knew that their little tune would still be sung to this day. On that note, I'm James A. Brown, and as always, be well.
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11: 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A 4th of July event on Boone Lake that organizers previously said was canceled is back on at a new location. America's Bash had been canceled due to Boone Lake's lower than average water levels. As a result, the event will take place at Whisper to celebrate America's 250th birthday, honor the men and women who served our country, and continue a tradition that means so much to the community. 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I'm Lisa Ruttman.
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16: 1968, Elvis Presley's 27th movie, Speedway, with Nancy Sinatra as his love interest, premieres in theaters. Dave Marsh in the Book of Rock List said it best with his 1981 review of the film, quote, "Nuff said, grade F," end quote. 1973, Dolly Parton records what would become her signature song at RCA.

0: It was a tribute to her singing partner, Porter Wagoner. Friday night, I crashed your party. 2002, Billy Joel is slightly injured after slamming his car into a firewall near his East Hampton, Long Island home. His first of three car accidents in the next 2 years. No one was in the house at the time, and 1 week later, Joel goes into rehab for 10 days.
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12: President Trump is indicating a peace deal with Iran could be imminent after he canceled planned military strikes set for Thursday. More from Mark Mayfield.
13: Trump spoke from the Oval Office on Thursday.
14: With the Strait will officially open as soon as we sign, which could be soon, very soon, maybe over the weekend, in Europe.
13: The president said an official signing ceremony could take place this weekend, maybe in Europe, involving Vice President J.D. Vance and Iranian officials. The president says the Strait of Hormuz will open up after the deal is signed, even though U.S. Central Command insisted earlier on Thursday that the strait has remained open to all commercial ships.
12: The Kennedy Center Board is appealing to stop the removal of President Trump's name from the center. Paperwork filed late yesterday asked for a stay of a judge's order to remove the president's name from the building and other associated materials such as stationery and the website. A federal judge said the center violated federal law by adding Trump's name without congressional approval. OpenAI is blaming China for an influence campaign to change U.S. opinions over artificial intelligence and data centers. More from Tammy Trujillo.
15: The artificial intelligence company published research Wednesday that said it caught Chinese-backed operatives using the company's ChatGPT to create content for a social media campaign. Protests have been growing over the rapid growth of data centers needed to fuel the AI boom, with the amount of water and power they need being a huge sticking point for many in local communities. Several moratoriums on data centers have been put into effect at the state and local levels. House Republicans are asking President Trump to investigate China's alleged role in these campaigns, arguing that whoever leads in artificial intelligence will have a clear advantage on the global economic stage.
12: The Knicks are hoping for their first NBA championship in more than five decades. The team tips off against the Spurs in Game 5 of the finals from San Antonio on Saturday. I'm Michael Kastner.
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12: The former head of the Securities and Exchange Commission is being nominated by President Trump to become the next permanent director of national intelligence. Lisa Carton with that story.
5: Jay Clayton is currently the U.S. Attorney for the Southern District of New York. In a Thursday Truth Social post, Trump said few people anywhere in the legal community are respected at the level as Jay. He went on to urge the Senate to confirm him quickly. Trump appointed top federal housing official Bill Pulte to serve as acting DNI to replace former director Tulsi Gabbard, who resigned in May. I'm Lisa Carton.
12: FBI Director Kash Patel is making terrorist attack prevention the agency's top priority during the FIFA World Cup, Sarah Lee Kessler reports.
8: The World Cup has already begun with the first match in Mexico. The U.S. set to host 78 matches across 11 cities beginning Friday in Los Angeles and Saturday in New Jersey. They stretch over 39 days with the final to be held in New Jersey on July 19th. Patel says the FBI Joint Terrorism Task Force is determined to head off any potential incidents and is fully engaged and totally determined to ensure the safety of all during the competition. I'm Sarah Lee Kessler.
12: The U.S. men's national team will take on Paraguay at SoFi Stadium today to begin the group stage in Los Angeles. If the work week has you stressed out, there is an easy way to shake it off. Bree Tennis with what you need to do.
9: Psychologists say if you're hunched over with stress by the end of the work week, you need to watch animals. Just 10 minutes of watching critters play is scientifically proven to reduce stress. So this weekend, seek out a cat cafe, a zoo, an aquarium, even a dog park will do. Health officials say watching animals of any kind promotes mindfulness, increases your attention span, and it's fun.
12: I'm Michael Kastner.
11: After a dozen applications, leaders in the town of Unicoi have selected a new police chief. Cecil Hobson was sworn in by Mayor Kevin McInturf. Hobson spent 16 years with the Mitchell County Sheriff's Office in North Carolina, where he worked his way through the ranks from patrol deputy to detective, then to lieutenant detective and captain. One of Hobson's first goals is to fill the open full-time patrol position. The Martin Center for the Arts at East Tennessee State University has earned two regional tourism awards. The center received Attraction of the Year honors at the Northeast Tennessee Tourism Association's Pinnacle Awards for its full season of Broadway productions. The Martin Center also won the commercial category for a 15-second promotional video highlighting the venue. I'm Lisa Ruckman.
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8: Access Tennessee News. I'm Will Nunley. World Cup fever continues in Chattanooga. There are several businesses ready to host watch parties and continue to help capture the fan excitement. Places like Ballery on Main Street, White Duck Taco Shop on McCauley Avenue, and the Reed House on MLK Boulevard, just to name a few. Chattanooga is playing host to several teams as they train for competition in Atlanta. For now, Chattanooga remains at the center of Spain's World Cup preparations. A candidate for public office in Coffee County has been indicted and arrested after she allegedly used a fake address for an election petition. The district attorney's office says Jenna Amatcher, a candidate for Coffee County clerk, listed an address that did not appear to have an inhabitable home. Officials say dozens of complaints were brought against her for the address confusion. Amatcher is believed to be a resident of Franklin County. She also faces numerous charges for illegally voting in the county. More news in 30 seconds.
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8: In East Tennessee, a train derailment in a remote part of Morgan County kept authorities busy throughout the night, even forcing evacuations in some places. We're told the Norfolk Southern train had at least four cars derail. Some of those cars may have contained ethanol fuel, according to the rail line. Smoke was visible for miles around the site most of yesterday. Cleanup continues at this hour in the Lansing area. No injuries have been reported. Will Nunley, Access Tennessee News.

0: hope that it becomes more memorable to you. And today's date is June the 12th, or 6-12. And our verse for 6-12 is Judges 6-12. Judges 6-12 says, "And the angel of the Lord appeared to Gideon and said to him, 'The Lord is with you, you mighty man of valor.'" Judges 6-12. Gideon never thought of himself as a mighty man of valor, but God saw a man, a vessel that could do tremendous things for him. You know, God is famous for using ordinary people to do extraordinary things. How does he do this? Because he is with the person. On 6-12, remember Judges 6-12 to know God is with you and seeing you do tremendous things for him.
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3: Welcome to the Weekend Tri-Cities. For today, afternoon showers, possibly thunderstorms with heavy winds and rain. The daytime high will reach 89 degrees. The sun sets this evening at 8:47 p.m. Scattered thunderstorms tonight. The overnight low temperature, 66 degrees. On Saturday, sunshine and clouds, 86 degrees for the daytime high, cloudy skies Saturday night, and 63 degrees for the overnight low. Thursday, participants from Unicoi County will be dedicating a commemorative bell for the 150th birthday party for Irwin in Unicoi County at Irwin Town Hall at 6:30. Hope you'll be there. I'm Maria True.
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5: Joining me today is chef and cookbook author Matt Moore, talking about his book, Butcher on the Block.
6: I really enjoy, you know, all arrays of cooking. And one of my favorite parties that I often throw in the kind of a catch-all sort of paella, if you will.
5: Oh, yeah.
6: Because I think it's a great opportunity to source a lot of different ingredients. I'm a big fan of cast iron cooking. So I have a Lodge cast iron paella pan. And so we're going to incorporate, you know, some chorizo sausage, which I think locally made sausages are a great reason to purvey your local butcher because they're all going to put their own spice and spin on
5: it.
6: Chicken thighs. I think it's a great starting point for folks that might be worried about cooking chicken. Go with a chicken thigh because it's got plenty of that dark meat and it's going to retain the moisture. Just some beautiful seafood. So whether it's some shrimp, even some fish. Sometimes I'll put some scallops, some mussels, some calamari. We give you a great template that you can really use to kind of put your own spin on the dish. You know, my job is to deliver you consistent, simple, straightforward recipes. They're going to be home run every time. But I love when I have, you know, readers or folks that go online and say, "I used the paella recipe. I added calamari and the version didn't call for it, but put it on right at the finish of the cooking process. And it was my own stamp on the dish."
5: Don't forget to check out our new podcasts. More details at toniaskitchen.com.
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8: We realized it was getting so big, and we were doing this as a part of the city parks and recreation, and it just became a huge thing for them as well, that we decided to start a nonprofit, and we called it Up and Adam because that was the kind of the theme of what we were trying to get the community to do. Get up and do something, you know, get up and Adam. 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
8: Today, we have close to 5,000 who get together on Thanksgiving morning and do the race. 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And so it's become just one of those things we can't not do.
7: For more information, visit upandadaminc.com. I'm Daryl Moody, reporting.
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11: From the Quick Stop Market Sports Desk, I'm Matt Pauley. A nice honor for Tennessee pitcher Cam Appenzeller as he has earned a perfect game freshman All-American honors. He was named to the second team as a relief pitcher after a very good freshman campaign at Tennessee, becoming the 28th Tennessee player in program history to be a freshman All-American. This past year, he was 6-1 with a 4.76 ERA. He was able to collect 64 strikeouts over 56 and two-thirds innings. That's a mark that led all relievers and ranked fourth on the team. The College World Series, it is set to begin tomorrow in Omaha as day number one is going to be the first side of the bracket. West Virginia against Troy will be the afternoon game, and then the first SEC team to play will be Ole Miss. They'll play the night game tomorrow against North Carolina, and then nothing but SEC teams on the other side of the bracket. Saturday, Alabama plays Oklahoma, and Georgia matches up against Texas. 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
8: Welcome to the Weekend Tri-Cities. For today, afternoon showers, possibly thunderstorms with heavy winds and rain. The daytime high will reach 89 degrees. The sun sets this evening at 8:47 p.m. Scattered thunderstorms tonight. The overnight low temperature, 66 degrees. On Saturday, sunshine and clouds. 86 degrees for the daytime high, cloudy skies Saturday night, and 63 degrees for the overnight low. Thursday, participants from Unicoi County will be dedicating a commemorative bell for the 150th birthday party for Irwin in Unicoi County at Irwin Town Hall at 6:30. Hope you'll be there. I'm Maria True.
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12: A runway at Tri-Cities Airport has reopened following repairs to a sinkhole discovered beneath the runway earlier this week. Runway 523 is back in service after crews completed all necessary safety evaluations. Airport officials say operations have returned to normal. Passengers are encouraged to check with their airline for the latest information on their flights. Greenville has seen its second fatal motor vehicle accident of the week. One person died on Thursday morning in a two-vehicle crash on West Andrew Johnson Highway near Mount Pleasant Road. The fatal victim has been identified as 52-year-old

0: Paul Oakes of Pates Lane in Greenville. I'm Lisa Ruckman.
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0: The Rolling Stones are releasing a collector's edition of their new album, Foreign Tongues, on vinyl.
1: The band has partnered with Marvel to put Spider-Man, Captain America, Thor, Wolverine, and Hulk on the cover of the upcoming LP. The five editions feature album artwork designed by Marvel illustrators, with each cover showing the Marvel heroes over the Stones' mouth and tongue logo. Foreign Tongues will be out July the 10th. I'm Mark Mayfield.
0: Disclosure is expected to be the big winner at the box office this weekend.
2: People have a right to know the truth.
3: This is a story about us. 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
0: Steven Spielberg's new sci-fi film could bring in $35 million in North America and about $65 million worldwide. It's up against the second outing for Scary Movie, the sixth installment in the Wayans Brothers parody franchise, earned more than $54 million in its opening weekend.
5: Out of bed and I stumble to the kitchen, pour myself a cup of ambition and yawn and stretch.
0: And Dolly Parton is taking a break from her usual 9 to 5 to get into the coffee business. The singer is launching Cup of Ambition, but you're going to have to travel if you want a cup. It's going to be launched at her travel stop south of Nashville. And that's entertainment. I'm Daria Albinger.
6: This is a Bloomberg Money Minute. Mattress maker Sleep Number has filed for Chapter 11 and has agreed to merge with Sleep Country Canada in a bankruptcy sale. Sleep Number has been struggling with declining store traffic, tariffs, and broader industry pressures. The company says it will continue to review its footprint with the aim of retaining as many retail locations as possible. Traders are now watching to see whether SpaceX can win markets over after making history with the $75 billion initial public offering. Few companies have generated as much buzz ahead of their market debuts. Trading for SpaceX begins later today. Ahead of that, stocks are looking at a higher open after yesterday's strong rally. And speaking of trading, the company behind sports betting platform FanDuel plans to delist from the London Stock Exchange about 2 years after shifting its primary listing to New York. Flutter Entertainment will stop trading in London on August 3rd. U.S. exchanges are much bigger, with investors who seem to have a greater tolerance for risk. Courtney Donahoe, Bloomberg Radio.
7: 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Don't overlook the right foot. 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
4: In 1768, Swiss-German immigrants Johann Hege and his wife Maria were married in Pennsylvania. They soon migrated down the Great Road to Washington County, Virginia. And in 1798, Johann started construction of their permanent home with furnishings that he had brought down the Valley of Virginia and some purchased locally. Along with his sons, Hege owned 2,000 acres of land between Abingdon and Emory, and his descendants founded the Hege Wagon Company. This log home is now known as the Fairview Homestead, located on the Hillman Highway in Abingdon, Virginia. 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

0: The Unicoi County Historical Association presents an interesting program given by Mr. John Neth of the Over Mountain Men Society. Mr. Neth will share his knowledge of the various types of antique weapons used during the bloody war between the states. Those interested in Civil War subjects are encouraged to attend this unique program about our nation's darkest days. The meeting will be on Monday, June the 15th, 6 p.m. at Irwin Town Hall. 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
3: President Trump says a deal with Iran could be signed, possibly this weekend. He says it's so close to becoming a reality that it's the reason he called off fresh strikes on Iran previously planned for Thursday. The Kennedy Center board is appealing to stop the removal of President Trump's name from the center. Paperwork filed late yesterday asked for a stay of a judge's order to remove the president's name from the building and other associated materials such as their website. A federal judge said the center violated federal law by adding Trump's name without congressional approval. Taylor Swift says it was easy to choose songwriting over everything else in her life, but she couldn't have done it without the support of her family. Swift gave a 21-minute acceptance speech just after midnight as she was inducted into the Songwriters Hall of Fame. At 36, Swift is the youngest woman to hold the distinction. I'm Michael Kastner.
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6: After a dozen applications, leaders in the town of Unicoi have selected a new police chief. Cecil Hobson was sworn in by Mayor Kevin McInturf. Hobson spent 16 years with the Mitchell County Sheriff's Office in North Carolina, where he worked his way through the ranks from patrol deputy to detective, then to lieutenant detective and captain. One of Hobson's first goals is to fill the open full-time patrol position. The Martin Center for the Arts at East Tennessee State University has earned 2 regional tourism awards. The center received Attraction of the Year honors at the Northeast Tennessee Tourism Association's Pinnacle Awards for its full season of Broadway productions. The Martin Center also won the commercial category for a 15-second promotional video highlighting the venue. I'm Lisa Rutland.
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8: The NASCAR Cup Series will be running the Great American Getaway 400 at the Pocono Raceway on Sunday, known as the Tricky Triangle. It runs 2.5 miles in length and features 3 distinct corners. Denny Hamlin is coming off a win at Michigan and Nashville, winning back-to-back races. Chase Briscoe is the 2025 Pocono defending champion. The O'Reilly Auto Parts Series will be racing at Pocono on Saturday. The IndyCar Series has this weekend off. They return on June 21st when they run at Road America, a 4-mile permanent road course. Alex Palou, the defending champion, the circuit featuring long straights and heavy braking zones. Formula One also returning to action on June 21st as they'll be racing the Spanish Grand Prix at Barcelona. Oscar Piastri won in Spain last season, but all eyes on Kimi Antonelli, who's won 5 consecutive F1 races.
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12: Mitch Anthony here with today's Daily Dose. Near the end of his life, Mark Twain wisely said, "I have had a great many troubles, but most of them never happened." The same could be said for most Americans. We are a nation of people obsessed with fears. Fears of things that will never happen to us. According to Gavin DeBecker, most of us have endured decades of TV images of stretchers being rolled up to coroner's vans, of violent crime scenes, and of planes falling to earth. Today, we don't experience just the calamities in our own lives. In the satellite age, we experience the calamities of everyone's life. As a result, we frequently can't tell the difference between the survival signal and the soundbite, between sensationalism and information. We all need to take reasonable precautions and use common sense toward avoidable hazards. But we need to see the hazard only in those storm clouds where it exists and begin to live life more fully in the clear skies between them. Like Mark Twain, many of us are suffering from a great many troubles that will never happen to us. This is Mitch Anthony reminding you once again that life is whatever you make it.
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15: Welcome to the Weekend Tri-Cities. For today, afternoon showers, possibly thunderstorms with heavy winds and rain. The daytime high will reach 89 degrees. The sun sets this evening at 8:47 p.m. Scattered thunderstorms tonight. The overnight low temperature, 66 degrees. On Saturday, sunshine and clouds, 86 degrees for the daytime high, cloudy skies Saturday night, and 63 degrees for the overnight low. Thursday, participants from Unicoi County will be dedicating a commemorative bell for the 150th birthday party for Irwin in Unicoi County at Irwin Town Hall at 6:30. Hope you'll be there. I'm Maria True.
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20: If you're ready to find a relationship that will last the rest of your life, banish these two words from your vocabulary. Opposites attract. People fall for someone who's different because they hope the other person's good traits will rub off on them. For example, a wallflower might be drawn to an extrovert in hopes of becoming more social. But dating coach Marina Sabracci says personality changes rarely happen. So the introvert winds up resenting their outgoing partner and vice versa. And statistics back this up. A University of Pennsylvania study found that differing on just one issue, for example, spending versus saving, boosted a couple's chance of divorce by more than 30%. And having different lifestyle habits, especially health-related issues like smoking and exercise, increases the risk of divorce by more than 90%. So if you're looking for lasting love, find someone who's similar to you. I'm John Tesh with today's Intelligence for Your Life Minute.
6: A runway at Tri-Cities Airport has reopened following repairs to a sinkhole discovered beneath the runway earlier this week. Runway 523 is back in service after crews completed all necessary safety evaluations. Airport officials say operations have returned to normal. Passengers are encouraged to check with their airline for the latest information on their flights. Greenville has seen its second fatal motor vehicle accident of the week. One person died on Thursday morning in a two-vehicle crash on West Andrew Johnson Highway near Mount Pleasant Road. The fatal victim has been identified as 52-year-old Paul Oakes of Pates Lane in Greenville. I'm Lisa Ruckman.
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25: 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Having opened in January of 1914 as a sanitarium for the sufferers of tuberculosis, once that disease became less prevalent, in 1946, the sanitarium's director, Samuel H. Golter, transitioned the facility into a full medical treatment and research center, but kept its name, the City of Hope. In 2023, U.S. News and World Report recognized the City of Hope as one of the 10 best hospitals in the world in the prevention, treatment, and cure of cancer, as well as diabetes and HIV/AIDS.
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26: From the Quick Stop Market Sports Desk, I'm Matt Pauly. A few notes from around the National Football League. The Carolina Panthers have agreed terms on a new contract with wide receiver Jalen Coker. It is a three-year deal worth $35 million. It includes $6 million in incentives. He was an exclusive rights free agent this year and is scheduled to be a restricted free agent next year. prior to this deal getting done. The Pittsburgh Steelers have made some roster moves. They announced the signings of wide receiver Joaquin Davis and defensive back Daryl Porter, while long snapper Cal Adam Itis and offensive lineman Aiden Williams were cut in corresponding moves. The Atlanta Falcons are going to acquire offensive tackle Wanya Morris from the Kansas City Chiefs. A trade is going to be made, according to multiple reports. The Chiefs are going to receive a 2027 sixth round pick, while also sending a 2027 seventh rounder back to Atlanta to make the deal work. Also, Falcons offensive tackle Storm Norton, he has been placed on the PUP list. Don't start your morning hungry. Quick Stop sausage, egg, and cheese biscuit, just $1.99. Quick Stop, run in when you run out. 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
0: 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I'm not going to get all preachy on you. 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I'm not Reverend Mike. I'm not Dr. Mike. I'm just a dad like you. Moms like the show too. 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
3: Captain Robert Sevier moved from Virginia to the Long Island of the Holston with his older brother Valentine Sevier Jr. in the early 1770s. Soon after, he married Keziah and registered for military service in 1777. As an overmountain man, he fought in the Battle of Kings Mountain, which took place in October of 1780. He bent down to retrieve his ramrod during the battle and was shot in the kidney. He was treated by a Tory doctor, but the lead ball could not be removed at that time. The doctor instructed Robert to stay put, and in a few days, the bullet could be safely removed. Robert instead headed home. He died 9 days after the battle, leaving his wife and baby sons. His infant son, Valentine, became a prominent merchant and public official in Greenville and had two different residences along Main Street. Celebrate America 250 as we look back at local heroes.
4: The spring housing market has been somewhat disappointing for both buyers and sellers. However, renters across the U.S. are finding more bargaining power this spring as landlords increasingly offer incentives to fill vacant units. That according to a new Zillow analysis. Nearly 40% of rental listings on Zillow featured concessions this spring. The Federal Trade Commission and State of Nevada have reached a settlement with the operators of an alleged tax relief scheme that regulators charged deceived consumers with false and misleading claims. Under the proposed court order, the defendants will be required to turn over cash and assets valued at nearly $10 million. Champion Foods has issued a recall for certain batches of its Motor City Pizza Company 5 cheese bread after learning that an ingredient used in the product may be contaminated with salmonella. The product was sold nationwide. I'm Mark Huffman. 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
15: Welcome to the Weekend Tri-Cities. For today, afternoon showers, possibly thunderstorms with heavy winds and rain. The daytime high will reach 89 degrees. The sun sets this evening at 8:47 p.m. Scattered thunderstorms tonight. The overnight low temperature, 66 degrees. On Saturday, sunshine and clouds. 86 degrees for the daytime high, cloudy skies Saturday night, and 63 degrees for the overnight low. Thursday, participants from Unicoi County will be dedicating a commemorative bell for the 150th birthday party for Irwin in Unicoi County at Irwin Town Hall at 6:30. Hope you'll be there. I'm Maria True.
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10: This is a Bloomberg Money Minute. Steven Spielberg began writing his latest movie, Disclosure Day, in 2023 after The Fablemans and West Side Story fell flat at the box office. Disclosure Day is projected to gross as much as $50 million in the U.S. and Canada this weekend. That would top Jurassic Park as the strongest opening performance of any film in Spielberg's career. Stock futures are pointing to more gains on Wall Street at the open. All eyes are on SpaceX's trading debut later today. Elon Musk's rocket, satellite, and artificial intelligence company is now among the top 10 public companies globally. And Goldman Sachs has cut its forecast for crude oil prices next year by $5 a barrel on higher supply and lower demand. The bank trimming its outlook for West Texas Intermediate to $75 a barrel for 2027. A combination of record U.S. exports and a sharp and unexpected slowdown in Chinese demand has helped absorb much of the supply shock. Courtney Donahoe, Bloomberg Radio.
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12: Staying active every day will go a long way towards helping you live a happy, healthy, and pain-free life. And there's perhaps no movement more fundamental than walking. It reinforces the alignment, stability, and coordinated muscle activation that supports how your body moves, whether you're doing strenuous exercise or simply going about your daily life. This is according to Dana Santis, a strength and conditioning specialist. Even though you walk every day, Dana does say you can make small adjustments to immediately improve your walking mechanics. So, keep your rib cage stacked over your pelvis. Avoid leaning over or arching your lower back. Allow your arms to swing naturally in coordination with your legs. 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I'm Dr. Sanjay Gupta, helping you live a better life.
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6: 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America's Bash had been canceled due to Boone Lake's lower than average water levels. 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
10: Imagine a brain monitor that never needs a battery. Researchers at the University of Osaka demonstrated a wireless EEG system powered entirely by body heat, operating outdoors at temperatures above 89 degrees Fahrenheit. Instead of transmitting every bit of brainwave data, the device sends a reduced data set and reconstructs a signal on the receiving end, dramatically lowering power requirements. The system continued working even when the temperature difference between the body and surrounding air was only a few degrees. Interesting Engineering reports this breakthrough could enable long-term wearable health monitoring with virtually no maintenance. I'm Ken Chester.
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4: It's 8 o'clock.
5: Iran state media says Tehran hasn't yet agreed on any peace deal with the U.S., but that there's a possibility that it could happen. President Trump announced yesterday that he had canceled planned strikes in Iran because a deal was imminent, to the point where he said it could be signed as soon as this weekend. U.S. Park Police are investigating after the numbers 8647 appeared etched in the grass near the Washington Monument on Thursday. More from Mark Mayfield.
6: Images taken from the top of the monument showed the numbers, which were apparently created from dead or discolored grass. The Trump administration has argued in the past that the term 8647 could constitute a threat against the nation's 47th president. The Department of the Interior called the message deranged vandalism, adding that anyone who makes a threat against the president will be found and held accountable. I'm Mark Mayfield.
5: Events are being held throughout the day, 10 years after a gunman opened fire in an Orlando nightclub, killing 49 people in Florida. Rory O'Neill.
7: The city of Orlando is joining with local businesses, churches, and nonprofits to mark the decade since the Pulse nightclub massacre. At the time, the shooting at the LGBTQ nightclub was the deadliest in American history. To mark the anniversary, portraits of the 49 victims are on display in Orlando's City Hall. The First United Methodist Church will hold its annual remembrance ceremony. After years of delays, work recently began on a permanent memorial to the victims at the site of the tragedy. I'm Rory O'Neill.
5: From the soccer pitch to Hollywood Boulevard, Inter Miami co-owner David Beckham is getting his star on the Hollywood Walk of Fame. Organizers are swapping the traditional red carpet for a green AstroTurf carpet. Beckham's wife Victoria and Hollywood icon Tom Cruise will serve as guest speakers for the historic honor. I'm Michael Kastner.
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5: The man accused of killing a Minnesota state lawmaker and her husband pleaded guilty to federal charges on Thursday.
11: The shooter is still in the house, they believe, barricaded with the firearm.
5: Vance Belter was charged with shooting and killing Minnesota Representative Melissa Hortman and her husband Mark. State Senator John Hoffman, his wife Yvette, and their daughter Hope were also injured in a separate shooting. Belter reached a deal with federal prosecutors that took the death penalty off the table. The judge accepted the recommendation from the government of two consecutive life sentences plus 40 years. The board of the Kennedy Center is making a last-minute appeal to stop the removal of President Trump's name. More from Tammy Trujillo.
12: Paperwork filed late yesterday asks for a stay of a judge's order to remove the president's name from the building and other associated materials. A federal judge said the center violated federal law by adding Trump's name without congressional approval. The center has already removed Trump's name from its website, YouTube account, marketing materials, and other documents.
5: In New York, Yonkers police are trying to figure out if a TikTok challenge is connected to Wednesday's deadly choking of a 12-year-old. More from Natalie Migliori.
13: Officials at the Sonia Sotomayor Community School say the sixth grader choked on a donut that may have been purchased as part of a school fundraiser. They're trying to figure out if the boy was taking part in a TikTok challenge where people attempt to eat food in one bite. Authorities say the student was in a fourth floor hallway when a staff member saw him in distress and rushed to his aid, but parents want clarity and video footage of the moments leading up to the incident. A grief counselor was made available to the school community along with a therapy dog. In New York, I'm Natalie Migliori.
5: Foreign workers for Alabama-based Cadell Construction claimed they were paid less than $2 an hour to build a U.S. consulate in Milan, Italy. The Italian government is confirming an investigation into claims of five former employees. I'm Michael Kastner.
4: After a dozen applications, leaders in the town of Unicoi have selected a new police chief. Cecil Hobson was sworn in by Mayor Kevin McInturf. Hobson spent 16 years with the Mitchell County Sheriff's Office in North Carolina, where he worked his way through the ranks from patrol deputy to detective, then to lieutenant detective and captain. One of Hobson's first goals is to fill the open full-time patrol position. The Martin Center for the Arts at East Tennessee State University has earned two regional tourism awards. The center received Attraction of the Year honors at the Northeast Tennessee Tourism Association's Pinnacle Awards for its full season of Broadway productions. The Martin Center also won the commercial category for a 15-second promotional video highlighting the venue. I'm Lisa Rutland.
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17: Access Tennessee News. I'm Will Dudley. The Memphis Safe Task Force says they've made more than 10,000 arrests since beginning their campaign. The task force coordinates federal, state, and local law enforcement, including mobilizing members of the Tennessee National Guard. The task force is focused on arresting violent criminals, they say, clearing warrants and seizing firearms. Since the operation began, the task force has located 154 missing children, they report. Authorities say just this week they've executed 42 arrests and seized 8 firearms in the Memphis area. A train derailment in a remote part of Morgan County kept authorities busy throughout the night, even forcing evacuations in some places. We're told the Norfolk Southern train had at least 4 rail cars derail. Some of those cars may have contained ethanol fuel, according to the rail line. Smoke was visible for miles around the site. Cleanup continues at this hour in the Lansing area. No injuries have been reported. More news in 30 seconds.
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17: Just a few weeks ahead of the first Dolly Parton-themed travel stop opening, the East Tennessee Star is getting ready to launch a new signature coffee brand. WATE reports a partnership with Community Coffee. Parton's new coffee brand is called Cup of Ambition, inspired by that hit song 9 to 5. Parton reportedly worked with the family that founded Community Coffee in its sixth generation to curate the initial range of those coffee offerings, which include light, medium, and dark roasts. Will Dudley, Access Tennessee News.
19: Hey Bible readers, I'm Tara Lee Cobble, and I'm your host for The God Shot. After making purification for sins, he sat down at the right hand of the Majesty on high, having become as much superior to angels as the name he has inherited is more excellent than theirs. Hebrews 1:3b-4. The book of Hebrews tells us a lot about who Jesus is. In this section, the author spends a lot of time comparing Jesus with angels, but it's not a one-to-one comparison at all. The author makes it clear that Jesus is far superior to the angels. Angel means messenger, so these are God's messengers, but Jesus is God. In fact, Colossians 1:16 says Jesus made the angels, so they definitely aren't his equal. And angels weren't made in God's image. That distinction belongs to humans. Angels can't purify us from our sins, but Jesus can and did. Angels can't sit at the right hand of the Father, but Jesus can and does. He is supreme over all his creation, and he's where the joy is.
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20: Welcome to the Weekend Tri-Cities. For today, afternoon showers, possibly thunderstorms with heavy winds and rain. The daytime high will reach 89 degrees. The sun sets this evening at 8:47 p.m. Scattered thunderstorms tonight. The overnight low temperature, 66 degrees. On Saturday, sunshine and clouds. 86 degrees for the daytime high. Cloudy skies Saturday night. And 63 degrees for the overnight low. Thursday, participants from Unicoi County will be dedicating a commemorative bell for the 150th birthday party for Irwin in Unicoi County at Irwin Town Hall at 6:30. Hope you'll be there. I'm Maria True.
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24: 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I'm Daryl Moody, reporting.
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0: A nice honor for Tennessee pitcher Cam Appenzeller as he has earned a perfect game freshman All-American honors. He was named to the second team as a relief pitcher after a very good freshman campaign at Tennessee, becoming the 28th Tennessee player in program history to be a freshman All-American. This past year, he was 6-1 with a 4.76 ERA. He was able to collect 64 strikeouts over 56 and two-thirds innings. That's a mark that led all relievers and ranked fourth on the team. The College World Series, it is set to begin tomorrow in Omaha as day number one is going to be the first side of the bracket. West Virginia against Troy will be the afternoon game, and then the first SEC team to play will be Ole Miss. They'll play the night game tomorrow against North Carolina, and then nothing but SEC teams on the other side of the bracket. Saturday, Alabama plays Oklahoma, and Georgia matches up against Texas. Any size fountain drink for 99 cents with any purchase using Quick Stop Rewards. 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
3: How is the war in Iran and the general performance in the world economy impacting American travel overseas? The latest research reveals that 25% of U.S. travelers say they are now less likely to travel internationally, and 39% say they'll postpone their international trips. Another 19% say they'll cancel foreign travel altogether, and perhaps most significant, 37% say they will replace an international trip with a domestic one. And now some good news. 90% of those surveyed say they'll still have travel plans to go somewhere within the next 6 months. When or where is still the mystery. 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I'm Peter Greenberg, and this is today's Worldwide Travel Minute.
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1: Welcome to the Weekend Tri-Cities. For today, afternoon showers, possibly thunderstorms with heavy winds and rain. The daytime high will reach 89 degrees. The sun sets this evening at 8:47 p.m. Scattered thunderstorms tonight. The overnight low temperature, 66 degrees. On Saturday, sunshine and clouds. 86 degrees for the daytime high, cloudy skies Saturday night, and 63 degrees for the overnight low. Thursday, participants from Unicoi County will be dedicating a commemorative bell for the 150th birthday party for Irwin in Unicoi County at Irwin Town Hall at 6:30. Hope you'll be there. I'm Maria True.
2: I'm a rootin', tootin', lasso loopin', popgun shootin' chicken hawk.
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4: A runway at Tri-Cities Airport has reopened following repairs to a sinkhole discovered beneath the runway earlier this week. Runway 523 is back in service after crews completed all necessary safety evaluations. Airport officials say operations have returned to normal. Passengers are encouraged to check with their airline for the latest information on their flights. Greenville has seen its second fatal motor vehicle accident of the week. One person died on Thursday morning in a two-vehicle crash on West Andrew Johnson Highway near Mount Pleasant Road. The fatal victim has been identified as 52-year-old Paul Oakes of Pates Lane in Greenville. I'm Lisa Ruckman.
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5: Before it became the universal symbol of romance and luxury, this iconic crimson flower was actually used as a badge of war. Welcome to the National Day Spotlight for June 12th.
6: Long before we began gifting long-stem bouquets for National Red Rose Day, the flower served as a high-stakes political emblem during one of history's bloodiest conflicts. In 15th century England, two rival royal houses launched a brutal 30-year civil war for control of the British throne. The House of York famously marched under the banner of a white rose, while the House of Lancaster chose the vibrant red rose as their military emblem. The conflict tore the nation apart until Henry Tudor, a Lancastrian, finally won the crown. To unite the warring factions and heal the country, he married Elizabeth of York and cleverly merged their symbols into a single crest known as the Tudor Rose, proving that the red rose was once a powerful tool used to seal a royal peace treaty.
5: They had to look a little bit silly wearing a rose on their suit of armor.
6: Oh, yeah.
5: I mean, that's kind of funny.
6: It almost sounds like a Monty Python type of script, right?
5: It does,
6: like,
5: doesn't it?
6: You'd be tucking away this red rose somewhere on your suit of armor as you're
5: marching into battle. We're also celebrating National Loving Day and National Movie Night. I'm Alice Anderson.
6: And I'm Arlo Anderson with the National Day Calendar, reminding you to celebrate every day.
7: This is a Bloomberg Money Minute. Steven Spielberg began writing his latest movie Disclosure Day in 2023 after The Fablemans and West Side Story fell flat at the box office. Disclosure Day is projected to gross as much as $50 million in the U.S. and Canada this weekend. That would top Jurassic Park as the strongest opening performance of any film in Spielberg's career. Stock futures are pointing to more gains on Wall Street at the open. All eyes are on SpaceX's trading debut later today. Elon Musk's rocket, satellite, and artificial intelligence company is now among the top 10 public companies globally. And Goldman Sachs has cut its forecast for crude oil prices next year by $5 a barrel on higher supply and lower demand. The bank trimming its outlook for West Texas Intermediate to $75 a barrel for 2027. A combination of record U.S. exports and a sharp and unexpected slowdown in Chinese demand has helped absorb much of the supply shock. Courtney Donahoe, Bloomberg Radio.
8: I'm Zach Bennett in for Bill Cody, and this is today's Pure American Country Radio Minute. It was this day, June 12, 1973, that Dolly recorded I Will Always Love You at RCA Studio B in Nashville. And that song's a great reminder that not every goodbye song has to be angry. Dolly wrote it as a farewell to Porter Wagoner, her longtime mentor and duet partner, as she was preparing to step fully into a solo career. And that's what makes the original version so powerful. It's not a romantic breakup song in the usual sense. It's grateful. It's sad. It's firm. She's saying goodbye without burning the bridge behind her. Dolly took it to number one herself and then did it again with a re-recording in the 80s. And of course, Whitney Houston turned it into a global phenomenon as part of the soundtrack to her film, The Bodyguard. But the heart of that song started in country music from the pen and the voice of Dolly Parton. I'm Zach Bennett in for Bill Cody, and that's today's Pure American Country Radio Minute.
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14: In 1780, British commander Major Ferguson sent a threat to the settlements to the west of the Appalachians. If you do not detest your opposition to the British arms, I shall march this army over the mountains, hang your leaders, and lay waste to your country. The threatened militia leaders decided it was best if they crossed the mountains on their own terms and defeated Ferguson on the east side of the mountains. The Patriot militia gathered at Sycamore Shoals near Fort Watauga. They would become known as the Over Mountain Men. At a mill near the fort, Mary Patton was known to make the highest quality black powder around. Mary earned her place in history by providing over 500 pounds of gunpowder to the over 850 Over Mountain Men. Her gunpowder was essential to the victory over Ferguson at Kings Mountain and a turning point in the Revolutionary War. You can see some of her kettles she used when making powder at Sycamore Shoals. 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
8: Iran state media says Tehran hasn't yet agreed on any peace deal with the U.S., but that there's a possibility it could happen. President Trump announced yesterday that he had canceled planned strikes in Iran because a deal was imminent, to the point where he said it could be signed as soon as this weekend. Today marks 10 years since the Orlando Pulse nightclub massacre, a mass shooting that left 49 people dead. The city, along with local businesses, churches, and nonprofits, are holding events and fundraisers today to support the LGBTQ plus community. The Knicks are eyeing their first NBA championship in more than five decades. More from Tammy Trujillo.
9: The Spurs hope to even that best of seven series at two games apiece when they square off against the Knicks at Madison Square Garden. San Antonio avoided a 3-0 deficit after Victor Wembanyama led the team with 32 points in a close victory in Game 3. Jalen Brunson matched his rival in scoring for New York.
8: I'm Michael Kastner.
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12: After a dozen applications, leaders in the town of Unicoi have selected a new police chief. Cecil Hobson was sworn in by Mayor Kevin McInturf. Hobson spent 16 years with the Mitchell County Sheriff's Office in North Carolina, where he worked his way through the ranks from patrol deputy to detective, then to lieutenant detective and captain. One of Hobson's first goals is to fill the open full-time patrol position. The Martin Center for the Arts at East Tennessee State University has earned two regional tourism awards. The center received Attraction of the Year honors at the Northeast Tennessee Tourism Association's Pinnacle Awards for its full season of Broadway productions. The Martin Center also won the commercial category for a 15-second promotional video highlighting the venue. I'm Lisa Rutland.
13: In praise of chickens. Hi, Mike Austin with today's Radio Dad Minute. I've talked before about farming and homesteading and rural life, if you can get in touch with that, the benefits thereof. I grew up, my dad's best friend was a farmer, and we helped take care of that farm, and boy, I learned some good life lessons there. I would encourage you to, whatever level you're at, whether you're in a city, you can have a couple of plants in the window, or if you're in a rural area, maybe some chickens. Chickens have a lot of benefits, raising them. I mean, mean, it helps the kids know where their food comes from, teaches responsibility. I mean, they've got to clean the pens, they've got to feed the chickens, they've got to look for eggs, and they can watch the eggs hatch, the circle of life kind of thing. Yeah, raising chickens has a lot of side benefits besides eggs and meat. Ask around, ask some friends who already raise chickens, and let them help you out a little bit, all right? Radio Dad on the web at radiodad.com. I'm Mike Austin, the Radio Dad.
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15: From ABC News Tech Trends. No more gift cards for the huge video game platform Steam, at least no more physical gift cards. Valve, the company behind Steam, says it won't make any more gift cards that you can pick up in store. The reason? Scammers have often used Steam gift cards to cheat people, and Valve says it's basically run out of ways to try and make the physical cards safer. Microsoft is offering a free way to help people play video games, as long as they can use a 3D printer. It's now making designs for adapters for Xbox controllers available for anyone to download. The toppers for the controller's thumbsticks can make it easier for people with certain disabilities to play. And if you've ever wanted to get back into a book that you put down a while ago, but were worried about forgetting some key plot points, Amazon says it's got you covered. It's rolling out a new feature for some Kindle books called Story So Far that can recap the book right up to the point where you stopped reading. With Tech Trends, I'm Mike Dubusky, ABC News.
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24: Welcome to the Weekend Tri-Cities. For today, afternoon showers, possibly thunderstorms with heavy winds and rain. The daytime high will reach 89 degrees. The sun sets this evening at 8:47 p.m. Scattered thunderstorms tonight. The overnight low temperature, 66 degrees. On Saturday, sunshine and clouds. 86 degrees for the daytime high. Cloudy skies Saturday night. and 63 degrees for the overnight low. Thursday, participants from Unicoi County will be dedicating a commemorative bell for the 150th birthday party for Irwin in Unicoi County at Irwin Town Hall at 6:30. Hope you'll be there. I'm Maria True.
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28: A 54-pound chunk of rock was just sold at auction in New York. The winning bid? $5.2 million. I'm Dr. Catherine Albrecht. Going once? Going twice? Well, I'll be right back to tell you the rest of the news story.
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28: The million-dollar rock in question is actually a chunk of Mars, as in the planet Mars. It was blown right off the planet's surface by a collision with an asteroid, then hurled through 140 million miles of space until reaching Earth, where it crashed as a meteorite in the Sahara Desert. The rock, which is reddish-brown, is one of only 400 Martian meteorites ever found on Earth. It's also by far the biggest, which explains the extravagant price. The buyer's identity has not been revealed, but we know at least two things about them. They're very rich, and they like rocks. I'm Dr. Catherine Albrecht for StartMail.com, the private email alternative.
12: A runway at Tri-Cities Airport has reopened following repairs to a sinkhole discovered beneath the runway earlier this week. Runway 523 is back in service after crews completed all necessary safety evaluations. Airport officials say operations have returned to normal. Passengers are encouraged to check with their airline for the latest information on their flights. Greenville has seen its second fatal motor vehicle accident of the week. One person died on Thursday morning in a two-vehicle crash on West Andrew Johnson Highway near Mount Pleasant Road. The fatal victim has been identified as 52-year-old Paul Oakes of Pates Lane in Greenville. I'm Lisa Ruttman.
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5: From the Quick Stop Market Sports Desk, I'm Matt Pauley. A few notes from around the National Football League. The Carolina Panthers have agreed terms on a new contract with wide receiver Jalen Coker. It is a three-year deal worth $35 million. It includes $6 million in incentives. He was an exclusive rights free agent this year and is scheduled to be a restricted free agent next year prior to this deal getting done. The Pittsburgh Steelers have made some roster moves. They announced the signings of wide receiver Joaquin Davis and defensive back Daryl Porter, while long snapper Cal Adam Itis and offensive lineman Aiden Williams were cut in corresponding moves. The Atlanta Falcons are going to acquire offensive tackle Wanya Morris from the Kansas City Chiefs. A trade is going to be made, according to multiple reports. The Chiefs are going to receive a 2027 sixth round pick, while also sending a 2027 seventh rounder back to Atlanta to make the deal work. Also, Falcons offensive tackle Storm Norton, he has been placed on the PUP list. Don't start your morning hungry. Quick Stop sausage, egg, and cheese biscuit, just $1.99. 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
7: Emerson said that if I have lost confidence in myself, then I have the universe against me. People lose confidence based on a combination of their genetics and what happens during childhood and teenage years. Bad parenting or bullies can destroy a person's self-confidence to a point where they can't even accept a compliment. Issues of self-esteem are based on false narratives. Nasty comments from parents and others become neural connections. That negativity is like a walking path that grooves itself within the brain with automatic negative thoughts. When you feel this way, write it down on paper, then argue on paper as to why that really isn't true. You need to widen out that mental path. Practice it over and over, and you will feel better. So when you learn to believe in yourself, you can be successful, and you can be happy.
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13: In the Over Mountain region, trees played an important role in history. One of the most famous in our area was the Daniel Boone Bar Tree, a beech tree where the 25-year-old carved his name in 1760. The Treaty Oak of Jonesboro was the location Jacob Brown signed a treaty with Cherokee chiefs for land along the Nolichucky River. In present-day Elizabethton, the Watauga Treaty Sycamore is the place settlers established the first free government in North America in 1772 as they formed the Watauga Association. Under this sycamore, the first court of the Watauga Association convened. The Pemberton Oak in Bristol was where soldiers of five wars encamped under its branches. The most famous were members of a Revolutionary War pioneer muster on their way to Sycamore Shoals and then Kings Mountain. Happy 250, America.
0: This is Lions End Radio. I'm Jeffrey Lyons. The other day, Idris Elba was knighted by King Charles and used the occasion to announce that he's not interested in playing James Bond, as many had hoped he would be. He said he's too old for the part, but he'd have been great. So the search continues. My choice for the next James Bond from the movie Nobody Asked Me would be Henry Cavill, best known for playing Superman in Man of Steel. He's 43, stands better than 3 inches taller than the most recent Bond, Daniel Craig, and unlike Craig, he's not blonde. Like the 11 actors who played James Bond, including Woody Allen, David Niven, and John Huston in the spoof Casino Royale, they're looking for a new star. Actually, the first James Bond was in 1954 in a live TV version of Casino Royale, starring San Francisco-born Barry Nelson. When I'd see him on the street, I'd stop everybody and say, "Ladies and gentlemen, the first James Bond." So men of the certain age and type, send in your resume. That's Lions Den Radio. I'm Jeffrey Lyons.
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14: Welcome to the Weekend Tri-Cities. For today, afternoon showers, possibly thunderstorms with heavy winds and rain. The daytime high will reach 89 degrees. The sun sets this evening at 8:47 p.m. Scattered thunderstorms tonight. The overnight low temperature, 66 degrees. On Saturday, sunshine and clouds. 86 degrees for the daytime high, cloudy skies Saturday night, and 63 degrees for the overnight low. Thursday, participants from Unicoi County will be dedicating a commemorative bell for the 150th birthday party for Irwin in Unicoi County at Irwin Town Hall at 6:30. Hope you'll be there. I'm Maria True.
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19: 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SpaceX has made history with the biggest ever initial public offering, launching it into the top ranks of largest public companies. It's also putting founder Elon Musk on the verge of becoming the world's first trillionaire. The company raised $75 billion in the IPO, pricing shares at $135 each. SpaceX will begin trading later today on the NASDAQ under the ticker symbol SPCX. Turning to market action, stocks soared yesterday as President Trump signaled the U.S. is close to a deal with Iran. The Dow jumped 930 points. This morning, traders are cautiously optimistic it will be finalized soon. Futures are pointing to a higher open. And robo-taxi company Waymo is introducing a $30 monthly membership program that promises faster pickup times and credits toward future rides. Waymo Premier will be offered on an invite-only basis. The program is a new way for Waymo to monetize its cost-intensive self-driving technology. Courtney Donahoe, Bloomberg Radio.
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20: You probably heard this song before. In fact, I'd bet you just about anything you've sung it too, whether you wanted to or not. Happy birthday to you. Happy birthday to you. Happy birthday, dear. Happy birthday to you. Happy Birthday to You has a melody so simple a toddler could sing it. And by most measures, it's the most frequently sung song in the English language. It was written in Louisville, Kentucky in 1893 by two sisters, Mildred Hill, a musician, and Patty Smith Hill, a kindergarten teacher. They composed it as "Good Morning to All" as a greeting for Patty's classroom. Mildred died in 1916 and Patty died in 1946. Neither knew that their little tune would still be sung to this day. On that note, I'm James A. Brown, and as always, be well.
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12: 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A 4th of July event on Boone Lake that organizers previously said was canceled is back on at a new location. America's Bash had been canceled due to Boone Lake's lower than average water levels. As a result, the event will take place at Whisper to celebrate America's 250th birthday, honor the men and women who served our country, and continue a tradition that means so much to the community. Tickets to the private event can be obtained online at americasbash.com. 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I'm Lisa Rutman.
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21: 1968, Elvis Presley's 27th movie, Speedway, with Nancy Sinatra as his love interest, premieres in theaters. Dave Marsh in the Book of Rock List said it best with his 1981 review of the film, quote, "Nuff said, grade F," end quote. 1973, Dolly Parton records what would become her signature song at RCA Studio B in Nashville. It was a tribute to her singing partner, Porter Wagoner.
25: Friday night, I crashed your party.
21: 2002, Billy Joel is slightly injured after slamming his car into a firewall near his East Hampton, Long Island home. His first of three car accidents in the next 2 years. No one was in the house at the time, and 1 week later, Joel goes into rehab for 10 days.
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13: It's 9 o'clock.
14: Iran state media says no deal has yet been reached on any peace deal with the U.S., but that there's a possibility it could happen. President Trump announced yesterday that he had canceled planned strikes in Iran because a deal was imminent, to the point where he said it could be signed as soon as this weekend. The man accused of killing a Minnesota state lawmaker and her husband has pleaded guilty to federal charges. Following yesterday's court hearing, Minnesota U.S. Attorney Daniel Rosen said the shootings were among the worst political violence crimes that we have seen.
15: The United States achieved the admissions and the agreement necessary for the perpetrator of those crimes to spend the rest of his life in prison without possibility of release.
14: Vance Belter was charged with shooting and killing Minnesota Representative Melissa Hortman and her husband, Mark. He was also accused of shooting State Senator John Hoffman and his wife, Yvette, in a separate attack and attempting to shoot their daughter, Hope. Belter reached a deal with federal prosecutors that took the death penalty off the table. SpaceX is about to launch the largest IPO ever. More from Tammy Trujillo.
16: The deal that could make Elon Musk a trillionaire is going on today. The reusable rocket company is selling more than 555 million shares of the company for $135 apiece. It values the company at more than $1.7 trillion. As CEO, Musk will still retain more than 80% of the voting power. The shares are listed on NASDAQ under the ticker SPCX. I'm Tammy Trujillo.
14: A family of four was rescued after a ride malfunction at Six Flags St. Louis left them stranded over 100 feet in the air. Authorities say an issue with the park's Skyscreamer ride Thursday night left two adults and two teenagers suspended about 120 feet above the ground. No injuries were reported. I'm Michael Kastner.
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14: The first of eight World Cup matches being played in New Jersey is set for tomorrow. More from Scott Pringle.
21: Roughly 82,000 soccer fans will pack MetLife Stadium in East Rutherford, which has been renamed New York New Jersey Stadium for the World Cup, to see Brazil take on Morocco. Meanwhile, Team USA playing its first World Cup match against Paraguay tonight in L.A. On Thursday, fans gathered at the American Dream Mall to watch the first tournament match where Mexico beat South Africa.
2: It doesn't matter where you're from, what your ethnicity is, what your background is. It's just about enjoying life and loving yourself and your friends.
21: There are watch parties and fan fests throughout New Jersey and New York for the matches. In New Jersey, I'm Scott Pringle.
14: In California, the Pasadena Police Department has released dash cam video of an accidental shooting involving two officers. More from Daniel Martindale.
8: It happened last September inside the Pasadena Police parking garage. One officer drove up to another officer who drew his gun. The officer in the squad car then drew his gun, which accidentally went off as he was reholstering it. The bullet went through the windshield and hit the other officer in the shoulder. Pasadena Police Chief Eugene Harris calls it a horseplay incident. He says the officer who was shot has since recovered and disciplinary action has been taken. I'm Daniel Martindale.
14: She's a singer, songwriter, actor, businesswoman, and she even helped fund a COVID vaccine. Now, a country music legend has a new venture percolating. More from Daria Albinger.
16: Dolly Parton is taking a break from her usual 9-to-5 to get into the coffee business. The singer and actress is launching Cup of Ambition. It's named after a line from the theme song to the movie 9-to-5, in which she also starred. But if you want a cup, you're probably going to have to take a ride, maybe a lengthy one. The light, medium, and dark roasts are going to be rolled out to coincide with the grand opening of Parton's Tennessean travel stop south of Nashville later this month.
14: I'm Michael Cass.
9: After a dozen applications, leaders in the town of Unicoi have selected a new police chief. Cecil Hobson was sworn in by Mayor Kevin McInturf. Hobson spent 16 years with the Mitchell County Sheriff's Office in North Carolina, where he worked his way through the ranks from patrol deputy to detective, then to lieutenant detective and captain. One of Hobson's first goals is to fill the open full-time patrol position. The Martin Center for the Arts at East Tennessee State University has earned two regional tourism awards. The center received Attraction of the Year honors at the Northeast Tennessee Tourism Association's Pinnacle Awards for its full season of Broadway productions. The Martin Center also won the commercial category for a 15-second promotional video highlighting the venue. I'm Lisa Rutland.
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22: Access Tennessee News, I'm Will Lundley. World Cup fever continues in Chattanooga. There are several businesses ready to host watch parties and continue to help capture the fan excitement. Places like Ballery on Main Street, White Duck Taco Shop on McCauley Avenue, and the Reed House on MLK Boulevard, just to name a few. Chattanooga is playing host to several teams as they train for competition in Atlanta. For now, Chattanooga remains at the center of Spain's World Cup preparations. A candidate for public office in Coffee County has been indicted and arrested after she allegedly used a fake address for an election petition. The district attorney's office says Jenna Amatcher, a candidate for Coffee County clerk, listed an address that did not appear to have an inhabitable home. Officials say dozens of complaints were brought against her for the address confusion. Amatcher is believed to be a resident of Franklin County. She also faces numerous charges for illegally voting in the county. More news in 30 seconds.
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0: In East Tennessee, a train derailment in a remote part of Morgan County kept authorities busy throughout the night, even forcing evacuations in some places. We're told the Norfolk Southern train had at least four cars derail. Some of those cars may have contained ethanol fuel, according to the rail line. Smoke was visible for miles around the site most of yesterday. Cleanup continues at this hour in the Lansing area. No injuries have been reported. Will Nunley, Access Tennessee News.
1: Welcome to Date the Word, where we connect today's date to God's Word with a hope that it becomes more memorable to you. And today's date is June the 12th, or 6-12. And our verse for 6-12 is Judges 6-12. Judges 6-12 says, "And the angel of the Lord appeared to Gideon and said to him, 'The Lord is with you, you mighty man of valor.'" Judges 6-12. Gideon never thought of himself as a mighty man of valor, but God saw a man, a vessel that could do tremendous things for him. You know, God is famous for using ordinary people to do extraordinary things. How does he do this? Because he is with the person. On 6-12, remember Judges 6-12 to know God is with you and seeing you do tremendous things for him.
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24: Welcome to the Weekend Tri-Cities. For today, afternoon showers, possibly thunderstorms with heavy winds and rain. The daytime high will reach 89 degrees. The sun sets this evening at 8:47 p.m. Scattered thunderstorms tonight. The overnight low temperature, 66 degrees. On Saturday, sunshine and clouds, 86 degrees for the daytime high, cloudy skies Saturday night, and 63 degrees for the overnight low. Thursday, participants from Unicoi County will be dedicating a commemorative bell for the 150th birthday party for Irwin in Unicoi County at Irwin Town Hall at 6:30. 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I'm Maria True.
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26: 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In fact, many of the new hearing aids have the capability of being adjusted by cell phones and also allowing phone calls to be answered directly through the hearing aids. 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
28: 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Get up and do something, you know, get up and Adam. 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And so we became a nonprofit shortly after that.
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28: Today, we have close to 5,000 who get together on Thanksgiving morning and do the race. It's become kind of one of those beloved events in the community. It's just an annual gathering of our community. And so it's become just one of those things we can't not do.
27: For more information, visit upandadaminc.com. I'm Daryl Moody reporting.
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3: Thank you all very much. 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Are they in the right seats? 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
7: From the Quick Stop Market Sports Desk, I'm Matt Pauly. A nice honor for Tennessee pitcher Cam Appenzeller as he has earned a perfect game freshman All-American honors. He was named to the second team as a relief pitcher after a very good freshman campaign at Tennessee, becoming the 28th Tennessee player in program history to be a freshman All-American. This past year, he was 6-1 with a 4.76 ERA. He was able to collect 64 strikeouts over 56 and two-thirds innings. That's a mark that led all relievers and ranked fourth on the team. The College World Series, it is set to begin tomorrow in Omaha as day number one is going to be the first side of the bracket. West Virginia against Troy will be the afternoon game, and then the first SEC team to play will be Ole Miss. They'll play the night game tomorrow against North Carolina, and then nothing but SEC teams on the other side of the bracket. Saturday, Alabama plays Oklahoma, and Georgia matches up against Texas. Any size fountain drink for 99 cents with any purchase using Quick Stop Rewards. 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
15: We have our first teaser for Disney's and Pixar's Gatto. The new animated film follows the adventures of a Venetian cat named Nero. Mark Ruffalo and Lawrence Fishburne lead the voice cast. Gatto lands in theaters on March 5th, 2027.

0: November 17th, 2027.
1: Oh, that's me.
0: The Love Hypothesis has a release date. The new romance film starring Lily Reinhart and Tom Bateman will premiere on Prime Video on September 23rd. And happy birthday to Dave Franco, who is 41 today. Michelle Franzen, ABC News. The motivation
2: 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Today's quote was submitted by Mike. Sherilyn, or Cher Sarkisian, said, "Until you're ready to look foolish, you'll never have the possibility of being great." What a great quote. Did you know that was her real name, by the way? Yeah, Cher. Sherilyn Sarkisian. Well, she's done quite well. Think about the billions of people on planet Earth. Now, how many of them do we know by just one name? There's some that you could probably guess who I'm talking about with the name Shania, but we still know her as Shania Twain. There are others, though, like Cher and Madonna and Bono and Sting. I don't even know the rest of their name. They're known by one. Even Elvis Presley was known with two names. And Michael Jackson. He's got a movie out. It's called Michael, but you still call him Michael Jackson. I wonder why there are some people so special they can get by with just one name, like Cher. And I just realized it's mainly in the music world. The motivation needed. This has been The Motivation Minute. I'm John Small. Thanks for listening. Your favorite motivational quotes can be submitted for upcoming programs at motivationminute.org. Let the free bird fly.
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7: Welcome to the Weekend Tri-Cities. For today, afternoon showers, possibly thunderstorms with heavy winds and rain. The daytime high will reach 89 degrees. The sun sets this evening at 8:47 p.m. Scattered thunderstorms tonight. The overnight low temperature, 66 degrees. On Saturday, sunshine and clouds. 86 degrees for the daytime high, cloudy skies Saturday night, and 63 degrees for the overnight low. Thursday, participants from Unicoi County will be dedicating a commemorative bell for the 150th birthday party for Irwin and Unicoi County at Irwin Town Hall at 6:30. Hope you'll be there. I'm Maria True.
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9: A runway at Tri-Cities Airport has reopened following repairs to a sinkhole discovered beneath the runway earlier this week. Runway 523 is back in service after crews completed all necessary safety evaluations. Airport officials say operations have returned to normal. Passengers are encouraged to check with their airline for the latest information on their flights. Greenville has seen its second fatal motor vehicle accident of the week. One person died on Thursday morning in a two-vehicle crash on West Andrew Johnson Highway near Mount Pleasant Road. The fatal victim has been identified as 52-year-old Paul Oakes of Pates Lane in Greenville. I'm Lisa Ruttman.
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3: 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In yesterday's show, National Milk Producers Federation CEO Greg Dowd talked about the potential benefits of artificial intelligence for the dairy industry. While there's promise, Dowd also tells me that tech is still pretty new.
5: On the dairy farm and across the dairy industry, this is an enormously data-oriented industry. As I talk to these people that are doing AI in agriculture, and I say, well, you know, 6 months from now or 10 months from now, we'll have a better feel for this. And they all tell me the same thing. Greg, you don't understand. This is going to be in weeks, not months.
3: Dowd says with AI, there's still a lot to learn.
5: And let's be clear, when you mess with some of this stuff, you can realize that some of these tools can go completely into the ditch very quickly. And I think there is some of that going on. But the other side of it is we're learning very quickly. And the point I'm trying to make here is you don't want to dismiss this at all. This is a change that's coming for all of us. The learning that is occurring is extraordinary.
3: Dowd says despite the bumps, National Milk is committed to learning what potential AI has for the dairy industry, calling it the next evolution of the same ingenuity that has always defined American agriculture. That's Farm to Fork. I'm Daryl Anderson.
6: This is a Bloomberg Money Minute. SpaceX has made history with the biggest ever initial public offering, launching it into the top ranks of largest public companies. It's also putting founder Elon Musk on the verge of becoming the world's first trillionaire. The company raised $75 billion in the IPO, pricing shares at $135 each. SpaceX will begin trading later today on the NASDAQ under the ticker symbol SPCX. Turning to market action, stocks soared yesterday as President Trump signaled the U.S. is close to a deal with Iran. The Dow jumped 930 points. This morning, traders are cautiously optimistic it will be finalized soon. Futures are pointing to a higher open. And robo-taxi company Waymo is introducing a $30 monthly membership program that promises faster pickup times and credits toward future rides. Waymo Premier will be offered on an invite-only basis. The program is a new way for Waymo to monetize its cost-intensive self-driving technology. Courtney Donahoe, Bloomberg Radio.
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8: When you're having a bad day, just remember one thing. 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Consider a guy named Al Parkhouse. 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Al worked at the Timberlake Wire Company of Michigan. 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His co-workers were impressed, and so was the boss, who soon put Al's creation on the market. Next time you use a coat hanger, think of Al Parkhouse. His creative bent helped him hook up with a product that's really hung around. 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
22: Iran's state media says no deal has yet been reached on any peace deal with the U.S., but that there's a possibility it could happen. President Trump announced yesterday that he had canceled planned strikes in Iran because a deal was imminent, to the point where he said it could be signed as soon as this weekend. SpaceX is ready to launch the largest IPO in history. The reusable rocket company is planning to sell more than 555 million shares of the company for $135 apiece. It values the company at more than $1.7 trillion. The FBI is taking down 13 fake job websites tied to suspected Chinese agents targeting U.S. military and defense workers. More from Tammy Trujillo.
23: The DOJ says the site's post is consulting firms and advertised jobs for people with security clearances. The fake recruiters used phony profiles and easy money job offers to get sensitive U.S. information.
22: I'm Michael Kastner.
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25: 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Get up and do something, you know, get up and Atom. And something's always better than nothing. And so we became a nonprofit shortly after that.
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25: Today, we have close to 5,000 who get together on Thanksgiving morning and do the race. It's become kind of one of those beloved events in the community. 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And so it's become just one of those things we can't not do.
24: For more information, visit upandatominc.com. I'm Daryl Moody, reporting.
0: After a dozen applications, leaders in the town of Unicoi have selected a new police chief. Cecil Hobson was sworn in by Mayor Kevin McInturf. Hobson spent 16 years with the Mitchell County Sheriff's Office in North Carolina, where he worked his way through the ranks from patrol deputy to detective, then to lieutenant detective and captain. One of Hobson's first goals is to fill the open full-time patrol position. The Martin Center for the Arts at East Tennessee State University has earned two regional tourism awards. The center received Attraction of the Year honors at the Northeast Tennessee Tourism Association's Pinnacle Awards for its full season of Broadway productions. The Martin Center also won the commercial category for a 15-second promotional video highlighting the venue. I'm Lisa Rutland.
1: 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I'm Mike Austin, the Radio Dad.
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28: Welcome to the Weekend Tri-Cities. For today, afternoon showers, possibly thunderstorms with heavy winds and rain. The daytime high will reach 89 degrees. The sun sets this evening at 8:47 p.m. Scattered thunderstorms tonight. The overnight low temperature, 66 degrees. On Saturday, sunshine and clouds. 86 degrees for the daytime high, cloudy skies Saturday night, and 63 degrees for the overnight low. Thursday, participants from Unicoi County will be dedicating a commemorative bell for the 150th birthday party for Irwin in Unicoi County at Irwin Town Hall at 6:30. Hope you'll be there. I'm Maria True.
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30: 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Now on with the show. This is the Daily Note from JamesABrown.net. Two young boys dragged a weed whacker in a mower down my street, ringing doorbells, looking for a little work. $20 for the front lawn and more for the back after they take a look. A quote, smart kids. We passed. We had plans to tackle those chores ourselves. The boys said thank you and they politely moved on to their next house in the house after that. But I must admit, I admire their hustle and their work ethic because those boys, they're making the most of what they have. A little gas, some equipment, strong backs, boundless energy, and some ambition. All that should bode well for their futures. So what did your first little job teach you? Let me know in the comments and check out more on jamesabrown.net. On that note, I'm James A. Brown. And as always, be well.
0: A runway at Tri-Cities Airport has reopened following repairs to a sinkhole discovered beneath the runway earlier this week. Runway 523 is back in service after crews completed all necessary safety evaluations. Airport officials say operations have returned to normal. Passengers are encouraged to check with their airline for the latest information on their flights. Greenville has seen its second fatal motor vehicle accident of the week. One person died on Thursday morning in a two-vehicle crash on West Andrew Johnson Highway near Mount Pleasant Road. The fatal victim has been identified as 52-year-old Paul Oakes of Pates Lane in Greenville. I'm Lisa Ruckman.
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12: When William Johnson Sr. enlisted in the Union Army in 1861, his 11-year-old son Willie joined his father's regiment as a drummer boy. During the Seven Years' Battle in 1862, 11-year-old Willie Johnston would become the youngest recipient of the Medal of Honor. When McClellan's army was forced into full retreat, Union soldiers dropped their weapons. But as heavy as it was, Willie refused to leave his drum behind. Reaching safety, his commanding officer used Willie and his drum to redeploy his troops. When told of the 11-year-old's bravery under fire, President Lincoln himself submitted his name for the newly created Medal of Honor.
13: From the Quick Stop Market Sports Desk, I'm Matt Pauley. A few notes from around the National Football League. The Carolina Panthers have agreed terms on a new contract with wide receiver Jalen Coker. It is a three-year deal worth $35 million. It includes $6 million in incentives. He was an exclusive rights free agent this year and is scheduled to be a restricted free agent next year prior to this deal getting done. The Pittsburgh Steelers have made some roster moves. They announced the signings of wide receiver Joaquin Davis and defensive back Daryl Porter, while long snapper Cal Adam Itis and offensive lineman Aiden Williams were cut in corresponding moves. The Atlanta Falcons are going to acquire offensive tackle Wanya Morris from the Kansas City Chiefs. A trade is going to be made, according to multiple reports. The Chiefs are going to receive a 2027 sixth round pick, while also sending a 2027 seventh rounder back to Atlanta to make the deal work. Also, Falcons offensive tackle Storm Norton, he has been placed on the pup list.
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2: 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I'm just a dad like you. 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
4: 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The extra surface area and the soft cushion grip allow me to sit or kneel on the roof with ease. I keep tools from sliding down the slope while I work by wrapping them with a few rubber bands. And when I need a level spot to rest a paint can, I make a right triangle shelf that matches the angle of the roof on the long side. Attaching weather stripping to the outside of that piece gives it the grip to stay where it needs to on the roof while I finish my work. 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
18: The race of the rebel, wilderness run, the race for a nation just begun. Thus wrote John Trotwood Moore about Jimmy Blair. At the age of 17, Jimmy felt the call to join in the Patriot fight against the British, serving under 16 different commanders by war's end. When he was 19 years old, he joined Colonel McDowell's regiment and became an express rider. In early October 1780, word reached Fort Defiance that Ferguson and his troops were positioning themselves on King's Mountain, preparing to take on the much smaller unit of Patriots. Colonel McDowell called upon James to make a dangerous ride of over 24 hours to warn the colonists. The gathering of Patriot troops at King's Mountain was made possible by the daring and bravery of Jimmy Blair, who risked his life to sound the alarm. Happy 250, America.
19: With America 250 and the World Cup, July is getting pretty crowded. So Amazon has officially announced that Prime Day 2026 will run from June 23rd through the 26th, marking a major shift from its traditional July timing. The sale will once again last 4 days. Florida's Attorney General has filed a civil lawsuit against OpenAI and its chief executive, accusing the company of knowingly releasing a dangerous artificial intelligence product while downplaying its risk to consumers. Officials say it's the first state-led legal action against the maker of ChatGPT. McDonald's this week unveiled McDonald's Next, a new strategic framework aimed at accelerating growth, improving productivity, and modernizing operations across its restaurant network. The company plans to leverage technology to improve efficiency. I'm Mark Huffman. 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
28: Welcome to the Weekend Tri-Cities. For today, afternoon showers, possibly thunderstorms with heavy winds and rain. The daytime high will reach 89 degrees. The sun sets this evening at 8:47 p.m. Scattered thunderstorms tonight. The overnight low temperature, 66 degrees. On Saturday, sunshine and clouds. 86 degrees for the daytime high. Cloudy skies Saturday night. And 63 degrees for the overnight low. Thursday, participants from Unicoi County will be dedicating a commemorative bell for the 150th birthday party for Irwin in Unicoi County at Irwin Town Hall at 6:30. Hope you'll be there. I'm Maria True.
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25: This is a Bloomberg Bunny Minute. More positivity on Wall Street today after yesterday's huge gains on hopes the U.S. and Iran are nearing a peace deal. Looks like SpaceX IPO is going to be a big hit today as shares launch. Derivatives linked to SpaceX indicate a gain of between 30 and 50% for Elon Musk's company as retailer investors flock to the new stock listing. Scammers are using Gemini AI to help build filled spam messages. Alphabet's Google filing a lawsuit against a suspected Chinese cybercrime operation Outside Enterprise, alleging the group used AI to send text messages with fraudulent links. And the rent is so high in New York, some women are now resorting to living with nuns. Wall Street Journal says rents for a room in a convent can be as low as $800 a month. Some renters say they like the sense of community and safety, and some nuns even take an active role in the lives of residents, including vetting their boyfriends and hosting social events. Denise Pellegrini, Bloomberg Radio.
3: A better life with Dr. Sanjay Gupta.
5: Staying active every day will go a long way towards helping you live a happy, healthy, and pain-free life. And there's perhaps no movement more fundamental than walking. It reinforces the alignment, stability, and coordinated muscle activation that supports how your body moves, whether you're doing strenuous exercise or simply going about your daily life. This is according to Dana Santis, a strength and conditioning specialist. Even though you walk every day, Dana does say you can make small adjustments to immediately improve your walking mechanics. So, keep your rib cage stacked over your pelvis. Avoid leaning over or arching your lower back. Allow your arms to swing naturally in coordination with your legs. Keep your gaze forward, your jaw relaxed, and then just breathe in through your nose and out through your mouth. I'm Dr. Sanjay Gupta, helping you live a better life.
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5: 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America's Bash had been canceled due to Boone Lake's lower than average water levels. 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
9: 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The company recently signed an agreement to support the development of space-based solar power technology that would collect sunlight in orbit and beam electricity to ground-based receiving stations, which would power its data centers. Unlike traditional solar farms, orbital systems could theoretically generate power around the clock, unaffected by clouds, seasons, or nighttime darkness. TechCrunch reports that significant engineering and cost challenges remain before commercial deployment is practical. 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
6: President Trump says a deal ending the war in Iran could be signed as soon as this weekend. More from Nick Harper.
7: In a post on social media, U.S. President Donald Trump said that he had cancelled the scheduled strikes and bombings against Iran. He said it was based on the fact that discussions with Iran had been brought to the highest level of the Iranian leadership and approved. He went on to say that final points in a possible peace deal have been approved by all parties and said the time and place of the signing would be announced shortly. The US president has on dozens of occasions over the last few weeks said a deal is just a day or two away. I'm Nick Harper in Washington.
6: The U.S. Park Police is investigating after the numbers 8647 appeared etched in the grass near the Washington Monument on Thursday. More from Mark Mayfield.
8: Images taken from the top of the monument showed the numbers, which were apparently created from dead or discolored grass. The Trump administration has argued in the past that the term 8647 could constitute a threat against the nation's 47th president. The Department of the Interior called the message deranged vandalism, adding that anyone who makes a threat against the president will be found and held accountable. I'm Mark Mayfield.
6: Phil Mickelson is no longer a member of the Farms Golf Club outside San Diego following allegations of inappropriate contact with a female employee. But Emily Aketa reports representatives for the 55-year-old golf star are pushing back.
9: A defamation lawyer who says he represents Mickelson telling Golf Digest there's a great deal of misinformation circulating, and a spokesperson for the golfer adding any misunderstanding has been cleared up. Phil continues to attend to a family health matter and is uncertain when he will be able to return to professional golf.
6: I'm Michael Kastner.
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0: In California, Laguna Beach authorities have recovered the body of a young girl who was swept out to sea earlier this week near Treasure Island Beach. Sharon Reardon with more.
1: The child was in the water at the shoreline Tuesday night with her mother and young brother when all three were pulled into the ocean by rough surf. Beachgoers rescued the mother and one child, but the girl, believed to be about 5 years old, went missing. Officials say a female body was spotted Thursday about 250 to 300 yards offshore near Christmas Cove. KTLA reports it's roughly a quarter mile from the area she disappeared. I'm Sharon Reardon.
0: Researchers at the University of Virginia want to find out if being enrolled in Medicare has any impact on the prevention and treatment of strokes. Tammy Trujillo reports.
2: A team led by Dr. Jonathan Crowe is speaking with patients and analyzing the differences between traditional Medicare plans and Advantage Medicare coverage. Crowe says nearly 72% of stroke patients in the U.S. are covered by Medicare insurance, so the study could make important recommendations to improve stroke outcomes around the U.S. The American Heart Association gave researchers $200,000 to help fund the study. I'm Tammy Trujillo.
0: An early poll suggests Democrat Javier Becerra is a heavy favorite over Republican Steve Hilton in the November runoff for California governor. More from Lisa Carton.
3: Hilton says California desperately needs change and Becerra is more of the same.
4: I shudder to think what will happen to California if this guy wins. We are heading for the cliff and we got to turn away from it before it's too late.
3: A new UC Berkeley Institute of Governmental Studies and an LA Times poll shows Becerra is supported by 52% of likely voters while Hilton is polling at 31%. The survey was conducted between May 19th and 24th before both candidates advanced out of the primary election. Becerra was expected to receive strong support in heavily Democratic California.
0: I'm Michael Kastner.
5: After a dozen applications, leaders in the town of Unicoi have selected a new police chief. Cecil Hobson was sworn in by Mayor Kevin McInturf. Hobson spent 16 years with the Mitchell County Sheriff's Office in North Carolina, where he worked his way through the ranks from patrol deputy to detective, then to lieutenant detective and captain. One of Hobson's first goals is to fill the open full-time patrol position. The Martin Center for the Arts at East Tennessee State University has earned two regional tourism awards. The center received Attraction of the Year honors at the Northeast Tennessee Tourism Association's Pinnacle Awards for its full season of Broadway productions. The Martin Center also won the commercial category for a 15-second promotional video highlighting the venue. I'm Lisa Rutland.
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7: Access Tennessee News. I'm Will Nunley. The Memphis Safe Task Force says they've made more than 10,000 arrests since beginning their campaign. The task force coordinates federal, state, and local law enforcement, including mobilizing members of the Tennessee National Guard. The task force is focused on arresting violent criminals, they say, clearing warrants and seizing firearms. Since the operation began, the task force has located 154 missing children, they report. Authorities say just this week they've executed 42 arrests and seized 8 firearms in the Memphis area. A train derailment in a remote part of Morgan County kept authorities busy throughout the night, even forcing evacuations in some places. We're told the Norfolk Southern train had at least 4 rail cars derail. Some of those cars may have contained ethanol fuel, according to the rail line. Smoke was visible for miles around the site. Cleanup continues at this hour in the Lansing area. No injuries have been reported. More news in 30 seconds.
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7: Just a few weeks ahead of the first Dolly Parton-themed travel stop opening, the East Tennessee Star is getting ready to launch a new signature coffee brand. WATE reports a partnership with Community Coffee. Parton's new coffee brand is called Cup of Ambition, inspired by that hit song 9 to 5. Parton reportedly worked with the family that founded Community Coffee in its sixth generation to curate the initial range of those coffee offerings, which include light, medium, and dark roasts. Will Lovely, Access Tennessee News.
9: Hey Bible readers, I'm Tara Lee Cobble, and I'm your host for The God Shot. To which of the angels did God ever say, "You are my son, today I have begotten you"? Or again, "I will be to him a father, and he shall be to me a son"? And again, when he brings the firstborn into the world, he says, "Let all God's angels worship him." Hebrews 1, 5-6. The book of Hebrews tells us a lot about who Jesus is. In this section, the author spends a lot of time comparing Jesus with angels, but he makes it clear that Jesus is far superior to angels. God never refers to angels as his only begotten sons, but he repeatedly affirms that Jesus is his son. God does not command the angels to be worshipped, but instead commands the angels to worship his son. And in fact, the few times in Scripture where people mistakenly try to worship God's angels, they are rebuked. God alone deserves our worship and praise. He's where the joy is.
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11: Welcome to the Weekend Tri-Cities. For today, afternoon showers, possibly thunderstorms with heavy winds and rain. The daytime high will reach 89 degrees. The sun sets this evening at 8:47 p.m. Scattered thunderstorms tonight. The overnight low temperature, 66 degrees. On Saturday, sunshine and clouds, 86 degrees for the daytime high, cloudy skies Saturday night, and 63 degrees for the overnight low. 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At 6:30. Hope you'll be there. I'm Maria True.
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14: 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The contents are those of the author and do not necessarily represent the official views of nor an endorsement by ONDCP, CDC, HHS, or the U.S. government.
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17: 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The Collaboratory to Advance Mathematics and Learning, or CAML, will create new research networks that generate or enhance high-value AI-ready datasets to advance understanding of K-12 mathematics learning. The networks will include experts in the basic science of learning, education practitioners, and data scientists. NSFSBE Assistant Director Kay Husbands Feeling said, quote, "The knowledge and skills supported through this program are essential for student success and for building a workforce prepared to lead in artificial intelligence, biotechnology, and quantum technologies," end quote. A second phase of CAML will bring the collaboration to a national level, establishing a socio-technical platform designed to build community, strengthen capacity, and sustain a united effort to advance math learning and education in K-12. This unique platform will ultimately equip our nation's youth with the foundational knowledge and skills necessary to be the next generation of American AI innovators and propel our nation to new heights of scientific and economic achievement. Learn more about advancements in AI education in NSF's Discovery Files podcast.
18: From the Quick Stop Market Sports Desk, I'm Matt Pauley. A nice honor for Tennessee pitcher Cam Appenzeller as he has earned a perfect game freshman All-American honors. He was named to the second team as a relief pitcher after a very good freshman campaign at Tennessee, becoming the 28th Tennessee player in program history to be a freshman All-American. This past year, he was 6-1 with a 4.76 ERA. He was able to collect 64 strikeouts over 56 and two-thirds innings. That's a mark that led all relievers and ranked fourth on the team. The College World Series, it is set to begin tomorrow in Omaha as day number one is going to be the first side of the bracket. West Virginia against Troy will be the afternoon game, and then the first SEC team to play will be Ole Miss. They'll play the night game tomorrow against North Carolina, and then nothing but SEC teams on the other side of the bracket. Saturday, Alabama plays Oklahoma, and Georgia matches up against Texas. Any size fountain drink for 99 cents with any purchase using Quick Stop Rewards. 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
2: The name Erwin is derived from Old German and means army friend. That name could not be more appropriate for the men that would become known as the Erwin Nine. In the early days of World War II, nine young men from the town of Erwin volunteered for service in the United States Army Air Corps, proud to defend their country. All nine were assigned to separate bomber groups. All nine were shot down at different times in different places. Even though there were more than 50 prisoner of war camps in Germany, all nine men eventually ended up at the same camp. Clyde Tinker, Fred Miller, Dick Franklin, Alan Alford, Stan Norris, Jim Hensley, George Swingle, Richard Edwards, and George Hatcher were liberated in April of 1945 and returned home safely. Today, the Tennessee National Guard Armory in Erwin stands in their honor as we celebrate the 150th anniversary of Unicoi County in Erwin. Jet Broadcasting salutes these local heroes for their service and sacrifice.
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2: Welcome to the Weekend Tri-Cities. For today, afternoon showers, possibly thunderstorms with heavy winds and rain. The daytime high will reach 89 degrees. The sun sets this evening at 8:47 p.m. Scattered thunderstorms tonight. The overnight low temperature, 66 degrees. On Saturday, sunshine and clouds. 86 degrees for the daytime high. Cloudy skies Saturday night. And 63 degrees for the overnight low. Thursday, participants from Unicoi County will be dedicating a commemorative bell for the 150th birthday party for Erwin and Unicoi County at Erwin Town Hall at 6:30. Hope you'll be there. I'm Maria True.
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5: A runway at Tri-Cities Airport has reopened following repairs to a sinkhole discovered beneath the runway earlier this week. Runway 523 is back in service after crews completed all necessary safety evaluations. Airport officials say operations have returned to normal. Passengers are encouraged to check with their airline for the latest information on their flights. Greenville has seen its second fatal motor vehicle accident of the week. One person died on Thursday morning in a two-vehicle crash on West Andrew Johnson Highway near Mount Pleasant Road. The fatal victim has been identified as 52-year-old Paul Oakes of Pates Lane in Greenville. I'm Lisa Ruttman.
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8: Before it became the universal symbol of romance and luxury, this iconic crimson flower was actually used as a badge of war. Welcome to the National Day Spotlight for June 12th.
9: Long before we began gifting long-stem bouquets for National Red Rose Day, the flower served as a high-stakes political emblem during one of history's bloodiest conflicts. In 15th century England, two rival royal houses launched a brutal 30-year civil war for control of the British.

0: throne. The House of York famously marched under the banner of a white rose, while the House of Lancaster chose the vibrant red rose as their military emblem. The conflict tore the nation apart until Henry Tudor, a Lancastrian, finally won the crown. To unite the warring factions and heal the country, he married Elizabeth of York and cleverly merged their symbols into a single crest known as the Tudor Rose, proving that the red rose was once a powerful tool used to seal a royal peace treaty.
1: They had to look a little bit silly wearing a rose on their suit of armor.
2: Oh, yeah.
1: I mean,
2: yeah.
1: That's kind of funny.
2: It almost sounds like a Monty Python type of script, right?
1: It does,
2: like,
1: doesn't
2: like
1: it?
2: You'd be tucking away this red rose somewhere on your suit of armor as you're
1: marching into battle. We're also celebrating National Loving Day and National Movie Night. I'm Alice Anderson.
0: And I'm Marlo Anderson with National Day Calendar, reminding you to celebrate every day.
3: This is a Bloomberg Money Minute. More positivity on Wall Street today after yesterday's huge gains on hopes the U.S. and Iran are nearing a peace deal. Looks like SpaceX IPO is going to be a big hit today as shares launch. Derivatives linked to SpaceX indicate a gain of between 30 and 50% for Elon Musk's company as retailer investors flock to the new stock listing. Scammers are using Gemini AI to help build spam messages. Alphabet's Google filing a lawsuit against a suspected Chinese cybercrime operation outside Enterprise, alleging the group used AI to send text messages with fraudulent links. And the rent is so high in New York, some women are now resorting to living with nuns. Wall Street Journal says rents for a room in a convent can be as low as $800 a month. Some renters say they like the sense of community and safety, and some nuns even take an active role in the lives of residents, including vetting their boyfriends and hosting social events. Denise Pellegrini, Bloomberg Radio.
4: Hello, I'm Dennis Silvers, the golf guru, with another Golf Minute with a tip on that all-important putting. It should take the same amount of time to roll a 3-foot putt as it does a 60-foot putt. The difference is the pace of the stroke. A 60-footer requires a longer stroke at a faster pace. A 3-footer requires a shorter stroke at a slower pace. Finding the right pace is critical in controlling the distance of your putts. After reading your putt, uphill, downhill, left to right, etc., determine the speed. Do you want to dive the ball into the hole or ram it in? Then take one or two practice strokes each time at the same length back and through at the pace you plan to use for the actual stroke. Your practice stroke tells your muscles how much energy is required to reach the hole. After your final practice stroke, take one final look to confirm your feel for the distance and then pull the trigger. So remember, to help make more putts, concentrate more on the pace of the stroke and you'll drop a lot more putts. For the Golf Minute, I'm Dennis Silvers.
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11: Over 250 years ago, in 1772, the settlers negotiated a land lease with the Native Americans. But some natives did not like this. And near the beginning of the Revolutionary War, England convinced them to attack the settlers at Fort Watauga. Anne Robertson mobilized the women of the fort to pass cauldrons of boiling water to pour on the attackers from her position overlooking the walls of the fort. Although she sustained several injuries, Robertson continued at her post until the Indians retreated. Anne went on to be the first woman to be given a land grant. She eventually migrated west with Donaldson's party on flatboats and was the first woman teacher in Tennessee. You can see an example of the flatboat at Netherland Inn Park in Kingsport, and you can see a replica of Fort Watauga at Sycamore Shoals. 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
6: Stand by for news.
7: President Trump says the deal ending the war in Iran could be signed as soon as this weekend. He says it's so close to becoming a reality that it's the reason he called off fresh strikes on Iran previously planned for Thursday. Iran state media, however, says Tehran hasn't yet agreed on any deal. The scheduled execution of an Alabama death row inmate is now on hold. It comes after the U.S. Supreme Court Thursday voted to leave in place a lower court injunction that said the state's use of nitrogen hypoxia to carry out executions is unconstitutional. Elon Musk's rocket and satellite company SpaceX is now a publicly traded company. Speaking from his headquarters in Texas, he gushed about the company's growth.
8: A little company that started in a warehouse in El Segundo is now going public, the largest IPO ever.
7: This reportedly makes Musk the world's first trillionaire. I'm Michael Kastner.
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10: Agape Women's Services is a pregnancy resource center providing free pregnancy tests, ultrasounds, and options counseling for women facing unplanned pregnancies. We offer compassionate, non-judgmental care before, during, and after pregnancy, including parenting classes and support for those impacted by abortion.
9: Leslie Walker is program coordinator.
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9: Walker says they provide a variety of services.
10: Agape is here before, during, and after an unplanned pregnancy. We want to create space for a compassionate conversation during that big decision-making time. We provide the ultrasounds, which gives important medical information, as well as a conversation with the medical professional.
9: For more information, visit agapewomenservices.com. I'm Daryl Moody, reporting.
11: After a dozen applications, leaders in the town of Unicoi have selected a new police chief. Cecil Hobson was sworn in by Mayor Kevin McInturf. Hobson spent 16 years with the Mitchell County Sheriff's Office in North Carolina, where he worked his way through the ranks from patrol deputy to detective, then to lieutenant detective and captain. One of Hobson's first goals is to fill the open full-time patrol position. The Martin Center for the Arts at East Tennessee State University has earned two regional tourism awards. The center received Attraction of the Year honors at the Northeast Tennessee Tourism Association's Pinnacle Awards for its full season of Broadway productions. The Martin Center also won the commercial category for a 15-second promotional video highlighting the venue. I'm Lisa Rutland.
12: Rings and stuff out of shotgun shells and bullets. It's Dadpreneur. Hi, I'm Mike Austin with today's Radio Dad Minute. Brent Emily has a couple of businesses. He's a stay-at-home dad, runs it all out of his house.
13: I own another business, inflatable rental business, so we do kids' birthday parties.
12: So you got like an inflatable bouncy house business, but what Brent does on the side of that even is he makes jewelry out of coins and shotgun shells and bullets. I said, okay, that's weird, but what are the challenges as a stay-at-home entrepreneur, dadpreneur?
13: Being able to still pay attention to the kids when I've got so much to do. And last night was a perfect example. My kids came in here, you know, I'm trying to print shipping labels, and, you know, all of a sudden, they're standing at the stairway saying, Dad, we left you two Nerf guns there, and you can come attack us anytime.
12: That's a total dad thing, though, isn't it? I think I'd drop the work and go jump in the bouncy house with the Nerf guns and the kids. Radio Dad on the web at RadioDad.com. I'm Mike Austin, the Radio Dad.
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14: 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It's all happening on September 26th, and tickets go on sale Friday. Well, with grilling season upon us, Brothers Osborne's TJ has got a different method for you to try. It's a cast iron skillet. TJ said he thinks he's gotten really good at cooking steak, which is something he's always wanted to do. And he says, give him an iron skillet and a good cut of meat, some salt and some pepper, a little bit of garlic, and a little bit of butter, of course. And he said, it's on. Justin Moore is stepping away from touring to prioritize his health. He posted on Instagram saying that he's going to be taking a break from the stage for a short period of time to focus on his health. He added, it's the right decision for him and his family, and he appreciates everyone's understanding and support. His next scheduled performance was for tonight in Dewey Beach, Delaware. It's your Country Daily Dirt. I'm Brooke Summers.
15: Mitch Anthony here with today's Daily Dose. Recently, while talking to a group of junior high school teachers, I noticed hanging on the wall of the school a big banner called The Ladder of Achievement. The ladder had 10 steps and illustrated the 10 steps we must climb over in our attitude in order to achieve anything of significance in our lives. At the bottom of the ladder was, I won't. Step number one, I can't. Number two, I don't know how. Number three, I wish I could. Number four, ask, what is it? Step five, I think I might. Step six, I might. Seven, I think I can. Eight, I can. Nine, I will. Step 10, I did. Not just for school children are these steps. Many adults get their feet stuck on one rung or another on this ladder of attitude. And sometimes these adults stop climbing altogether. Big kids and little kids need to remember that in life, all good journeys and achievement starts with a good attitude. This is Mitch Anthony reminding you once again that life is whatever you make it.
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18: Welcome to the Weekend Tri-Cities. For today, afternoon showers, possibly thunderstorms with heavy winds and rain. The daytime high will reach 89 degrees. The sun sets this evening at 8:47 p.m. Scattered thunderstorms tonight. The overnight low temperature, 66 degrees. On Saturday, sunshine and clouds. 86 degrees for the daytime high. Cloudy skies Saturday night. And 63 degrees for the overnight low. Thursday, participants from Unicoi County will be dedicating a commemorative bell for the 150th birthday party for Irwin in Unicoi County at Irwin Town Hall at 6:30. Hope you'll be there. I'm Maria True.
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11: A runway at Tri-Cities Airport has reopened following repairs to a sinkhole discovered beneath the runway earlier this week. Runway 523 is back in service after crews completed all necessary safety evaluations. Airport officials say operations have returned to normal. Passengers are encouraged to check with their airline for the latest information on their flights. Greenville has seen its second fatal motor vehicle accident of the week. One person died on Thursday morning in a two-vehicle crash on West Andrew Johnson Highway near Mount Pleasant Road. The fatal victim has been identified as 52-year-old Paul Oakes of Pates Lane in Greenville. I'm Lisa Rutman.
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0: From the Quick Stop Market Sports Desk, I'm Matt Pauley. A few notes from around the National Football League. The Carolina Panthers have agreed terms on a new contract with wide receiver Jalen Coker. It is a three-year deal worth $35 million. It includes $6 million in incentives. He was an exclusive rights free agent this year and is scheduled to be a restricted free agent next year prior to this deal getting done. The Pittsburgh Steelers have made some roster moves. They announced the signings of wide receiver Joaquin Davis and defensive back Daryl Porter, while long snapper Cal Adam Itis and offensive lineman Aiden Williams were cut in corresponding moves. The Atlanta Falcons are going to acquire offensive tackle Wanya Morris from the Kansas City Chiefs. A trade is going to be made, according to multiple reports. The Chiefs are going to receive a 2027 sixth round pick, while also sending a 2027 seventh rounder back to Atlanta to make the deal work. Also, Falcons offensive tackle Storm Norton, he has been placed on the PUP list. Don't start your morning hungry. Quick Stop sausage, egg, and cheese biscuit, just $1.99. 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
3: Emerson said that if I have lost confidence in myself, then I have the universe against me. People lose confidence based on a combination of their genetics and what happens during childhood and teenage years. Bad parenting or bullies can destroy a person's self-confidence to a point where they can't even accept a compliment. Issues of self-esteem are based on false narratives. Nasty comments from parents and others become neural connections. That negativity is like a walking path that grooves itself within the brain with automatic negative thoughts. When you feel this way, write it down on paper, then argue on paper as to why that really isn't true. You need to widen out that mental path. Practice it over and over, and you will feel better. So when you learn to believe in yourself, you can be successful, and you can be happy.
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10: It at least sets a dangerous example to the people of America of forming government distinct from and dependent of His Majesty's authority. Lord Dunsmore. The Watauga Association was a semi-autonomous government created in 1772 by frontier settlers living along the Watauga River in what is now Elizabethton, when settlers signed a 10-year lease directly with the Cherokee, and being outside the claims of any colony, established the Watauga Association to provide basic government functions. Theodore Roosevelt later wrote that the settlers were the first men of American birth to establish a free and independent community on the continent. With the outbreak of the American Revolutionary War, the settlers organized themselves into the Washington District, loyal to the United Colonies, marking the end of the Watauga Association. Happy 250, America.
28: This is Lyons and Radio. I'm Jeffrey Lyons with This Month in Hollywood History for June. 1931 brought Goldie teaming Gene Harlow with Spencer Tracy for the first of their three films. Leslie Howard, the suave co-star of Gone with the Wind, who played Ashley Wilkes, was killed in June 1943. When a civilian plane, Flight 772, was headed from Lisbon to London. But the Luftwaffe may have thought that Prime Minister Winston Churchill was aboard, and they shot it down. The Allies had known it was a dangerous zone, but they couldn't warn the pilot off, lest the Germans figure out that we were onto them and had cracked their secret code. The death, however, saved thousands of lives. Early in the month, Mrs. Miniver opened with Greer Garson winning the Best Actress Oscar, and Teresa Wright for the same for supporting actress as her daughter. Richard Ney, who played her son, didn't win the Oscar, but he won Greer Garson's hand in real life. It lasted 5 years. Hollywood milestones for June for this week. That's Lions Den Radio. I'm Jeffrey Lyons.
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12: Welcome to the Weekend Tri-Cities. For today, afternoon showers, possibly thunderstorms with heavy winds and rain. The daytime high will reach 89 degrees. The sun sets this evening at 8:47 p.m. Scattered thunderstorms tonight. The overnight low temperature, 66 degrees. On Saturday, sunshine and clouds. 86 degrees for the daytime high, cloudy skies Saturday night, and 63 degrees for the overnight low. Thursday, participants from Unicoi County will be dedicating a commemorative bell for the 150th birthday party for Irwin in Unicoi County at Irwin Town Hall at 6:30. Hope you'll be there. I'm Maria True.
13: I'm a rootin', tootin', lasso loopin', popgun shootin' chicken hawk.
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14: This is a Bloomberg Money Minute. It's been a mixed picture for much of the morning as investors contend with all the headlines on the Middle East. SpaceX shares indicated to open 29% above the IPO price in their trading debut. Its record IPO drawing more than $350 billion in demand. The stock indicated to open at $175 a share. The IPO price only $135. And with this success, Elon Musk appears set to be the world's first trillionaire. You know, this is the first IPO ever to debut on both New York's NASDAQ and on the new Texas exchange. Something giving investors the jitters, BlackRock capping redemptions from its HPS corporate lending fund at 5% after investors sought to pull out about 13% of the shares. Consumer sentiment on the rise. University of Michigan, preliminary June consumer sentiment rising more than expected to 48.9. The estimate was 46. That's as gas prices eased. Denise Pellegrini, Bloomberg Radio.
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15: You probably heard this song before. In fact, I'd bet you just about anything. You've sung it too, whether you wanted to or not. Happy birthday to you. Happy birthday to you. Happy birthday, dear. Happy birthday to you. Happy Birthday to You has a melody so simple a toddler could sing it. And by most measures, it's the most frequently sung song in the English language. It was written in Louisville, Kentucky in 1893 by two sisters, Mildred Hill, a musician, and Patti Smith Hill, a kindergarten teacher. They composed it as Good Morning to All, as a greeting for Patti's classroom. Mildred died in 1916 and Patti died in 1946. Neither knew that their little tune would still be sung to this day. On that note, I'm James A. Brown, and as always, be well.
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11: 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A 4th of July event on Boone Lake that organizers previously said was canceled is back on at a new location. America's Bash had been canceled due to Boone Lake's lower than average water levels. As a result, the event will take place at Whisper to celebrate America's 250th birthday, honor the men and women who served our country, and continue a tradition that means so much to the community. 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I'm Lisa Ruttman.
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22: 1968, Elvis Presley's 27th movie, Speedway, with Nancy Sinatra as his love interest, premieres in theaters. Dave Marsh in the Book of Rock List said it best with his 1981 review of the film, quote, "Nuff said, grade F," end quote. 1973, Dolly Parton records what would become her signature song at RCA Studio B in Nashville. It was a tribute to her singing partner, Porter Wagoner.
29: Friday night, I crashed your party.
22: 2002, Billy Joel is slightly injured after slamming his car into a firewall near his East Hampton, Long Island home. His first of three car accidents in the next 2 years. No one was in the house at the time, and 1 week later, Joel goes into rehab for 10 days.
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1: I always had to be so good, no one could ignore me. Carve my path with data and drive. But some people only see who I am on paper. 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The limitations from degree screens to stereotypes that are holding back over 70 million stars. 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
9: It's 11 o'clock.
10: President Trump says a deal ending the war in Iran could be signed as soon as this weekend. He says it's so close to becoming a reality that it's the reason he called off fresh strikes on Iran previously planned for Thursday.
11: We have a signing soon, and the documents are in pretty final shape, so we'll see.
10: Speaking from the Oval Office, Trump said an official deal signing ceremony could take place this weekend, maybe in Europe, involving Vice President J.D. Vance and Iranian officials. Iran state media says no deal has yet been reached on any peace deal with the United States. The board of the Kennedy Center is making a last-minute appeal to stop the removal of President Trump's name. More from Tammy Trujillo.
12: Paperwork filed late yesterday asks for a stay of a judge's order to remove the president's name from the building and other associated materials. A federal judge said the center violated federal law by adding Trump's name without congressional approval. The center has already removed Trump's name from its website, YouTube account, marketing materials, and other documents. I'm Tammy Trujillo.
10: Severe storms are set to slam millions across the Northeast and Mid-Atlantic today. Maggie Vespa reports it follows reports of damaging wind gusts across parts of New York, Pennsylvania, West Virginia, and Maryland yesterday.
13: These storms were widespread. We also saw damaging hail in Iowa and blinding rain from Wisconsin up through Pittsburgh. Also, we have record heat, as if that's not enough, hitting up and down the East Coast, even triple digits.
10: Today, damaging wind gusts and hail are expected to be the primary threats. NOAA's Storm Prediction Center has issued a level 2 out of 5 risk of severe thunderstorms for parts of the region, which includes major cities like Philadelphia, Washington, D.C., Baltimore, and New York City. I'm Michael Kastner.
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10: The former head of the Securities and Exchange Commission is being nominated by President Trump to become the next permanent director of national intelligence. Lisa Carton with that story.
20: Jay Clayton is currently the U.S. Attorney for the Southern District of New York.
9: In a Thursday Truth Social post, Trump said few people anywhere in the legal community are respected at the level as Jay. He went on to urge the Senate to confirm him quickly. Trump appointed top federal housing official Bill Pulte to serve as acting DNI to replace former director Tulsi Gabbard, who resigned in May. I'm Lisa Carton.
10: FBI Director Kash Patel is making terrorist attack prevention the agency's top priority during the FIFA World Cup, Sarah Lee Kessler reports.
20: The World Cup has already begun with the first match in Mexico. The U.S. set to host 78 matches across 11 cities beginning Friday in Los Angeles and Saturday in New Jersey. They stretch over 39 days with the final to be held in New Jersey on July 19th. Patel says the FBI Joint Terrorism Task Force is determined to head off any potential incidents and is fully engaged and totally determined to ensure the safety evolved during the competition. I'm Sarah Lee Kessler.
10: The U.S. men's national team will take on Paraguay at SoFi Stadium today to begin the group stage in Los Angeles. If the work week has you stressed out, there is an easy way to shake it off. Free tennis with what you need to do.
21: Psychologists say if you're hunched over with stress by the end of the work week, you need to watch animals. Just 10 minutes of watching critters play is scientifically proven to reduce stress. So this weekend, seek out a cat cafe, a zoo, an aquarium, even a dog park will do. Health officials say watching animals of any kind promotes mindfulness, increases your attention span, and it's fun.
10: I'm Michael Kastner.
22: After a dozen applications, leaders in the town of Unicoi have selected a new police chief. Cecil Hobson was sworn in by Mayor Kevin McInturf. Hobson spent 16 years with the Mitchell County Sheriff's Office in North Carolina, where he worked his way through the ranks from patrol deputy to detective, then to lieutenant detective and captain. One of Hobson's first goals is to fill the open full-time patrol position. The Martin Center for the Arts at East Tennessee State University has earned two regional tourism awards. The center received Attraction of the Year honors at the Northeast Tennessee Tourism Association's Pinnacle Awards for its full season of Broadway productions. The Martin Center also won the commercial category for a 15-second promotional video highlighting the venue. I'm Lisa Rutland.
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24: Access Tennessee News. I'm Will Lundley. World Cup fever continues in Chattanooga. There are several businesses ready to host watch parties and continue to help capture the fan excitement. Places like Ballery on Main Street, White Duck Taco Shop on McCauley Avenue, and the Reed House on MLK Boulevard, just to name a few. Chattanooga is playing host to several teams as they train for competition in Atlanta. For now, Chattanooga remains at the center of Spain's World Cup preparations. A candidate for public office in Coffee County has been indicted and arrested after she allegedly used a fake address for an election petition. The district attorney's office says Jenna Amatcher, a candidate for Coffee County clerk, listed an address that did not appear to have an inhabitable home. Officials say dozens of complaints were brought against her for the address confusion. Amatcher is believed to be a resident of Franklin County. She also faces numerous charges for illegally voting in the county. More news in 30 seconds.
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1: In East Tennessee, a train derailment in a remote part of Morgan County kept authorities busy throughout the night, even forcing evacuations in some places. We're told the Norfolk Southern train had at least four cars derail. Some of those cars may have contained ethanol fuel, according to the rail line. Smoke was visible for miles around the site most of yesterday. Cleanup continues at this hour in the Lansing area. No injuries have been reported. Will Nunley, Access Tennessee News.
2: Welcome to Date the Word, where we connect today's date to God's Word with the hope that it becomes more memorable to you. And today's date is June the 12th, or 6-12. And our verse for 6-12 is Judges 6-12. Judges 6-12 says, "And the angel of the Lord appeared to Gideon and said to him, 'The Lord is with you, you mighty man of valor.'" Judges 6-12. Gideon never thought of himself as a mighty man of valor, but God saw a man, a vessel that could do tremendous things for him. You know, God is famous for using ordinary people to do extraordinary things. How does he do this? Because he is with the person. On 6-12, remember Judges 6-12 to know God is with you and seeing you do tremendous things for him.
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7: Well, this afternoon, a sunny to partly cloudy sky. There could be a shower or thunderstorm, high 90. Clear to partly cloudy tonight. Isolated shower or thunderstorm late, low 70. Sun mixed with and give way to clouds Friday, a much better chance for showers, perhaps a thunderstorm in the afternoon with a high of 90. Showers and a thunderstorm Friday evening, some clearing with a leftover shower overnight, below 68. Turns out sunny for Saturday with a high of 86. Time to clouds and sun Sunday, showers likely, maybe a thunderstorm, high 88. I'm meteorologist Jim Minalli from the LiveWire Weather Center. Count on it.
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11: 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A nice honor for Tennessee pitcher Cam Appenzeller as he has earned a perfect game freshman All-American honors. He was named to the second team as a relief pitcher after a very good freshman campaign at Tennessee, becoming the 28th Tennessee player in program history to be a freshman All-American. This past year, he was 6-1 with a 4.76 ERA. He was able to collect 64 strikeouts over 56 and two-thirds innings. That's a mark that led all relievers and ranked fourth on the team. The College World Series, it is set to begin tomorrow in Omaha as day number one is going to be the first side of the bracket. West Virginia against Troy will be the afternoon game, and then the first SEC team to play will be Ole Miss. They'll play the night game tomorrow against North Carolina, and then nothing but SEC teams on the other side of the bracket. Saturday, Alabama plays Oklahoma, and Georgia matches up against Texas. Any size fountain drink for 99 cents with any purchase using Quick Stop Rewards. 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
12: 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I'm just a dad like you. 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
3: Well, this afternoon, a sunny to partly cloudy sky. There could be a shower or thunderstorm, high 90. Clear to partly cloudy tonight, isolated shower or thunderstorm late, low 70. Sun mixed with and give way to clouds Friday, a much better chance for showers, perhaps a thunderstorm in the afternoon with a high of 90. Showers and a thunderstorm Friday evening, some clearing with a leftover shower overnight, below 68. Turns out sunny for Saturday with a high of 86. Time to clouds and sun Sunday, showers likely, maybe a thunderstorm, high 88. I'm meteorologist Jim Minalli from the LiveWire Weather Center. Count on it.
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7: A runway at Tri-Cities Airport has reopened following repairs to a sinkhole discovered beneath the runway earlier this week. Runway 523 is back in service after crews completed all necessary safety evaluations. Airport officials say operations have returned to normal. Passengers are encouraged to check with their airline for the latest information on their flights. Greenville has seen its second fatal motor vehicle accident of the week. One person died on Thursday morning in a two-vehicle crash on West Andrew Johnson Highway near Mount Pleasant Road. The fatal victim has been identified as 52-year-old Paul Oakes of Pates Lane in Greenville. I'm Lisa Ruckman.
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11: The band has partnered with Marvel to put Spider-Man, Captain America, Thor, Wolverine, and Hulk on the cover of the upcoming LP. The five editions feature album artwork designed by Marvel illustrators, with each cover showing the Marvel heroes over the Stones' mouth and tongue logo. Foreign Tongues will be out July the 10th. I'm Mark Mayfield.
10: Disclosure is expected to be the big winner at the box office this weekend.
12: People have a right to know the truth.
13: This is a story about us. All of us.
14: Good morning, Kansas City.
13: Up against the most extraordinary event in human history.
10: Steven Spielberg's new sci-fi film could bring in $35 million in North America and about $65 million worldwide. It's up against the second outing for Scary Movie, the sixth installment in the Wayans Brothers parody

0: franchise earned more than $54 million in its opening weekend.
1: Out of bed and I stumble to the kitchen, pour myself a cup of ambition and yawn and stretch.
0: And Dolly Parton is taking a break from her usual 9 to 5 to get into the coffee business. The singer is launching Cup of Ambition, but you're going to have to travel if you want a cup. It's going to be launched at her travel stop south of Nashville. And that's entertainment. I'm Daria Albinger.
2: This is a Bloomberg Money Minute. It's been a mixed picture for much of the morning as investors contend with all the headlines on the Middle East. SpaceX shares indicated to open 29% above the IPO price in their trading debut. Its record IPO drawing more than $350 billion in demand. The stock indicated to open at $175 a share. The IPO price only $135. And with this success, Elon Musk appears set to be the world's first trillionaire. You know, this is the first IPO ever to debut on both New York's NASDAQ and on the New Texas Exchange. Something giving investors the jitters, BlackRock capping redemptions from its HPS corporate lending fund at 5% after investors sought to pull out about 13% of the shares. Consumer sentiment on the rise. University of Michigan, preliminary June consumer sentiment rising more than expected to 48.9. The estimate was 46. That's as gas prices eased. Denise Pellegrini, Bloomberg Radio.
3: Now, the Success Journal. Here's Chris Whitting.
4: Unlike most folks today, a fellow named Roland Hill used to hate getting his mail. The reason? Back in Roland's time, delivery costs were always paid for by the person who got the mail. Just the opposite of today. That meant folks back then had to pay cash to receive their letters. Even worse, there was no standard delivery system. So the prices were all over the map. Being clever, Roland decided to change all that. He created something that's really stuck around. The prepaid adhesive postage stamp. Ever since then, the sender of the mail had to pay for delivery, which licked Roland's sticky delivery problem. Roland Hill truly put his stamp on history by canceling one of life's little annoyances. His idea really delivered. With the Success Journal, I'm Chris Whitting.
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9: 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It stood among the most attractive buildings in any of the state. This is how a reporter described the Limestone Depot in 1888. You can still see the ruins of this depot as part of the railroad Appalachian road trip. Starting around 1855, trains became popular for passengers in addition to transport of goods. Small depots were built to accommodate rural towns. One such depot stood in Chucky. Fullen's Depot, later called Chucky Depot, was built in the late 1800s and burned in 1905. A new depot was built a year later and had two public waiting rooms, a ticket window, and a freight warehouse. 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It is the perfect place to learn more about railroad history, and it's free. 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
9: President Trump is touting a peace deal with Iran that could happen as early as this weekend. He says it's so close to becoming a reality that it's the reason he called off fresh strikes on Iran, previously planned for Thursday. Trump said an official deal signing ceremony could take place this weekend, maybe in Europe, involving Vice President J.D. Vance and Iranian officials. Iran's official state media says no deal has been reached. Severe storms are set to slam millions across the Northeast and Mid-Atlantic today. This follows reports of damaging wind gusts across parts of New York, Pennsylvania, West Virginia, and Maryland yesterday. This woman in Illinois says a twister's arrival was sudden.
10: When it hit. I mean, it was like there was no time.
9: And British painter David Hockney has died. He was 88. According to reports from CNN, Hockney died peacefully at home on Thursday, just 1 month short of his 89th birthday. I'm Michael Kastner.
11: 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Up and Adam is a nonprofit organization in Johnson City that puts on the turkey trot every Thanksgiving.
12: We realized it was getting so big, and we were doing this as a part of the city parks and recreation, and it just became a huge thing for them as well. That we decided to start a nonprofit, and we called it Up and Adam because that was the kind of the theme of what we were trying to get the community to do. Get up and do something, you know, get up and Adam. And something's always better than nothing. And so we became a nonprofit shortly after that.
11: Jenny Brock is on the board of directors.
12: Today, we have close to 5,000 who get together on Thanksgiving morning and do the race. It's become kind of one of those beloved events in the community. It's just an annual gathering of our community. And so it's become just one of those things we can't not do.
11: For more information, visit upandadaminc.com. I'm Daryl Moody, reporting.
13: After a dozen applications, leaders in the town of Unicoi have selected a new police chief. Cecil Hobson was sworn in by Mayor Kevin McInturf. Hobson spent 16 years with the Mitchell County Sheriff's Office in North Carolina, where he worked his way through the ranks from patrol deputy to detective, then to lieutenant detective and captain. One of Hobson's first goals is to fill the open full-time patrol position. The Martin Center for the Arts at East Tennessee State University has earned two regional tourism awards. The center received Attraction of the Year honors at the Northeast Tennessee Tourism Association's Pinnacle Awards for its full season of Broadway productions. The Martin Center also won the commercial category for a 15-second promotional video highlighting the venue. I'm Lisa Rutland.
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19: 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Charlie Gauthier of the National Association of State Directors of Pupil Transportation says there's a bigger issue.
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19: School buses are the safest mode of transport we have. 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
24: Well, this afternoon, a sunny to partly cloudy sky. There could be a shower or thunderstorm, high 90. Could be partly cloudy tonight, isolated shower or thunderstorm, late, low 70. Sun mixed with and give way to clouds Friday, a much better chance for showers, perhaps a thunderstorm in the afternoon with a high of 90. Showers and a thunderstorm Friday evening, some clearing with a leftover shower overnight, the low 68. Turns out sunny for Saturday with a high of 86. Time to clouds and sun Sunday, showers likely, maybe a thunderstorm, high 88. I'm meteorologist Jim Minaldi from the LiveWire Weather Center. Count on it.
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4: If you're ready to find a relationship that will last the rest of your life, banish these two words from your vocabulary. Opposites attract. People fall for someone who's different because they hope the other person's good traits will rub off on them. For example, a wallflower might be drawn to an extrovert in hopes of becoming more social. But dating coach Marina Sabracci says personality changes rarely happen, so the introvert winds up resenting their outgoing partner and vice versa. And statistics back this up. A University of Pennsylvania study found that differing on just one issue, for example, spending versus saving, boosted a couple's chance of divorce by more than 30%. And having different lifestyle habits, especially health-related issues like smoking and exercise, increases the risk of divorce by more than 90%. So if you're looking for lasting love, find someone who's similar to you. I'm John Tesh with today's Intelligence for Your Life Minute.
13: A runway at Tri-Cities Airport has reopened following repairs to a sinkhole discovered beneath the runway earlier this week. Runway 523 is back in service after crews completed all necessary safety evaluations. Airport officials say operations have returned to normal. Passengers are encouraged to check with their airline for the latest information on their flights. Greenville has seen its second fatal motor vehicle accident of the week. One person died on Thursday morning in a two-vehicle crash on West Andrew Johnson Highway near Mount Pleasant Road. The fatal victim has been identified as 52-year-old Paul Oakes of Pates Lane in Greenville. I'm Lisa Ruckman.
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28: This is The Making of America from the Jefferson Media Group. He was born in an obscure section of Chicago on the 5th of December in 1901, but he would live a life that would change the whole world for the better. 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
8: few notes from around the National Football League. The Carolina Panthers have agreed terms on a new contract with wide receiver Jalen Coker. It is a three-year deal worth $35 million. It includes $6 million in incentives. He was an exclusive rights free agent this year and is scheduled to be a restricted free agent next year prior to this deal getting done. The Pittsburgh Steelers have made some roster moves. They announced the signings of wide receiver Joaquin Davis and defensive back Daryl Porter, while long snapper Cal Adam Idis and offensive lineman Aiden Williams were cut in corresponding moves. The Atlanta Falcons are going to acquire offensive tackle Wanya Morris from the Kansas City Chiefs. A trade is going to be made, according to multiple reports. The Chiefs are going to receive a 2027 sixth round pick, while also sending a 2027 seventh rounder back to Atlanta to make the deal work. Also, Falcons offensive tackle Storm Norton, he has been placed on the PUP list. Don't start your morning hungry. Quick Stop sausage, egg, and cheese biscuit, just $1.99. 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
11: 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Before you know it, you'll be multitask mowing too. 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
15: We remember generals, battles, and even local militiamen, but we usually overlook the child soldiers that stood for American liberty. 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Underage boys frequently joined the Frontier Fife and Drum Corps using music to communicate commands on the battlefield, and some went on to fight. William Cross fought at Kings Mountain after starting his service at 14. Also at Kings Mountain was John Sevier's personal fifer, William Price, who was just 13, and his 15-year-old son, James. You can find out more at Sycamore Shoals State Historic Site and visit a memorial with over 200 names of child soldiers at Cook Family Park in Elizabethton. 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
16: The spring housing market has been somewhat disappointing for both buyers and sellers. However, renters across the U.S. are finding more bargaining power this spring as landlords increasingly offer incentives to fill vacant units. That according to a new Zillow analysis. Nearly 40% of rental listings on Zillow featured concessions this spring. The Federal Trade Commission and State of Nevada have reached a settlement with the operators of an alleged tax relief scheme that regulators charged deceived consumers with false and misleading claims. Under the proposed court order, the defendants will be required to turn over cash and assets valued at nearly $10 million. Champion Foods has issued a recall for certain batches of its Motor City Pizza Company 5 cheese bread after learning that an ingredient used in the product may be contaminated with salmonella. The product was sold nationwide. 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
18: Well, this afternoon, a sunny to partly cloudy sky. There could be a shower or thunderstorm, high 90. Clear to partly cloudy tonight. Isolated shower or thunderstorm, late, low 70. Sun mixed with and give way to clouds Friday, a much better chance for showers, perhaps a thunderstorm in the afternoon with a high of 90. Showers and a thunderstorm Friday evening, some clearing with a leftover shower overnight, below 68. Turns out sunny for Saturday with a high of 86. Time to clouds and sun Sunday, showers likely, maybe a thunderstorm, high 88. I'm meteorologist Jim Minaldi from the LiveWire Weather Center. Count on it.
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20: This is a Bloomberg Money Minute. It's an historic day on Wall Street. We're still waiting, though, for shares of SpaceX to begin trading after they were priced at $135 a piece, raking in a record $75 billion from investors in the initial public stock offering. There were four times as many requests for shares as there were shares available. Now, if that stock, as expected, moves sharply higher today, it could make owner and founder Elon Musk the world's very first trillionaire. Elsewhere on Wall Street, stocks seeing some modest gains again today. It's in the wake of yesterday's massive rally after President Trump said a deal with Iran to reopen the Strait of Hormuz and end hostilities is close to wrapping up. The Dow up nearly 1%, the Nasdaq a third of a percent higher, the S&P about half a percent higher, and oil is lower again, down 3%. It's below $85 a barrel. And it's still June, but the folks at those pop-up Halloween spirit stores are already taking applications, looking to hire 52,000 staffers and managers at 1,600 stores. 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
22: Staying active every day will go a long way towards helping you live a happy, healthy, and pain-free life. And there's perhaps no movement more fundamental than walking. It reinforces the alignment, stability, and coordinated muscle activation that supports how your body moves, whether you're doing strenuous exercise or simply going about your daily life. This is according to Dana Santis, a strength and conditioning specialist. Even though you walk every day, Dana does say you can make small adjustments to immediately improve your walking mechanics. So, keep your rib cage stacked over your pelvis. Avoid leaning over or arching your lower back. Allow your arms to swing naturally in coordination with your legs. Keep your gaze forward, your jaw relaxed, and then just breathe in through your nose and out through your mouth. I'm Dr. Sanjay Gupta, helping you live a better life.
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5: 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America's Bash had been canceled due to Boone Lake's lower than average water levels. As a result, the event will take place at Whisper to celebrate America's 250th birthday, honor the men and women who served our country, and continue a tradition that means so much to the community. 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
8: Fast Company reports that millions of mosquitoes may soon be released in California and Florida. Google-backed biotech company Verily is seeking federal approval to control disease-carrying mosquito populations by releasing specially bred male mosquitoes using a technique dating back to the 1950s. When released into the wild, sterile males mate with females, producing eggs that fail to hatch, gradually reducing local mosquito populations. The approach aims to reduce the incidence of diseases such as dengue and Zika without heavy reliance on chemical pesticides. The program could involve roughly 32 million mosquitoes. I'm Ken Chester.
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6: It's noon.
7: President Trump is touting a peace deal with Iran he says could be signed as early as this weekend. NBC's Richard Engel reports that according to the president, Iran has agreed never to produce or obtain a nuclear weapon.
8: And that as soon as the two sides sign this memorandum of understanding, a first phase of a deal, that the Strait of Hormuz would open, potentially lowering gas prices. But Iran is saying that nothing has yet been finalized, not a preliminary deal, not a final deal.
7: Iran state media is reporting that while Tehran has not yet reached an agreement with the U.S., it could still happen. President Trump said terms that were leaked related to a deal with Iran are fake news and have nothing to do with what's been agreed to. In a post on Truth Social, the president pushed back on reports from Iranian state media and called Iranian leaders very dishonorable and said an official deal signing ceremony could take place this weekend, maybe in Europe, involving Vice President J.D. Vance and Iranian officials. The U.S. Park Police has started an investigation after the numbers 8647 appeared etched in the grass near the Washington Monument yesterday. Images taken from the top of the monument showed the numbers, which were apparently created from dead or discolored grass. Investigators have taken samples for testing to determine what caused the discoloration. The U.S. will play its first World Cup match in California tonight. The team will take on Paraguay at SoFi Stadium in Inglewood at 9 p.m. Eastern. There will be a star-studded opening ceremony before the event. There will be stepped-up security at the Frostbank Center in San Antonio tomorrow for Game 5 of the NBA Finals.
9: San Antonio, we're cut a little bit differently, cut out of a different cloth than most other major cities. So we're hoping to not see anything, but if it happens, we'll be ready for it.
7: Sheriff Javier Salazar says he was shocked by what he saw in New York City after Game 4. Fights between fans have flooded social media, and in one case, Spurs star Victor Wembanyama had to dodge a thrown object while walking off a team bus. Salazar vowed to protect players on both teams while they're in town. I'm Chris Caraggio.
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7: The Rainbow Push Coalition's annual conference is underway on Chicago's South Side. Yesterday, former Democratic presidential nominee Hillary Clinton addressed the gathering and called for a grassroots effort to counter what she referred to as a revolution to turn the clock back.
16: We don't need to have a bunch of elected officials leading this new movement.
17: That's right.
16: We need to have it be from the bottom up, the grassroots coming back to get organized and move forward again.
7: This is the first time the event has been held since the death of the coalition's founder, civil rights leader Reverend Jesse Jackson. His son Youssef is now at the helm as president of PUSH. There's a new memorial that honors retired members of New York City's fire department who assisted with 9/11 recovery and later died. This is for the firefighters who were retired at the time of the 9/11 terror attacks but went in to help with the recovery efforts at Ground Zero and then later died from 9/11 related toxins. The new memorial wall is at FDNY headquarters. The FBI is taking down 13 fake job websites tied to suspected Chinese agents targeting U.S. military and defense workers, Tammy Trujillo reports.
18: The DOJ says the site's post is consulting firms and advertised jobs for people with security clearances. The fake recruiters used phony profiles and easy money job offers to get sensitive U.S. information. The FBI says the sites are disabled and now show federal warning pages. The Chinese embassy in Washington denies the claims.
7: A woman in New Mexico has died after being exposed to the plague. The Santa Fe Health Department says nobody around the woman is showing any symptoms. The plague is a bacterial infection carried by rodents. The U.S. averages about 7 human plague cases a year. The illness is highly treatable if caught in time. Vice President J.D. Vance is set to appear on The View. His appearance comes as Disney and the Trump administration have been clashing over license renewals for 8 ABC TV stations. Vance will discuss his new book, as well as the latest political headlines with all 6 of the program's co-hosts. The episode airs on June 16th. I'm Chris Caraggio.
0: Washington County, Tennessee is expanding its citizens' education program and giving it a new name. Officials announced Washington County 101 has been rebranded as Washington County Insider and expanded to 5 sessions. The free program offers residents a behind-the-scenes look at county government, including county departments. Applications are due June 30th. Classes begin July 2nd. The Johnson City Commission continues to consider budget amendments regarding the proposed aquatic facility amid public concerns about existing infrastructure. Many residents question the necessity of the facility. As the commission approaches its final budget reading, advocates emphasize the importance of planning for future community needs, balancing short-term costs with potential long-term benefits. I'm Lisa Rutherford.
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6: Access Tennessee News. I'm Will Nunley. World Cup fever continues in Chattanooga. There are several businesses ready to host watch parties and continue to help capture the fan excitement. Places like Ballery on Main Street, White Duck Taco Shop on Macaulay Avenue, and the Reed House on MLK Boulevard, just to name a few. Chattanooga is playing host to several teams as they train for competition in Atlanta. For now, Chattanooga remains at the center of Spain's World Cup preparations. A candidate for public office in Coffee County has been indicted and arrested after she allegedly used a fake address for an election petition. The district attorney's office says Jenna Amatcher, a candidate for Coffee County clerk, listed an address that did not appear to have an inhabitable home. Officials say dozens of complaints were brought against her for the address confusion. Amatcher is believed to be a resident of Franklin County. She also faces numerous charges for illegally voting in the county. More news in 30 seconds.
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6: In East Tennessee, a train derailment in a remote part of Morgan County kept authorities busy throughout the night, even forcing evacuations in some places. We're told the Norfolk Southern train had at least 4 cars derail. Some of those cars may have contained ethanol fuel, according to the rail line. Smoke was visible for miles around the site most of yesterday. Cleanup continues at this hour in the Lansing area. No injuries have been reported. Will Nunley, Access Tennessee News.
19: Hey, Bible readers, I'm Tara Lee Cobble, and I'm your host for The God Shot. Of the angels, he says, he makes his angels winds and his ministers a flame of fire. But of the Son, he says, your throne, O God, is forever and ever. The scepter of righteousness is the scepter of your kingdom. Hebrews 1:7-8. The book of Hebrews tells us a lot about who Jesus is. In this section, the author spends time comparing Jesus with angels, but makes it clear that Jesus is far superior to angels. God uses the angels in a variety of ways. Specifically, he uses them as messengers, which is what their name means. Jesus, on the other hand, is far more than a messenger. He does bring a message, but he is also the eternal king who reigns forever. His kingdom will never end. No matter what happens in your day, the reign of your eternal king isn't threatened. And as his human messengers, may his kingdom be our focus. He's where the joy is.
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21: Well, this afternoon, a sunny to partly cloudy sky. There could be a shower or thunderstorm, high 90. Clear to partly cloudy tonight. Isolated shower or thunderstorm, late, low 70. Sun mixed with and give way to clouds Friday. A much better chance for showers, perhaps a thunderstorm in the afternoon with a high of 90. Showers and a thunderstorm Friday evening. Some clearing with a leftover shower overnight, below 68. Turns out sunny for Saturday with a high of 86. Time to clouds and sun Sunday. Showers likely, maybe a thunderstorm, high 88. I'm meteorologist Jim Minaldi from the LiveWire Weather Center. Count on it.
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24: 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I'm Daryl Moody, reporting.
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2: NASCAR getting set for a full weekend at Pocono as the weekend is set to get started tomorrow. That's when the ARCA Series will run their race. The O'Reilly Auto Parts Series will be in action on Saturday, and then the weekend will wrap up coming up on Sunday afternoon. The Cup Series will be in action with the Great American Getaway 400. We'll keep a close eye on Denny Hamlin. He has been strong recently, and he leads all active drivers at Pocono with 7 wins, most recently in 2023. Ryan Blaney has won there twice, most recently in 2024. Last year we saw Chase Briscoe come away with the victory. Right now it is Tyler Reddick who is sitting in first place in the Cup Series standings. He is in front of Denny Hamlin. Reddick has 5 wins this year. Hamlin has 3. They're the only drivers with more than 2. Ryan Blaney, Chase Elliott, and Ty Gibbs round out the top 5. Kyle Larson, Carson Hocifer, Chris Buescher, Daniel Suarez, and Christopher Bell round out the top 10. Get 3 20-ounce Pepsi products for just $6. 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
10: 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Today's quote was submitted by Barry. Martha Washington said, "I have learned from experience that the greater part of our happiness or misery depends upon our dispositions, not upon our circumstances." Oh, I can attest to this. I've witnessed a group of people who all went through the same exact thing together, but each of them experienced the situation in their own way. Some people internalized it and made the problem their own, and I think they probably made it worse. Others kind of avoided the whole thing and pretended it didn't happen. Well, that didn't really help either. Then some faced it head on, but they never made it about themselves. They just found a way to get past the issue and move on to the next phase of their life. I want to be like that. Don't let the rock in your path stop you. Let it be an obstacle to overcome. Let the little things stay little so you can keep moving forward. The Motivation Minute. This has been The Motivation Minute. I'm John Small. Thanks for listening. Your favorite motivational quotes can be submitted for upcoming programs at motivationminute.org.
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2: Well, this afternoon, a sunny to partly cloudy sky. There could be a shower or thunderstorm, high 90. Clear to partly cloudy tonight. Isolated shower or thunderstorm, late, low 70. Sun mixed with and give way to clouds Friday. A much better chance for showers, perhaps a thunderstorm in the afternoon with a high of 90. Showers and a thunderstorm Friday evening. Some clearing with a leftover shower overnight, below 68. Turns out sunny for Saturday with a high of 86. Time to clouds and sun Sunday. Showers likely, maybe a thunderstorm, high 88. I'm meteorologist Jim Minaldi from the LiveWire Weather Center. Count on it.
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4: After a dozen applications, leaders in the town of Unicoi have selected a new police chief. Cecil Hobson was sworn in by Mayor Kevin McInturf. Hobson spent 16 years with the Mitchell County Sheriff's Office in North Carolina, where he worked his way through the ranks from patrol deputy to detective, then to lieutenant detective and captain. One of Hobson's first goals is to fill the open full-time patrol position. The Martin Center for the Arts at East Tennessee State University has earned two regional tourism awards. The center received Attraction of the Year honors at the Northeast Tennessee Tourism Association's Pinnacle Awards for its full season of Broadway productions. The Martin Center also won the commercial category for a 15-second promotional video highlighting the venue. I'm Lisa Rutland.
5: The Unicoi County area was known for several brutal massacres, but only one actual Civil War battle on December 29, 1864. About 400 Confederate infantry and cavalry, led by Lieutenant Colonel James Keith, set up camp in a field near the Nolichucky River. Little did they know, about 900 Union soldiers, the 3rd Regiment of North Carolina Mounted Infantry under Colonel George W. Kirk, were stationed just across the river in a house. The Union commander ordered his troops to take positions on the high red banks overlooking the river, and they opened fire. The Confederates were completely exposed, and the Union had the high ground, resulting in 73 Confederate deaths and 32 captured, while the remainder scattered toward North Carolina through Temple Hill. The Union had only 3 wounded men. Now known as the Battle of Red Banks, the surviving Confederates called it the Battle of the Bloody Chucky. Jet Broadcasting celebrates the 150th anniversary of Unicoi County and Irwin.
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8: With the Iran conflict, we've seen a surge in nitrogen prices and diesel prices, and there's also an uptick in inflation, which is also concerning for input cost. And sure enough, when we asked people what their biggest concern was, over 50% said input cost.

0: Langemeyer says it's more than just fertilizer and fuel prices that worry farmers.
1: One of the things I'm keeping my eye on that's very concerning is general inflation. We talked about the fact there was nitrogen and diesel that was increasing. Well, if you have an uptick in general inflation, that's going to impact a lot more inputs.
0: The political situation isn't helping either, says Langemeyer.
1: There's quite a bit of uncertainty there about what policies are going to be, and so people are feeling a little bit concerned about what the long-run policy environment is going to be.
0: But it's not all doom and gloom.
1: There's enough outside forces impacting land values that they're still optimistic about land values.
0: There's a link to more on this on the show info page at NorthShoreProductions.com. That's Farm to Fork. I'm Darrell Anderson.
2: This is a Bloomberg Money Minute. It's an historic day on Wall Street. We're still waiting, though, for shares of SpaceX to begin trading after they were priced at $135 a piece, raking in a record $75 billion from investors in the initial public stock offering. There were four times as many requests for shares as there were shares available. Now, if that stock, as expected, moves sharply higher today, it could make owner and founder Elon Musk the world's very first trillionaire. Elsewhere on Wall Street, stocks seeing some modest gains again today. It's in the wake of yesterday's massive rally after President Trump set a deal with Iran to reopen the Strait of Hormuz and end hostilities. Is close to wrapping up. The Dow up nearly 1%, the Nasdaq a third of a percent higher, the S&P about half a percent higher, and oil is lower again, down 3%. It's below $85 a barrel. And it's still June, but the folks at those pop-up Halloween spirit stores are already taking applications, looking to hire 52,000 staffers and managers at 1,600 stores. Tom Busby, Bloomberg Radio.
3: I'm Zach Bennett in for Bill Cody, and this is today's Pure American Country Radio Minute. It was this day, June 12, 1973, that Dolly recorded I Will Always Love You at RCA Studio B in Nashville. And that song's a great reminder that not every goodbye song has to be angry. Dolly wrote it as a farewell to Porter Wagoner, her longtime mentor and duet partner, as she was preparing to step fully into a solo career. And that's what makes the original version so powerful. It's not a romantic breakup song in the usual sense. It's grateful. It's sad. It's firm. She's saying goodbye without burning the bridge behind her. Dolly took it to number one herself and then did it again with a re-recording in the 80s. And of course, Whitney Houston turned it into a global phenomenon as part of the soundtrack to her film, The Bodyguard. But the heart of that song started in country music from the pen and the voice of Dolly Parton. I'm Zach Bennett in for Bill Cody, and that's today's Pure American Country Radio Minute.
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9: 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He then moved on to the Grand Ole Opry and a recording career. Archie was a charter member of the cast of Hee Haw on CBS TV from its beginning in 1969, where he also served as head writer. From the show's inception, Archie was the comedic foundation of some of its most popular skits and characters.
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9: 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His childhood home on Main Street in Bulls Gap has been preserved, and you can see that as you explore what remains of the old downtown. 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
6: Stand by for news.
7: President Trump says leaked terms related to a deal with Iran is nothing but fake news. In a post on Truth Social, he pushed back on reports from Iranian state media and called Iranian leaders very dishonorable. It all comes after Trump said yesterday that he had canceled scheduled strikes against Iran as progress was being made on a deal with the Middle Eastern country. Meanwhile, two Iranian drones were shot down over the Strait of Hormuz last night by the U.S. The United States will play its first World Cup match in California tonight. The team will take on Paraguay at SoFi Stadium in Inglewood at 9 p.m. Eastern. There will be a star-studded opening ceremony before the event. Today's match will mark the 10th time the U.S. and Paraguay have faced off in a head-to-head history that stretches all the way back to the very first World Cup in 1930. The United States has never won the World Cup. And President Trump is nominating Jake Clayton to become the next permanent director of national intelligence. Clayton is the U.S. attorney for the Southern District of New York and was the former chairman of the Securities and Exchange Commission. I'm Chris Caraggio.
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10: Washington County, Tennessee is expanding its citizens education program and giving it a new name. Officials announced Washington County 101 has been rebranded as Washington County Insider and expanded to 5 sessions. The free program offers residents a behind-the-scenes look at county government, including county departments. Applications are due June 30th. Classes begin July 2nd. The Johnson City Commission continues to consider budget amendments regarding the proposed aquatic facility amid public concerns about existing infrastructure. Many residents question the necessity of the facility. As the commission approaches its final budget reading, advocates emphasize the importance of planning for future community needs, balancing short-term costs with potential long-term benefits. I'm Ms. Butler.
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12: It's your country Daily Dirt. 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It's all happening on September 26th, and tickets go on sale Friday. Well, with grilling season upon us, Brothers Osborne's TJ has got a different method for you to try. It's a cast iron skillet. TJ said he thinks he's gotten really good at cooking steak, which is something he's always wanted to do. And he says, give him an iron skillet and a good cut of meat, some salt and some pepper, a little bit of garlic, and a little bit of butter, of course. And he said, it's on. Justin Moore is stepping away from touring to prioritize his health. He posted on Instagram saying that he's going to be taking a break from the stage for a short period of time to focus on his health. He added, it's the right decision for him and his family, and he appreciates everyone's understanding and support. His next scheduled performance was for tonight in Dewey Beach, Delaware. It's your Country Daily Dirt. I'm Brooke Summers.
13: Mitch Anthony here with today's Daily Dose. The ability to accept and move with change is the thing that keeps you current, relevant, alive, and meaningful in our world. But all people have difficulty accepting a different view even when presented with undeniable evidence. The story is told about Leonardo da Vinci, who for years had doubted the universally accepted theory that heavier objects fall faster than lighter ones. Da Vinci assembled a group of leading scientists at the Leaning Tower of Pisa. He then ascended to the top of the tower and pushed two rocks off the edge at exactly the same moment. One of the rocks was significantly heavier than the other, and yet they hit the ground at the very same time. The scientists all witnessed the historic event. The long-held theory was shattered. Did they accept it? No. They accused Da Vinci of trickery, of some sleight of hand. They refused to believe what their eyes had just seen. 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
15: Well, this afternoon, a sunny to partly cloudy sky. There could be a shower or thunderstorm, high 90. Could be partly cloudy tonight, isolated shower or thunderstorm, late low 70. Sun mixed with and give way to clouds Friday, a much better chance for showers, perhaps a thunderstorm in the afternoon with a high of 90. Showers and a thunderstorm Friday evening, some clearing with a leftover shower overnight, below 68. Turns out sunny for Saturday with a high of 86. Time to clouds and sun Sunday, showers likely, maybe a thunderstorm, high 88. I'm meteorologist Jim Minaldi from the LiveWire Weather Center. Count on it.
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21: Coffee's got lots of perks. It lowers the risk of type 2 diabetes, colon cancer, gallstones, and Parkinson's disease. But a new study shows drinking too much can increase your chances of developing glaucoma, a crippling disease that damages the optic nerve and is the second leading cause of blindness. Harvard researchers looked at decades of data from tens of thousands of people and found that adults who drink three or more cups of coffee a day were 30% more likely to develop the disease. Oddly, the study found no link at all between glaucoma and other caffeinated beverages. So in that case, how about a spot of tea? I'm Dr. Catherine Albrecht for StartMail.com, keeping an eye on your privacy.
10: After a dozen applications, leaders in the town of Unicoi have selected a new police chief. Cecil Hobson was sworn in by Mayor Kevin McInturf. Hobson spent 16 years with the Mitchell County Sheriff's Office in North Carolina, where he worked his way through the ranks from patrol deputy to detective, then to lieutenant detective and captain. One of Hobson's first goals is to fill the open full-time patrol position. The Martin Center for the Arts at East Tennessee State University has earned two regional tourism awards. The center received Attraction of the Year honors at the Northeast Tennessee Tourism Association's Pinnacle Awards for its full season of Broadway productions. The Martin Center also won the commercial category for a 15-second promotional video highlighting the venue. I'm Lisa Rutland.
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0: few notes from around the National Football League. The Carolina Panthers have agreed terms on a new contract with wide receiver Jalen Coker. It is a three-year deal worth $35 million. It includes $6 million in incentives. He was an exclusive rights free agent this year and is scheduled to be a restricted free agent next year prior to this deal getting done. The Pittsburgh Steelers have made some roster moves. They announced the signings of wide receiver Joaquin Davis and defensive back Daryl Porter, while long snapper Cal Adam Itis and offensive lineman Aiden Williams were cut in corresponding moves. The Atlanta Falcons are going to acquire offensive tackle Wanya Morris from the Kansas City Chiefs. A trade is going to be made, according to multiple reports. The Chiefs are going to receive a 2027 sixth round pick, while also sending a 2027 seventh rounder back to Atlanta to make the deal work. Also, Falcons offensive tackle Storm Norton, he has been placed on the PUP list.
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5: Emerson said that if I have lost confidence in myself, then I have the universe against me. People lose confidence based on a combination of their genetics and what happens during childhood and teenage years. Bad parenting or bullies can destroy a person's self-confidence to a point where they can't even accept a compliment. Issues of self-esteem are based on false narratives. Nasty comments from parents and others become neural connections. That negativity is like a walking path that grooves itself within the brain with automatic negative thoughts. When you feel this way, write it down on paper, then argue on paper as to why that really isn't true. You need to widen out that mental path. Practice it over and over, and you will feel better. So when you learn to believe in yourself, you can be successful, and you can be happy.
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28: With soldiers like him, no wonder the frontiersman won. Legend has it that General Washington said this about Joseph Greer after his legendary journey to deliver the news of victory at King's Mountain to the Continental Congress in Philadelphia. Hailing from the Watauga settlement, clad in buckskin and standing 6.5 feet tall, Joseph Greer had covered 600 miles through rugged wilderness and perilous conditions in just 30 days. Chosen by John Sevier for the near impossible task, he left just hours after demonstrating his valor fighting alongside the Overmountain. Armed with a musket, a compass, and some essential supplies, he dodged British patrols and hostile natives to deliver the good news and boost the morale of the Patriots. He became known as the King's Mountain Messenger. Happy 250, America.
29: Happy birthday! ABC Entertainment News.
1: Where is the tuna?
4: We have our first teaser for Disney's and Pixar's Gato. The new animated film follows the adventures of a Venetian cat named Nero. Mark Ruffalo and Lawrence Fishburne lead the voice cast. Gato lands in theaters on March 5th, 2027. Disney is the parent company of Pixar and ABC News.
8: I just really enjoy being a housemaid.
4: Paul Anthony Kelly is headed to the big screen. The love story actor will be making his feature film debut in The Housemaid's Secret. Kelly will play Douglas opposite Kirsten Dunst and Sydney Sweeney in the sequel to 2025's The Housemaid. The film hits theaters on December 17th, 2027.
9: Oh, that's me.
4: The Love Hypothesis has a release date. The new romance film starring Lily Reinhart and Tom Bateman will premiere on Prime Video on September 23rd. And happy birthday to Dave Franco, who is 41 today. Michelle Franzen, ABC News.
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12: Well, this afternoon, a sunny to partly cloudy sky. There could be a shower or thunderstorm, high 90. Clear to partly cloudy tonight. Isolated shower or thunderstorm late, low 70. Sun mixed with and give way to clouds Friday. A much better chance for showers, perhaps a thunderstorm in the afternoon with a high of 90. Showers and a thunderstorm Friday evening. Some clearing with a leftover shower overnight, the low 68. Turns out sunny for Saturday with a high of 86. Time to clouds and sun Sunday. Showers likely, maybe a thunderstorm, high 88. I'm meteorologist Jim Minalli from the LiveWire Weather Center. Count on it.
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14: This is a Bloomberg Money Minute. Elon Musk has now become the world's first ever trillionaire. That's because shares of his SpaceX rocket ship, satellite, and AI company finally began trading today. Right now, they are up about 20%, making that company valued at about $2 trillion. It became the biggest ever initial public stock offering ever. It raised $75 billion before today and before stocks began trading. Elsewhere on Wall Street, that's giving a little help to the major averages, along with hopes for a peace deal with Iran to reopen the Strait of Hormuz. Right now, you have the Dow up 0.5%. The Nasdaq actually lower by about 0.25%. The S&P up a small fraction. Oil down almost 4%. It's at $84.50 a barrel. Meantime, oil giant ExxonMobil looking into taking a bigger stake in the liquefied natural gas industry, and the Asian energy markets. Just one of the companies it's now considering acquiring is Australia-based Woodside Energy Group. 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
15: You've probably heard this song before. In fact, I'd bet you just about anything, you've sung it too, whether you wanted to or not. Happy birthday to you. Happy birthday to you. Happy birthday, dear. Happy birthday to you. Happy birthday to you has a melody so simple a toddler could sing it. And by most measures, it's the most frequently sung song in the English language. It was written in Louisville, Kentucky, in 1893 by two sisters, Mildred Hill, a musician, and Patty Smith Hill, a kindergarten teacher. They composed it as Good Morning to All, as a greeting for Patty's classroom. Mildred died in 1916, and Patty died in 1946. Neither knew that their little tune would still be sung to this day. On that note, I'm James A. Brown, and as always, be well.
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0: 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Blue Ridge Artisan Days returns with the perfect opportunity to get some summer shopping done. The Summer Festival is happening Saturday at the Appalachian Fairgrounds in Gray. 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Folks are asked to come hungry for hot dogs or soup beans and cornbread. I'm Lisa Ruttman.
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2: 1968, Elvis Presley's 27th movie, Speedway, with Nancy Sinatra as his love interest, premieres in theaters. Dave Marsh in the Book of Rock List said it best with his 1981 review of the film, quote, "Nuff said, grade F," end quote. 1973, Dolly Parton records what would become her signature song at RCA Studio B in Nashville. It was a tribute to her singing partner, Porter Wagoner.
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2: 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His first of three car accidents in the next 2 years. No one was in the house at the time, and 1 week later, Joel goes into rehab for 10 days.
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8: It's 1 o'clock.
9: President Trump is calling terms that were leaked related to a deal with Iran fake news. In a post on Truth Social, he pushed back on reports from Iranian state media and called Iranian leaders very dishonorable. It all comes after Trump said yesterday that he had canceled scheduled strikes against Iran as progress was being made on a deal with the Middle Eastern country. There's been a mass shooting in the West Texas town of Midland.
10: We do have 11 known victims at this time. There's at least one victim that is dead on the scene.
9: That's Mayor Lori Blong. The suspect is currently holding police at bay. It's still unclear who the gunman is or how the shooting started. The defense team for the man accused of fatally shooting Charlie Kirk is asking a judge to block hearsay evidence and sanction prosecutors. Tyler Robinson is in court today for a routine step in the proceeding where the state must show it has probable cause to bring the case against him. His legal team argues that allowing the hearsay evidence would deny the defense the chance to cross-examine the actual witnesses, but prosecutors have said Robinson allegedly admitted to killing Charlie Kirk in conversations with multiple people. A search is underway south of the Arizona border for the possible remains of Nancy Guthrie. Multiple reports say volunteers went to Nogales, Sonora in Mexico after a local collective received an anonymous tip that her remains were buried in the area. No evidence of Guthrie's remains or a possible grave has been found as of yet. The United States is set to face off against Paraguay in its first World Cup match tonight in California. The game will take place at SoFi Stadium in Inglewood at 9 p.m. Eastern. There will be a star-studded opening ceremony before the event. Today's match will mark the 10th time that the U.S. and Paraguay have faced off in their head-to-head history that stretches all the way back to the very first World Cup back in 1930. And the NBA Finals shifts back to San Antonio tomorrow night for Game 5. The Knicks lead the series 3-1 and are one victory away from their first NBA title since 1973. I'm Chris Caraccio.
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9: It was 10 years ago today that a gunman walked into an Orlando nightclub and opened fire, killing 49 people and wounding 53 others in the second deadliest mass shooting in America. Orlando resident Gary Wilford was recently paying his respects at the Pulse Interim Memorial.
14: You wish you could bring him back, but you'll never bring him back. You know, one person made one decision that changed entire lives. It's sad. It's sad.
9: Orlando commemorated the tragic event with a week of remembrance, culminating in a public ceremony today, featuring moments of silence, music, and speeches from survivors, families, and community leaders. The scheduled execution of Alabama death row inmate Jeffrey Lee has been postponed. It comes after the U.S. Supreme Court last night voted to leave in place a lower court injunction that said the state's use of nitrogen hypoxia to carry out executions is unconstitutional. Lee has requested to be put to death by a firing squad. Golf star Phil Mickelson is no longer a member of the Farms Golf Club outside of San Diego following allegations of inappropriate contact with a female employee. Golf Digest reports the employee accused the six-time major champ of making non-consensual physical contact before a round of golf earlier this spring. Club officials reportedly opened up an investigation and confronted Mickelson while he was on the course. The club later terminated his membership. A spokesperson for the 55-year-old golfer said any misunderstanding has been cleared up. The hottest time of the year in the U.S. is approaching. Dr. Casilda Balmaceda, a neurologist, says it's important to keep an eye out for those who look like they're experiencing a heat illness.
0: It's very important that if we see anybody in the street with slurred speech or confusion, that is a sign of heat stroke. Those patients, we should call 911 immediately. Those patients sometimes appear so confused that they don't actually know that they have a heat stroke.
9: During extreme heat, the CDC recommends staying hydrated and avoiding alcohol or drinks high in sugar and sodium. The CDC says that signs that the body is overheating include muscle cramping, shortness of breath, dizziness, and headaches. I'm Chris Carangio.
2: Washington County, Tennessee is expanding its citizens' education program and giving it a new name. Officials announced Washington County 101 has been rebranded as Washington County Insider and expanded to 5 sessions. The free program offers residents a behind-the-scenes look at county government, including county departments. Applications are due June 30th. Classes begin July 2nd. The Johnson City Commission continues to consider budget amendments regarding the proposed aquatic facility amid public concerns about existing infrastructure. Many residents question the necessity of the facility. As the commission approaches its final budget reading, advocates emphasize the importance of planning for future community needs, balancing short-term costs with potential long-term benefits. I'm Ms. Rutherford.
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15: 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Are you looking for more distance? Duh. 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Too many players try to create distance by either pulling their hands down too quickly or by lurching towards the target with their upper body. Both swings rob the swing of its power key, the gradual acceleration of the club on the downswing. One way to groove a more gradual descent is by maintaining your head position until after impact. Learn to do this by hitting balls with your feet together. From this stance, you can't move your head forward on the downswing without losing your balance. 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So remember, think gradual descent to build speed through the ball. For the Golf Minute, I'm Dennis Silvers.
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23: Welcome to Date the Word, where we connect today's date to God's Word with the hope that it becomes more memorable to you. 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And our verse for 6/12 is Judges 6/12. Judges 6/12 says, "And the angel of the Lord appeared to Gideon and said to him, 'The Lord is with you, you mighty man of valor.'" Judges 6/12. Gideon never thought of himself as a mighty man of valor, but God saw a man, a vessel that could do tremendous things for him. You know, God is famous for using ordinary people to do extraordinary things. How does he do this? Because he is with the person. On 6/12, remember Judges 6/12 to know God is with you and seeing you do tremendous things for him.
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7: Well, this afternoon, a sunny to partly cloudy sky. There could be a shower or thunderstorm, high 90. Clear to partly cloudy tonight. Isolated shower or thunderstorm late, low 70. Sun mixed with and give way to clouds Friday. A much better chance for showers or perhaps a thunderstorm in the afternoon with a high of 90. Showers and a thunderstorm Friday evening. Some clearing with a leftover shower overnight, the low 68. Turns out sunny for Saturday with a high of 86. Time to clouds and sun Sunday. Showers likely, maybe a thunderstorm, high 88. I'm meteorologist Jim Minalli from the LiveWire Weather Center. Count on it.
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24: Joining me today is chef and cookbook author Matt Moore, talking about his book, Butcher on the Block.
25: I really enjoy, you know, all arrays of cooking. And one of my favorite parties that I often throw in the kind of a catch-all sort of paella, if you will.
24: Oh, yeah.
25: Because I think it's a great opportunity to source a lot of different ingredients. I'm a big fan of cast iron cooking, so I have a Lodge cast iron paella pan. And so we're going to incorporate, you know, some chorizo sausage, which I think locally made sausages are a great reason to purvey your local butcher because they're all going to put their own spice and spin on
24: yeah.
25: it. Chicken thighs. I think it's a great starting point for folks that might be worried about cooking chicken. Go with a chicken thigh because it's got plenty of that dark meat. It's going to retain the moisture. Just some beautiful seafood. So whether it's some shrimp, even some fish, sometimes I'll put some scallops, some mussels, some calamari. We give you a great template that you can really use to kind of put your own spin on the dish. You know, my job is to deliver you consistent, simple, straightforward recipes. They're going to be home run every time. But I love when I have, you know, readers or folks that go online and say, I used the paella recipe. I added calamari and the version didn't call for it, but put it on right at the finish of the cooking process. And it was my own stamp on the dish.
24: Don't forget to check out our new podcasts. More details at toniaskitchen.com.
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26: 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I'm Daryl Moody, reporting.
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0: NASCAR getting set for a full weekend at Pocono as the weekend is set to get started tomorrow. That's when the ARCA Series will run their race. The O'Reilly Auto Parts Series will be in action on Saturday, and then the weekend will wrap up coming up on Sunday afternoon. The Cup Series will be in action with the Great American Getaway 400. We'll keep a close eye on Denny Hamlin. He has been strong recently, and he leads all active drivers at Pocono with 7 wins, most recently in 2023. Ryan Blaney has won there twice, most recently in 2024. Last year, we saw Chase Briscoe come away with the victory. Right now, it is Tyler Reddick who is sitting in first place in the Cup Series standings. He is in front of Denny Hamlin. Reddick has 5 wins this year. Hamlin has 3. They're the only drivers with more than 2. Ryan Blaney, Chase Elliott, and Ty Gibbs round out the top 5. Kyle Larson, Carson Hocevar, Chris Buescher, Daniel Suarez, and Christopher Bell round out the top 10. Get 3 20-ounce Pepsi products for just $6. 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
6: 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For every caregiver, guilt remains a huge obstacle standing between us and a measure of peace in our hearts. In the face of overwhelming odds, we put ourselves in often impossible situations and keep doing it armed with little else than love while spending blood, sweat, and treasure. Yet with all that, we allow guilt over things we can't control or maintain to help push ourselves to the breaking point. What would you say to friends doing exactly what you do? Would you criticize them? Heck no. You'd hug them and give them a meal. Furthermore, you'd tell them how amazing they are. Love your neighbor as yourself implies that you love yourself. Loving ourselves doesn't mean narcissism. It means caring for and valuing the extraordinary life that we are and have been given. Today's a great day to release that caregiver guilt and to give ourselves some kindness and grace.
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0: low 70. Sun mixed with and give way to clouds Friday, a much better chance for showers, perhaps a thunderstorm in the afternoon with a high of 90. Showers and a thunderstorm Friday evening, some clearing with a leftover shower overnight, below 68. Turns out sunny for Saturday with a high of 86. Time to clouds and sun Sunday, showers likely, maybe a thunderstorm, high 88. I'm meteorologist Jim Inali from the Live Wire Weather Center. Count on it.
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5: After a dozen applications, leaders in the town of Unicoi have selected a new police chief. Cecil Hobson was sworn in by Mayor Kevin McInturf. Hobson spent 16 years with the Mitchell County Sheriff's Office in North Carolina, where he worked his way through the ranks from patrol deputy to detective, then to lieutenant detective and captain. One of Hobson's first goals is to fill the open full-time patrol position. The Martin Center for the Arts at East Tennessee State University has earned two regional tourism awards. The center received Attraction of the Year honors at the Northeast Tennessee Tourism Association's Pinnacle Awards for its full season of Broadway productions. The Martin Center also won the commercial category for a 15-second promotional video highlighting the venue. I'm Lisa Rutland.
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7: Where is the tuna?
8: We have our first teaser for Disney's and Pixar's Gato. The new animated film follows the adventures of a Venetian cat named Nero. Mark Ruffalo and Lawrence Fishburne lead the voice cast. Gato lands in theaters on March 5th, 2027. Disney is the parent company of Pixar and ABC News.
9: I just really enjoy being a housemaid.
8: Paul Anthony Kelly is headed to the big screen. The love story actor will be making his feature film debut in The Housemaid's Secret. Kelly will play Douglas opposite Kirsten Dunst and Sydney Sweeney in the sequel to 2025's The Housemaid. The film hits theaters on December 17, 2027.
10: Oh, that's me.
8: The Love Hypothesis has a release date. The new romance film starring Lily Reinhart and Tom Bateman will premiere on Prime Video on September 23rd. And happy birthday to Dave Franco, who is 41 today. Michelle Franz in ABC News.
11: The Rolling Stones are releasing a collector's edition of their new album, Foreign Tongues, on vinyl.
12: The band has partnered with Marvel to put Spider-Man, Captain America, Thor, Wolverine, and Hulk on the cover of the upcoming LP. The five editions feature album artwork designed by Marvel illustrators, with each cover showing the Marvel heroes over the Stones' mouth and tongue logo. Foreign Tongues will be out July the 10th. I'm Mark Mayfield.
11: Disclosure is expected to be the big winner at the box office this weekend.
13: People have a right to know the truth.
14: This is a story about us. All of us.
15: Good morning, Kansas City.
14: Up against the most extraordinary event in human history.
11: Steven Spielberg's new sci-fi film could bring in $35 million in North America and about $65 million worldwide. It's up against the second outing for Scary Movie, the sixth installment in the Wayans Brothers parody franchise, earned more than $54 million in its opening weekend.
16: Out of bed and I stumble to the kitchen, pour myself a cup of ambition and yawn and stretch.
11: And Dolly Parton is taking a break from her usual 9-to-5 to get into the coffee business. The singer is launching Cup of Ambition, but you're going to have to travel if you want a cup. It's going to be launched at her travel stop south of Nashville. And that's entertainment. I'm Daria Albinger.
17: This is a Bloomberg Money Minute. Elon Musk has now become the world's first ever trillionaire. That's because shares of his SpaceX rocket ship, satellite, and AI company finally began trading today. Right now, they are up about 20%, making that company valued at about $2 trillion. It became the biggest ever initial public stock offering ever. It raised $75 billion before today and before stocks began trading. Elsewhere on Wall Street, that's giving a little help to the major averages, along with hopes for a peace deal with Iran to reopen the Strait of Hormuz. Right now, you have the Dow up 0.5%. The Nasdaq actually lower by about 0.25%. The S&P up a small fraction. Oil down almost 4%. It's at $84.50 a barrel. Meantime, oil giant ExxonMobil looking into taking a bigger stake in the liquefied natural gas industry, and The Asian energy mark

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1: 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Trying to reduce power by freezing the body and making a steep hands and arms motion promotes a downswing that often is too quick. This burst of speed makes contact and distance too unpredictable. Think about the length of the shot you want to make and how that translates to the backswing. For instance, a 50-yard wedge shot requires about half of your normal backswing. 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Once you get the feel for control, you will find the distances of hitting your partial wedge shots much more reliable. And guess what? 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So remember, control is your goal when hitting a partial wedge shot, or really any shot when you think about it. 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
7: Darling Jones applied for a Revolutionary War pension while living in Washington County, Tennessee, about 50 years after America gained its independence. He was born in North Carolina in 1764 and moved to what is now Upper East Tennessee at an early age. As a teenager, Darling enlisted in Captain Landon Carter's company, serving under Isaac Shelby to fight the British and their allies, and later participated in John Sevier's Cherokee campaigns. Although there is a tradition that Jones fired the shot that killed Major Ferguson at Kings Mountain, he did not mention being present at the battle in his pension application. Darling and his wife Nancy lived in a cabin near the Clinchfield Railway and the Asbury Bridge, which was later moved to the Girl Scout camp on Oakland Avenue in Johnson City. His final resting place is a nearby forgotten cemetery off Clinchfield Street in Johnson City. 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

0: The Unicoi County Historical Association presents an interesting program given by Mr. John Neth of the Over Mountain Men's Society. Mr. Neth will share his knowledge of the various types of antique weapons used during the bloody war between the states. Those interested in Civil War subjects are encouraged to attend this unique program about our nation's darkest days. The meeting will be on Monday, June the 15th, 6 p.m. at Irwin Town Hall. Visitors and new members are always welcome. Food and fellowship following the meeting.
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7: An active shooting situation in Midland, Texas is over with the suspect dead. At least one victim was killed and 11 others were hurt. The incident began about 8:30 local time and the suspect eventually barricaded himself inside a building. Video on social media shows officers exchanging gunfire. Midland is about 330 miles west of Dallas. President Trump is calling terms that were leaked related to a deal with Iran fake news and have nothing to do with what's been agreed to. In a post on Truth Social, Trump pushed back on reports from Iranian state media and called Iranian leaders very dishonorable. This all comes after Trump said yesterday that he had canceled scheduled strikes against Iran as progress was being made on a deal with the Middle Eastern country. Meanwhile, two Iranian drones were shot down over the Strait of Hormuz last night by the United States. And the U.S. is set to play its first World Cup match in California tonight. They'll take on Paraguay at SoFi Stadium at 9 p.m. Eastern. I'm Chris Caraggio.
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10: Washington County, Tennessee is expanding its citizens' education program and giving it a new name. Officials announced Washington County 101 has been rebranded as Washington County Insider and expanded to 5 sessions. The free program offers residents a behind-the-scenes look at county government, including county departments. Applications are due June 30th. Classes begin July 2nd. The Johnson City Commission continues to consider budget amendments regarding the proposed aquatic facility amid public concerns about existing infrastructure. Many residents question the necessity of the facility. As the commission approaches its final budget reading, advocates emphasize the importance of planning for future community needs, balancing short-term costs with potential long-term benefits. I'm Ms. Rutherford.
11: 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Hi, Mike Austin with today's Radio Dad Minute. I've talked before about farming and homesteading and rural life, if you can get in touch with that, the benefits thereof. I grew up, my dad's best friend was a farmer, and we helped take care of that farm, and boy, I learned some good life lessons there. I'd encourage you to, whatever level you're at, whether you're in a city, you can have a couple of plants in the window, or if you're in a rural area, maybe some chickens. Chickens have a lot of benefits, raising them. I mean, it helps the kids know where their food comes from, teaches responsibility. I mean, they've got to clean the pens, they've got to feed the chickens, they've got to look for eggs, and they can watch the eggs hatch, the circle of life kind of thing. Yeah, raising chickens has a lot of side benefits besides eggs and meat. Ask around, ask some friends who already raise chickens, and let them help you out a little bit, all right? Radio Dad on the web at radiodad.com. I'm Mike Austin, the Radio Dad.
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14: Miso soup, konkomae, nate nobu, daifuku!
13: 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It's part of Universal's plan 3 years ago to expand its theme park business into smaller, more targeted attractions. 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
19: Well, this afternoon, a sunny to partly cloudy sky. There could be a shower or thunderstorm, high 90. Clear to partly cloudy tonight. Isolated shower or thunderstorm late, low 70. Sun mixed with and give way to clouds Friday, a much better chance for showers, perhaps a thunderstorm in the afternoon with a high of 90. Showers and a thunderstorm Friday evening, some clearing with a leftover shower overnight, below 68. Turns out sunny for Saturday with a high of 86. Time to clouds and sun Sunday, showers likely, maybe a thunderstorm, high 88. I'm meteorologist Jim Minaldi from the LiveWire Weather Center. Count on it.
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21: 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Now on with the show. This is the Daily Note from JamesABrown.net. Two young boys dragged a weed whacker in a mower down my street, ringing doorbells, looking for a little work. $20 for the front lawn and more for the back after they take a look. A quote, smart kids. We passed. We had plans to tackle those chores ourselves. The boys said thank you and they politely moved on to their next house in the house after that. But I must admit, I admire their hustle and their work ethic because those boys, they're making the most of what they have. A little gas, some equipment, strong backs, boundless energy, and some ambition. All that should bode well for their futures. So what did your first little job teach you? Let me know in the comments and check out more on jamesabrown.net. On that note, I'm James A. Brown. And as always, be well.
10: After a dozen applications, leaders in the town of Unicoi have selected a new police chief. Cecil Hobson was sworn in by Mayor Kevin McInturf. Hobson spent 16 years with the Mitchell County Sheriff's Office in North Carolina, where he worked his way through the ranks from patrol deputy to detective, then to lieutenant detective and captain. One of Hobson's first goals is to fill the open full-time patrol position. The Martin Center for the Arts at East Tennessee State University has earned two regional tourism awards. The center received Attraction of the Year honors at the Northeast Tennessee Tourism Association's Pinnacle Awards for its full season of Broadway productions. The Martin Center also won the commercial category for a 15-second promotional video highlighting the venue. I'm Lisa Rutland.
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0: This is The Making of America from the Jefferson Media Group. Sadly, our nation's first Father's Day was a result of the worst mine disaster in U.S. history. Days before Christmas in 1907, explosions in West Virginia's Fairmont coal mines killed 362 men. The following July, a local church set aside a special day to honor those men, but it only happened once. In 1910, Sonora Dodd organized churches and local businesses to honor all fathers, but it was only celebrated in her state of Washington. For the next 50 years, attempts to make Father's Day a national holiday failed until President Richard Nixon signed it into law on April 24, 1972. This has been The Making of America. I'm Michael Emerson, and you can visit us at jeffersonmediagroup.com.
1: From the Quick Stop Market Sports Desk, I'm Matt Pauley. A few notes from around the National Football League. The Carolina Panthers have agreed terms on a new contract with wide receiver Jalen Coker. It is a three-year deal worth $35 million. It includes $6 million in incentives. He was an exclusive rights free agent this year and is scheduled to be a restricted free agent next year prior to this deal getting done. The Pittsburgh Steelers have made some roster moves. They announced the signings of wide receiver Joaquin Davis and defensive back Daryl Porter, while long snapper Cal Adam Itis and offensive lineman Aiden Williams were cut in corresponding moves. The Atlanta Falcons are going to acquire offensive tackle Wanya Morris from the Kansas City Chiefs. A trade is going to be made, according to multiple reports. The Chiefs are going to receive a 2027 sixth round pick, while also sending a 2027 seventh rounder back to Atlanta to make the deal work. Also, Falcons offensive tackle Storm Norton, he has been placed on the pup list. Don't start your morning hungry. Quick Stop sausage, egg, and cheese biscuit, just $1.99. 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
3: Many kitchen sinks have a pump-style soap dispenser, which is installed in place of a spray nozzle. 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And refilling isn't that easy because you can't really see how much you're pouring in, so it typically overflows. Instead, try this solution. Remove the existing pint-sized bottle from the soap dispenser. Then pull off the rigid fill tube from the pump mechanism and replace it with a long length of flexible quarter-inch diameter tubing. Route the tube down to the bottom of the sink cabinet where you can insert it into a large economy-sized jug of soap. No more refilling, just simply replace the jug when it's empty. I'm Danny Lippard with tips for today's homeowner.
5: It's been 250 years since Tennessee got involved in the American Revolution. The first battle in the West was at Island Flats in present-day Kingsport, just days after the Declaration of Independence was adopted. Sycamore Shoals in present-day Elizabethton was the rallying point for the Overmountain Men before Kings Mountain in what would become the turning point of the Revolution. In our area, we see the names associated with the war every day. Washington County was the first place to be named for General George Washington, and Greene County for Washington's second-in-command, General Nathaniel Greene. Sullivan County was named for General John Sullivan, and Carter County was named for General Landon Carter. Sevierville and Sevier County were named for local war hero General John Sevier, who was the only governor of the failed state of Franklin, and then first governor of Tennessee. Happy 250, America.
6: With America 250 and the World Cup, July is getting pretty crowded, so Amazon has officially announced that Prime Day 2026 will run from June 23rd through the 26th, marking a major shift from its traditional July timing. The sale will once again last 4 days. Florida's Attorney General has filed a civil lawsuit against OpenAI and its chief executive, accusing the company of knowingly releasing a dangerous artificial intelligence product while downplaying its risk to consumers. Officials say it's the first state-led legal action against the maker of ChatGPT. McDonald's this week unveiled McDonald's Next, a new strategic framework aimed at accelerating growth, improving productivity, and modernizing operations across its restaurant network. The company plans to leverage technology to improve efficiency. I'm Mark Huffman. 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
8: Well, this afternoon, a sunny to partly cloudy sky. There could be a shower or thunderstorm, high 90. Clear to partly cloudy tonight. Isolated shower or thunderstorm, late, low 70. Sun mixed with and give way to clouds Friday. A much better chance for showers, perhaps a thunderstorm in the afternoon with a high of 90. Showers and a thunderstorm Friday evening. Some clearing with a leftover shower overnight, below 68. Turns out sunny for Saturday with a high of 86. Time to clouds and sun Sunday. Showers likely, maybe a thunderstorm, high 88. I'm meteorologist Jim Minaldi from the LiveWire Weather Center. Count on it.
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12: This is a Bloomberg Money Minute. SpaceX today making history on Wall Street, the biggest ever initial public stock offering, raising a record $75 billion from investors. And when those shares began trading, they rose so much, the rocket ship, satellite, and AI company was valued at around $2 trillion. That's enough to make founder and CEO Elon Musk worth more than $1 trillion. That's giving the rest of Wall Street a boost, along with rising hopes for a U.S. deal with Iran to end hostilities and reopen that Strait of Hormuz. It's got the Dow up 0.7%, the S&P 0.5% higher, the Nasdaq up by 0.3%, and oil just below $85 a barrel. And a coalition of renewable energy groups is now suing the Pentagon over a failure to complete national security reviews for more than 100 new onshore wind farms. Wind farms, a frequent target of President Trump. These are on private lands, though. The group calls the failure an unlawful freeze that jeopardizes $47 billion in investments and thousands of jobs. Tom Busby, Bloomberg Radio.
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14: You ever wake up in the middle of the night or maybe first thing in the morning and notice drool on your pillow? Unless you're sleeping next to someone who hasn't already seen all your good, bad, and ugly, it's probably not that big a deal and not anything to worry about, unless it's something that just started happening recently. When people drool at night, it's often because of a stuffy nose, acid reflux, or being a mouth breather. People who sleep on their stomach or side are more likely to drool than someone who sleeps on their back. But in some cases, drooling at night can be a warning sign of something more serious, like dental issues, sleep apnea, or even early symptoms of Parkinson's disease. If you're at all concerned about this, the best place to start is with an ENT doctor, an ears, nose, and throat doctor. They can recommend a sleep study to possibly get some answers. 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
4: 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I'm Lisa Ruttman.
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4: An active shooting situation in Midland, Texas is over with the suspect dead. At least one victim was killed and 11 others were hurt. The incident began about 8:30 local time and the suspect eventually barricaded himself inside a building. Video on social media shows officers exchanging gunfire. President Trump is calling Iranian leaders very dishonorable. In a post on Truth Social, he said terms that were leaked related to a deal with Iran are fake news and have nothing to do with what's been agreed to. This all comes after Trump said yesterday that he had canceled scheduled strikes against Iran as progress was being made on a deal with the Middle Eastern country. President Trump is nominating Jay Clayton to become the next permanent director of national intelligence.
5: But the president also wants close ally Bill Pulte, a housing official with no intelligence experience, to step in briefly. Pulte's appointment had set off alarms even from Republicans.
4: NBC's Kelly O'Donnell reports that Trump appointed Pulte to serve as acting DNI director after former director Tulsi Gabbard resigned in May. In a Truth Social post yesterday, the president urged the Senate to confirm Clayton quickly. He is the U.S. attorney for the Southern District of New York and is the former chairman of the Securities and Exchange Commission. Elon Musk is now the world's first trillionaire. This comes after his company SpaceX went public today. The company said last night in an SEC filing that it's raising $75 billion while selling shares for $135 each. SpaceX's valuation is now above $2 trillion. The Justice Department's proposed anti-weaponization fund is indefinitely blocked following an order from a federal judge today in Virginia. A U.S. district judge issued a preliminary injunction blocking the Trump administration from creating the nearly $1.8 billion fund while a lawsuit on the matter moves forward. Plaintiffs in the case allege the fund excludes victims of the Trump administration's political targeting, but the DOJ maintains support for compensating weaponization victims. The judge is now giving the administration 1 week to provide a sworn statement that the fund will not go forward. I'm Chris Caraggio.
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4: Visa is working with OpenAI to let AI agents shop and purchase things on behalf of users. The company announced its new partnership with OpenAI on Wednesday. It allows users to connect a Visa card to ChatGPT and get to work. Limits can be set on how much the AI spends and where it can buy from. Jack Forestell, Chief Product and Strategy Officer at Visa, gave the example of telling ChatGPT to find wireless headphones costing less than $150. The AI would then find the item and buy it for you. No word yet on the fees for this service. Nearly one in three Americans are not checking their bank balances because of anxiety. That's according to a U.S. bank survey of over 3,000 adults. Younger adults reported the sharpest money stress, with nearly half of Gen Z saying they avoid checking their accounts entirely. Nearly three quarters of millennials reported high or moderate anxiety over checking and savings balances, while one in four adults say they would need $10,000 saved to avoid financial stress. She's been a singer, songwriter, actress, businesswoman, and even helped fund a COVID vaccine. And now the country music legend has a new venture percolating. Daria Albinger has details.
9: Dolly Parton is taking a break from her usual 9-to-5 to get into the coffee business. The singer and actress is launching Cup of Ambition. It's named after a line from the theme song to the movie 9-to-5, in which she also starred. But if you want a cup, you're probably going to have to take a ride, maybe a lengthy one. The light, medium, and dark roast are going to be rolled out to coincide with the grand opening of Parton's Tennessee and Travel Stop, south of Nashville, later this month.
4: The Carolina Hurricanes are one win away from their first Stanley Cup title since 2006. They took down the Vegas Golden Knights last night, 4-2 in Game 5 in Raleigh. Sunday is Game 6 in Las Vegas. And tomorrow is Game 5 of the NBA Finals in San Antonio. The Knicks, coming off the greatest comeback in NBA playoff history in Game 4, would win their first title in 53 years with a win tomorrow night. I'm Chris Garangio.
3: Washington County, Tennessee is expanding its citizens' education program and giving it a new name. Officials announced Washington County 101 has been rebranded as Washington County Insider and expanded to 5 sessions. The free program offers residents a behind-the-scenes look at county government, including county departments. Applications are due June 30th. Classes begin July 2nd. The Johnson City Commission continues to consider budget amendments regarding the proposed aquatic facility amid public concerns about existing infrastructure. Many residents question the necessity of the facility. As the commission approaches its final budget reading, advocates emphasize the importance of planning for future community needs, balancing short-term costs with potential long-term benefits. I'm Lisa Rutland.
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16: Hey, Bible readers, I'm Tara Lee Cobble, and I'm your host for The God Shot. You have loved righteousness and hated wickedness. Therefore, God, your God, has anointed you with the oil of gladness beyond your companions. Hebrews 1:9. This is a verse about Jesus. Hebrews tells us a lot about who he is. He's supreme over all things, he's God in the flesh, and his kingdom is eternal. I try to pay close attention when scripture says God loves or hates something because it reveals his character and personality to me. And in this verse, we see that Jesus loves righteousness and hates wickedness. We all hate things that threaten what we love. And since wickedness is an affront to righteousness, and wickedness wounds God's beloved children, it's fitting that Jesus would hate it. By loving the right things, the eternal things, Jesus dwells in gladness. May our hearts love what he loves and hate what he hates, because he's where the joy is.
17: 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Well, this afternoon, a sunny to partly cloudy sky. There could be a shower or thunderstorm, high 90. Clear to partly cloudy tonight. Isolated shower or thunderstorm, late, low 70. Sun mixed with and give way to clouds Friday. A much better chance for showers, perhaps a thunderstorm in the afternoon with a high of 90. Showers and a thunderstorm Friday evening. Some clearing with a leftover shower overnight, the low 68. Turns out sunny for Saturday with a high of 86. Time to clouds and sun Sunday. Showers likely, maybe a thunderstorm, high 88. I'm meteorologist Jim Minaldi from the LiveWire Weather Center. Count on it.
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21: 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I'm Daryl Moody, reporting.
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0: NASCAR getting set for a full weekend at Pocono as the weekend is set to get started tomorrow. That's when the ARCA Series will run their race. The O'Reilly Auto Parts Series will be in action on Saturday. And then the weekend will wrap up coming up on Sunday afternoon. The Cup Series will be in action with the Great American Getaway 400. We'll keep a close eye on Denny Hamlin. He has been strong recently, and he leads all active drivers at Pocono with 7 wins, most recently in 2023. Ryan Blaney has won there twice, most recently in 2024. Last year, we saw Chase Briscoe come away with the victory. Right now, it is Tyler Reddick who is sitting in first place in the Cup Series standings. He is in front of Denny Hamlin. Reddick has 5 wins this year. Hamlin has 3. They're the only drivers with more than 2. Ryan Blaney, Chase Elliott, and Ty Gibbs round out the top 5. Kyle Larson, Carson Hocevar, Chris Buescher, Daniel Suarez, and Christopher Bell round out the top 10. Get 3 20-ounce Pepsi products for just $6. 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
26: 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Today's quote was submitted by Joseph. Maya Angelou said, "I can be changed by what happens to me, but I refuse to be reduced by it." Oh, this is good. Have you ever had something happen to you? I have, many times. Sometimes bigger things than others, but each day there are little roadblocks that stop me from going where I want to go. Now, I don't knock them over and drive into a messy construction zone. That wouldn't be a good idea. Instead, I recalculate my path and I find a new way to get where I'm going. If you're going to a meeting and the road is ripped up, you don't just go home, you find another way. Life is exactly the same. If your path to success has a bump in the road or a little roadblock, find a new path. Don't give up. My path may change, but my destination is firm. I refuse to change my planned destination because I need to take a little different path to get there.
27: The motivation needed.
26: This has been the Motivation Minute. I'm John Small. 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
2: Well, this afternoon, a sunny to partly cloudy sky. There could be a shower or thunderstorm, high 90. Could be partly cloudy tonight. Isolated shower or thunderstorm late, low 70. Sun mixed with and give way to clouds Friday. A much better chance for showers, perhaps a thunderstorm in the afternoon with a high of 90. Showers and a thunderstorm Friday evening. Some clearing with a leftover shower overnight, the low 68. Turns out sunny for Saturday.

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4: After a dozen applications, leaders in the town of Unicoi have selected a new police chief. Cecil Hobson was sworn in by Mayor Kevin McInturf. Hobson spent 16 years with the Mitchell County Sheriff's Office in North Carolina, where he worked his way through the ranks from patrol deputy to detective, then to lieutenant detective and captain. One of Hobson's first goals is to fill the open full-time patrol position. The Martin Center for the Arts at East Tennessee State University has earned two regional tourism awards. The center received Attraction of the Year honors at the Northeast Tennessee Tourism Association's Pinnacle Awards for its full season of Broadway productions. The Martin Center also won the commercial category for a 15-second promotional video highlighting the venue. I'm Lisa Ruffin.
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10: Before it became the universal symbol of romance and luxury, this iconic crimson flower was actually used as a badge of war. Welcome to the National Day Spotlight for June 12th.
11: Long before we began gifting long-stem bouquets for National Red Rose Day, the flower served as a high-stakes political emblem during one of history's bloodiest conflicts. In 15th century England, two rival royal houses launched a brutal 30-year civil war for control of the British throne. The House of York famously marched under the banner of a white rose, while the House of Lancaster chose the vibrant red rose as their military emblem. The conflict tore the nation apart until Henry Tudor, a Lancastrian, finally won the crown. To unite the warring factions and heal the country, he married Elizabeth of York and cleverly merged their symbols into a single crest known as the Tudor Rose, proving that the Red Rose was once a powerful tool used to seal a royal peace treaty.
10: They had to look a little bit silly, wearing a rose on their suit of armor.
11: Oh, yeah.
10: I mean,
11: yeah.
10: That's kind of funny.
11: It almost sounds like a Monty Python type of script, right?
10: It does, like, doesn't
11: like
10: it?
11: Like you'd be tucking away this red rose somewhere on your suit of armor as you're...
10: As you're marching into battle. We're also celebrating National Loving Day and National Movie Night. I'm Alice Anderson.
11: And I'm Marlo Anderson with the National Day Calendar, reminding you to celebrate every day.
12: This is a Bloomberg Money Minute. SpaceX today making history on Wall Street, the biggest ever initial public stock offering, raising a record $75 billion from investors. And when those shares began trading, they rose so much, the rocket ship, satellite, and AI company was valued at around $2 trillion. That's enough to make founder and CEO Elon Musk worth more than $1 trillion. That's giving the rest of Wall Street a boost, along with rising hopes for a U.S. deal with Iran to end hostilities and reopen that Strait of Hormuz. It's got the Dow up 0.7%, the S&P 0.5% higher, the Nasdaq up by 0.3%, and oil just below $85 a barrel. And a coalition of renewable energy groups is now suing the Pentagon over a failure to complete national security reviews for more than 100 new onshore wind farms. Wind farms, a frequent target of President Trump. These are on private lands, though. The group calls the failure an unlawful freeze that jeopardizes $47 billion in investments and thousands of jobs. Tom Busby, Bloomberg Radio.
13: 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Here's Chris Whitting.
14: 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He took the profits earned the following winter

0: and built an oil pipeline from Texas to Chicago. 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Citgo. 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They've really struck oil. With the Success Journal, I'm Chris Whitting.
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8: An active shooting situation in Midland, Texas is over with the suspect dead. At least one victim was killed and 11 others were hurt. The incident began about 8:30 local time and the suspect eventually barricaded himself inside a building. Video on social media shows officers exchanging gunfire. President Trump is calling Iranian leaders very dishonorable. In a post on Truth Social, he said terms that were leaked related to a deal with Iran are fake news and have nothing to do with what's been agreed to. This all comes after Trump said yesterday that he had canceled scheduled strikes against Iran as progress was being made on a deal with the Middle Eastern country. Elon Musk is now the world's first trillionaire. This comes after his company SpaceX went public today. The company said last night in an SEC filing that it's raising $75 billion while selling shares for $135 each. SpaceX's valuation is now above $2 trillion. And the U.S. will play its first World Cup match tonight. They'll take on Paraguay at SoFi Stadium at 9 p.m. Eastern. I'm Chris Caraggio.
9: 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Up and Atom is a nonprofit organization in Johnson City that puts on the turkey trot every Thanksgiving.
10: 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Get up and do something, you know, get up and atom. And something's always better than nothing. And so we became a nonprofit shortly after that.
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10: Today, we have close to 5,000 who get together on Thanksgiving morning and do the race. 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It's just an annual gathering of our community. And so it's become just one of those things we can't not do.
9: For more information, visit upandatominc.com. I'm Daryl Moody reporting.
11: Washington County, Tennessee is expanding its citizens education program and giving it a new name. Officials announced Washington County 101 has been rebranded as Washington County Insider and expanded to 5 sessions. The free program offers residents a behind-the-scenes look at county government, including county departments. Applications are due June 30th. Classes begin July 2nd. The Johnson City Commission continues to consider budget amendments regarding the proposed aquatic facility amid public concerns about existing infrastructure. Many residents question the necessity of the facility. As the commission approaches its final budget reading, advocates emphasize the importance of planning for future community needs, balancing short-term costs with potential long-term benefits. I'm Ms. Rutherford.
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15: University students may have had their personal data compromised by notorious cyber criminals. Rory O'Neill explains.
16: Online hackers have gotten into Oracle PeopleSoft computer servers at more than 100 organizations. PeopleSoft software applications can manage payroll, HR, administration, and other business operations. The well-known hacking group called Shiny Hunters tells TechCrunch that they are behind this attack. Many of the victims are universities, and some student data may have been compromised, according to the report.
15: One day after Google announced a price cut for its base-level AI subscription, OpenAI is reportedly considering a similar plan. The Wall Street Journal says OpenAI is aiming to win back customers who are now using Anthropic. As both companies prepare for IPOs, Anthropic might also cut its prices. And Waymo is launching a new subscription tier called Waymo Premier as it pursues an aggressive expansion plan. The service will cost $30 a month and targets avid users in some of the most popular markets. Tech Report, I'm Mark Mayfield.
17: Mitch Anthony here with today's Daily Dose. My wife and I had decided to play a round of golf and to take the young children along. On the first hole, I had a slippery downhill putt from about 15 feet. I just hammered it. The ball rolled 25 feet past the hole. I was mad at myself for my lack of finesse. What a way to start your round, I thought. Go from a potential birdie to a bogey, maybe worse. My pessimism, however, was interrupted by my young children's enthusiastic response to the putt. "Good shot, Daddy," my four-year-old daughter yelled with glee. "Yeah, Daddy, good shot," piped my two-year-old son. They were just ecstatic. My wife and I looked at each other and busted up laughing. They understood the purpose of being here better than we did. We should be out here just having fun and not letting any circumstance spoil it. The laughter relaxed me. Their ignorantly blissful attitude refocused me. I walked up to the 25-foot uphill putt and knocked it into the middle of the cup. Now when I hit an errant shot, I can hear my children's echo yelling, "Good shot, Daddy." Mitch Anthony reminding you once again that life is whatever you make it.
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20: Well, this afternoon, a sunny to partly cloudy sky. There could be a shower or thunderstorm, high 90. Clear to partly cloudy tonight, isolated shower or thunderstorm, late, low 70. Sun mixed with and give way to clouds Friday, a much better chance for showers, perhaps a thunderstorm in the afternoon with a high of 90. Showers and a thunderstorm Friday evening, some clearing with a leftover shower overnight, below 68. Turns out sunny for Saturday with a high of 86. Time to clouds and sun Sunday, showers likely, maybe a thunderstorm, high 88. I'm meteorologist Jim Minalli from the LiveWire Weather Center. Count on it.
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22: 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Volkswagen's smallest crossover is the Taos. Like most crossovers in this market segment, it seats five, has front-wheel drive, and rides on a now traditional McPherson strut front and torsion beam rear suspension. It gets power from a 1.5-liter turbocharged four-cylinder engine and 8-speed automatic transmission. 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In mid-level SE trim, the Taos has the IQ Drive suite of safety and driver assistance tech as standard equipment. It gets 4 stars from the feds at NHTSA.gov for a safety rating. 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
11: After a dozen applications, leaders in the town of Unicoi have selected a new police chief. Cecil Hobson was sworn in by Mayor Kevin McInturf. Hobson spent 16 years with the Mitchell County Sheriff's Office in North Carolina, where he worked his way through the ranks from patrol deputy to detective, then to lieutenant detective and captain. One of Hobson's first goals is to fill the open full-time patrol position. The Martin Center for the Arts at East Tennessee State University has earned two regional tourism awards. The center received Attraction of the Year honors at the Northeast Tennessee Tourism Association's Pinnacle Awards for its full season of Broadway productions. The Martin Center also won the commercial category for a 15-second promotional video highlighting the venue. I'm Lisa Ruffin.
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1: From the Quick Stop Market Sports Desk, I'm Matt Pauly. A few notes from around the National Football League. The Carolina Panthers have agreed terms on a new contract with wide receiver Jalen Coker. It is a three-year deal worth $35 million. It includes $6 million in incentives. He was an exclusive rights free agent this year and is scheduled to be a restricted free agent next year prior to this deal getting done. The Pittsburgh Steelers have made some roster moves. They announced the signings of wide receiver Joaquin Davis and defensive back Daryl Porter, while long snapper Cal Adam Itis and offensive lineman Aiden Williams were cut in corresponding moves. The Atlanta Falcons are going to acquire offensive tackle Wanya Morris from the Kansas City Chiefs. A trade is going to be made, according to multiple reports. The Chiefs are going to receive a 2027 sixth round pick, while also sending a 2027 seventh rounder back to Atlanta to make the deal work. Also, Falcons offensive tackle Storm Norton, he has been placed on the pup list. Don't start your morning hungry. Quick Stop sausage, egg, and cheese biscuit, just $1.99. Quick Stop, run in when you run out. 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
3: 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I'm just a dad like you. 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
4: Emerson said that if I have lost confidence in myself, then I have the universe against me. People lose confidence based on a combination of their genetics and what happens during childhood and teenage years. Bad parenting or bullies can destroy a person's self-confidence to a point where they can't even accept a compliment. Issues of self-esteem are based on false narratives. Nasty comments from parents and others become neural connections. That negativity is like a walking path that grooves itself within the brain with automatic negative thoughts. When you feel this way, write it down on paper, then argue on paper as to why that really isn't true. You need to widen out that mental path. Practice it over and over, and you will feel better. So when you learn to believe in yourself, you can be successful, and you can be happy.
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10: If the truth be known, most of the Overmountain settlers in what would become Tennessee cared little for either side of the American Revolution. They simply wanted to be left alone. Colonel Ferguson of the British Army wanted to recruit loyalists in the backcountry over the mountains. In an effort to persuade the settlers to abandon the Patriot cause, Ferguson openly threatened to invade the Overmountain settlements if the colonists did not support the crown. Threatening these mountain folks moved them from being disinterested bystanders to being firmly set against the suddenly intrusive, overbearing symbols of British authority. Militiamen from Virginia, Kentucky, and the Carolinas joined the Overmountain men, and their numbers swelled to around 900 men. Under the overall command of William Campbell, these Overmountain men moved against Ferguson. The rest is history. Happy 250, America.
28: 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I'm Jeffrey Lyons. This month, Turner Classics is airing A Night to Remember, one of the best movies about the tragedy of the RMS Titanic, which sank with some 1,500 people perishing. This 1957 black-and-white classic disaster movie is from the British perspective, with no romantic I'm a King of the World subplot. Walter Lord wrote a memorable book of the same title, which gave a carefully researched account of that awful event. Kenneth Moore, a solid performer back in 1958, starred. Now, there have been half a dozen movies on the unsinkable luxury liner, with the Leonardo DiCaprio Kate Winslet version the most famous and most recent. Also in the cast is Honor Blackman, who would become a star in Goldfinger 6 years later. And a survivor of the disaster visited the set during filming and tried to walk into a scene. He was stopped only by the film crew and union regulations. This version has lost none of its poignancy. A Night to Remember is on Turner Classic this month and recommended. That's Lions Den Radio. I'm Jeffrey Lyons.
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20: Well, this afternoon, a sunny to partly cloudy sky. There could be a shower or thunderstorm, high 90. Clear to partly cloudy tonight. Isolated shower or thunderstorm late, low 70. Sun mixed with and give way to clouds Friday. A much better chance for showers, perhaps a thunderstorm in the afternoon with a high of 90. Showers and a thunderstorm Friday evening. Some clearing with a leftover shower overnight, the low 68. Turns out sunny for Saturday with a high of 86. Time to clouds and sun Sunday. Showers likely, maybe a thunderstorm, high 88. I'm meteorologist Jim Minaldi from the Live Wire Weather Center. Count on it.
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13: This is a Bloomberg Money Minute. Hopes for a diplomatic breakthrough to end the war in Iran sending crude oil prices lower. Stocks are gaining. SpaceX strong debut also fueling Wall Street's optimism as investors try to position themselves ahead of the weekend with a potential peace deal between the U.S. and Iran possibly being signed over the weekend or on Monday, according to President Trump. That drop in crude prices easing inflation concerns. Shares of SpaceX trading significantly higher. After trading began this morning, the company's market cap rising above $2 trillion, turning billionaire Elon Musk into the world's first trillionaire. Uber, in the process of acquiring the Germany-based Delivery Hero food delivery company, now in talks with parties that may be interested in buying assets in Latin America, Asia, and Europe that overlap its own Uber Eats delivery service. And this could wake you up. Country singer Dolly Parton launching her own brand of coffee, Cup of Ambition, from her classic song, 9 to 5. Look for the coffee in K-Cups later this year. Denise Pellegrini, Bloomberg Radio.
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14: You've probably heard this song before. In fact, I'd bet you just about anything. You've sung it too, whether you wanted to or not. Happy birthday to you. Happy birthday to you. Happy birthday, dear. Happy birthday to you. Happy Birthday to You has a melody so simple a toddler could sing it. And by most measures, it's the most frequently sung song in the English language. It was written in Louisville, Kentucky in 1893 by two sisters, Mildred Hill, a musician, and Patty Smith Hill, a kindergarten teacher. They composed it as Good Morning to All, as a greeting for Patty's classroom. Mildred died in 1916 and Patty died in 1946. Neither knew that their little tune would still be sung to this day. On that note, I'm James A. Brown, and as always, be well.
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18: 1968, Elvis Presley's 27th movie, Speedway, with Nancy Sinatra as his love interest, premieres in theaters. Dave Marsh in the Book of Rock List said it best with his 1981 review of the film, quote, "Nuff said, grade F," end quote. 1973, Dolly Parton records what would become her signature song at RCA Studio B in Nashville. It was a tribute to her singing partner, Porter Wagoner.
22: Friday night, I crashed your party.
18: 2002, Billy Joel is slightly injured after slamming his car into a firewall near his East Hampton, Long Island home. His first of three car accidents in the next 2 years. No one was in the house at the time, and 1 week later, Joel goes into rehab for 10 days.
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6: It's 3 o'clock.
7: President Trump says terms that were leaked related to a deal with Iran are fake news and have nothing to do with what's been agreed to, Trump posted on Truth Social, pushing back on reports from Iranian state media calling them very dishonorable. This comes after Trump said yesterday that he had canceled scheduled strikes against Iran since progress was being made on a deal. An active shooting situation in Midland, Texas is done, with the suspect dead. At least one victim was killed. 11 others were hurt. The incident started about 8:30 local time this morning, and the suspect eventually barricaded himself inside a building with video showing officers exchanging gunfire. The U.S. will play its first World Cup match tonight in California. They'll take on Paraguay at SoFi Stadium at 9 p.m. Eastern. Today's match marks the 10th time that the U.S. and Paraguay have faced off head-to-head, which stretches all the way back to the very first World Cup in 1930. The Justice Department's proposed anti-weaponization fund is indefinitely blocked following an order from a federal judge in Virginia today. A U.S. district judge issued a preliminary injunction stopping the Trump administration from creating the nearly $1.8 billion fund, with a lawsuit on the matter moving forward. Plaintiffs in the case say the fund excludes victims of Trump administration political targeting, but the DOJ maintains support for compensating weaponization victims. Millions across the Northeast and Mid-Atlantic are set to be slammed by severe storms. Damaging wind gusts and hail are expected to be the main threats today. NOAA's Storm Prediction Center issued a level 2 out of 5 risk of severe thunderstorms for parts of the region, including major cities like Philadelphia, Washington, D.C., Baltimore, and New York City. 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The festival takes place September 18th and 19th at the T-Mobile Arena in Las Vegas. I'm Chris Caraggio.
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7: President Trump is going after Republican Senator Lisa Murkowski of Alaska again. The president paused his signing of a proclamation opening Pacific waters to commercial fishing yesterday to declare Murkowski's terrible. He also called her an impediment. The president says he's done so much for Murkowski and for the state of Alaska. Murkowski has joined multiple other Republicans this year in crossing the political aisle to block some of Trump's goals. A family of four needed to be rescued after a ride malfunctioned at Six Flags St. Louis, and it left them stranded over 100 feet in the air. Authorities say an issue with the park's Skyscreamer ride Thursday evening left two adults and two teenagers suspended about 120 feet above the ground. They were stranded up there for almost 3 hours until crews performed a high-angle rescue operation to bring them back down. If the work week has you stressed out, there is an easy way to shake it off. Bree Tennis now with what you need to do.
14: Psychologists say if you're hunched over with stress by the end of the work week, you need to watch animals. Just 10 minutes of watching critters play is scientifically proven to reduce stress. So this weekend, seek out a cat cafe, a zoo, an aquarium, even a dog park will do. Health officials say watching animals of any kind promotes mindfulness, increases your attention span, and it's fun.
15: Save my heart from the fate.
16: Keep 100 on the land, see the sky, pledge allegiance.
7: Taylor Swift has been inducted into the Songwriters Hall of Fame in a ceremony that saw her introduced by legendary filmmaker Steven Spielberg. Swift gave a 21-minute acceptance speech where she traced her career and paid respect to countless people she said made this journey possible so far. At 36 years old, she's the youngest woman to be given this honor. Only Stevie Wonder at 32 was younger when he took home the honor back in 1983. This year's event took place last night at the Marriott Marquis Hotel in New York City. I'm Chris Caraccio.
0: Washington County, Tennessee is expanding its citizens' education program and giving it a new name. Officials announced Washington County 101 has been rebranded as Washington County Insider and expanded to 5 sessions. The free program offers residents a behind-the-scenes look at county government, including county departments. Applications are due June 30th. Classes begin July 2nd. The Johnson City Commission continues to consider budget amendments regarding the proposed aquatic facility amid public concerns about existing infrastructure. Many residents question the necessity of the facility. As the commission approaches its final budget reading, advocates emphasize the importance of planning for future community needs, balancing short-term costs with potential long-term benefits. I'm Lisa Rutland.
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20: 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And today's date is June the 12th, or 6-12. And our verse for 6-12 is Judges 6-12. Judges 6-12 says, "And the angel of the Lord appeared to Gideon and said to him, 'The Lord is with you, you mighty man of valor.'" Judges 6-12. Gideon never thought of himself as a mighty man of valor, but God saw a man, a vessel that could do tremendous things for him. You know, God is famous for using ordinary people to do extraordinary things. How does he do this? Because he is with the person. On 6-12, remember Judges 6-12 to know God is with you and seeing you do tremendous things for him.
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5: Hello, Tri-Cities. Tonight we'll have scattered thunderstorms that may include heavy winds and downpours. Cloudy skies overnight and 66 degrees for the overnight low. Saturday, sunshine and clouds, 86 degrees for the daytime high. Cloudy Saturday night and 63 degrees for the overnight low. Sunday, scattered afternoon thunderstorms and high humidity. The daytime high, 84 degrees. The overnight low, 63. 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
4: 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They file paperwork, they design logos, they print business cards, build websites, and then nothing. And then they disappear because there's one more step, and that's actually doing something that people find of value that they will pay for. 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
7: 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NASCAR getting set for a full weekend at Pocono as the weekend is set to get started tomorrow. That's when the ARCA Series will run their race. The O'Reilly Auto Parts Series will be in action on Saturday, and then the weekend will wrap up coming up on Sunday afternoon. The Cup Series will be in action with the Great American Getaway 400. We'll keep a close eye on Denny Hamlin. He has been strong recently, and he leads all active drivers at Pocono with 7 wins, most recently in 2023. Ryan Blaney has won there twice, most recently in 2024. Last year we saw Chase Briscoe come away with the victory. Right now it is Tyler Reddick who is sitting in first place in the Cup Series standings. He is in front of Denny Hamlin. Reddick has 5 wins this year. Hamlin has 3. They're the only drivers with more than 2. Ryan Blaney, Chase Elliott, and Ty Gibbs round out the top 5. Kyle Larson, Carson Hocevar, Chris Buescher, Daniel Suarez, and Christopher Bell round out the top 10. Get 3 20-ounce Pepsi products for just $6. 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
13: Irwin wasn't always Irwin. Before a famous clerical error, it went by quite a few names. Back in the 1700s, when the Long Hunters were in the area, it was called Greasy Cove. Then, in 1832, it became Unaka, which means fog drapes in Cherokee. Around 1840, it became Longmire, because the land in the vicinity was owned and settled by the Longmire family, specifically Joseph Longmire, whose son Charles served as a merchant and postmaster for the area. When the town was officially laid out in 1876, the name changed to Vanderbilt because people thought Cornelius Vanderbilt might build a mansion and move here if he liked the name. But in 1879, the name Irvin was finally settled on after David J.N. Irvin, who gave the land for the county seat. Then, oops, a little post office mistake, and we've been Irwin ever since. As we celebrate the 150th anniversary of Unicoi County in Irwin, Jet Broadcasting is exploring Irwin's past.
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15: Hello, Tri-Cities. Tonight we'll have scattered thunderstorms that may include heavy winds and downpours. Cloudy skies overnight and 66 degrees for the overnight low. Saturday, sunshine and clouds, 86 degrees for the daytime high. Cloudy Saturday night and 63 degrees for the overnight low. Sunday, scattered afternoon thunderstorms and high humidity. The daytime high, 84 degrees. The overnight low, 63. 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For Irwin and Unicoi County's 150th birthday, I'm Maria True.
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20: After a dozen applications, leaders in the town of Unicoi have selected a new police chief. Cecil Hobson was sworn in by Mayor Kevin McInturf. Hobson spent 16 years

0: awards. The center received Attraction of the Year honors at the Northeast Tennessee Tourism Association's Pinnacle Awards for its full season of Broadway productions. The Martin Center also won the commercial category for a 15-second promotional video highlighting the venue. I'm Lisa Rutland.
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3: We have our first teaser for Disney's and Pixar's Gato. The new animated film follows the adventures of a Venetian cat named Nero. Mark Ruffalo and Lawrence Fishburne lead the voice cast. Gato lands in theaters on March 5th, 2027. Disney is the parent company of Pixar and ABC News.
4: I just really enjoy being a housemaid.
3: Paul Anthony Kelly is headed to the big screen. The love story actor will be making his feature film debut in The Housemaid's Secret. Kelly will play Douglas opposite Kirsten Dunst and Sydney Sweeney in the sequel to 2025's The Housemaid. The film hits theaters on December 17, 2027.
5: Oh, that's me.
3: The Love Hypothesis has a release date. The new romance film starring Lily Reinhart and Tom Bateman will premiere on Prime Video on September 23rd. And happy birthday to Dave Franco, who is 41 today. Michelle Franz in ABC News.
6: The Rolling Stones are releasing a collector's edition of their new album, Foreign Tongues, on vinyl.
7: The band has partnered with Marvel to put Spider-Man, Captain America, Thor, Wolverine, and Hulk on the cover of the upcoming LP. The five editions feature album artwork designed by Marvel illustrators, with each cover showing the Marvel heroes over the Stones' mouth and tongue logo. Foreign Tongues will be out July the 10th. I'm Mark Mayfield.
6: Disclosure is expected to be the big winner at the box office this weekend.
8: People have a right to know the truth.
9: This is a story about us. All of us.
10: Good morning, Kansas City.
9: Up against the most extraordinary event in human history.
6: Steven Spielberg's new sci-fi film could bring in $35 million in North America and about $65 million worldwide. It's up against the second outing for Scary Movie, the sixth installment in the Wayans Brothers parody franchise, earned more than $54 million in its opening weekend.
11: Out of bed and I stumble to the kitchen, pour myself a cup of ambition and yawn and stretch.
6: And Dolly Parton is taking a break from her usual 9-to-5 to get into the coffee business. The singer is launching Cup of Ambition, but you're going to have to travel if you want a cup. It's going to be launched at her travel stop south of Nashville. And that's entertainment. I'm Daria Albinger.
12: This is a Bloomberg Money Minute. Hopes for a diplomatic breakthrough to end the war in Iran sending crude oil prices lower. Stocks are gaining. SpaceX strong debut also fueling Wall Street's optimism as investors try to position themselves ahead of the weekend, with a potential peace deal between the U.S. and Iran possibly being signed over the weekend or on Monday, according to President Trump. That drop in crude prices easing inflation concerns. Shares of SpaceX trading significantly higher. After trading began this morning, the company's market cap rising above $2 trillion, turning billionaire Elon Musk into the world's first trillionaire. Uber, in the process of acquiring the Germany-based Delivery Hero food delivery company, now in talks with parties that may be interested in buying assets in Latin America, Asia, and Europe that overlap its own Uber Eats delivery service. And this could wake you up. Country singer Dolly Parton launching her own brand of coffee, Cup of Ambition, from her classic song, 9 to 5. Look for the coffee in K-Cups later this year. Denise Pellegrini, Bloomberg Radio.
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1: 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The Patriot militia gathered at Sycamore Shoals near Fort Watauga. They would become known as the Overmountain Men. 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Her gunpowder was essential to the victory over Ferguson at Kings Mountain and a turning point in the Revolutionary War. You can see some of her kettles she used when making powder at Sycamore Shoals. 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
6: Stand by for news.
7: President Trump says terms that were leaked related to a deal with Iran are fake news and have nothing to do with what's been agreed to, Trump posted on Truth Social, pushing back on reports from Iranian state media calling them very dishonorable. This comes after Trump said yesterday that he had canceled scheduled strikes against Iran since progress was being made on a deal. An active shooting situation in Midland, Texas is done, with the suspect dead. At least one victim was killed. 11 others were hurt. The incident started about 8:30 local time this morning, and the suspect eventually barricaded himself inside a building, with video showing officers exchanging gunfire. The U.S. will play its first World Cup match tonight in California. They'll take on Paraguay at SoFi Stadium at 9 p.m. Eastern. Millions across the Northeast and Mid-Atlantic are set to be slammed by severe storms. Damaging wind gusts and hail are expected to be the main threats today. NOAA's Storm Prediction Center issued a level 2 out of 5 risk for parts of the region, including major cities like Philadelphia, Washington, D.C., Baltimore, and New York City. I'm Chris Caraggio.
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9: 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We want to create space for a compassionate conversation during that big decision-making time. We provide the ultrasounds, which gives important medical information, as well as a conversation with the medical professional.
8: 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I'm Daryl Moody reporting.
10: Washington County, Tennessee is expanding its citizens education program and giving it a new name. Officials announced Washington County 101 has been rebranded as Washington County Insider and expanded to 5 sessions. The free program offers residents a behind-the-scenes look at county government, including county departments. Applications are due June 30th. Classes begin July 2nd. The Johnson City Commission continues to consider budget amendments regarding the proposed aquatic facility amid public concerns about existing infrastructure. Many residents question the necessity of the facility. As the commission approaches its final budget reading, advocates emphasize the importance of planning for future community needs, balancing short-term costs with potential long-term benefits. I'm Lisa Butler.
11: Rings and stuff out of shotgun shells and bullets. It's Dadpreneur. Hi, I'm Mike Austin with today's Radio Dad Minute. Brent Emily has a couple of businesses. He's a stay-at-home dad, runs it all out of his house.
12: I own another business, inflatable rental business, so we do kids' birthday parties.
11: So you got like an inflatable bouncy house business, but what Brent does on the side of that even is he makes jewelry out of coins and shotgun shells and bullets. I said, okay, that's weird, but what are the challenges as a stay-at-home entrepreneur, dadpreneur?
12: Able to still pay attention to the kids when I've got so much to do. And last night was a perfect example. My kids came in here, you know, I'm trying to print shipping labels, and, you know, all of a sudden they're standing at the stairway saying, Dad, we left you 2 Nerf guns there, and you can come attack us anytime.
11: That's a total dad thing, though, isn't it? I think I'd drop the work and go jump in the bouncy house with the Nerf guns and the kids. Radio Dad on the web at RadioDad.com. I'm Mike Austin, the Radio Dad.
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21: Hello, Tri-Cities. Tonight we'll have scattered thunderstorms that may include heavy winds and downpours. Cloudy skies overnight and 66 degrees for the overnight low. Saturday, sunshine and clouds, 86 degrees for the daytime high. Cloudy Saturday night and 63 degrees for the overnight low. Sunday, scattered afternoon thunderstorms and high humidity. The daytime high, 84 degrees. The overnight low, 63. 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
5: If you're ready to find a relationship that will last the rest of your life, banish these two words from your vocabulary. Opposites attract. People fall for someone who's different because they hope the other person's good traits will rub off on them. For example, a wallflower might be drawn to an extrovert in hopes of becoming more social. But dating coach Marina Sabracci says personality changes rarely happen, so the introvert winds up resenting their outgoing partner and vice versa. And statistics back this up. A University of Pennsylvania study found that differing on just one issue, for example, spending versus saving, boosted a couple's chance of divorce by more than 30%. And having different lifestyle habits, especially health-related issues like smoking and exercise, increases the risk of divorce by more than 90%. So if you're looking for lasting love, find someone who's similar to you. I'm John Tesh with today's Intelligence for Your Life Minute.
10: After a dozen applications, leaders in the town of Unicoi have selected a new police chief. Cecil Hobson was sworn in by Mayor Kevin McInturf. Hobson spent 16 years with the Mitchell County Sheriff's Office in North Carolina, where he worked his way through the ranks from patrol deputy to detective, then to lieutenant detective and captain. One of Hobson's first goals is to fill the open full-time patrol position. The Martin Center for the Arts at East Tennessee State University has earned two regional tourism awards. The center received Attraction of the Year honors at the Northeast Tennessee Tourism Association's Pinnacle Awards for its full season of Broadway productions. The Martin Center also won the commercial category for a 15-second promotional video highlighting the venue. I'm Lisa Rutland.
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28: The proposed Constitution of the United States was drafted in Philadelphia in the summer of 1787, but it still needed to be ratified. In October of 1787, Alexander Hamilton, John Jay, and James Madison anonymously penned 85 essays explaining in detail the new Constitution and urging New Yorkers to ratify it. Basically, it was an ad campaign, and fortunately, it worked. However, since both Hamilton and Madison helped draft the Constitution, historians have named their essays the Federalist Papers and continue to use them to interpret the intentions behind the founding of America.
27: This has been The Making of America. I'm Michael Emerson, and you can visit us at jeffersonmediagroup.com.
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2: Few notes from around the National Football League. The Carolina Panthers have agreed terms on a new contract with wide receiver Jalen Coker. It is a 3-year deal worth $35 million. It includes $6 million in incentives. He was an exclusive rights free agent this year and is scheduled to be a restricted free agent next year prior to this deal getting done. The Pittsburgh Steelers have made some roster moves. They announced the signings of wide receiver Joaquin Davis and defensive back Daryl Porter, while long snapper Cal Adam Itis and offensive lineman Aiden Williams were cut in corresponding moves. The Atlanta Falcons are going to acquire offensive tackle Wanya Morris from the Kansas City Chiefs. A trade is going to be made, according to multiple reports. The Chiefs are going to receive a 2027 sixth round pick, while also sending a 2027 seventh rounder back to Atlanta to make the deal work. Also, Falcons offensive tackle Storm Norton, he has been placed on the PUP list.
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6: The great thing about a brick house is that the surface requires almost zero maintenance. But painting bricks has become popular because, let's face it, some of the old brick colors leave a lot to be desired. This job used to require a masonry primer and multiple coats of latex paint. That's a lot of work, and the coating sealed moisture inside the bricks, which could only escape into the house. Mineral paint is a much easier option that still allows the bricks to breathe. It's applied just like any other paint, with a brush, roller, or sprayer. Another advantage of mineral paint is that rather than creating a plastic film over the bricks that might peel over time, the minerals bond with the masonry to form a hard, long-lasting finish. I'm Danny Lipford with Tips for Today's Homeowner.
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9: You marched into our towns with superior force and spread fire and desolation wherever you pleased. Will you claim our lands by right of conquest? The Great Spirit has placed us in different situations. Old Tassel, Cherokee diplomat. Long Island in present-day Kingsport was a sacred sanctuary to the Cherokee. It was considered neutral ground, and the flames of many council fires burned as war and peace pacts were sealed. In 1760 came the desecration of the white man when Colonel Byrd built Fort Robinson nearby. Within 10 years, the white man had pushed the red man from the land entirely. Long Island was one of the last lands ceded by the Cherokee with the Long Island Treaty in 1777. The Cherokee were easily convinced to side with the British during the Revolution when the focus shifted toward the South.
11: The spring housing market has been somewhat disappointing for both buyers and sellers. However, renters across the U.S. are finding more bargaining power this spring as landlords increasingly offer incentives to fill vacant units. That according to a new Zillow analysis. Nearly 40% of rental listings on Zillow featured concessions this spring. The Federal Trade Commission and State of Nevada have reached a settlement with the operators of an alleged tax relief scheme that regulators charged deceived consumers with false and misleading claims. Under the proposed court order, the defendants will be required to turn over cash and assets valued at nearly $10 million. Champion Foods has issued a recall for certain batches of its Motor City Pizza Company 5 cheese bread after learning that an ingredient used in the product may be contaminated with salmonella. The product was sold nationwide. I'm Mark Huffman. Learn more at consumeraffairs.com.
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13: Hello, Tri-Cities. Tonight we'll have scattered thunderstorms that may include heavy winds and downpours. Cloudy skies overnight and 66 degrees for the overnight low. Saturday, sunshine and clouds, 86 degrees for the daytime high. Cloudy Saturday night and 63 degrees for the overnight low. Sunday, scattered afternoon thunderstorms and high humidity. The daytime high, 84 degrees. The overnight low, 63. 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
19: This is a Bloomberg Money Minute. A lot of excitement about SpaceX shares jumping significantly following a record $75 billion initial public offering, making billionaire Elon Musk the world's first trillionaire in the universe. Also on Wall Street, gains for stocks as investors bet on progress on a deal between the U.S. and Iran. Ship owners watching for a peace deal as well. A resumption of regular flows through the Strait of Hormuz could lead to a sudden flow of oil back in the market. And some also say the jump in ship traffic could lead to crashes and ships running aground. Sources say ExxonMobil is studying potential acquisition targets, including Australia's Woodside Energy, and blame the tariffs. That's what mattress maker Sleep Number, formerly known as Select Comfort, is doing. Sleep Number has filed for bankruptcy protection, but it has planned to survive thanks to a proposal to sell all its assets to Canadian mattress retailer Sleep Country. Denise Pellegrini, Bloomberg Radio.
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21: You ever wake up in the middle of the night or maybe first thing in the morning and notice drool on your pillow? Unless you're sleeping next to someone who hasn't already seen all your good, bad, and ugly, it's probably not that big a deal and not anything to worry about unless it's something that just started happening recently. When people drool at night, it's often because of a stuffy nose, acid reflux, or being a mouth breather. People who sleep on their stomach or side are more likely to drool than someone who sleeps on their back. But in some cases, drooling at night can be a warning sign of something more serious, like dental issues, sleep apnea, or even early symptoms of Parkinson's disease. If you're at all concerned about this, the best place to start is with an ENT doctor, an ears, nose, and throat doctor. They can recommend a sleep study to possibly get some answers. I'm Dr. Sanjay Gupta, helping you live a better life.
29: 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You're just waiting for someone to match your role perfectly. Well, now, there's a place where you can

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8: 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Nearly 19% of new vehicle loans topped at $1,000 per month in the first quarter, an all-time high according to Experian data. 8 of the 10 vehicles most associated with those payments were full-size pickups, led by the popular Ford F-150. The average new vehicle payment reached $770 a month, even as interest rates eased slightly. MarketWatch reports that buyers continue to stretch loan terms and borrow larger amounts to afford increasingly expensive trucks and SUVs, creating new affordability pressures across the automotive market. I'm Ken Chester.
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5: It's 4 o'clock.
6: Multiple reports say the U.S. and Iran are closing in on a peace agreement that could be signed as soon as this weekend. The Prime Minister of Pakistan posted on X that his country is working closely with both sides to finalize the next steps of the process. Pakistan has been leading the mediation efforts between the two sides. A standoff in Midland, Texas, ended with the death of a suspect in a mass shooting that left one dead and 11 others injured. Video on social media showed officers exchanging gunfire with the suspect after he barricaded himself inside a building. Midland is about 330 miles west of Dallas. The U.S. is gearing up to play its first World Cup match tonight in California. The team will take on Paraguay at SoFi Stadium in Inglewood at 9 p.m. Eastern. There will be a star-studded opening ceremony before the event. The United States has never won the World Cup. A federal judge is rejecting an effort to block Sunday's UFC event at the White House from happening. In today's decision, the judge determined the Virginia residents who brought the case had no legal right to challenge the event. The plaintiffs argued that privately run event could not legally be held on the White House grounds. Hunter Biden is suggesting that he's open to being California Governor Gavin Newsom's running mate in the 2028 presidential campaign. This is how Newsom introduced Biden in an episode of his podcast that came out today.
7: I'm joined today by presidential candidate Hunter Biden.
6: It's unclear if Newsom or Biden were being serious. Newsom, who is in the final year as California governor, hasn't yet officially announced a presidential bid, but is widely expected to run. The Knicks are one win away from their first NBA championship in more than five decades. The team tips off against the Spurs in Game 5 tomorrow night in San Antonio. New York holds a 3-1 series lead after staging that historic comeback victory over the Spurs at Madison Square Garden Wednesday. And Steven Spielberg's sci-fi thriller Disclosure Day is off to a great start at the box office. The film made $6.5 million from Thursday previews, and it's projected to earn about $35 million in its first weekend in theaters. Internationally, the film has made about $6 million so far. I'm Chris Caraggio.
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6: The Rainbow Push Coalition's annual conference is underway on Chicago's South Side. Yesterday, former Democratic presidential nominee Hillary Clinton addressed the gathering and called for a grassroots effort to counter what she referred to as a revolution to turn the clock back.
12: We don't need to have a bunch of elected officials leading this new movement.
13: That's right.
12: We need to have it be from the bottom up, the grassroots coming back to get organized and move forward again.
6: This is the first time the event has been held since the death of the coalition's founder, civil rights leader Reverend Jesse Jackson. His son Youssef is now at the helm as president of PUSH. There's a new memorial that honors retired members of New York City's fire department who assisted with 9/11 recovery and later died. This is for the firefighters who were retired at the time of the 9/11 terror attacks but went in to help with the recovery efforts at Ground Zero and then later died from 9/11 related toxins. The new memorial wall is at FDNY headquarters. The FBI is taking down 13 fake job websites tied to suspected Chinese agents targeting U.S. military and defense workers, Tammy Trujillo reports.
14: The DOJ says the sites post as consulting firms and advertise jobs for people with security clearances. The fake recruiters used phony profiles and easy money job offers to get sensitive U.S. information. The FBI says the sites are disabled and now show federal warning pages. The Chinese embassy in Washington denies the claims.
6: A woman in New Mexico has died after being exposed to the plague. The Santa Fe Health Department says nobody around the woman is showing any symptoms. The plague is a bacterial infection carried by rodents. The U.S. averages about 7 human plague cases a year. The illness is highly treatable if caught in time. Vice President J.D. Vance is set to appear on The View. His appearance comes as Disney and the Trump administration have been clashing over license renewals for 8 ABC TV stations. Vance will discuss his new book, as well as the latest political headlines with all 6 of the program's co-hosts. The episode airs on June 16th. I'm Chris Caraggio.
4: Washington County, Tennessee is expanding its citizens' education program and giving it a new name. Officials announced Washington County 101 has been rebranded as Washington County Insider and expanded to 5 sessions. The free program offers residents a behind-the-scenes look at county government, including county departments. Applications are due June 30th. Classes begin July 2nd. The Johnson City Commission continues to consider budget amendments regarding the proposed aquatic facility amid public concerns about existing infrastructure. Many residents question the necessity of the facility. As the commission approaches its final budget reading, advocates emphasize the importance of planning for future community needs, balancing short-term costs with potential long-term benefits. I'm Lisa Rutland.
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22: Hey, Bible readers, I'm Tara Lee Cobble, and I'm your host for The God Shot. After making purification for sins, he sat down at the right hand of the Majesty on high, having become as much superior to angels as the name he has inherited is more excellent than theirs. Hebrews 1:3b-4. The book of Hebrews tells us a lot about who Jesus is. In this section, the author spends a lot of time comparing Jesus with angels, but it's not a one-to-one comparison at all. The author makes it clear that Jesus is far superior to the angels. Angel means messenger, so these are God's messengers, but Jesus is God. In fact, Colossians 1:16 says Jesus made the angels, so they definitely aren't his equal, and angels weren't made in God's image. That distinction belongs to humans. Angels can't purify us from our sins, but Jesus can and did. Angels can't sit at the right hand of the Father, but Jesus can and does. He is supreme over all his creation, and he's where the joy is.
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2: Hello, Tri-Cities. Tonight we'll have scattered thunderstorms that may include heavy winds and downpours. Cloudy skies overnight and 66 degrees for the overnight low. Saturday, sunshine and clouds, 86 degrees for the daytime high. Cloudy Saturday night and 63 degrees for the overnight low. Sunday, scattered afternoon thunderstorms and high humidity. The daytime high, 84 degrees. The overnight low, 63. 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
0: The College Baseball World Series underway in Omaha, Nebraska. Five of the eight teams are coming out of the SEC. Georgia, Texas, Alabama, Oklahoma, and Ole Miss. Part of the tournament for the national championship, with North Carolina, Troy, and West Virginia rounding out the field. Bracket play is double elimination that leaves two teams to play a best of three series for the national title. The NASCAR Cup Series racing at the Tricky Triangle at Pocono on Sunday. That runs 2.5 miles in length. It features three distinct corners. Denny Hamlin, he has won the last two races at Nashville and Michigan. Now has three wins this season, and Chase Briscoe won at Pocono last year. The O'Reilly Auto Parts Series will run there Saturday. NFL, the Tennessee Titans will hold their mandatory minicamp on Tuesday in Nashville, running 2 days. It'll be the final team activity before training camp in late July. The Titans are under new head coach Robert Saleh, entering year two with Cam Ward as their starting quarterback, and he is now working under new offensive coordinator Brian Daboll. Boost energy, metabolism, and focus with Bloom Energy. Crisp apple, juicy orange, and peach mango now available. Quick stop, run in when you run out. 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
5: 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Are you aware that hearing loss has been linked to dementia, depression, social isolation, and more frequent hospitalizations? Approximately 12% of the U.S. population, or 38 million Americans, have significant hearing loss. In addition, 50 million in the U.S. experience tinnitus, which can be debilitating. People with hearing loss tend to wait 7 years before seeking professional help. Of those individuals who would benefit from hearing aids, only 20% actually use them. Present-day hearing aids are much better than those just a few years ago. In fact, many of the new hearing aids have the capability of being adjusted by cell phones and also allowing phone calls to be answered directly through the hearing aids. If you think you have a hearing loss or have older hearing aids, contact Dr. Schumacher and Associates Audiologists at 717-HEAR or 928-5771. That's 717-HEAR or 928-5771.
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11: Hello, Tri-Cities. Tonight we'll have scattered thunderstorms that may include heavy winds and downpours. Cloudy skies overnight and 66 degrees for the overnight low. Saturday, sunshine and clouds, 86 degrees for the daytime high. Cloudy Saturday night and 63 degrees for the overnight low. Sunday, scattered afternoon thunderstorms and high humidity. The daytime high, 84 degrees. The overnight low, 63. 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For Irwin and Unicoi County's 150th birthday, I'm Maria True.
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14: After a dozen applications, leaders in the town of Unicoi have selected a new police chief. Cecil Hobson was sworn in by Mayor Kevin McInturf. Hobson spent 16 years with the Mitchell County Sheriff's Office in North Carolina, where he worked his way through the ranks from patrol deputy to detective, then to lieutenant detective and captain. One of Hobson's first goals is to fill the open full-time patrol position. The Martin Center for the Arts at East Tennessee State University has earned two regional tourism awards. The center received Attraction of

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3: 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The U.S. Meat Export Federation wants to see more give and take regarding trade with sub-Saharan African countries. The Africa Growth and Opportunities Act was passed in 2000 to spur African exports to the U.S. Jim Remchek of the USMEF says the hope was that it would be more reciprocal.
5: AGOA benefits in the past have mainly been suspended in an effort to advance human rights or worker rights or political reforms. However, AGOA has not generally been utilized to leverage improved market access for U.S. agricultural products, even though it was intended as a tool for that purpose to facilitate that two-way trade.
3: Remchek says African trade restrictions have hampered the ability of U.S. meats to go into Africa.
5: South Africa has continued to impose unscientific trade barriers. So we are encouraging South Africa to adopt a science and risk-based approach and requirements in line with their WTO commitments for the Nigerian market. All fresh, non-processed U.S. red meat is currently ineligible for the unscientific ban. We're encouraging USTR to consider sanctioning or suspending Nigeria's AGOA benefits until this ban is lifted.
3: USMEF is asking the Office of the U.S. Trade Representative to get involved. That's Farm to Fork. I'm Daryl Anderson.
6: This is a Bloomberg Money Minute. A lot of excitement about SpaceX shares jumping significantly following a record $75 billion initial public offering, making billionaire Elon Musk the world's first trillionaire in the universe. Also on Wall Street, gains for stocks as investors bet on progress on a deal between the U.S. and Iran. Ship owners watching for a peace deal as well. A resumption of regular flows through the Strait of Hormuz could lead to a sudden flow of oil back in the market. And some also say the jump in ship traffic could lead to crashes and ships running aground. Sources say ExxonMobil is studying potential acquisition targets, including Australia's Woodside Energy, and blame the tariffs. That's what mattress maker Sleep Number, formerly known as Select Comfort, is doing. Sleep Number has filed for bankruptcy protection, but it has planned to survive thanks to a proposal to sell all its assets to Canadian mattress retailer Sleep Country. Denise Pellegrini, Bloomberg Radio.
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8: Years ago, a man named Orla Watson noticed something. Grocery stores in his hometown of Kansas City were building big parking lots for all the people driving their cars to the stores. Orla also noticed what a mess those parking lots were, with empty shopping carts scattered all over the place. Harried clerks had to push each shopping cart back to the store one by one.

0: That's when Orla Watson had a great idea. 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Clever Orla Watson's little idea earned him plenty. 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With the Success Journal, I'm Chris Whitting.
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7: The Old Deary Inn is a two-story clapboard structure that is situated on historic Main Street in Blountville. 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William Deary bought it in 1801 and added a trading post, general store, and a tavern. When the Civil War came to Blountville, the Deary Inn stood tall when most buildings were destroyed because the current owner bribed both armies to spare his inn. 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
3: The U.S. and Iran are reportedly nearing a peace agreement that could be signed as soon as this weekend. The Prime Minister of Pakistan posted on X that his country is working closely with both sides to finalize the next steps of this process. Pakistan has been leading the mediation efforts between the two sides. Iran's foreign ministry said that Tehran had reached an understanding on most issues in negotiations and was in the final stages. The current agreement is being called a memorandum of understanding between the U.S. and Iran that would cease hostilities, open the Strait of Hormuz, and allow for further talks to continue. The gunman who opened fire on bystanders in Midland, Texas today is dead. Officials identified the suspect as 45-year-old Victor Mata Villarreal, who had been wanted in the murder of an officer. One person was killed and 10 others were injured in this morning's shooting. Villarreal barricaded himself inside an abandoned building after firing shots at officers and bystanders. Midland is about 330 miles west of Dallas. I'm Chris Caraggio.
4: 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Up and Adam is a nonprofit organization in Johnson City that puts on the turkey trot every Thanksgiving.
5: We realized it was getting so big, and we were doing this as a part of the city parks and recreation, and it just became a huge thing for them as well, that we decided to start a nonprofit, and we called it Up and Adam because that was the kind of the theme of what we were trying to get the community to do. Get up and do something, you know, get up and Adam. 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And so we became a nonprofit shortly after that.
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5: Today, we have close to 5,000 who get together on Thanksgiving morning and do the race. 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And so it's become just one of those things we can't not do.
4: For more information, visit upandadaminc.com. I'm Daryl Moody, reporting.
6: Washington County, Tennessee is expanding its citizens' education program and giving it a new name. Officials announced Washington County 101 has been rebranded as Washington County Insider and expanded to 5 sessions. The free program offers residents a behind-the-scenes look at county government, including county departments. Applications are due June 30th. Classes begin July 2nd. The Johnson City Commission continues to consider budget amendments regarding the proposed aquatic facility amid public concerns about existing infrastructure. Many residents question the necessity of the facility. As the commission approaches its final budget reading, advocates emphasize the importance of planning for future community needs, balancing short-term costs with potential long-term benefits. I'm Liz Rutherford.
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10: 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It's all happening on September 26th, and tickets go on sale Friday. Well, with grilling season upon us, Brothers Osborne's TJ has got a different method for you to try. It's a cast iron skillet. TJ said he thinks he's gotten really good at cooking steak, which is something he's always wanted to do. And he says, give him an iron skillet and a good cut of meat, some salt and some pepper, a little bit of garlic, and a little bit of butter, of course. And he said, it's on. Justin Moore is stepping away from touring to prioritize his health. He posted on Instagram saying that he's going to be taking a break from the stage for a short period of time to focus on his health. He added, it's the right decision for him and his family, and he appreciates everyone's understanding and support. His next scheduled performance was for tonight in Dewey Beach, Delaware. It's your Country Daily Dirt. I'm Brooke Summers.
11: Mitch Anthony here with today's Daily Dose. On a recent trip to Mount Rushmore, I was inspired not only by the magnificence of the monument itself, but more by the spirit of the man who sculpted it. It took Gutzon Borglum 14 years to steer through government red tape, raise necessary funds, and carve out the faces of Washington, Jefferson, Roosevelt, and Lincoln. Before and during this project, there were many detractors and naysayers. Who ever heard of sculpting out of the face of a mountain? If you haven't yet, go and see the work of Borglum's imagination and hands, and then ponder these words of his. There is but one worthy ambition for us all. Do better. Whatever we do. No matter how capable, we must work, think, study, and do better. This alone leads to mastery, leadership, and independence. And how did Gutzon Borglum answer those who said he was attempting the impossible, that it could not be done? His reply, don't say I can't on this work. The I can'ts are unknown in the world's work and unremembered in history. 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
13: Hello, Tri-Cities. Tonight we'll have scattered thunderstorms that may include heavy winds and downpours. Cloudy skies overnight and 66 degrees for the overnight low. Saturday, sunshine and clouds, 86 degrees for the daytime high. Cloudy Saturday night and 63 degrees for the overnight low. Sunday, scattered afternoon thunderstorms and high humidity. The daytime high, 84 degrees. The overnight low, 63. 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
6: After a dozen applications, leaders in the town of Unicoi have selected a new police chief. Cecil Hobson was sworn in by Mayor Kevin McInturf. Hobson spent 16 years with the Mitchell County Sheriff's Office in North Carolina, where he worked his way through the ranks from patrol deputy to detective, then to lieutenant detective and captain. One of Hobson's first goals is to fill the open full-time patrol position. The Martin Center for the Arts at East Tennessee State University has earned two regional tourism awards. The center received Attraction of the Year honors at the Northeast Tennessee Tourism Association's Pinnacle Awards for its full season of Broadway productions. The Martin Center also won the commercial category for a 15-second promotional video highlighting the venue. I'm Lisa Rutland.
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0: Few notes from around the National Football League. The Carolina Panthers have agreed terms on a new contract with wide receiver Jalen Coker. It is a three-year deal worth $35 million. It includes $6 million in incentives. He was an exclusive rights free agent this year and is scheduled to be a restricted free agent next year prior to this deal getting done. The Pittsburgh Steelers have made some roster moves. They announced the signings of wide receiver Joaquin Davis and defensive back Daryl Porter, while long snapper Cal Adam Itis and offensive lineman Aiden Williams were cut in corresponding moves. The Atlanta Falcons are going to acquire offensive tackle Wanya Morris from the Kansas City Chiefs. A trade is going to be made, according to multiple reports. The Chiefs are going to receive a 2027 sixth round pick, while also sending a 2027 seventh rounder back to Atlanta to make the deal work. Also, Falcons offensive tackle Storm Norton, he has been placed on the pup list. Don't start your morning hungry. Quick Stop sausage, egg, and cheese biscuit, just $1.99. 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
3: 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I'm Danny Lipford with Tips for Today's Homeowner.

0: soldiers to wield the sword of the Lord and Gideon. Amen. Reverend Samuel Doak, 1780. This is how Doak's prayer ended when he rallied the Overmountain men at Sycamore Shoals to march over the mountain in search of Major Ferguson's army. When the Declaration of Independence was being crafted a few years earlier, Doak was finishing college, and in 1778, he headed south out of Virginia to be a circuit rider preacher. As he rode into Sullivan County, he quickly realized the frontier people were hungry for the good news. With his horse as his pulpit and the trees as a sanctuary, Samuel Doak delivered the first Presbyterian sermon west of the Appalachians. He went on to found several Presbyterian churches, as well as the first college in what would become Tennessee. Happy 250, America.
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2: Where is the tuna?
3: We have our first teaser for Disney's and Pixar's Gato. The new animated film follows the adventures of a Venetian cat named Nero. Mark Ruffalo and Lawrence Fishburne lead the voice cast. Gato lands in theaters on March 5th, 2027. Disney is the parent company of Pixar and ABC News.
4: I just really enjoy being a housemaid.
3: Paul Anthony Kelly is headed to the big screen. The love story actor will be making his feature film debut in The Housemaid's Secret. Kelly will play Douglas opposite Kirsten Dunst and Sydney Sweeney in the sequel to 2025's The Housemaid. The film hits theaters on December 17, 2027.
5: Oh, that's me.
3: The Love Hypothesis has a release date. The new romance film starring Lily Reinhart and Tom Bateman will premiere on Prime Video on September 23rd. And happy birthday to Dave Franco, who is 41 today. Michelle Franzen, ABC News.
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7: Hello, Tri-Cities. Tonight we'll have scattered thunderstorms that may include heavy winds and downpours. Cloudy skies overnight and 66 degrees for the overnight low. Saturday, sunshine and clouds, 86 degrees for the daytime high. Cloudy Saturday night and 63 degrees for the overnight low. Sunday, scattered afternoon thunderstorms and high humidity. The daytime high, 84 degrees. The overnight low, 63. 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
12: This is a Bloomberg Money Minute. After raising $75 billion from investors, making it the biggest initial public stock offering ever, shares of the Elon Musk-owned SpaceX soared today, up 19% in their trading debut, pushing its valuation to $2.25 trillion. That makes Musk the world's first ever trillionaire, worth about seven Warren Buffetts. That gave the major averages a boost today on Wall Street, along with growing expectations for a peace deal with Iran this weekend that will reopen the Strait of Hormuz. With that, the Dow rose 354 points, 0.7% higher. The Nasdaq up 79, the S&P up 37. Consumer sentiment this month, measured by the University of Michigan, higher for the first time in 4 months, mostly because of easing prices at the gas pump. And they were deemed optional during the pandemic, but Columbia University is now the final Ivy League school to require applicants to submit either SATs or ACT scores to be admitted this fall. Tom Busby, Bloomberg Radio.
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13: You probably heard this song before. In fact, I'd bet you just about anything. You've sung it too. whether you wanted to or not. Happy birthday to you. Happy birthday to you. Happy birthday, dear. Happy birthday to you. Happy Birthday to You has a melody so simple a toddler could sing it. And by most measures, it's the most frequently sung song in the English language. It was written in Louisville, Kentucky in 1893 by two sisters, Mildred Hill, a musician, and Patty Smith Hill, a kindergarten teacher. They composed it as Good Morning to All, as a greeting for Patty's classroom. Mildred died in 1916 and Patty died in 1946. Neither knew that their little tune would still be sung to this day. On that note, I'm James A. Brown, and as always, be well.
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15: 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I'm Lisa Ruttman.
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18: 1968, Elvis Presley's 27th movie, Speedway, with Nancy Sinatra as his love interest, premieres in theaters. Dave Marsh in the Book of Rock List said it best with his 1981 review of the film, quote, "Nuff said, grade F," end quote. 1973, Dolly Parton records what would become her signature song at RCA Studio B in Nashville. It was a tribute to her singing partner, Porter Wagoner.
21: Friday night, I crashed your party.
18: 2002, Billy Joel is slightly injured after slamming his car into a firewall near his East Hampton, Long Island home. His first of three car accidents in the next 2 years. No one was in the house at the time, and 1 week later, Joel goes into rehab for 10 days.
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10: It's 5 o'clock.
11: Iran's foreign minister is telling his country in a live TV broadcast an agreement with the U.S. is in its final stages. Multiple reports also indicate the U.S. and Iran are closing in on a peace agreement that could be signed as soon as this weekend. The current deal is being called a memorandum of understanding between the U.S. and Iran that would cease hostilities, open the Strait of Hormuz, and allow for further talks to continue. The U.S. men's national team takes on Paraguay in its first World Cup match tonight. There will be a star-studded opening ceremony before the 9 p.m. Eastern event at Southern California's SoFi Stadium. President Trump's name is being removed from the exterior of the Kennedy Center in Washington, D.C. today. Crews erected scaffolding around the exterior to begin the removal process. This comes after a federal judge last month ruled Trump's Board of Trustees acted illegally when they voted to add his name to the building without working through Congress. A new batch of documents and videos related to UFOs are being released by the Pentagon today. Videos included in the latest batch appear to show orb-like objects in the sky, while a set of images and clips offer artistic interpretations of reported sightings. The government began disclosing documents related to the phenomena last month, following a bipartisan push for transparency when it comes to UFO files. SpaceX soared in its first day of trading on the stock market today. The company said last night in an SEC filing that it's raising $75 billion while selling shares for $135 each. SpaceX founder Elon Musk is likely to become the world's first trillionaire as a result. The head of NASDAQ said SpaceX's IPO is the biggest in history. The Hurricanes are closing in on their first Stanley Cup title since 2006. Carolina took down the Vegas Golden Knights 4-2 in Game 5 in Raleigh last night and now hold a 3-2 series lead. The Stanley Cup resumes Sunday when the Golden Knights play host to the Hurricanes in Las Vegas. I'm Chris Caraggio.
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11: It was 10 years ago today that a gunman walked into an Orlando nightclub and opened fire, killing 49 people and wounding 53 others in the second deadliest mass shooting in America. Orlando resident Gary Wilford was recently paying his respects at the Pulse Interim Memorial.
16: You wish you could bring him back, but you'll never bring him back. You know,
10: One person made one decision that changed entire lives. It's sad.
11: Orlando commemorated the tragic event with a week of remembrance, culminating in a public ceremony today, featuring moments of silence, music, and speeches from survivors, families, and community leaders. The scheduled execution of Alabama death row inmate Jeffrey Lee has been postponed. It comes after the U.S. Supreme Court last night voted to leave in place a lower court injunction that said the state's use of nitrogen hypoxia to carry out executions is unconstitutional. Lee has requested to be put to death by a firing squad. Golf star Phil Mickelson is no longer a member of the Farms Golf Club outside of San Diego following allegations of inappropriate contact with a female employee. Golf Digest reports the employee accused the six-time major champ of making non-consensual physical contact before a round of golf earlier this spring. Club officials reportedly opened up an investigation and confronted Mickelson while he was on the course. The club later terminated his membership. A spokesperson for the 55-year-old golfer said any misunderstanding has been cleared up. The hottest time of the year in the U.S. is approaching. Dr. Casilda Balmaceda, a neurologist, says it's important to keep an eye out for those who look like they're experiencing a heat illness.
16: It's very important that if we see anybody in the street with slurred speech or confusion, that is a sign of heat stroke. Those patients, we should call 911 immediately. Those patients sometimes appear so confused that they don't actually know that they have a heat stroke.
11: During extreme heat, the CDC recommends staying hydrated and avoiding alcohol or drinks high in sugar and sodium. The CDC says that signs that the body is overheating include muscle cramping, shortness of breath, dizziness, and headaches. I'm Chris Carangio.
17: Washington County, Tennessee is expanding its citizens' education program and giving it a new name. Officials announced Washington County 101 has been rebranded as Washington County Insider and expanded to 5 sessions. The free program offers residents a behind-the-scenes look at county government, including county departments. Applications are due June 30th. Classes begin July 2nd. The Johnson City Commission continues to consider budget amendments regarding the proposed aquatic facility amid public concerns about existing infrastructure. Many residents question the necessity of the facility. As the commission approaches its final budget reading, advocates emphasize the importance of planning for future community needs, balancing short-term costs with potential long-term benefits. I'm Lisa Rutland.
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1: Welcome to Date the Word, where we connect today's date to God's Word with the hope that it becomes more memorable to you. And today's date is June the 12th, or 6-12. And our verse for 6-12 is Judges 6-12. Judges 6-12 says, "And the angel of the Lord appeared to Gideon and said to him, 'The Lord is with you, you mighty man of valor.'" Judges 6-12. Gideon never thought of himself as a mighty man of valor, but God saw a man, a vessel that could do tremendous things for him. You know, God is famous for using ordinary people to do extraordinary things. How does he do this? Because he is with the person. On 6-12, remember Judges 6-12 to know God is with you and seeing you do tremendous things for him.
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4: Hello, Tri-Cities. Tonight we'll have scattered thunderstorms that may include heavy winds and downpours. Cloudy skies overnight and 66 degrees for the overnight low. Saturday, sunshine and clouds, 86 degrees for the daytime high. Cloudy Saturday night and 63 degrees for the overnight low. Sunday, scattered afternoon thunderstorms and high humidity. The daytime high, 84 degrees. The overnight low, 63. 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
25: Joining me today is chef and cookbook author Matt Moore, talking about his book, Butcher on the Block.
26: I really enjoy, you know, all the ways of cooking. And one of my favorite parties that I often throw in the kind of a catch-all sort of paella, if you will.
25: Oh, yeah.
26: Because I think it's a great opportunity to source a lot of different ingredients. I'm a big fan of cast iron cooking, so I have a Lodge cast iron paella pan. And so we're going to incorporate, you know, some chorizo sausage, which I think locally made sausages are a great reason to purvey your local butcher because they're all going to put their own spice and spin on
25: it.
26: Chicken thighs. I think it's a great starting point for folks that might be worried about cooking chicken. Go with a chicken thigh because it's got plenty of that dark meat. It's going to retain the moisture. Just some beautiful seafood. So whether it's some shrimp, even some fish, sometimes I'll put some scallops, some mussels, some calamari. We give you a great template that you can really use to kind of put your own spin on the dish. You know, my job is to deliver you consistent, simple, straightforward recipes. They're going to be home run every time. But I love when I have, you know, readers or folks that go online and say, "I used the paella recipe. I added calamari and the version didn't call for it, but put it on right at the finish of the cooking process. And it was my own stamp on the dish."
25: Don't forget to check out our new podcasts. More details at TonyIsKitchen.com.
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28: We realized it was getting so big, and we were doing this as a part of the city parks and recreation, and it just became a huge thing for them as well. 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Get up and do something, you know, get up and at them. 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
28: Today, we have close to 5,000 who get together on Thanksgiving morning and do the race. 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And so it's become just one of those things we can't not do.
27: For more information, visit upandadaminc.com. I'm Daryl Moody, reporting.
29: 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The U.S. National Science Foundation has launched a new initiative to engage the next generation AI-ready STEM workforce. The collaboration brings together the interdisciplinary science of learning, deep experiences in education practice and teaching, and innovations in the use of data science, AI, and technology. The Collaboratory to Advance Mathematics and Learning, or CAML, will create new research networks that generate or enhance high-value AI-ready datasets to advance understanding of K-12 mathematics learning. The networks will include experts in the basic science of learning, education practitioners, and data scientists. NSFSBE Assistant Director Kay Husbands Feeling said, quote, "The knowledge and skills supported through this program are essential for student success and for building a workforce prepared to lead in artificial intelligence, biotechnology, and quantum technologies," end quote. A second phase of CAMEL will bring the collaboration to a national level, establishing a socio-technical platform designed to build community, strengthen capacity, and sustain a united effort to advance math learning and education in K-12. This unique platform will ultimately equip our nation's youth with the foundational knowledge and skills necessary to be the next generation of American AI innovators and propel our nation to new heights of scientific and economic achievement. Learn more about advancements in AI education in NSF's Discovery Files podcast.
0: From the Quick Stop Market Sports Desk. The NASCAR Cup Series racing at the Tricky Triangle at Pocono on Sunday. That runs 2.5 miles in length. It features three distinct corners. Denny Hamlin, he has won the last two races at Nashville and Michigan. Now has three wins this season, and Chase Briscoe won at Pocono last year. The O'Reilly Auto Parts Series will run there Saturday. The College Baseball World Series underway in Omaha, Nebraska. Five of the eight teams are coming out of the SEC. Georgia, Texas, Alabama, Oklahoma, and Ole Miss. Part of the tournament for the National Championship, with North Carolina, Troy, and West Virginia rounding out the field. Bracket play is double elimination that leaves two teams to play a best of three series for the national title. NFL, the Tennessee Titans will hold their mandatory minicamp on Tuesday in Nashville, running 2 days. It'll be the final team activity before training camp in late July. The Titans are under new head coach Robert Saleh, entering year two with Cam Ward as their starting quarterback, and he is now working under new offensive coordinator Brian Daboll. Any size fountain drink for 99 cents with any purchase using Quick Stop Rewards. 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
8: 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Today's quote was submitted by Don. Tina Turner said, "Living a joyful life, I've found, is not about trying to avoid the unavoidable. Joy comes from summoning a strong life force to overcome problems." This is a great way to look at things. Now think of the problems Tina Turner had to overcome. She was an amazing talent, and I believe we will someday look back to realize that she didn't get as much credit as she deserved for all of the things she did in her amazing career. She did well. She was a force to be reckoned with, but she wasn't fighting for her chance in the spotlight on the same even ground as others. Everything she did was an uphill battle, but she made it through a very racially divided time in American history. She let her voice shine through a very abusive relationship with Ike Turner. She let her voice shine through. She passed away in 2023. I still don't think we realized what we had in Tina Turner. The motivation needed. This has been the Motivation Minute. I'm John Small. Thanks for listening. Your favorite motivational quotes can be submitted for upcoming programs at motivationminute.org.
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16: Hello, Tri-Cities. Tonight we'll have scattered thunderstorms that may include heavy winds and downpours. Cloudy skies overnight and 66 degrees for the overnight low. Saturday, sunshine and clouds, 86 degrees for the daytime high. Cloudy Saturday night and 63 degrees for the overnight low. Sunday, scattered afternoon thunderstorms and high humidity. The daytime high, 84 degrees. The overnight low, 63. 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
30: After a dozen applications, leaders in the town of Unicoi have selected a new police chief. Cecil Hobson was sworn in by Mayor Kevin McInturf. Hobson spent 16 years with the Mitchell County Sheriff's Office in North Carolina, where he worked his way through the ranks from patrol deputy to detective, then to lieutenant detective and captain. One of Hobson's first goals is to fill the open full-time patrol position. The Martin Center for the Arts at East Tennessee State University has earned two regional tourism awards. The center received Attraction of the Year honors at the Northeast Tennessee Tourism Association's Pinnacle Awards for its full season of Broadway productions. The Martin Center also won the commercial category for a 15-second promotional video highlighting the venue. I'm Lisa Rutland.
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4: The band has partnered with Marvel to put Spider-Man, Captain America, Thor, Wolverine, and Hulk on the cover of the upcoming LP. The five editions feature album artwork designed by Marvel illustrators, with each cover showing the Marvel heroes over the Stones' mouth and tongue logo. Foreign Tongues will be out July the 10th. I'm Mark Mayfield.
2: Disclosure is expected to be the big winner at the box office this weekend.
5: People have a right to know the truth.
6: This is a story about us. All of us.
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6: Up against the most extraordinary event in human history.
2: Steven Spielberg's new sci-fi film could bring in $35 million in North America and about $65 million worldwide. It's up against the second outing for Scary Movie, the sixth installment in the Wayans Brothers parody franchise, earned more than $54 million in its opening weekend.
8: Out of bed and I stumble to the kitchen, pour myself a cup of ambition and yawn and stretch.
2: And Dolly Parton is taking a break from her usual 9-to-5 to get into the coffee business. The singer is launching Cup of Ambition, but you're going to have to travel if you want a cup. It's going to be launched at her travel stop south of Nashville. And that's entertainment. I'm Daria Albinger.
9: This is a Bloomberg Money Minute. After raising $75 billion from investors, making it the biggest initial public stock offering ever, shares of the Elon Musk-owned SpaceX soared today, up 19% in their trading debut, pushing its valuation to $2.25 trillion. That makes Musk the world's first ever trillionaire, worth about 7 Warren Buffetts. That gave the major averages a boost today on Wall Street, along with growing expectations for a peace deal with Iran this weekend that will reopen the Strait of Hormuz. With that, the Dow rose 354 points, 0.7% higher. The Nasdaq up 79, the S&P up 37. Consumer sentiment this month, measured by the University of Michigan, higher for the first time in 4 months, mostly because of easing prices at the gas pump. And they were deemed optional during the pandemic, but Columbia University is now the final Ivy League school to require applicants to submit either SATs or ACT scores to be admitted this fall. Tom Busby, Bloomberg Radio.
10: I'm Zach Bennett in for Bill Cody, and this is today's Pure American Country Radio Minute. It was this day, June 12, 1973, that Dolly recorded I Will Always Love You at RCA Studio B in Nashville. And that song's a great reminder that not every goodbye song has to be angry. Dolly wrote it as a farewell to Porter Wagoner, her longtime mentor and duet partner, as she was preparing to step fully into a solo career. And that's what makes the original version so powerful. It's not a romantic breakup song in the usual sense. It's grateful, it's sad, but it's firm. She's saying goodbye without burning the bridge behind her. Dolly took it to number one herself and then did it again with a re-recording in the 80s. And of course, Whitney Houston turned it into a global phenomenon as part of the soundtrack to her film, The Bodyguard. But the heart of that song started in country music from the pen and the voice of Dolly Parton. I'm Zach Bennett in for Bill Cody, and that's today's Pure American Country Radio Minute.
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7: Over 250 years ago, in 1772, the settlers negotiated a land lease with the Native Americans. But some natives did not like this, and near the beginning of the Revolutionary War,

0: England convinced them to attack the settlers at Fort Watauga. And Robertson mobilized the women of the fort to pass cauldrons of boiling water to pour on the attackers from her position overlooking the walls of the fort. Although she sustained several injuries, Robertson continued at her post until the Indians retreated and went on to be the first woman to be given a land grant. She eventually migrated west with Donelson's party on flatboats and was the first woman teacher in Tennessee. 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
7: Iran's foreign minister is telling his country in a live TV broadcast an agreement with the U.S. is in its final stages. Multiple reports also indicate the U.S. and Iran are closing in on a peace agreement that could be signed as soon as this weekend. The current deal is being called a memorandum of understanding between the U.S. and Iran that would cease hostilities, open the Strait of Hormuz, and allow for further talks to continue. The U.S. men's national team takes on Paraguay in its first World Cup match tonight. There will be a star-studded opening ceremony before the 9 p.m. Eastern event at Southern California's SoFi Stadium. President Trump's name is being removed from the exterior of the Kennedy Center in Washington, D.C. today. Crews erected scaffolding around the exterior to begin the removal process. This comes after a federal judge last month ruled Trump's Board of Trustees acted illegally when they voted to add his name to the building without working through Congress. I'm Chris Caraggio.
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10: Washington County, Tennessee is expanding its citizens education program and giving it a new name. Officials announced Washington County 101 has been rebranded as Washington County Insider and expanded to 5 sessions. The free program offers residents a behind-the-scenes look at county government, including county departments. Applications are due June 30th. Classes begin July 2nd. The Johnson City Commission continues to consider budget amendments regarding the proposed aquatic facility amid public concerns about existing infrastructure. Many residents question the necessity of the facility. As the commission approaches its final budget reading, advocates emphasize the importance of planning for future community needs, balancing short-term costs with potential long-term benefits. I'm Ms. Rutherford.
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12: The NASCAR Cup Series will be running the Great American Getaway 400 at the Pocono Raceway on Sunday, known as the Tricky Triangle. It runs 2.5 miles in length and features 3 distinct corners. Denny Hamlin is coming off a win at Michigan and Nashville, winning back-to-back races. Chase Briscoe is the 2025 Pocono defending champion. The O'Reilly Auto Parts Series will be racing at Pocono on Saturday. The IndyCar Series has this weekend off. They return on June 21st when they run at Road America, a 4-mile permanent road course. Alex Palou, the defending champion, the circuit featuring long straights and heavy braking zones. Formula One also returning to action on June 21st as they'll be racing the Spanish Grand Prix at Barcelona. Oscar Piastri won in Spain last season, but all eyes on Kimi Antonelli, who's won 5 consecutive F1 races.
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17: Ultraviolet B light burns. 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
24: Hello, Tri-Cities. Tonight we'll have scattered thunderstorms that may include heavy winds and downpours. Cloudy skies overnight and 66 degrees for the overnight low. Saturday, sunshine and clouds, 86 degrees for the daytime high. Cloudy Saturday night and 63 degrees for the overnight low. Sunday, scattered afternoon thunderstorms and high humidity. The daytime high, 84 degrees. The overnight low, 63. 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

0: 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Now on with the show. This is the Daily Note from JamesABrown.net. Two young boys dragged a weed whacker in a mower down my street, ringing doorbells, looking for a little work. $20 for the front lawn and more for the back after they take a look. A quote, smart kids. We passed. We had plans to tackle those chores ourselves. The boys said thank you and they politely moved on to their next house in the house after that. But I must admit, I admire their hustle and their work ethic because those boys, they're making the most of what they have. A little gas, some equipment, strong backs, boundless energy, and some ambition. All that should bode well for their futures. So what did your first little job teach you? Let me know in the comments and check out more on JamesABrown.net. On that note, I'm James A. Brown. And as always, be well.
1: After a dozen applications, leaders in the town of Unicoi have selected a new police chief. Cecil Hobson was sworn in by Mayor Kevin McInturf. Hobson spent 16 years with the Mitchell County Sheriff's Office in North Carolina, where he worked his way through the ranks from patrol deputy to detective, then to lieutenant detective and captain. One of Hobson's first goals is to fill the open full-time patrol position. The Martin Center for the Arts at East Tennessee State University has earned two regional tourism awards. The center received Attraction of the Year honors at the Northeast Tennessee Tourism Association's Pinnacle Awards for its full season of Broadway productions. The Martin Center also won the commercial category for a 15-second promotional video highlighting the venue. I'm Lisa Rutland.
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3: 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It is a medical institution that cultivates and disperses the most powerful of all medicines, hope. Having opened in January of 1914 as a sanitarium for the sufferers of tuberculosis, once that disease became less prevalent, in 1946, the sanitarium's director, Samuel H. Golter, transitioned the facility into a full medical treatment and research center, but kept its name, the City of Hope. In 2023, U.S. News & World Report recognized the City of Hope as one of the 10 best hospitals in the world in the prevention, treatment, and cure of cancer, as well as diabetes and HIV/AIDS. 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
4: From the Quick Stop Market Sports Desk. NFL Tuesday, the Tennessee Titans will be holding their mandatory minicamp. It'll run 2 days. The Titans under new head coach Robert Saleh, and this will be their final team activity before training camp in late July. The Titans are coming off back-to-back three-win seasons, and Brian Daboll is the team's new offensive coordinator, working with Cam Ward, who's entering his second season as the starter for the Titans. The College Baseball World Series is underway in Omaha. Eight teams fighting for the national championship through bracket play, which is double elimination. Two teams will be left to play a best-of-three series for the championship. Five of the eight teams are coming out of the SEC. Georgia, Texas, Alabama, Oklahoma, and Ole Miss. West Virginia, Troy, and North Carolina round out the eight. The NASCAR Cup Series will be running at Pocono Sunday in Pennsylvania. The Great American Getaway 400, 160 laps around the circuit known as the Tricky Triangle. It runs 2.5 miles in length and features three distinct corners. Denny Hamlin has won the last two races, now with three wins on the season. Chase Briscoe is the race's defending champion. The O'Reilly Auto Parts Series will run at Pocono on Saturday. Get three 20-ounce Pepsi products for just $6. 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
6: She isn't known for being a great philosopher, but a very good actor. Jennifer Aniston believes there are no regrets in life, just lessons. That's a great way to look at things. With any situation that has caused you harm, consider what you've learned. Nobody has a perfect life. We all miss opportunities. We all make mistakes, and that's just being human. Regret is a blend of sadness and shame has no value. It builds nothing, it helps nothing, and it simply recycles pain. One of the most difficult things in life is forgiveness. Forgiveness of yourself. Use your lessons to teach and help others. It's how you turn a negative into a positive. Writer and novelist Kurt Vonnegut said it best, "Of all the words of mice and men, the saddest are, it might have been."
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11: The first permanent settlements in what would become East Tennessee were the Watauga, Carter's Valley, Holston, and Nolichucky. The Nolichucky settlement was started in 1771 by Jacob Brown and a group of regulators when they set up tents on the riverbank. From this location, he conducted trade with the Cherokee. In 1772, he leased a tract of ground from the Cherokee. They had always been friendly toward Brown, and legend has it that he was hunting with a chief one night, and the chief had a dream that Jacob gave him a gun and a dog. Indian custom said the dream must be fulfilled, so Brown gave him a gun and a dog. Jacob fabricated his own dream in which the chief gave him a large tract of land. The chief agreed and decided there would be no more dreams. Happy 250, America.
12: Apple is bringing artificial intelligence directly to the iPhone, integrating AI features across apps and system functions rather than offering a standalone chatbot. Many AI tasks will run on the device itself, helping protect user privacy while delivering faster responses. A security flaw that allowed attackers to impersonate trusted contacts in text message conversations has been patched after researchers at the University of California, San Diego, uncovered the vulnerability and worked with carriers and smartphone makers to fix it. The flaw affected both Android and iPhone devices. The banking industry is trying to do its part to stop scams. Across the industry, tellers are being trained to identify unusual withdrawals and engage the customer in a polite conversation about the purpose of the funds. So far, they've prevented millions of dollars in losses. I'm Mark Huffman. 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
14: Hello, Tri-Cities. Tonight we'll have scattered thunderstorms that may include heavy winds and downpours. Cloudy skies overnight and 66 degrees for the overnight low. Saturday, sunshine and clouds, 86 degrees for the daytime high. Cloudy Saturday night and 63 degrees for the overnight low. Sunday, scattered afternoon thunderstorms and high humidity. The daytime high, 84 degrees. The overnight low, 63. 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
18: This is a Bloomberg Money Minute. After raising $75 billion from investors, making it the biggest initial public stock offering ever, shares of the Elon Musk-owned SpaceX soared today, up 19% in their trading debut, pushing its valuation to $2.25 trillion. That makes Musk the world's first ever trillionaire, worth about seven Warren Buffetts. That gave the major averages a boost today on Wall Street, along with growing expectations for a peace deal with Iran this weekend that will reopen the Strait of Hormuz. With that, the Dow rose 354 points, 0.7% higher. The Nasdaq up 79, the S&P up 37. Consumer sentiment this month, measured by the University of Michigan, higher for the first time in 4 months, mostly because of easing prices at the gas pump. And they were deemed optional during the pandemic, but Columbia University is now the final Ivy League school to require applicants to submit either SATs or ACT scores to be admitted this fall. Tom Busby, Bloomberg Radio.
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20: You ever wake up in the middle of the night or maybe first thing in the morning and notice drool on your pillow? Unless you're sleeping next to someone who hasn't already seen all your good, bad, and ugly, it's probably not that big a deal and not anything to worry about unless it's something that just started happening recently. When people drool at night, it's often because of a stuffy nose, acid reflux, or being a mouth breather. People who sleep on their stomach or side are more likely to drool than someone who sleeps on their back. But in some cases, drooling at night can be a warning sign of something more serious, like dental issues, sleep apnea, or even early symptoms of Parkinson's disease. If you're at all concerned about this, the best place to start is with an ENT doctor, an ears, nose, and throat doctor. They can recommend a sleep study to possibly get some answers. I'm Dr. Sanjay Gupta, helping you live a better life.
21: I know that hiring can be challenging. You sort through tons of resumes and you get too many so-so applicants. You're just waiting for someone to match your role perfectly. Well, now, there's a place where you

0: Unicoi County in Irwin is 150 this year, and it's time to celebrate. 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Everyone is welcome. There will be tons of prizes, including Dollywood, Tweetsy, Soaky, and more. You don't want to miss this party.
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8: Imagine a brain monitor that never needs a battery. Researchers at the University of Osaka demonstrated a wireless EEG system powered entirely by body heat, operating outdoors at temperatures above 89 degrees Fahrenheit. Instead of transmitting every bit of brainwave data, the device sends a reduced data set and reconstructs a signal on the receiving end, dramatically lowering power requirements. The system continued working even when the temperature difference between the body and surrounding air was only a few degrees. Interesting Engineering reports this breakthrough could enable long-term wearable health monitoring with virtually no maintenance. I'm Ken Chester.
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6: It's 6 o'clock.
7: Iran's foreign minister is telling his country in a live TV broadcast an agreement with the United States is in its final stages. Multiple reports also indicate the U.S. and Iran are closing in on a peace agreement that could be signed as soon as this weekend. The prime minister of Pakistan posted on X that his country is working closely with both sides to finalize the next steps of this process. This current deal is being called a memorandum of understanding that would cease hostilities, open the Strait of Hormuz, and allow for further talks to continue. A multi-pronged approach at cracking down on Medicaid fraud in Florida, announced by the governor. Ron DeSantis visited the Palm Beach County Healthcare District today to say that the bad guys have been getting out of control, but that time is coming to an end.
8: Some of these guys that aren't behaving well, you know, they're going to have a lot more to deal with these new reforms.
7: The secretary of the Agency for Healthcare Administration was with DeSantis to announce the measures the agency will be taking. That includes launching a comprehensive statewide revalidation effort for all active Florida Medicaid providers. Sam Bankman-Fried will not have his fraud conviction and prison sentence overturned after a panel of judges unanimously sided with prosecutors. Bankman-Fried was found guilty on 7 felony charges in connection to the collapse of the FTX cryptocurrency exchange platform. He sought to have the conviction and 25-year prison sentence overturned, but the judges on the Manhattan-based Second Circuit Court of Appeals said prosecutors' evidence against him was, conservatively stated, robust. His legal team may ask all active judges on the Second Circuit to hear the case or ask the Supreme Court to take up the case. According to the Justice Department's Office of the Pardon Attorney, the disgraced FTX founder is also seeking a pardon from President Trump. The U.S. men's national team takes on Paraguay in its first World Cup match tonight. There will be a star-studded opening ceremony before the 9 p.m. Eastern event, taking place at Southern California's SoFi Stadium. I'm Rob Martier.
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7: A federal judge is rejecting an effort to block Sunday's UFC event at the White House from happening. Wendy Swanson has more.
14: In Friday's decision, the judge determined the Virginia residents who brought the case had no legal right to challenge the event. The plaintiffs argued the privately run event could not legally be held on the White House grounds. They claimed a federal rule exempting events for America's 250th birthday from certain regulations doesn't apply to the UFC fight because it's being held in honor of President Trump's 80th birthday. The judge did not rule on the fight's legality. I'm Wendy Swanson.
7: The Pentagon is unveiling a new batch of documents and videos related to UFOs. Today's release includes 53 documents and 10 images from the CIA, FBI, NASA, the Department of Defense, and other unspecified agencies, along with 6 videos and 3 NASA audio recordings. Videos included in the latest batch appear to show orb-like objects in the sky, while a set of images and clips offer artistic interpretations of reported sightings. The government began disclosing documents related to the phenomena last month following a bipartisan push for transparency when it comes to UFO files. Dolly Parton is turning your morning grind into a morning shine. Monica Nelson reports.
0: The country icon has launched her own coffee line called Cup of Ambition, a nod to that famous moment in 9 to 5. You know, this one.
4: Tumble out of bed and I stumble to the kitchen, pour myself a cup of ambition and yawn and stretch and try to come to life.
0: Now you can literally do it. The new brews come in light, medium, and dark roast, each meant to give you that Dolly-powered kick to start your day with a smile. Dolly says she wants a coffee that helps folks wake up, perk up, and chase those big dreams, just like the song says. I'm Monica Nelson.
7: The Knicks are one win away from their first NBA championship in more than five decades. The team tips off against the Spurs in Game 5 of the Finals from San Antonio on Saturday. I'm Rob Martier.
6: Sullivan County Commissioners have unanimously approved a zoning amendment requiring data centers and energy processing facilities to be located in a planned manufacturing district inside an industrial park. The vote comes as the county's one-year moratorium on data centers runs through January. Some residents and the county attorney warn new rules could face legal challenges from developers. Christopher Dempsey of Bluff City was arrested for possessing guns and drugs following a police investigation at a residence on Woodland Drive. Officers discovered a gun in plain sight and, due to Dempsey's prior felony charges, conducted a search that yielded four loaded guns and marijuana along with drug paraphernalia. I'm Lisa Ruckman.
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20: Percy Shaw didn't mind driving at night. He actually enjoyed it. But one nasty night, Percy was worried. The fog was so thick you could cut it with a knife. Percy drove along, squinting through the windshield, when suddenly he saw something that made him slam on the brakes. Floating in midair, he saw the twin reflections of light from a cat's eyes. Getting out of his car, he realized the cat was atop a flimsy wooden fence at the edge of a cliff. If not for that cat, Percy might have died in a horrible accident. Percy Shaw later reflected on the strange event and then invented a life-saving product, light-reflecting road studs. Now lighting up roads everywhere, Percy's clever new products put him on the road to a big fortune. With the Success Journal, I'm Chris Whitting.
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24: Hey, Bible readers, I'm Tara Lee Cobble, and I'm your host for The God Shot. You, Lord, laid the foundation of the earth in the beginning, and the heavens are the work of your hands. They will perish, but you remain. They will all wear out like a garment, like a robe you will roll them up, like a garment they will be changed. But you are the same, and your years will have no end. Hebrews 1:10 through 12. The book of Hebrews tells us a lot about who Jesus is. This chapter already mentioned the fact that Jesus, or God the Son, before he was born on earth as Jesus, is the one who did the manual labor of creation. He built the heavens and the earth. And while his creation, both heaven and earth, will decay and be recreated someday, he is eternal. He has no beginning and no end. His birth on earth was not his beginning, and his death on the cross did not end him. That's our Jesus, our eternal King, and he's where the joy is.
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2: For tonight, thunderstorms are likely. A chance of showers after they subside in the morning, a low 68. On Saturday, it's going to be a partly sunny day with a slight chance of a thunderstorm in the afternoon, high of 87. Saturday night, mostly clear, low of 67. On Sunday, we'll have rain and a high of 86 is expected. Sunday night, rain will continue with a low of 64. For Monday, we'll start the work and school week with a slight chance of thunderstorms in the afternoon and a high of 78. I'm Nick Rice from the LiveWire Weather Center. Count on it.
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8: 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I'm Daryl Moody, reporting.
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4: The NASCAR Cup Series racing at the Tricky Triangle at Pocono on Sunday. That runs 2.5 miles in length. It features three distinct corners. Denny Hamlin, he has won the last two races at Nashville and Michigan. Now has three wins this season, and Chase Briscoe won at Pocono last year. The O'Reilly Auto Parts Series will run there Saturday. The College Baseball World Series underway in Omaha, Nebraska. Five of the eight teams are coming out of the SEC. Georgia, Texas, Alabama, Oklahoma, and Ole Miss. Part of the tournament for the National Championship, with North Carolina, Troy, and West Virginia rounding out the field. Bracket play is double elimination that leaves two teams to play a best-of-three series for the national title. NFL, the Tennessee Titans will hold their mandatory minicamp on Tuesday in Nashville, running 2 days. It'll be the final team activity before training camp in late July. The Titans are under new head coach Robert Saleh, entering year two with Cam Ward as their starting quarterback, and he is now working under new offensive coordinator Brian Daboll. 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
11: 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Only 10% said higher gas prices have forced them to cancel their trips. 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Even their mode of transportation. 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
2: For tonight, thunderstorms are likely. A chance of showers after they subside in the morning, low 68. On Saturday, it's going to be a partly sunny day with a slight chance of a thunderstorm in the afternoon, high of 87. Saturday night, mostly clear, low of 67. On Sunday, we'll have rain and a high of 86 is expected. Sunday night, rain will continue with a low of 64. For Monday, we'll start the work and school week with a slight chance of thunderstorms in the afternoon and a high of 78. I'm Nick Rice from the LiveWire Weather Center. 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
16: Washington County, Tennessee is expanding its citizens' education program and giving it a new name. Officials announced Washington County 101 has been rebranded as Washington County Insider and expanded to 5 sessions. The free program offers residents a behind-the-scenes look at county government, including county departments. Applications are due June 30th. Classes begin July 2nd. The Johnson City Commission continues to consider budget amendments regarding the proposed aquatic facility amid public concerns about existing infrastructure. Many residents question the necessity of the facility. As the commission approaches its final budget reading, advocates emphasize the importance of planning for future community needs, balancing short-term costs with potential long-term benefits. I'm Ms. Rutland.
17: A.R. Brown was an entrepreneur, civic leader, devout religious man, and patent holder. He was born in Knox County in 1863 and was orphaned soon after. He married Tuppy Burleson of Plumtree, North Carolina, and in 1884 they moved to Irwin and bought what is now known as the A.R. Brown House. It is said to be a fine representation of a folk Victorian house and went on to have the first indoor bathroom in Irwin. Brown opened a hardware and mercantile store, A.R. Brown & Company. He organized and was president of the First National Bank of Irwin, served as president of Irwin Cemetery Company, Irwin Incorporation, founded Unica Academy, as well as the public water system and telephone company. He held a patent for a specialized storage unit widely sold to hardware stores. Brown was also an alderman and mayor in Irwin. Jet Broadcasting honors men.

0: long stem bouquets for National Red Rose Day. The flower served as a high-stakes political emblem during one of history's bloodiest conflicts. In 15th century England, two rival royal houses launched a brutal 30-year civil war for control of the British throne. The House of York famously marched under the banner of a white rose, while the House of Lancaster chose the vibrant red rose as their military emblem. The conflict tore the nation apart until Henry Tudor, a Lancastrian, finally won the crown. To unite the warring factions and heal the country, he married Elizabeth of York and cleverly merged their symbols into a single crest known as the Tudor Rose, proving that the red rose was once a powerful tool used to seal a royal peace treaty.
1: They had to look a little bit silly wearing the rose on their suit of arms.
0: Oh, yeah.
1: I mean,
0: yeah.
1: That's kind of funny.
0: It almost sounds like a Monty Python type of script, right?
1: It does,
0: like,
1: doesn't it?
0: Like you'd be tucking away this red rose somewhere on your suit of armor as you're
1: marching into battle. We're also celebrating National Loving Day and National Movie Night. I'm Alice Anderson.
0: And I'm Marlo Anderson with the National Day Calendar, reminding you to celebrate every day.
2: This is a Bloomberg Money Minute. A senior Trump administration official says an interim peace deal that will reopen the critical Strait of Hormuz and end Iran's nuclear weapons program looks increasingly likely it could be signed within days. That gave Wall Street a big lift today, but the real driver for stocks, likely the trading debut of SpaceX, the rocket ship, satellite, and AI company. Shares shot up 19% in their trading debut. That's enough to make founder Elon Musk the world's very first trillionaire. With that, the Dow today up 354 points, the Nasdaq up 79, the S&P added 37, and oil was lower, back below $85 a barrel. That gave shares of airlines and cruise operators a lift. And shares of the streaming video platform Roku, which allows viewers access to thousands of TV apps right on their TV screen, up 20% today on news. It's in talks about selling itself to an unnamed big U.S. media company. Tom Busby, Bloomberg Radio.
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6: The old brown building was shelled twice during the Civil War, but its wounds were patched. It stood among the most attractive buildings in any of the state. This is how a reporter described the Limestone Depot in 1888. You can still see the ruins of this depot as part of the railroad Appalachian road trip. Starting around 1855, trains became popular for passengers in addition to transport of goods. Small depots were built to accommodate rural towns. One such depot stood in Chuckie.
7: Fullen's Depot, later called Chucky Depot, was built in the late 1800s and burned in 1905. A new depot was built a year later and had two public waiting rooms, a ticket window, and a freight warehouse. After sitting abandoned for many decades,

0: 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It is the perfect place to learn more about railroad history, and it's free. 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
5: Iran's foreign minister is telling his country in a live TV broadcast an agreement with the United States is in its final stages. Multiple reports also indicate the U.S. and Iran are closing in on a peace agreement that could be signed as soon as this weekend. This current deal is being called a memorandum of understanding that would cease hostilities, open the Strait of Hormuz, and allow for further talks to continue. A multi-pronged approach at cracking down on Medicaid fraud in Florida, announced by the governor. Ron DeSantis visited the Palm Beach County Healthcare District today to say that the bad guys have been getting out of control, but that time is coming to an end.
8: Some of these guys that aren't behaving well, you know, they're going to have a lot more to deal with.
5: The secretary of the Agency for Healthcare Administration was with DeSantis to announce the measures the agency will be taking. The U.S. men's national team takes on Paraguay in its first World Cup match tonight. There will be a star-studded opening ceremony before the 9 p.m. Eastern event. I'm Rob Martier.
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9: 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I'm Daryl Moody reporting.
11: Sullivan County Commissioners have unanimously approved a zoning amendment requiring data centers and energy processing facilities to be located in a planned manufacturing district inside an industrial park. The vote comes as the county's one-year moratorium on data centers runs through January. Some residents and the county attorney warn new rules could face legal challenges from developers. Christopher Dempsey of Bluff City was arrested for possessing guns and drugs following a police investigation at a residence on Woodland Drive. Officers discovered a gun in plain sight and, due to Dempsey's prior felony charges, conducted a search that yielded four loaded guns and marijuana along with drug paraphernalia. I'm Lisa Ruttman.
12: Are we predestined to be our dads? I mean, for instance, do you swear a lot? You drop an F-bomb right in the middle of a sentence, or are you prone to lots of jealousy and rage? Hi, Mike Austin here with today's Radio Dad Minute. We learn behavior, language, all that from watching and listening to those around us in our younger years, specifically our mom or dad, huh? But Dr. Marie Cosgrove says we are ultimately in charge and can change things.
13: Oh, absolutely. You learn how you don't want to be, right? So it all depends really on the person and the character of that person. So we're all individuals, and I know I'm completely opposite of the people that raised me.
12: Yeah. Doc Cosgrove grew up with a single mom who had mental problems due to a brain injury. She had no dad around, but she learned early on she wanted a better life from a better her.
13: You develop this pattern of something you're used to, and you don't recognize it, and it's something that I had to work through. Does it matter what your circumstances? You can actually change that.
12: Think about it. I'm Mike Austin, the Radio Dad.
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3: 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But what about your home network? If you've never heard of residential proxy networks, they're a way of using routing outside traffic through an ordinary residential IP address. 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
14: Mitch Anthony here with today's Daily Dose. Relationships are easier to break than to make. That's why so many give up so easily. We often let priority relationships go on automatic pilot and wake up just before the crash. Take the case of relational priorities with spouses and children. Many get so focused on the latter, children, that they neglect the former, spousal, and end up with heartache. Janice Burns wrote, "The trait I most admired growing up was my mother's unwavering loyalty to my father. To the world, they presented a consolidated whole, respectful of each other, always each other's first priority. 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
16: For tonight, thunderstorms are likely. A chance of showers after they subside in the morning, low 68. On Saturday, it's going to be a partly sunny day with a slight chance of a thunderstorm in the afternoon, high of 87. Saturday night, mostly clear, low of 67. On Sunday, we'll have rain and a high of 86 is expected. Sunday night, rain will continue with a low of 64. For Monday, we'll start the work and school week with a slight chance of thunderstorms in the afternoon and a high of 78. I'm Nick Rice from the LiveWire Weather Center. 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
23: Would you like to live to be 100? Harvard School of Public Health says it's easier than you may think. Their study tracked nearly 74,000 people, and they found that even the tiniest changes in what people ate increased longevity by nearly 20%. The changes were so small, the researchers dubbed them micro changes. So here are some micro changes you can use. First, eat just one more serving of fruits and vegetables. Just one additional serving a day will cut your heart disease risk by 5%. The next micro change, replace refined carbs with whole grains. People who ate the most whole grains were 16% less likely to die than those who ate the least. And then replace butter with olive oil. Research shows a Mediterranean diet low in saturated fat and high in good fats like olive oil can improve blood pressure, bone health, and memory. I'm John Tesh with today's Intelligence for Your Life Minute.
11: Washington County, Tennessee is expanding its citizens' education program and giving it a new name. Officials announced Washington County 101 has been rebranded as Washington County Insider and expanded to 5 sessions. The free program offers residents a behind-the-scenes look at county government, including county departments. Applications are due June 30th. Classes begin July 2nd. The Johnson City Commission continues to consider budget amendments regarding the proposed aquatic facility amid public concerns about existing infrastructure. Many residents question the necessity of the facility. As the commission approaches its final budget reading, advocates emphasize the importance of planning for future community needs, balancing short-term costs with potential long-term benefits. I'm Ms. Rutland.
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2: From the Quick Stop Market Sports Desk. NFL Tuesday, the Tennessee Titans will be holding their mandatory minicamp. It'll run 2 days. The Titans under new head coach Robert Saleh, and this will be their final team activity before training camp in late July. The Titans are coming off back-to-back three-win seasons, and Brian Daboll is the team's new offensive coordinator. Working with Cam Ward, is entering his second season as the starter for the Titans. The College Baseball World Series is underway in Omaha. 8 teams fighting for the national championship through bracket play, which is double elimination. 2 teams will be left to play a best-of-3 series for the championship. 5 of the 8 teams are coming out of the SEC. Georgia, Texas, Alabama, Oklahoma, and Ole Miss. West Virginia, Troy, and North Carolina round out the 8. The NASCAR Cup Series will be running at Pocono Sunday in Pennsylvania. The Great American Getaway 400. 160 laps around the circuit known as the Tricky Triangle. It runs 2.5 miles in length and features 3 distinct corners. Denny Hamlin has won the last 2 races, now with 3 wins on the season. Chase Briscoe is the race defending champion. The O'Reilly Auto Parts Series will run at Pocono on Saturday. 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
8: Captain Robert Sevier moved from Virginia to the Long Island of the Holston with his older brother Valentine Sevier Jr. in the early 1770s. Soon after, he married Keziah and registered for military service in 1777. As an overmountain man, he fought in the Battle of Kings Mountain, which took place in October of 1780. He bent down to retrieve his ramrod during the battle and was shot in the kidney. He was treated by a Tory doctor, but the lead ball could not be removed at that time. The doctor instructed Robert to stay put, and in a few days, the bullet could be safely removed. Robert instead headed home. He died 9 days after the battle, leaving his wife and baby sons. His infant son, Valentine, became a prominent merchant and public official in Greenville and had 2 different residences along Main Street. Celebrate America 250 as we look back at local heroes.
9: This is Lions Den Radio. I'm Jeffrey Lyons. John Travolta has adapted his 1997 children's novel called Propeller One-Way Night Coach into one of the year's most endearing movies. He's directed it, narrated it, and does a cameo in his heartwarming story. It's set in 1961 when TWA was about to ground its fleet of propeller planes for jets. Clark's Hotwell and his mother, played by Kelly Evanston Quinette Starr, She's a struggling actress, a single mom, moving with her boy to L.A., hoping to land movie roles. Travolta's real-life daughter, Ellen Blue Travolta, plays a flight attendant. His mother has a cameo as well, and the boy loves that propeller plane he bought, and each stop across country brings new adventures. Playing on Apple TV, it uses the only prop luxury liner in existence, which is now parked at the recreated TWA terminal at JFK. This will touch your heart. That's Lions Den Radio. I'm Jeffrey Lyons.
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3: For tonight, thunderstorms are likely. A chance of showers after they subside in the morning, low 68. On Saturday, it's going to be a partly sunny day with a slight chance of a thunderstorm in the afternoon, high of 87. Saturday night, mostly clear, low of 67. On Sunday, we'll have rain and a high of 86 is expected. Sunday night, rain will continue with a low of 64. For Monday, we'll start the work and school week with a slight chance of thunderstorms in the afternoon and a high of 78. I'm Nick Rice from the LiveWire Weather Center. 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
13: This is a Bloomberg Money Minute. Consumer sentiment rising this month. First time that's happened in 4 months on easing prices at the gas pump. And AAA says that today prices are down to a national average of $4.11 for a gallon of regular. Add to that rising expectations that the U.S. and Iran will come up with a diplomatic solution to reopen the Strait of Hormuz and end Iran's nuclear ambitions, and a blowout stock market debut for Elon Musk-owned SpaceX, shooting up 19% today, making Musk the world's first trillionaire. With that, stocks ended higher. The Dow today up 354 points, 0.7% higher. The Nasdaq was up 79, the S&P added 37, and oil closing lower, just under $85 a barrel. And analysts at Bernstein say the FIFA World Cup tournament, which ends on July 19th, is expected to drive as much as $10 billion in betting volume on sports betting sites and prediction markets just in the U.S. Tom Busby, Bloomberg Radio.
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14: You've probably heard this song before. In fact, I'd bet you just about anything, you've sung it too, whether you wanted to or not. Happy birthday to you. Happy birthday to you. Happy birthday, dear. Happy birthday to you. Happy Birthday to You has a melody so simple a toddler could sing it. And by most measures, it's the most frequently sung song in the English language. It was written in Louisville, Kentucky in 1893 by two sisters, Mildred Hill, a musician, and Patty Smith Hill, a kindergarten teacher. They composed it as Good Morning to All, as a greeting for Patty's classroom. Mildred died in 1916 and Patty died in 1946. Neither knew that their little tune would still be sung to this day. On that note, I'm James A. Brown, and as always, be well.
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19: 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More than 20 farms across the region take part. A $25 car pass gets self-guided tours for everyone in the car. 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I'm Lisa Rutman.
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4: 1968, Elvis Presley's 27th movie, Speedway, with Nancy Sinatra as his love interest, premieres in theaters. Dave Marsh in the Book of Rock List said it best with his 1981 review of the film, quote, "Nuff said, grade F," end quote. 1973, Dolly Parton records what would become her signature song at RCA Studio B in Nashville. It was a tribute to her singing partner, Porter Wagoner.
23: Friday night, I crashed your party.
4: 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His first of three car accidents in the next 2 years. No one was in the house at the time, and 1 week later, Joel goes into rehab for 10 days.
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8: It's 7 o'clock.
9: Multiple reports say the United States and Iran are closing in on a peace agreement that could be signed as soon as this weekend. The Prime Minister of Pakistan posted on X that his country is working closely with both sides to finalize the next steps of the process. Pakistan has been leading the mediation efforts between the two sides. Iran's foreign minister said that Tehran had reached an understanding on most issues in negotiations and was in the final stages. The current agreement is being called a memorandum of understanding between the U.S. and Iran that would cease hostilities, open the Strait of Hormuz, and allow for further talks to continue. Wall Street is closing higher to end the week. SpaceX's record IPO launched at $150 a share helped boost investor confidence. Stocks rose as oil prices slipped after Pakistan updated the situation between the U.S. and Iran. At the closing bell, the Dow Jones Industrial Average gained 353 points to 51,202. The S&P 500 added 37 points to 74,431, and the NASDAQ rose 79 points to 25,888. The gunman who opened fire on bystanders in Midland, Texas this morning is dead. Officials identified the suspect as 45-year-old Victor Mata Villarreal, who had been wanted in the murder of an officer. One person was killed and 10 others were injured in this morning's shooting. Villarreal barricaded himself inside an abandoned building after firing shots at officers and bystanders. Midland is about 330 miles west of Dallas. Texas Governor Greg Abbott ordered all public universities and state agencies to freeze new H-1B visa applications. He said that he wants to enshrine that into law.
10: Ban any state or local government from using H-1B visas for hiring purposes.
9: He previously suggested that some visa holders were admitted during the Biden administration and have overstayed. That's the type of people he says the Trump administration is trying to remove. I'm Rob Martier.
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9: An ATF agent is linking the Palisades fire arson suspect with the dark web and AI use. Daniel Martindale reports.
17: The special agent testified on Thursday in the federal trial of Jonathan Rinderknecht. The Uber driver is accused of starting the Lockman fire that later became the Palisades fire. The special agent says investigators found software on Rinderknecht's phone linking him with the dark web. He also allegedly asked ChatGPT how to delete all video messages from iCloud shortly after a search warrant was served. Just minutes after the fire started, he allegedly asked ChatGPT if he might be held responsible. The agent added that Rinderknecht used AI to generate images depicting wildfires and wealth disparity. I'm Daniel Martindale.
9: Father's Day is coming up on the 21st, and it really isn't the same as Mother's Day. Bree Tennis with more.
18: That's because shopping for dad is tough, because guys don't typically drop hints about what they want or don't want. According to the National Retail Federation, we'll drop about $226 on Dear Old Dad. And to save you some panic shopping, they say dads want special outings with experience-based gifts. Tickets to a game, a concert, and don't forget dinner. Not all dads are masters of the grill, but they are all masters of the TV remote. I'm Bree Tennis.
9: Hunter Biden is suggesting he's open to being California Governor Gavin Newsom's running mate in the 2028 presidential campaign. This is how Newsom introduced Biden in an episode of his podcast that came out today.
19: I'm joined today by presidential candidate Hunter Biden.
9: It's unclear if Newsom or Biden were being serious. Newsom is in his final year as California governor, but has not officially announced a presidential bid. However, he is widely expected to run. The Knicks are one win away from their first NBA championship in more than five decades. The team tips off against the Spurs in Game 5 of the Finals from San Antonio on Saturday. New York holds a 3-1 series lead after staging a historic comeback victory over the Spurs at Madison Square Garden on Thursday. I'm Rob Martier.
0: Sullivan County Commissioners have unanimously approved a zoning amendment requiring data centers and energy processing facilities to be located in a planned manufacturing district inside an industrial park. The vote comes as the county's one-year moratorium on data centers runs through January. Some residents and the county attorney warn new rules could face legal challenges from developers. Christopher Dempsey of Bluff City was arrested for possessing guns and drugs following a police investigation at a residence on Woodland Drive. Officers discovered a gun in plain sight and, due to Dempsey's prior felony charges, conducted a search that yielded four loaded guns and marijuana along with drug paraphernalia. I'm Lisa Ruckman.
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5: 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The next time your ball is sitting in greenside rough, take a few steps to avoid hitting the shot fat. Begin by making some practice swings to find out where the club contacts the grass, then play the ball 1 inch back from there. This ball position, along with setting your weight about 60% to the left at address, ensures that the club will contact the ball before the ground. Allow gravity to regulate the speed of your downswing to maintain good rhythm. The club head should feel like it's falling on its own towards the ball, brushing the grass and impact. So remember, to avoid hitting your greenside chips fat, have the proper ball position and good rhythm. And the only thing getting fat will be your wallet. For the Golf Minute, I'm Dennis Silvers.
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21: 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And today's date is June the 12th, or 6-12. And our verse for 6-12 is Judges 6-12. Judges 6-12 says, "And the angel of the Lord appeared to Gideon and said to him, 'The Lord is with you, you mighty man of valor.'" Judges 6-12. Gideon never thought of himself as a mighty man of valor, but God saw a man, a vessel that could do tremendous things for him. You know, God is famous for using ordinary people to do extraordinary things. How does he do this? Because he is with the person. On 6-12, remember Judges 6-12 to know God is with you and seeing you do tremendous things for him.
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4: For tonight, thunderstorms are likely. A chance of showers after they subside in the morning, a low of 68. On Saturday, it's going to be a partly sunny day with a slight chance of a thunderstorm in the afternoon, high of 87. Saturday night, mostly clear, low of 67. On Sunday, we'll have rain and a high of 86 is expected. Sunday night, rain will continue with a low of 64. For Monday, we'll start the work and school week with a slight chance of thunderstorms in the afternoon and a high of 78. I'm Nick Rice from the LiveWire Weather Center. Count on it.
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2: We realized it was getting so big, and we were doing this as a part of the city parks and recreation, and it just became a huge thing for them as well, that we decided to start a nonprofit, and we called it Up and Adam because that was the kind of the theme of what we were trying to get the community to do. Get up and do something, you know, get up and Adam. And something's always better than nothing. And so we became a nonprofit shortly after that.
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2: Today, we have close to 5,000 who get together on Thanksgiving morning and do the race. 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It's just an annual gathering of our community. And so it's become just one of those things we can't not do.
1: For more information, visit upandadaminc.com. I'm Daryl Moody, reporting.
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6: The NASCAR Cup Series racing at the Tricky Triangle at Pocono on Sunday. That runs 2.5 miles in length. It features three distinct corners. Denny Hamlin, he has won the last two races at Nashville and Michigan. Now has three wins this season, and Chase Briscoe won at Pocono last year. The O'Reilly Auto Parts Series will run there Saturday. The College Baseball World Series underway in Omaha, Nebraska. Five of the eight teams are coming out of the SEC. Georgia, Texas, Alabama, Oklahoma, and Ole Miss. Part of the tournament for the National Championship, with North Carolina, Troy, and West Virginia rounding out the field. Bracket play is double elimination that leaves two teams to play a best of three series for the national title. NFL, the Tennessee Titans will hold their mandatory minicamp on Tuesday in Nashville, running 2 days. It'll be the final team activity before training camp in late July. The Titans are under new head coach Robert Saleh, entering year two with Cam Ward as their starting quarterback, and he is now working under new offensive coordinator Brian Daboll. Any size fountain drink for 99 cents with any purchase using Quick Stop Rewards. 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
12: 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Today's quote was submitted by Alicia. John Wooden said, "Success is peace of mind, which is a direct result of self-satisfaction in knowing you made the effort to become the best of which you are capable." I love that. Sometimes I feel like the bar is set a little high for some of us. I'm not going to see the same kind of results as somebody else. We are all unique individuals, but we sometimes compare ourselves, maybe in an unhealthy way, to everyone around us. If you have a friend that's trying to lose weight and you're also trying to lose weight, it can be hard to see them succeed in a quicker fashion than you are. You don't know why they are hitting these milestones so quickly when you struggle to hit them. But that's okay. You're not the same people. You're going to see different results because your bodies are different. That's okay.
13: The motivation is-
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18: For tonight, thunderstorms are likely. A chance of showers after they subside in the morning, a low of 68. On Saturday, it's going to be a partly sunny day with a slight chance of a thunderstorm in the afternoon, high of 87. Saturday night, mostly clear, low of 67. On Sunday, we'll have rain and a high of 86 is expected. Sunday night, rain will continue with a low of 64. For Monday, we'll start the work and school week with a slight chance of thunderstorms in the afternoon and a high of 78. I'm Nick Rice from the LiveWire Weather Center. 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
22: Washington County, Tennessee is expanding its citizens' education program and giving it a new name. Officials announced Washington County 101 has been rebranded as Washington County Insider and expanded to 5 sessions. The free program offers residents a behind-the-scenes look at county government, including county departments. Applications are due June 30th. Classes begin July 2nd. The Johnson City Commission continues to consider budget amendments regarding the proposed aquatic facility amid public concerns about existing infrastructure. Many residents question the necessity of the facility. As the commission approaches its final budget reading, advocates emphasize the importance of planning for future community needs, balancing short-term costs with potential long-term benefits. I'm Lisa Rutherford.
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2: Hi, I'm Pimitha Stewart Clark, and this is Wedding Planning with Pim. 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

0: directing guests to be seated where necessary to balance out the crowd. It's the responsibility of the ushers to seat the mothers and grandmothers of the bride and groom, offering his right arm to the lady as her spouse or escort follows behind. Traditionally, ushers are gentlemen, but ladies are ushers too. Be sure your best man, groomsmen, and ushers know exactly where they need to be and at what time for all pre-wedding and wedding day events, and a heads up on their specific responsibilities. A love note for today, on the day of the wedding, tensions will be high. As a groomsman, you're there to help the groom through his challenges and not create new ones.
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3: This is a Bloomberg Money Minute. All day long, Wall Street was buzzing about SpaceX. The company already made history before today as the biggest initial public stock offering ever, raking in $75 billion from investors. But shares of the Elon Musk-owned rocket ship satellite and AI company began trading and started soaring higher, ending the day up 19%, giving it a valuation of just over $2 trillion and making Musk the world's first ever trillionaire. Well, that gave the rest of Wall Street a lift, along with anticipation of a U.S.-Iran peace deal that would reopen the Strait of Hormuz. At the closing bell, the Dow up 354 points, the Nasdaq up 79, the S&P added 37, and oil falling below 85 bucks a barrel. And Politico reports that the U.S. Justice Department has given its approval to Paramount Skydance's $111 billion takeover of Warner Brothers Discovery, creating an entertainment and media giant. Tom Busby, Bloomberg Radio.
4: 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Here's Chris Whitting.
5: Jay was a high-quality guy who really cared about his friends. When one of his buddies had a bad accident, Jay wanted to help out somehow. The friend's severe injuries had permanently paralyzed his legs. So even when the man felt better, his disability kept him trapped in bed. Jay visited his friend often, but felt frustrated that he couldn't do more to help. That's when he had a brainstorm. Jay took apart a bicycle and attached the bike wheels to a big, comfortable chair. He added smaller wheels in the front, along with a mechanism to move and rotate the chair. His grateful friend loved the invention. It's now used by countless people worldwide. Thanks to clever Jay Hauser, the wheelchair became a popular product that's still on a roll. With the Success Journal, I'm Chris Whitting.
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11: Born in Bulls Gap in 1914, Archie Campbell was an award-winning comedian, writer, and recording artist. 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He then moved on to the Grand Ole Opry,

0: recording career, Archie was a charter member of the cast of Hee Haw on CBS TV from its beginning in 1969, where he also served as head writer. From the show's inception, Archie was the comedic foundation of some of its most popular skits and characters.
1: Tried it on Rindercella and it fit them, so they got married and lived happily after him.
0: Today you can travel down 11W through Bull's Gap, which was renamed Archie Campbell Highway in his memory. His childhood home on Main Street in Bull's Gap has been preserved, and you can see that as you explore what remains of the old downtown. 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

0: The Unicoi County Historical Association presents an interesting program given by Mr. John Neth of the Over Mountain Men's Society. Mr. Neth will share his knowledge of the various types of antique weapons used during the bloody war between the states. Those interested in Civil War subjects are encouraged to attend this unique program about our nation's darkest days. The meeting will be on Monday, June the 15th, 6 p.m. at Irwin Town Hall. 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
3: Multiple reports say the United States and Iran are closing in on a peace agreement that could be signed as soon as this weekend. Iran's foreign minister said that Tehran had reached an understanding on most issues in negotiations and was in the final stages. The current agreement is being called a memorandum of understanding between the U.S. and Iran that would cease hostilities, open the Strait of Hormuz, and allow for further talks to continue. Wall Street is closing higher to end the week. Stocks rose as oil prices slipped after Pakistan updated the situation between the U.S. and Iran. At the closing bell, the Dow Jones Industrial Average gained 353 points to 51,202. The S&P 500 added 37 points to 74,31. And the Nasdaq rose 79 points to 25,888. The gunman who opened fire on bystanders in Midland, Texas this morning is dead. Officials identified the suspect as 45-year-old Victor Mata Villarreal. I'm Rob Martier.
4: 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Up and Adam is a nonprofit organization in Johnson City that puts on the turkey trot every Thanksgiving.
5: We realized it was getting so big, and we were doing this as a part of the city parks and recreation, and it just became a huge thing for them as well, that we decided to start a nonprofit, and we called it Up and Adam because that was the kind of the theme of what we were trying to get the community to do. Get up and do something, you know, get up and Adam. And something's always better than nothing. And so we became a nonprofit shortly after that.
4: Jenny Brock is on the board of directors.
5: Today, we have close to 5,000 who get together on Thanksgiving morning and do the race. It's become kind of one of those beloved events in the community. It's just an annual gathering of our community. And so it's become just one of those things we can't not do.
4: For more information, visit upandadaminc.com. I'm Daryl Moody reporting.
6: Sullivan County Commissioners have unanimously approved a zoning amendment requiring data centers and energy processing facilities to be located in a planned manufacturing district inside an industrial park. The vote comes as the county's one-year moratorium on data centers runs through January. Some residents and the county attorney warn new rules could face legal challenges from developers. Christopher Dempsey of Bluff City was arrested for possessing guns and drugs following a police investigation at a residence on Woodland Drive. Officers discovered a gun in plain sight and, due to Dempsey's prior felony charges, conducted a search that yielded 4 loaded guns and marijuana along with drug paraphernalia. I'm Lisa Ruckman.
7: 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You gotta wonder, how were you taught, man? 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Good table manners come from parents. For example, if you want your kids to eat all their vegetables, guess what, Dad? You're gonna have to like vegetables. There's a recent survey I was looking at. It said 53% of kids eat veggies if their mom and dad eat them. And the same goes with table manners, stuff like not burping at the dinner table. Whenever they can hold a fork or a spoon and bring it up to their little face, that's when you, Dad, have to really take a look at your own table manners, because they're watching you like a hawk. How do I do this thing? Well, here's what Dad and Mom doing. Okay, don't go burping at the table. 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
9: It's your country Daily Dirt. Billy Ray Cyrus is talking about a near-death experience in 2024. He recalls being so sick with sepsis and having vocal paralysis, saying he almost died. He revealed that he'd been going in and out of the hospital and was experiencing swelling all over his body and had to have multiple surgeries. Billy called his recovery a miracle. Lainey Wilson finally met Tim McGraw at CMA Fest after being a fan since she was a kid. They performed I Like It, I Love It on stage together. When Lainey was a teenager, she actually wrote Tim a letter, but he says he never got it. But she's got a response now 20 years later. Tim said he responded as if he had received the letter and he's going to write a song about it. Inspired by Dolly Parton's beloved workday anthem 9 to 5, Dolly launched her new signature coffee brand, Cup of Ambition, in partnership with Community Coffee. 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I'm Brooke Summers.
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12: 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I'm talking about credentialing and licensing in the field.
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16: For tonight, thunderstorms are likely. A chance of showers after they subside in the morning, low 68. On Saturday, it's going to be a partly sunny day with a slight chance of a thunderstorm in the afternoon, high of 87. Saturday night, mostly clear, low of 67. On Sunday, we'll have rain and a high of 86 is expected. Sunday night, rain will continue with a low of 64. For Monday, we'll start the work and school week with a slight chance of thunderstorms in the afternoon and a high of 78. I'm Nick Rice from the LiveWire Weather Center. 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
22: 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Now on with the show. This is the Daily Note from jamesabrown.net. Two young boys dragged a weed whacker in a mower down my street, ringing doorbells, looking for a little work. $20 for the front lawn and more for the back after they take a look. A quote, smart kids. We passed. We had plans to tackle those chores ourselves. The boys said thank you and they politely moved on to their next house in the house after that. But I must admit, I admire their hustle and their work ethic because those boys, they're making the most of what they have. A little gas, some equipment, strong backs, boundless energy, and some ambition. All that should bode well for their futures. So what did your first little job teach you? Let me know in the comments and check out more on jamesabrown.net. On that note, I'm James A. Brown. And as always, be well.
6: Washington County, Tennessee is expanding its citizens education program and giving it a new name. Officials announced Washington County 101 has been rebranded as Washington County Insider and expanded to 5 sessions. The free program offers residents a behind-the-scenes look at county government, including county departments. Applications are due June 30th. Classes begin July 2nd. The Johnson City Commission continues to consider budget amendments regarding the proposed aquatic facility amid public concerns about existing infrastructure. Many residents question the necessity of the facility. 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
3: When William Johnson Sr. enlisted in the Union Army in 1861, his 11-year-old son Willie joined his father's regiment as a drummer boy. During the 7 years battle in 1862, 11-year-old Willie Johnston would become the youngest recipient of the Medal of Honor. When McClellan's army was forced into full retreat, Union soldiers dropped their weapons. But as heavy as it was, Willie refused to leave his drum behind. Reaching safety, his commanding officer used Willie and his drum to redeploy his troops. When told of the 11-year-old's bravery under fire, President Lincoln himself submitted his name for the newly created Medal of Honor.
4: From the Quick Stop Market Sports Desk. NFL Tuesday, the Tennessee Titans will be holding their mandatory minicamp. It'll run 2 days. The Titans under new head coach Robert Saleh, and this will be their final team activity before training camp in late July. The Titans are coming off back-to-back three-win seasons, and Brian Daboll is the team's new offensive coordinator, working with Cam Ward, who's entering his second season as the starter for the Titans. The College Baseball World Series is underway in Omaha. 8 teams fighting for the national championship through bracket play, which is double elimination. 2 teams will be left to play a best-of-3 series for the championship. 5 of the 8 teams are coming out of the SEC. Georgia, Texas, Alabama, Oklahoma, and Ole Miss. West Virginia, Troy, and North Carolina round out the 8. The NASCAR Cup Series will be running at Pocono Sunday in Pennsylvania. The Great American Getaway 400. 160 laps around the circuit known as the Tricky Triangle. It runs 2.5 miles in length and features 3 distinct corners. Denny Hamlin has won the last 2 races, now with 3 wins on the season. Chase Briscoe is the race's defending champion. The O'Reilly Auto Parts Series will run at Pocono on Saturday. 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
6: She isn't known for being a great philosopher, but a very good actor. Jennifer Aniston believes there are no regrets in life, just lessons. 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With any situation that has caused you harm, consider what you've learned. Nobody has a perfect life. We all miss opportunities. We all make mistakes, and that's just being human. Regret is a blend of sadness and shame has no value. It builds nothing, it helps nothing, and it simply recycles pain. One of the most difficult things in life is forgiveness. Forgiveness of yourself. 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It's how you turn a negative into a positive. Writer and novelist Kurt Vonnegut said it best, "Of all the words of mice and men, the saddest are, it might have been."
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11: In the Over Mountain region, trees played an important role in history. One of the most famous in our area was the Daniel Boone Bar Tree, a beech tree where the 25-year-old Carl carved his name in 1760. The Treaty Oak of Jonesboro was the location Jacob Brown signed a treaty with Cherokee chiefs for land along the Nolichucky River. In present-day Elizabethton, the Watauga Treaty Sycamore is the place settlers established the first free government in North America in 1772 as they formed the Watauga Association. Under this sycamore, the first court of the Watauga Association convened. The Pemberton Oak in Bristol was where soldiers of five wars encamped under its branches. The most famous were members of a Revolutionary War pioneer muster on their way to Sycamore Shoals and then Kings Mountain. Happy 250, America.
12: Inflation accelerated again in May as higher energy prices pushed consumer costs sharply higher, according to the latest Consumer Price Index. The CPI rose 0.5% in May after increasing 0.6% in April. Over the last 12 months, prices are up 4.2%. Existing home sales rose 3.2% in May from both April and a year earlier, reaching the strongest pace since December. That's something of a surprise given rising economic uncertainty. The median existing home price climbed to a record $429,300. Despite rising food prices, Costco has quietly cut prices on several Kirkland favorites, including crispy wings, chocolate almonds, golf balls, and king-size sheets. The retailer says its goal is to be the first to lower prices and the last to raise them. I'm Mark Huffman. 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
14: For tonight, thunderstorms are likely. A chance of showers after they subside in the morning, low 68. On Saturday, it's going to be a partly sunny day with a slight chance of a thunderstorm in the afternoon, high of 87. Saturday night, mostly clear, low of 67. On Sunday, we'll have rain and a high of 86 is expected. Sunday night, rain will continue with a low of 64. For Monday, we'll start the work and school week with a slight chance of thunderstorms in the afternoon and a high of 78. I'm Nick Rice from the LiveWire Weather Center. 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
16: This is a Bloomberg Money Minute. A senior Trump administration official says an interim peace deal that will reopen the critical Strait of Hormuz and end Iran's nuclear weapons program looks increasingly likely it could be signed within days. That gave Wall Street a big lift today, but the real driver for stocks, likely the trading debut of SpaceX, the rocket ship, satellite, and AI company. Shares shot up 19% in their trading debut. That's enough to make founder Elon Musk the world's very first trillionaire. With that, the Dow today up 354 points, the Nasdaq up 79, the S&P added 37, and oil was lower, back below $85 a barrel. That gave shares of airlines and cruise operators a lift. And shares of the streaming video platform Roku, which allows viewers access to thousands of TV apps right on their TV screen, up 20% today on news. It's in talks about selling itself to an unnamed big U.S. media company. 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
18: You ever wake up in the middle of the night or maybe first thing in the morning and notice drool on your pillow? Unless you're sleeping next to someone who hasn't already seen all your good, bad, and ugly, it's probably not that big a deal and not anything to worry about unless it's something that just started happening recently. When people drool at night, it's often because of a stuffy nose, acid reflux, or being a mouth breather. People who sleep on their stomach or side are more likely to drool than someone who sleeps on their back. But in some cases, drooling at night can be a warning sign of something more serious, like dental issues, sleep apnea, or even early symptoms of Parkinson's disease. If you're at all concerned about this, the best place to start is with an ENT doctor, an ears, nose, and throat doctor. They can recommend a sleep study to possibly get some answers. I'm Dr. Sanjay Gupta, helping you live a better life.
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8: 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The company recently signed an agreement to support the development of space-based solar power technology that would collect sunlight in orbit and beam electricity to ground-based receiving stations, which would power its data centers. Unlike traditional solar farms, orbital systems could theoretically generate power around the clock, unaffected by clouds, seasons, or nighttime darkness. TechCrunch reports that significant engineering and cost challenges remain before commercial deployment is practical. I'm Ken Chester.
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4: It's 8 o'clock.
5: Multiple reports say the United States and Iran are closing in on a peace agreement that could be signed as soon as this weekend. The Prime Minister of Pakistan posted on X that his country is working closely with both sides to finalize the next steps of this process. The current agreement is being called a Memorandum of Understanding between the U.S. and Iran that would cease hostilities, open the Strait of Hormuz, and allow for further talks to continue. Meanwhile, CENTCOM posted on X today that U.S. forces continue to strictly enforce the blockade against Iran. SpaceX soared in its first day of trading on the stock market today. The company said last night in an SEC filing that it's raising $75 billion while selling shares for $135 each. Founder Elon Musk is likely to become the world's first trillionaire as a result. The United States will play its first World Cup match in California tonight. The team will take on Paraguay at SoFi Stadium in Inglewood at 9 p.m. Eastern. Now, those fans headed to watch World Cup matches probably paid plenty for tickets, but they no longer need to shell out for water. Liz Warner reports.
6: There was pushback after FIFA announced in early June that visitors would not be permitted to bring water bottles into any of the stadiums hosting matches. That decision had been made, quote, to prevent risk and injury to players and attendees. It also meant fans were expected to purchase bottled water from the venues if they wanted it. But in a reversal, FIFA has now announced that fans will be permitted to bring, quote, one soft plastic 20-ounce factory-sealed disposable water bottle into any World Cup match in the U.S.
5: Elsewhere, co-host Canada and Bosnia-Herzegovina played to a 1-1 draw in Toronto this afternoon. The Hurricanes are one win away from their first Stanley Cup title since 2006. Carolina took down the Vegas Golden Knights 4-2 in Game 5 in Raleigh. The Stanley Cup final resumes Sunday when the Golden Knights play host to the Hurricanes in Sin City. I'm Rob Martier.
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